gusts up to 25 miles per hour. Sunday, sunny with highs in the middle 90s. South winds 10 to 15 miles per hour with gusts up to 25 miles per hour. Sunday night, mostly clear in the evening, then becoming partly cloudy. Lows in the upper 70s. Monday through Tuesday, partly cloudy. Hot. Highs in the middle 90s. Lows in the upper 70s. Tuesday night and Wednesday, mostly cloudy. A slight chance of showers and thunderstorms. Lows in the lower 70s. Highs in the upper 80s. Wednesday night, mostly cloudy with a chance of thunderstorms. A chance of showers in the evening, then showers likely after midnight. Lows in the upper 60s. Chance of rain 60%. Thursday, mostly cloudy with a slight chance of thunderstorms. A chance of showers. Highs in the lower 80s. Chance of rain 50%. This hazardous weather outlook is for central Kansas, east central Kansas, north central Kansas, and northeast Kansas. For this afternoon and tonight, the probability for widespread hazardous weather is low. For Saturday through Thursday, the probability for widespread hazardous weather is low. The Topeka, Kansas climate summary for this evening, as of 4 p.m., August 7, 2026. Today's high temperature was 88 degrees. The normal high is 90. The record high is 110 degrees, which was set in 1934. Today's low temperature was 70 degrees. The normal low is 69. The record low is 49 degrees, which was set in 1989. 0.02 inches of precipitation fell today, which brings the monthly total to 0.26 inches. The total precipitation for the year now stands at 29.12 inches. Today the maximum wind observed was 36 miles an hour from the southwest. The highest wind gust observed was 52 miles per hour from the southwest. Sunset tonight is at 8:27 p.m. Sunrise tomorrow is at 6:30 a.m. The Manhattan, Kansas climate summary for this evening, as of 4 p.m., August 7, 2026. Today's high temperature was 90 degrees. This high was 1 degree below the normal high of 91. Today's low temperature was 68 degrees. This low was 1 degree above the normal low of 67. 1.88 inches of precipitation fell today, which brings the monthly total to 1.94 inches. The total precipitation for the year now stands at 22.45 inches. Today the maximum wind observed was 21 miles an hour from the southwest. The highest wind gust observed was 33 miles per hour from the south. Sunset tonight is at 8:32 p.m. Sunrise tomorrow is at 6:34 a.m. This is NOAA Weather Radio Station WXK91 in Topeka. Now here is your National Weather Service forecast. This afternoon, sunny. Highs in the upper 80s. South winds 5 to 10 miles per hour. Tonight, mostly clear. Humid with lows in the upper 60s. Southeast winds around 5 miles per hour. Saturday, sunny with highs around 90. Southeast winds 5 to 10 miles per hour. Saturday night, mostly clear in the evening, then becoming partly cloudy. Humid with lows in the middle 70s. South winds 10 to 15 miles per hour with gusts up to 25 miles per hour. Sunday, sunny with highs in the middle 90s. South winds 10 to 15 miles per hour with gusts up to 25 miles per hour. Sunday night, mostly clear in the evening, then becoming partly cloudy. Lows in the upper 70s. Monday through Tuesday, partly cloudy. Hot. Highs in the middle 90s. Lows in the upper 70s. Tuesday night and Wednesday, mostly cloudy. A slight chance of showers and thunderstorms. Lows in the lower 70s. Highs in the upper 80s. Wednesday night, mostly cloudy with a chance of thunderstorms. A chance of showers in the evening, then

hours, likely after midnight. Lows in the upper 60s. Chance of rain 60%. Thursday, mostly cloudy with a slight chance of thunderstorms. A chance of showers. Highs in the lower 80s. Chance of rain 50%. The current time is 7:09 p.m. Central Daylight Time. This hazardous weather outlook is for Central Kansas, East Central Kansas, North Central Kansas, and Northeast Kansas. For this afternoon and tonight, the probability for widespread hazardous weather is low. For Saturday through Thursday, the probability for widespread hazardous weather is low. The Topeka, Kansas climate summary for this evening, as of 4 p.m., August 7, 2026. Today's high temperature was 88 degrees. The normal high is 90. The record high is 110 degrees, which was set in 1934. Today's low temperature was 70 degrees. The normal low is 69. The record low is 49 degrees, which was set in 1989. 0.02 inches of precipitation fell today, which brings the monthly total to 0.26 inches. The total precipitation for the year now stands at 29.12 inches. Today the maximum wind observed was 36 miles an hour from the southwest. The highest wind gust observed was 52 miles per hour from the southwest. Sunset tonight is at 8:27 p.m. Sunrise tomorrow is at 6:30 a.m. The Manhattan, Kansas climate summary for this evening, as of 4 p.m., August 7, 2026. Today's high temperature was 90 degrees. This high was 1 degree below the normal high of 91. Today's low temperature was 68 degrees. This low was 1 degree above the normal low of 67. 1.88 inches of precipitation fell today, which brings the monthly total to 1.94 inches. The total precipitation for the year now stands at 22.45 inches. Today the maximum wind observed was 21 miles an hour from the southwest. The highest wind gust observed was 33 miles per hour from the south. Sunset tonight is at 8:32 p.m. Sunrise tomorrow is at 6:34 a.m. This is NOAA Weather Radio Station WXK91 in Topeka. Here are the 7 p.m. conditions for the local area. At Topeka, it was sunny. The temperature was 86 degrees, the dew point 72, and the relative humidity was 62%, producing a heat index of 92. The wind was southeast at 7 miles an hour. The pressure was 30.00 inches and steady. At Manhattan, it was sunny. The temperature was 89 degrees, the dew point 72, and the relative humidity was 56%, producing a heat index of 96. The wind was east at 3 miles an hour. Around the region, at Springfield, a thunderstorm was reported, with a temperature of 76. It was 89 at Concordia. It was sunny, with a temperature of 84 at Lawrence, 85 at Kansas City, 87 at Emporia, 88 at Beatrice, and 94 at Wichita. At Omaha, it was mostly sunny, with a temperature of 85. Once again, at Manhattan, it was 89 degrees under sunny skies. Once again, at Topeka, it was 86 degrees under sunny skies. Now here is your National Weather Service forecast. This afternoon, sunny. Highs in the upper 80s. South winds 5 to 10 miles per hour. Tonight, mostly clear. Humid with lows in the upper 60s. Southeast winds around 5 miles per hour. Saturday, sunny with highs around 90. Southeast winds 5 to 10 miles per hour. Saturday night, mostly clear in the evening, then becoming partly cloudy. Humid with lows in the middle 70s. South winds 10 to 15 miles per hour with gusts up to 25 miles per hour. Sunday, sunny with highs in the middle 90s. South winds 10 to 15 miles per hour with gusts up to 25 miles per hour. Sunday night, mostly clear in the evening,
then becoming partly cloudy. Lows in the upper 70s. Monday through Tuesday, partly cloudy. Hot. Highs in the middle 90s. Lows in the upper 70s. Tuesday night and Wednesday, mostly cloudy. A slight chance of showers and thunderstorms. Lows in the lower 70s. Highs in the upper 80s. Wednesday night, mostly cloudy with a chance of thunderstorms. A chance of showers in the evening, then showers likely after midnight. Lows in the upper 60s. Chance of rain 60%. Thursday, mostly cloudy with a slight chance of thunderstorms. A chance of showers. Highs in the lower 80s. Chance of rain 50%. This hazardous weather outlook is for central Kansas, east central Kansas, north central Kansas, and northeast Kansas. For this afternoon and tonight, the probability for widespread hazardous weather is low. For Saturday through Thursday, the probability for widespread hazardous weather is low. The Topeka, Kansas climate summary for this evening, as of 4 p.m., August 7, 2026. Today's high temperature was 88 degrees. The normal high is 90. The record high is 110 degrees, which was set in 1934. Today's low temperature was 70 degrees. The normal low is 69. The record low is 49 degrees, which was set in 1989. 0.02 inches of precipitation fell today, which brings the monthly total to 0.26 inches. The total precipitation for the year now stands at 29.12 inches. Today the maximum wind observed was 36 miles an hour from the southwest. The highest wind gust observed was 52 miles per hour from the southwest. Sunset tonight is at 8:27 p.m. Sunrise tomorrow is at 6:30 a.m. The Manhattan, Kansas climate summary for this evening, as of 4 p.m., August 7, 2026. Today's high temperature was 90 degrees. This high was 1 degree below the normal high of 91. Today's low temperature was 68 degrees. This low was 1 degree above the normal low of 67. 1.88 inches of precipitation fell today, which brings the monthly total to 1.94 inches. The total precipitation for the year now stands at 22.45 inches. Today the maximum wind observed was 21 miles an hour from the southwest. The highest wind gust observed was 33 miles per hour from the south. Sunset tonight is at 8:32 p.m. Sunrise tomorrow is at 6:34 a.m. This is NOAA Weather Radio Station WXK91 in Topeka. Here are the 7 p.m. conditions for the local area. At Topeka, it was sunny. The temperature was 86 degrees, the dew point 72, and the relative humidity was 62%, producing a heat index of 92. The wind was southeast at 7 miles an hour. The pressure was 30.00 inches and steady. At Manhattan, it was sunny. The temperature was 89 degrees, the dew point 72, and the relative humidity was 56%, producing a heat index of 96. The wind was east at 3 miles an hour. Around the region, at Springfield, a thunderstorm was reported, with a temperature of 76. It was 89 at Concordia. It was sunny, with a temperature of 84 at Lawrence, 85 at Kansas City, 87 at Emporia, 88 at Beatrice, and 94 at Wichita. At Omaha, it was mostly sunny, with a temperature of 85. Once again, at Manhattan, it was 89 degrees under sunny skies. Once again, at Topeka, it was 86 degrees under sunny skies. Now here is your National Weather Service forecast. This afternoon, sunny. Highs in the upper 80s. South winds 5 to 10 miles per hour. Tonight, mostly clear. Humid with lows in the upper 60s. Southeast winds around 5 miles per hour. Saturday, sunny with highs around 90. Southeast winds 5 to 10 miles per hour.

Saturday night, mostly clear in the evening, then becoming partly cloudy. Humid with lows in the middle 70s. South winds 10 to 15 miles per hour with gusts up to 25 miles per hour. Sunday, sunny with highs in the middle 90s. South winds 10 to 15 miles per hour with gusts up to 25 miles per hour. Sunday night, mostly clear in the evening, then becoming partly cloudy. Lows in the upper 70s. Monday through Tuesday, partly cloudy. Hot. Highs in the middle 90s. Lows in the upper 70s. Tuesday night and Wednesday, mostly cloudy. A slight chance of showers and thunderstorms. Lows in the lower 70s. Highs in the upper 80s. Wednesday night, mostly cloudy with a chance of thunderstorms. A chance of showers in the evening, then showers likely after midnight. Lows in the upper 60s. Chance of rain 60%. Thursday, mostly cloudy with a slight chance of thunderstorms. A chance of showers. Highs in the lower 80s. Chance of rain 50%. This hazardous weather outlook is for central Kansas, east central Kansas, north central Kansas, and northeast Kansas. For this afternoon and tonight, the probability for widespread hazardous weather is low. For Saturday through Thursday, the probability for widespread hazardous weather is low. The Topeka, Kansas climate summary for this evening, as of 4 p.m., August 7, 2026. Today's high temperature was 88 degrees. The normal high is 90. The record high is 110 degrees, which was set in 1934. Today's low temperature was 70 degrees. The normal low is 69. The record low is 49 degrees, which was set in 1989. 0.02 inches of precipitation fell today, which brings the monthly total to 0.26 inches. The total precipitation for the year now stands at 29.12 inches. Today the maximum wind observed was 36 miles an hour from the southwest. The highest wind gust observed was 52 miles per hour from the southwest. Sunset tonight is at 8:27 p.m. Sunrise tomorrow is at 6:30 a.m. The Manhattan, Kansas climate summary for this evening, as of 4 p.m., August 7, 2026. Today's high temperature was 90 degrees. This high was 1 degree below the normal high of 91. Today's low temperature was 68 degrees. This low was 1 degree above the normal low of 67. 1.88 inches of precipitation fell today, which brings the monthly total to 1.94 inches. The total precipitation for the year now stands at 22.45 inches. Today the maximum wind observed was 21 miles an hour from the southwest. The highest wind gust observed was 33 miles per hour from the south. Sunset tonight is at 8:32 p.m. Sunrise tomorrow is at 6:34 a.m. This is NOAA Weather Radio Station WXK91 in Topeka. Here are the 7 p.m. conditions for the local area. At Topeka, it was sunny. The temperature was 86 degrees, the dew point 72, and the relative humidity was 62%, producing a heat index of 92. The wind was southeast at 7 miles an hour. The pressure was 30.00 inches and steady. At Manhattan, it was sunny. The temperature was 89 degrees, the dew point 72, and the relative humidity was 56%, producing a heat index of 96. The wind was east at 3 miles an hour. Around the region, at Springfield, a thunderstorm was reported, with a temperature of 76. It was 89 at Concordia. It was sunny, with a temperature of 84 at Lawrence, 85 at Kansas City, 87 at Emporia, 88 at Beatrice, and 94 at Wichita. At Omaha, it was mostly sunny, with a temperature of 85. Once again, at Manhattan, it was 89 degrees under sunny skies. Once again, at Topeka, it was 86 degrees under sunny skies.
The current time is 7:24 p.m. Central Daylight Time. Now here is your National Weather Service forecast. This afternoon, sunny. Highs in the upper 80s. South winds 5 to 10 miles per hour. Tonight, mostly clear. Humid with lows in the upper 60s. Southeast winds around 5 miles per hour. Saturday, sunny with highs around 90. Southeast winds 5 to 10 miles per hour. Saturday night, mostly clear in the evening, then becoming partly cloudy. Humid with lows in the middle 70s. South winds 10 to 15 miles per hour with gusts up to 25 miles per hour. Sunday, sunny with highs in the middle 90s. South winds 10 to 15 miles per hour with gusts up to 25 miles per hour. Sunday night, mostly clear in the evening, then becoming partly cloudy. Lows in the upper 70s. Monday through Tuesday, partly cloudy. Hot. Highs in the middle 90s. Lows in the upper 70s. Tuesday night and Wednesday, mostly cloudy. A slight chance of showers and thunderstorms. Lows in the lower 70s. Highs in the upper 80s. Wednesday night, mostly cloudy with a chance of thunderstorms. A chance of showers in the evening, then showers likely after midnight. Lows in the upper 60s. Chance of rain 60%. Thursday, mostly cloudy with a slight chance of thunderstorms. A chance of showers. Highs in the lower 80s. Chance of rain 50%. This hazardous weather outlook is for Central Kansas, East Central Kansas, North Central Kansas, and Northeast Kansas. For this afternoon and tonight, the probability for widespread hazardous weather is low. For Saturday through Thursday, the probability for widespread hazardous weather is low. The Topeka, Kansas climate summary for this evening, as of 4 p.m., August 7, 2026. Today's high temperature was 88 degrees. The normal high is 90. The record high is 110 degrees, which was set in 1934. Today's low temperature was 70 degrees. The normal low is 69. The record low is 49 degrees, which was set in 1989. 0.02 inches of precipitation fell today, which brings the monthly total to 0.26 inches. The total precipitation for the year now stands at 29.12 inches. Today the maximum wind observed was 36 miles an hour from the southwest. The highest wind gust observed was 52 miles per hour from the southwest. Sunset tonight is at 8:27 p.m. Sunrise tomorrow is at 6:30 a.m. The Manhattan, Kansas climate summary for this evening, as of 4 p.m., August 7, 2026. Today's high temperature was 90 degrees. This high was 1 degree below the normal high of 91. Today's low temperature was 68 degrees. This low was 1 degree above the normal low of 67. 1.88 inches of precipitation fell today, which brings the monthly total to 1.94 inches. The total precipitation for the year now stands at 22.45 inches. Today the maximum wind observed was 21 miles an hour from the southwest. The highest wind gust observed was 33 miles per hour from the south. Sunset tonight is at 8:32 p.m. Sunrise tomorrow is at 6:34 a.m. This is NOAA Weather Radio Station WXK91 in Topeka. Here are the 7 p.m. conditions for the local area. At Topeka, it was sunny. The temperature was 86 degrees, the dew point 72, and the relative humidity was 62%, producing a heat index of 92. The wind was southeast at 7 miles an hour. The pressure was 30.00 inches and steady. At Manhattan, it was sunny. The temperature was 89 degrees, the dew point 72, and the relative humidity was 56%, producing a heat index of 96. The wind was east at 3 miles an hour.
around the region. At Springfield, a thunderstorm was reported with a temperature of 76. It was 89 at Concordia. It was sunny with a temperature of 84 at Lawrence, 85 at Kansas City, 87 at Emporia, 88 at Beatrice, and 94 at Wichita. At Omaha, it was mostly sunny with a temperature of 85. Once again, at Manhattan, it was 89 degrees under sunny skies. Once again, at Topeka, it was 86 degrees under sunny skies. Now here is your National Weather Service forecast. This afternoon, sunny. Highs in the upper 80s. South winds 5 to 10 miles per hour. Tonight, mostly clear. Humid with lows in the upper 60s. Southeast winds around 5 miles per hour. Saturday, sunny with highs around 90. Southeast winds 5 to 10 miles per hour. Saturday night, mostly clear in the evening, then becoming partly cloudy. Humid with lows in the middle 70s. South winds 10 to 15 miles per hour with gusts up to 25 miles per hour. Sunday, sunny with highs in the middle 90s. South winds 10 to 15 miles per hour with gusts up to 25 miles per hour. Sunday night, mostly clear in the evening, then becoming partly cloudy. Lows in the upper 70s. Monday through Tuesday, partly cloudy. Hot. Highs in the middle 90s. Lows in the upper 70s. Tuesday night and Wednesday, mostly cloudy. A slight chance of showers and thunderstorms. Lows in the lower 70s. Highs in the upper 80s. Wednesday night, mostly cloudy with a chance of thunderstorms. A chance of showers in the evening, then showers likely after midnight. Lows in the upper 60s. Chance of rain 60%. Thursday, mostly cloudy with a slight chance of thunderstorms. A chance of showers. Highs in the lower 80s. Chance of rain 50%. This hazardous weather outlook is for central Kansas, east central Kansas, north central Kansas, and northeast Kansas. For this afternoon and tonight, the probability for widespread hazardous weather is low. For Saturday through Thursday, the probability for widespread hazardous weather is low. The Topeka, Kansas climate summary for this evening, as of 4 p.m., August 7, 2026. Today's high temperature was 88 degrees. The normal high is 90. The record high is 110 degrees, which was set in 1934. Today's low temperature was 70 degrees. The normal low is 69. The record low is 49 degrees, which was set in 1989. 0.02 inches of precipitation fell today, which brings the monthly total to 0.26 inches. The total precipitation for the year now stands at 29.12 inches. Today the maximum wind observed was 36 miles an hour from the southwest. The highest wind gust observed was 52 miles per hour from the southwest. Sunset tonight is at 8:27 p.m. Sunrise tomorrow is at 6:30 a.m. The Manhattan, Kansas climate summary for this evening, as of 4 p.m., August 7, 2026. Today's high temperature was 90 degrees. This high was 1 degree below the normal high of 91. Today's low temperature was 68 degrees. This low was 1 degree above the normal low of 67. 1.88 inches of precipitation fell today. This low was 1 degree above the normal low of 67. 1.88 inches of precipitation fell today, which brings the monthly total to 1.94 inches. The total precipitation for the year now stands at 22.45 inches. Today the maximum wind observed was 21 miles an hour from the southwest. The highest wind gust observed was 33 miles per hour from the south. Sunset tonight is at 8:32 p.m. Sunrise tomorrow is at 6:34 a.m. This is NOAA Weather Radio Station WXK91 in Topeka. Here are the 7 p.m. conditions for the local area.
At Topeka, it was sunny. The temperature was 86.

degrees, the dew point 72, and the relative humidity was 62%, producing a heat index of 92. The wind was southeast at 7 miles an hour. The pressure was 30.00 inches and steady. At Manhattan, it was sunny. The temperature was 89 degrees, the dew point 72, and the relative humidity was 56%, producing a heat index of 96. The wind was east at 3 miles an hour. Around the region, at Springfield, a thunderstorm was reported, with a temperature of 76. It was 89 at Concordia. It was sunny, with a temperature of 84 at Lawrence, 85 at Kansas City, 87 at Emporia, 88 at Beatrice, and 94 at Wichita. At Omaha, it was mostly sunny, with a temperature of 85. Once again, at Manhattan, it was 89 degrees under sunny skies. Once again, at Topeka, it was 86 degrees under sunny skies. Now here is your National Weather Service forecast. This afternoon, sunny. Highs in the upper 80s. South winds 5 to 10 miles per hour. Tonight, mostly clear. Humid with lows in the upper 60s. Southeast winds around 5 miles per hour. Saturday, sunny with highs around 90. Southeast winds 5 to 10 miles per hour. Saturday night, mostly clear in the evening, then becoming partly cloudy. Humid with lows in the middle 70s. South winds 10 to 15 miles per hour with gusts up to 25 miles per hour. Sunday, sunny with highs in the middle 90s. South winds 10 to 15 miles per hour with gusts up to 25 miles per hour. Sunday night, mostly clear in the evening, then becoming partly cloudy. Lows in the upper 70s. Monday through Tuesday, partly cloudy. Hot. Highs in the middle 90s. Lows in the upper 70s. Tuesday night and Wednesday, mostly cloudy. A slight chance of showers and thunderstorms. Lows in the lower 70s. Highs in the upper 80s. Wednesday night, mostly cloudy with a chance of thunderstorms. A chance of showers in the evening, then showers likely after midnight. Lows in the upper 60s. Chance of rain 60%. Thursday, mostly cloudy with a slight chance of thunderstorms. A chance of showers. Highs in the lower 80s. Chance of rain 50%. This hazardous weather outlook is for central Kansas, east central Kansas, north central Kansas, and northeast Kansas. For this afternoon and tonight, the probability for widespread hazardous weather is low. For Saturday through Thursday, the probability for widespread hazardous weather is low. The Topeka, Kansas climate summary for this evening, as of 4 p.m., August 7, 2026. Today's high temperature was 88 degrees. The normal high is 90. The record high is 110 degrees, which was set in 1934. Today's low temperature was 70 degrees. The normal low is 69. The record low is 49 degrees, which was set in 1989. 0.02 inches of precipitation fell today, which brings the monthly total to 0.26 inches. The total precipitation for the year now stands at 29.12 inches. Today the maximum wind observed was 36 miles an hour from the southwest. The highest wind gust observed was 52 miles per hour from the southwest. Sunset tonight is at 8:27 p.m. Sunrise tomorrow is at 6:30 a.m. This is NOAA Weather Radio WXK91 in Topeka. The current time is 7:38 p.m. Central Daylight Time. The Manhattan, Kansas climate summary for this evening, as of 4 p.m., August 7, 2026. Today's high temperature was 90 degrees. This high was 1 degree below the normal high of 91. Today's low temperature was 68 degrees. This low was 1 degree above the normal low of 67. 1.88 inches of precipitation fell today, which brings the monthly total to 1.94 inches.
The total precipitation for the year now stands at 22.45 inches. Today the maximum wind observed was 21 miles an hour from the southwest. The highest wind gust observed was 33 miles per hour from the south. Sunset tonight is at 8:32 p.m. Sunrise tomorrow is at 6:34 a.m. This is NOAA Weather Radio Station WXK91 in Topeka. Here are the 7 p.m. conditions for the local area. At Topeka, it was sunny. The temperature was 86 degrees, the dew point 72, and the relative humidity was 62%, producing a heat index of 92. The wind was southeast at 7 miles an hour. The pressure was 30.00 inches and steady. At Manhattan, it was sunny. The temperature was 89 degrees, the dew point 72, and the relative humidity was 56%, producing a heat index of 96. The wind was east at 3 miles an hour. Around the region, at Springfield, a thunderstorm was reported, with a temperature of 76. It was 89 at Concordia. It was sunny, with a temperature of 84 at Lawrence, 85 at Kansas City, 87 at Emporia, 88 at Beatrice, and 94 at Wichita. At Omaha, it was mostly sunny, with a temperature of 85. Once again, at Manhattan, it was 89 degrees under sunny skies. Once again, at Topeka, it was 86 degrees under sunny skies. Now here is your National Weather Service forecast. This afternoon, sunny. Highs in the upper 80s. South winds 5 to 10 miles per hour. Tonight, mostly clear. Humid with lows in the upper 60s. Southeast winds around 5 miles per hour. Saturday, sunny with highs around 90. Southeast winds 5 to 10 miles per hour. Saturday night, mostly clear in the evening, then becoming partly cloudy. Humid with lows in the middle 70s. South winds 10 to 15 miles per hour with gusts up to 25 miles per hour. Sunday, sunny with highs in the middle 90s. South winds 10 to 15 miles per hour with gusts up to 25 miles per hour. Sunday night, mostly clear in the evening, then becoming partly cloudy. Lows in the upper 70s. Monday through Tuesday, partly cloudy. Hot. Highs in the middle 90s. Lows in the upper 70s. Tuesday night and Wednesday, mostly cloudy. A slight chance of showers and thunderstorms. Lows in the lower 70s. Highs in the upper 80s. Wednesday night, mostly cloudy with a chance of thunderstorms. A chance of showers in the evening, then showers likely after midnight. Lows in the upper 60s. Chance of rain 60%. Thursday, mostly cloudy with a slight chance of thunderstorms. A chance of showers. Highs in the lower 80s. Chance of rain 50%. This hazardous weather outlook is for central Kansas, east central Kansas, north central Kansas, and northeast Kansas. For this afternoon and tonight, the probability for widespread hazardous weather is low. For Saturday through Thursday, the probability for widespread hazardous weather is low. The Topeka, Kansas climate summary for this evening, as of 4 p.m., August 7, 2026. Today's high temperature was 88 degrees. The normal high is 90. The record high is 110 degrees, which was set in 1934. Today's low temperature was 70 degrees. The normal low is 69. The record low is 49 degrees, which was set in 1989. 0.02 inches of precipitation fell today, which brings the monthly total to 0.26 inches. The total precipitation for the year now stands at 29.12 inches. Today the maximum wind observed was 36 miles an hour from the southwest. The highest wind gust observed was 52 miles per hour from the southwest. Sunset tonight is at 8:27 p.m. At 6:30 a.m. The Manhattan, Kansas

Climate summary for this evening, as of 4 p.m., August 7, 2026. Today's high temperature was 90 degrees. This high was 1 degree below the normal high of 91. Today's low temperature was 68 degrees. This low was 1 degree above the normal low of 67. 1.88 inches of precipitation fell today, which brings the monthly total to 1.94 inches. The total precipitation for the year now stands at 22.45 inches. Today the maximum wind observed was 21 miles an hour from the southwest. The highest wind gust observed was 33 miles per hour from the south. Sunset tonight is at 8:32 p.m. Sunrise tomorrow is at 6:34 a.m. This is NOAA Weather Radio Station WXK91 in Topeka. Here are the 7 p.m. conditions for the local area. At Topeka, it was sunny. The temperature was 86 degrees, the dew point 72, and the relative humidity was 62%, producing a heat index of 92. The wind was southeast at 7 miles an hour. The pressure was 30.00 inches and steady. At Manhattan, it was sunny. The temperature was 89 degrees, the dew point 72, and the relative humidity was 56%, producing a heat index of 96. The wind was east at 3 miles an hour. Around the region, at Springfield, a thunderstorm was reported, with a temperature of 76. It was 89 at Concordia. It was sunny, with a temperature of 84 at Lawrence, 85 at Kansas City, 87 at Emporia, 88 at Beatrice, and 94 at Wichita. At Omaha, it was mostly sunny, with a temperature of 85. Once again, at Manhattan, it was 89 degrees under sunny skies. Once again, at Topeka, it was 86 degrees under sunny skies. Now here is your National Weather Service forecast. This afternoon, sunny. Highs in the upper 80s. South winds 5 to 10 miles per hour. Tonight, mostly clear. Humid with lows in the upper 60s. Southeast winds around 5 miles per hour. Saturday, sunny with highs around 90. Southeast winds 5 to 10 miles per hour. Saturday night, mostly clear in the evening, then becoming partly cloudy. Humid with lows in the middle 70s. South winds 10 to 15 miles per hour with gusts up to 25 miles per hour. Sunday, sunny with highs in the middle 90s. South winds 10 to 15 miles per hour with gusts up to 25 miles per hour. Sunday night, mostly clear in the evening, then becoming partly cloudy. Lows in the upper 70s. Monday through Tuesday, partly cloudy. Hot. Highs in the middle 90s. Lows in the upper 70s. Tuesday night and Wednesday, mostly cloudy. A slight chance of showers and thunderstorms. Lows in the lower 70s. Highs in the upper 80s. Wednesday night, mostly cloudy with a chance of thunderstorms. A chance of showers in the evening, then showers likely after midnight. Lows in the upper 60s. Chance of rain 60%. Thursday, mostly cloudy with a slight chance of thunderstorms. A chance of showers. Highs in the lower 80s. Chance of rain 50%. This hazardous weather outlook is for central Kansas, east central Kansas, north central Kansas, and northeast Kansas. For this afternoon and tonight, the probability for widespread hazardous weather is low. For Saturday through Thursday, the probability for widespread hazardous weather is low. The Topeka, Kansas climate summary for this evening, as of 4 p.m., August 7, 2026. Today's high temperature was 88 degrees. The normal high is 90. The record high is 110 degrees, which was set in 1934. Today's low temperature was 70 degrees. The normal low is 69. The record low is 49 degrees, which was set in 1989.
0.02 inches of precipitation fell today, which brings the monthly total to 0.26 inches. The total precipitation for the year now stands at 29.12 inches. Today the maximum wind observed was 36 miles an hour from the southwest. The highest wind gust observed was 52 miles per hour from the southwest. Sunset tonight is at 8:27 p.m. Sunrise tomorrow is at 6:30 a.m. The Manhattan, Kansas climate summary for this evening, as of 4 p.m., August 7, 2026. Today's high temperature was 90 degrees. This high was 1 degree below the normal high of 91. Today's low temperature was 68 degrees. This low was 1 degree above the normal low of 67. 1.88 inches of precipitation fell today, which brings the monthly total to 1.94 inches. The total precipitation for the year now stands at 22.45 inches. Today the maximum wind observed was 21 miles an hour from the southwest. The highest wind gust observed was 33 miles per hour from the south. Sunset tonight is at 8:32 p.m. Sunrise tomorrow is at 6:34 a.m. This is NOAA Weather Radio Station WXK91 in Topeka. Here are the 7 p.m. conditions for the local area. At Topeka, it was sunny. The temperature was 86 degrees, the dew point 72, and the relative humidity was 62%, producing a heat index of 92. The wind was southeast at 7 miles an hour. The pressure was 30.00 inches and steady. At Manhattan, it was sunny. The temperature was 89 degrees, the dew point 72, and the relative humidity was 56%, producing a heat index of 96. The wind was east at 3 miles an hour. Around the region, at Springfield, a thunderstorm was reported, with a temperature of 76. It was 89 at Concordia. It was sunny, with a temperature of 84 at Lawrence, 85 at Kansas City, 87 at Emporia, 88 at Beatrice, and 94 at Wichita. At Omaha, it was mostly sunny, with a temperature of 85. Once again, at Manhattan, it was 89 degrees under sunny skies. Once again, at Topeka, it was 86 degrees under sunny skies. Now here is your National Weather Service forecast. This afternoon, sunny. Highs in the upper 80s. South winds 5 to 10 miles per hour. Tonight, mostly clear. Humid with lows in the upper 60s. Southeast winds around 5 miles per hour. Saturday, sunny with highs around 90. Southeast winds 5 to 10 miles per hour. Saturday night, mostly clear in the evening, then becoming partly cloudy. Humid with lows in the middle 70s. South winds 10 to 15 miles per hour with gusts up to 25 miles per hour. Sunday, sunny with highs in the middle 90s. South winds 10 to 15 miles per hour with gusts up to 25 miles per hour. Sunday night, mostly clear in the evening, then becoming partly cloudy. Lows in the upper 70s. Monday through Tuesday, partly cloudy. Hot. Highs in the middle 90s. Lows in the upper 70s. Tuesday night and Wednesday, mostly cloudy. A slight chance of showers and thunderstorms. Lows in the lower 70s. Highs in the upper 80s. Wednesday night, mostly cloudy with a chance of thunderstorms. A chance of showers in the evening, then showers likely after midnight. Lows in the upper 60s. Chance of rain 60%. Thursday, mostly cloudy with a slight chance of thunderstorms. A chance of showers. Highs in the lower 80s. Chance of rain 50%. The current time is 7:53 p.m. Central Daylight Time. This hazardous weather outlook is for Central Kansas, East Central Kansas, North Central Kansas and Northeast Kansas. For this afternoon and tonight, the probability for widespread hazardous weather is low. For Saturday through Thursday,
the probability for widespread hazardous weather is low. The Topeka, Kansas

climate summary for this evening, as of 4 p.m., August 7, 2026. Today's high temperature was 88 degrees. The normal high is 90. The record high is 110 degrees, which was set in 1934. Today's low temperature was 70 degrees. The normal low is 69. The record low is 49 degrees, which was set in 1989. 0.02 inches of precipitation fell today, which brings the monthly total to 0.26 inches. The total precipitation for the year now stands at 29.12 inches. Today the maximum wind observed was 36 miles an hour from the southwest. The highest wind gust observed was 52 miles per hour from the southwest. Sunset tonight is at 8:27 p.m. Sunrise tomorrow is at 6:30 a.m. The Manhattan, Kansas climate summary for this evening, as of 4 p.m., August 7, 2026. Today's high temperature was 90 degrees. This high was 1 degree below the normal high of 91. Today's low temperature was 68 degrees. This low was 1 degree above the normal low of 67. 1.88 inches of precipitation fell today, which brings the monthly total to 1.94 inches. The total precipitation for the year now stands at 22.45 inches. Today the maximum wind observed was 21 miles an hour from the southwest. The highest wind gust observed was 33 miles per hour from the south. Sunset tonight is at 8:32 p.m. Sunrise tomorrow is at 6:34 a.m. This is NOAA Weather Radio Station WXK91 in Topeka. Here are the 7 p.m. conditions for the local area. At Topeka, it was sunny. The temperature was 86 degrees, the dew point 72, and the relative humidity was 62%, producing a heat index of 92. The wind was southeast at 7 miles an hour. The pressure was 30.00 inches and steady. At Manhattan, it was sunny. The temperature was 89 degrees, the dew point 72, and the relative humidity was 56%, producing a heat index of 96. The wind was east at 3 miles an hour. Around the region, at Springfield, a thunderstorm was reported, with a temperature of 76. It was 89 at Concordia. It was sunny, with a temperature of 84 at Lawrence, 85 at Kansas City, 87 at Emporia, 88 at Beatrice, and 94 at Wichita. At Omaha, it was mostly sunny, with a temperature of 85. Once again, at Manhattan, it was 89 degrees under sunny skies. Once again, at Topeka, it was 86 degrees under sunny skies. Now here is your National Weather Service forecast. This afternoon, sunny. Highs in the upper 80s. South winds 5 to 10 miles per hour. Tonight, mostly clear. Humid with lows in the upper 60s. Southeast winds around 5 miles per hour. Saturday, sunny with highs around 90. Southeast winds 5 to 10 miles per hour. Saturday night, mostly clear in the evening, then becoming partly cloudy. Humid with lows in the middle 70s. South winds 10 to 15 miles per hour with gusts up to 25 miles per hour. Sunday, sunny with highs in the middle 90s. South winds 10 to 15 miles per hour with gusts up to 25 miles per hour. Sunday night, mostly clear in the evening, then becoming partly cloudy. Lows in the upper 70s. Monday through Tuesday, partly cloudy. Hot. Highs in the middle 90s. Lows in the upper 70s. Tuesday night and Wednesday, mostly cloudy. A slight chance of showers and thunderstorms. Lows in the lower 70s. Highs in the upper 80s. Wednesday night, mostly cloudy with a chance of thunderstorms. A chance of showers in the evening, then showers likely after midnight. Lows in the upper 60s. Chance of rain 60%. Thursday, mostly cloudy with a slight chance of thunderstorms. A chance of showers.

highs in the lower 80s. Chance of rain 50%. This hazardous weather outlook is for central Kansas, east central Kansas, north central Kansas, and northeast Kansas. For this afternoon and tonight, the probability for widespread hazardous weather is low. For Saturday through Thursday, the probability for widespread hazardous weather is low. The Topeka, Kansas climate summary for this evening, as of 4 p.m., August 7, 2026. Today's high temperature was 88 degrees. The normal high is 90. The record high is 110 degrees, which was set in 1934. Today's low temperature was 70 degrees. The normal low is 69. The record low is 49 degrees, which was set in 1989. 0.02 inches of precipitation fell today, which brings the monthly total to 0.26 inches. The total precipitation for the year now stands at 29.12 inches. Today the maximum wind observed was 36 miles an hour from the southwest. The highest wind gust observed was 52 miles per hour from the southwest. Sunset tonight is at 8:27 p.m. Sunrise tomorrow is at 6:30 a.m. This is NOAA Weather Radio Station WXK91 in Topeka. Here are the 7 p.m. conditions for the local area. At Topeka, it was sunny. The temperature was 86 degrees, the dew point 72, and the relative humidity was 62%, producing a heat index of 92. The wind was southeast at 7 miles an hour. The pressure was 30.00 inches and steady. At Manhattan, it was sunny. The temperature was 89 degrees, the dew point 72, and the relative humidity was 56%, producing a heat index of 96. The wind was east at 3 miles an hour. Around the region, at Springfield, a thunderstorm was reported, with a temperature of 76. It was 89 at Concordia. It was sunny, with a temperature of 84 at Lawrence, 85 at Kansas City, 87 at Emporia, 88 at Beatrice, and 94 at Wichita. At Omaha, it was mostly sunny, with a temperature of 85. Once again, at Manhattan, it was 89 degrees under sunny skies. Once again, at Topeka, it was 86 degrees under sunny skies. Now here is your National Weather Service forecast. This afternoon, sunny. Highs in the upper 80s. South winds 5 to 10 miles per hour. Tonight, mostly clear. Humid with lows in the upper 60s. Southeast winds around 5 miles per hour. Saturday, sunny with highs around 90. Southeast winds 5 to 10 miles per hour. Saturday night, mostly clear in the evening, then becoming partly cloudy. Humid with lows in the middle 70s. South winds 10 to 15 miles per hour with gusts up to 25 miles per hour. Sunday, sunny with highs in the middle 90s. South winds 10 to 15 miles per hour with gusts up to 25 miles per hour. Sunday night, mostly clear in the evening, then becoming partly cloudy. Lows in the upper 70s. Monday through Tuesday, partly cloudy. Hot. Highs in the middle 90s. Lows in the upper 70s. Tuesday night and Wednesday, mostly cloudy. A slight chance of showers and thunderstorms. Lows in the lower 70s. Highs in the upper 80s. Wednesday night, mostly cloudy with a chance of thunderstorms. A chance of showers in the evening, then showers likely after midnight. Lows in the upper 60s. Chance of rain 60%. Thursday, mostly cloudy with a slight chance of thunderstorms. A chance of showers. Highs in the lower 80s. Chance of rain 50%. This hazardous weather outlook is for central Kansas, east central Kansas, north central Kansas, and northeast Kansas. For this afternoon and tonight, the probability for widespread hazardous weather is low. For Saturday through Thursday, the probability for widespread hazardous weather is low.

at Omaha, it was mostly sunny, with a temperature of 85. Once again, at Manhattan, it was 89 degrees under sunny skies. Once again, at Topeka, it was 86 degrees under sunny skies. Now here is your National Weather Service forecast. This afternoon, sunny. Highs in the upper 80s. South winds 5 to 10 miles per hour. Tonight, mostly clear. Humid with lows in the upper 60s. Southeast winds around 5 miles per hour. Saturday, sunny with highs around 90. Southeast winds 5 to 10 miles per hour. Saturday night, mostly clear in the evening, then becoming partly cloudy. Humid with lows in the middle 70s. South winds 10 to 15 miles per hour with gusts up to 25 miles per hour. Sunday, sunny with highs in the middle 90s. South winds 10 to 15 miles per hour with gusts up to 25 miles per hour. Sunday night, mostly clear in the evening, then becoming partly cloudy. Lows in the upper 70s. Monday through Tuesday, partly cloudy. Hot. Highs in the middle 90s. Lows in the upper 70s. Tuesday night and Wednesday, mostly cloudy. A slight chance of showers and thunderstorms. Lows in the lower 70s. Highs in the upper 80s. Wednesday night, mostly cloudy with a chance of thunderstorms. A chance of showers in the evening, then showers likely after midnight. Lows in the upper 60s. Chance of rain 60%. Thursday, mostly cloudy with a slight chance of thunderstorms. A chance of showers. Highs in the lower 80s. Chance of rain 50%. This hazardous weather outlook is for central Kansas, east central Kansas, north central Kansas, and northeast Kansas. For this afternoon and tonight, the probability for widespread hazardous weather is low. For Saturday through Thursday, the probability for widespread hazardous weather is low. 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Now here is your National Weather Service forecast. This afternoon, sunny. Highs in the upper 80s. South winds 5 to 10 miles per hour. Tonight, mostly clear. Humid with lows in the upper 60s. Southeast winds around 5 miles per hour. Saturday, sunny with highs around 90. Southeast winds 5 to 10 miles per hour. Saturday night, mostly clear in the evening, then becoming partly cloudy. Humid with lows in the middle 70s. South winds 10 to 15 miles per hour with gusts up to 25 miles per hour. Sunday, sunny with highs in the middle 90s. South winds 10 to 15 miles per hour with gusts up to 25 miles per hour. Sunday night, mostly clear in the evening, then becoming partly cloudy. Lows in the upper 70s. Monday through Tuesday, partly cloudy. Hot. Highs in the middle 90s. Lows in the upper 70s. Tuesday night and Wednesday, mostly cloudy. A slight chance of showers and thunderstorms. Lows in the lower 70s. Highs in the upper 80s. Wednesday night, mostly cloudy with a chance of thunderstorms. A chance of showers in the evening, then showers likely after midnight. Lows in the upper 60s. Chance of rain 60%. Thursday, mostly cloudy with a slight chance of thunderstorms. A chance of showers. Highs in the lower 80s. Chance of rain 50%. The current time is 8:09 p.m. Central Daylight Time. This hazardous weather outlook is for central Kansas, east central Kansas, north central Kansas, and northeast Kansas. For this afternoon and tonight, the probability for widespread hazardous weather is low. For Saturday through Thursday, the probability for widespread hazardous weather is low. 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Now here is your National Weather Service forecast. This afternoon, sunny.

highs in the upper 80s. South winds 5 to 10 miles per hour. Tonight, mostly clear. Humid with lows in the upper 60s. Southeast winds around 5 miles per hour. Saturday, sunny with highs around 90. Southeast winds 5 to 10 miles per hour. Saturday night, mostly clear in the evening, then becoming partly cloudy. Humid with lows in the middle 70s. South winds 10 to 15 miles per hour with gusts up to 25 miles per hour. Sunday, sunny with highs in the middle 90s. South winds 10 to 15 miles per hour with gusts up to 25 miles per hour. Sunday night, mostly clear in the evening, then becoming partly cloudy. Lows in the upper 70s. Monday through Tuesday, partly cloudy. Hot. Highs in the middle 90s. Lows in the upper 70s. Tuesday night and Wednesday, mostly cloudy. A slight chance of showers and thunderstorms. Lows in the lower 70s. Highs in the upper 80s. Wednesday night, mostly cloudy with a chance of thunderstorms. A chance of showers in the evening, then showers likely after midnight. Lows in the upper 60s. Chance of rain 60%. Thursday, mostly cloudy with a slight chance of thunderstorms. A chance of showers. Highs in the lower 80s. Chance of rain 50%. This hazardous weather outlook is for central Kansas, east central Kansas, north central Kansas, and northeast Kansas. For this afternoon and tonight, the probability for widespread hazardous weather is low. For Saturday through Thursday, the probability for widespread hazardous weather is low. 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Here are the 8 p.m. conditions for the local area. At Topeka, it was clear. The temperature was 83 degrees, the dew point 73, and the relative humidity was 72%. The wind was east at 3 miles an hour. The pressure was 29.99 inches and falling. At Manhattan, it was clear. The temperature was 83 degrees, the dew point 74, and the relative humidity was 74%. The wind was calm. Around the region, it was 86 at Concordia. It was clear, with a temperature of 81 at Lawrence, 81 at Kansas City, and 84 at Emporia. Under clear skies, Beatrice reported 86, Omaha reported 79, and Wichita reported 90. At Springfield, it was cloudy, with a temperature of 75. Once again, at Manhattan, it was 83 degrees under clear skies. Once again, at Topeka, it was 83 degrees under clear skies. Now here is your National Weather Service forecast. This afternoon, sunny. Highs in the upper 80s. South winds 5 to 10 miles per hour. Tonight, mostly clear. Humid with lows in the upper 60s. Southeast winds around 5 miles per hour. Saturday, sunny with highs around 90. Southeast winds 5 to 10 miles per hour. Saturday night, mostly clear in the evening, then becoming partly cloudy. Humid with lows in the middle 70s. South winds 10 to 15 miles per hour with gusts up to 25 miles per hour. Sunday, sunny with highs in the middle 90s. South winds 10 to 15 miles per hour with gusts up to 25 miles per hour. Sunday night, mostly clear in the evening, then becoming partly cloudy. Lows in the upper 70s. Monday through Tuesday, partly cloudy. Hot. Highs in the middle 90s. Lows in the upper 70s. Tuesday night and Wednesday, mostly cloudy. A slight chance of showers and thunderstorms. Lows in the lower 70s. Highs in the upper 80s. Wednesday night, mostly cloudy with a chance of thunderstorms. A chance of showers in the evening, then showers likely after midnight. Lows in the upper 60s. Chance of rain 60%. Thursday, mostly cloudy with a slight chance of thunderstorms.

A chance of showers. Highs in the lower 80s. Chance of rain 50%. This hazardous weather outlook is for central Kansas, east central Kansas, north central Kansas, and northeast Kansas. For this afternoon and tonight, the probability for widespread hazardous weather is low. For Saturday through Thursday, the probability for widespread hazardous weather is low. This is NOAA Weather Radio Station WXK91 in Topeka. Here are the 8 p.m. conditions for the local area. At Topeka, it was clear. The temperature was 83 degrees, the dew point 73, and the relative humidity was 72%. The wind was east at 3 miles an hour. The pressure was 29.99 inches and falling. At Manhattan, it was clear. The temperature was 83 degrees, the dew point 74, and the relative humidity was 74%. The wind was calm. Around the region, it was 86 at Concordia. It was clear, with a temperature of 81 at Lawrence, 81 at Kansas City, and 84 at Emporia. Under clear skies, Beatrice reported 86, Omaha reported 79, and Wichita reported 90. At Springfield, it was cloudy, with a temperature of 75. Once again, at Manhattan, it was 83 degrees under clear skies. Once again, at Topeka, it was 83 degrees under clear skies. Now here is your National Weather Service forecast. This afternoon, sunny. Highs in the upper 80s. South winds 5 to 10 miles per hour. Tonight, mostly clear. Humid with lows in the upper 60s. Southeast winds around 5 miles per hour. Saturday, sunny with highs around 90. Southeast winds 5 to 10 miles per hour. Saturday night, mostly clear in the evening, then becoming partly cloudy. Humid with lows in the middle 70s. South winds 10 to 15 miles per hour with gusts up to 25 miles per hour. Sunday, sunny with highs in the middle 90s. South winds 10 to 15 miles per hour with gusts up to 25 miles per hour. Sunday night, mostly clear in the evening, then becoming partly cloudy. Lows in the upper 70s. Monday through Tuesday, partly cloudy. Hot. Highs in the middle 90s. Lows in the upper 70s. Tuesday night and Wednesday, mostly cloudy. A slight chance of showers and thunderstorms. Lows in the lower 70s. Highs in the upper 80s. Wednesday night, mostly cloudy with a chance of thunderstorms. A chance of showers in the evening, then showers likely after midnight. Lows in the upper 60s. Chance of rain 60%. Thursday, mostly cloudy with a slight chance of thunderstorms. A chance of showers. Highs in the lower 80s. Chance of rain 50%. This hazardous weather outlook is for central Kansas, east central Kansas, north central Kansas, and northeast Kansas. For this afternoon and tonight, the probability for widespread hazardous weather is low. For Saturday through Thursday, the probability for widespread hazardous weather is low. This is NOAA Weather Radio Station WXK91 in Topeka. Here are the 8 p.m. conditions for the local area. At Topeka, it was clear. The temperature was 83 degrees, the dew point 73, and the relative humidity was 72%. The wind was east at 3 miles an hour. The pressure was 29.99 inches and falling. At Manhattan, it was clear. The temperature was 83 degrees, the dew point 74, and the relative humidity was 74%. The wind was calm. Around the region, it was 86 at Concordia. It was clear, with a temperature of 81 at Lawrence, 81 at Kansas City, and 84 at Emporia. Under clear skies, Beatrice reported 86, Omaha reported 79, and Wichita reported 90. At Springfield, it was cloudy, with a temperature of 75. Once again, at Manhattan, it was 83 degrees under

clear skies. Once again, at Topeka, it was 83 degrees under clear skies. Now here is your National Weather Service forecast. This afternoon, sunny. Highs in the upper 80s. South winds 5 to 10 miles per hour. Tonight, mostly clear. Humid with lows in the upper 60s. Southeast winds around 5 miles per hour. Saturday, sunny with highs around 90. Southeast winds 5 to 10 miles per hour. Saturday night, mostly clear in the evening, then becoming partly cloudy. Humid with lows in the middle 70s. South winds 10 to 15 miles per hour with gusts up to 25 miles per hour. Sunday, sunny with highs in the middle 90s. South winds 10 to 15 miles per hour with gusts up to 25 miles per hour. Sunday night, mostly clear in the evening, then becoming partly cloudy. Lows in the upper 70s. Monday through Tuesday, partly cloudy. Hot. Highs in the middle 90s. Lows in the upper 70s. Tuesday night and Wednesday, mostly cloudy. A slight chance of showers and thunderstorms. Lows in the lower 70s. Highs in the upper 80s. Wednesday night, mostly cloudy with a chance of thunderstorms. A chance of showers in the evening, then showers likely after midnight. Lows in the upper 60s. Chance of rain 60%. Thursday, mostly cloudy with a slight chance of thunderstorms. A chance of showers. Highs in the lower 80s. Chance of rain 50%. This hazardous weather outlook is for central Kansas, east central Kansas, north central Kansas, and northeast Kansas. For this afternoon and tonight, the probability for widespread hazardous weather is low. For Saturday through Thursday, the probability for widespread hazardous weather is low. This is NOAA Weather Radio Station WXK91 in Topeka. Here are the 8 p.m. conditions for the local area. At Topeka, it was clear. The temperature was 83 degrees, the dew point 73, and the relative humidity was 72%. The wind was east at 3 miles an hour. The pressure was 29.99 inches and falling. At Manhattan, it was clear. The temperature was 83 degrees, the dew point 74, and the relative humidity was 74%. The wind was calm. Around the region, it was 86 at Concordia. It was clear, with a temperature of 81 at Lawrence, 81 at Kansas City, and 84 at Emporia. Under clear skies, Beatrice reported 86, Omaha reported 79, and Wichita reported 90. At Springfield, it was cloudy, with a temperature of 75. Once again, at Manhattan, it was 83 degrees under clear skies. Once again, at Topeka, it was 83 degrees under clear skies. The current time is 8:23 p.m. Central Daylight Time. Now here is your National Weather Service forecast. This afternoon, sunny. Highs in the upper 80s. South winds 5 to 10 miles per hour. Tonight, mostly clear. Humid with lows in the upper 60s. Southeast winds around 5 miles per hour. Saturday, sunny with highs around 90. Southeast winds 5 to 10 miles per hour. Saturday night, mostly clear in the evening, then becoming partly cloudy. Humid with lows in the middle 70s. South winds 10 to 15 miles per hour with gusts up to 25 miles per hour. Sunday, sunny with highs in the middle 90s. South winds 10 to 15 miles per hour with gusts up to 25 miles per hour. Sunday night, mostly clear in the evening, then becoming partly cloudy. Lows in the upper 70s. Monday through Tuesday, partly cloudy. Hot. Highs in the middle 90s. Lows in the upper 70s. Tuesday night and Wednesday, mostly cloudy. A slight chance of showers and thunderstorms. Lows in the lower 70s. Highs in the upper 80s.

Wednesday night, mostly cloudy with a chance of thunderstorms. A chance of showers in the evening, then showers likely after midnight. Lows in the upper 60s. Chance of rain 60%. Thursday, mostly cloudy with a slight chance of thunderstorms. A chance of showers. Highs in the lower 80s. Chance of rain 50%. This hazardous weather outlook is for central Kansas, east central Kansas, north central Kansas and northeast Kansas. For this afternoon and tonight, the probability for widespread hazardous weather is low. For Saturday through Thursday, the probability for widespread hazardous weather is low. 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Here are the 8 p.m. conditions for the local area. At Topeka, it was clear. The temperature was 83 degrees, the dew point 73, and the relative humidity was 72%. The wind was east at 3 miles an hour. The pressure was 29.99 inches and falling. At Manhattan, it was clear. The temperature was 83 degrees, the dew point 74, and the relative humidity was 74%. The wind was calm. Around the region, it was 86 at Concordia. It was clear, with a temperature of 81 at Lawrence, 81 at Kansas City, and 84 at Emporia. Under clear skies, Beatrice reported 86, Omaha reported 79, and Wichita reported 90. At Springfield, it was cloudy, with a temperature of 75. Once again, at Manhattan, it was 83 degrees under clear skies. Once again, at Topeka, it was 83 degrees under clear skies. Now here is your National Weather Service forecast. This afternoon, sunny. Highs in the upper 80s. South winds 5 to 10 miles per hour. Tonight, mostly clear. Humid with lows in the upper 60s. Southeast winds around 5 miles per hour. Saturday, sunny with highs around 90. Southeast winds 5 to 10 miles per hour. Saturday night, mostly clear in the evening, then becoming partly cloudy. Humid with lows in the middle 70s. South winds 10 to 15 miles per hour with gusts up to 25 miles per hour. Sunday, sunny with highs in the middle 90s. South winds 10 to 15 miles per hour with gusts up to 25 miles per hour. Sunday night, mostly clear in the evening, then becoming partly cloudy. Lows in the upper 70s. Monday through Tuesday, partly cloudy. Hot. Highs in the middle 90s. Lows in the upper 70s. Tuesday night and Wednesday, mostly cloudy. A slight chance of showers and thunderstorms. Lows in the lower 70s. Highs in the upper 80s. Wednesday night, mostly cloudy with a chance of thunderstorms. A chance of showers in the evening, then showers likely after midnight. Lows in the upper 60s. Chance of rain 60%. Thursday, mostly cloudy with a slight chance of thunderstorms. A chance of showers. Highs in the lower 80s. Chance of rain 50%. This hazardous weather outlook is for central Kansas, east central Kansas, north central Kansas and northeast Kansas. For this afternoon and tonight, the probability for widespread hazardous weather is low. For Saturday through Thursday, the probability for widespread hazardous weather is low. 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Here are the 8 p.m. conditions for the local area. At Topeka, it was clear. The temperature was 83 degrees, the dew point 73, and the relative humidity was 72%. The wind was east at 3 miles an hour. The pressure was 29.99 inches and falling. At Manhattan, it was clear. The temperature was 83 degrees, the dew point 74, and the relative humidity was 74%. The wind was calm. Around the region, it was 86 at Concordia. It was clear, with a temperature of 81 at Lawrence, 81 at Kansas City,
and 84 at Emporia. Under clear skies, Beatrice reported 86, Omaha reported 79, and Wichita reported 90. At Springfield, it was cloudy, with a temperature of 75. Once again, at Manhattan, it was 83 degrees under clear skies. Once again, at Topeka, it was 83 degrees under clear skies. Now here is your National Weather Service forecast. This afternoon, sunny. Highs in the upper 80s. South winds 5 to 10 miles per hour. Tonight, mostly clear. Humid with lows in the upper 60s. Southeast winds around 5 miles per hour. Saturday, sunny with highs around 90. Southeast winds 5 to 10 miles per hour. Saturday night, mostly clear in the evening, then becoming partly cloudy. Humid with lows in the middle 70s. South winds 10 to 15 miles per hour with gusts up to 25 miles per hour. Sunday, sunny with highs in the middle 90s. South winds 10 to 15 miles per hour with gusts up to 25 miles per hour. Sunday night, mostly clear in the evening, then becoming partly cloudy. Lows in the upper 70s. Monday through Tuesday, partly cloudy. Hot. Highs in the middle 90s. Lows in the upper 70s. Tuesday night and Wednesday, mostly cloudy. A slight chance of showers and thunderstorms. Lows in the lower 70s. Highs in the upper 80s. Wednesday night, mostly cloudy with a chance of thunderstorms. A chance of showers in the evening, then showers likely after midnight. Lows in the upper 60s. Chance of rain 60%. Thursday, mostly cloudy with a slight chance of thunderstorms. A chance of showers. Highs in the lower 80s. Chance of rain 50%. This hazardous weather outlook is for central Kansas, east central Kansas, north central Kansas, and northeast Kansas. For this afternoon and tonight, the probability for widespread hazardous weather is low. For Saturday through Thursday, the probability for widespread hazardous weather is low. This is NOAA Weather Radio Station WXK91 in Topeka. Here are the 8 p.m. conditions for the local area. At Topeka, it was clear. The temperature was 83 degrees, the dew point 73, and the relative humidity was 72%. The wind was east at 3 miles an hour. The pressure was 29.99 inches and falling. At Manhattan, it was clear. The temperature was 83 degrees, the dew point 74, and the relative humidity was 74%. The wind was calm. Around the region Manhattan, it was clear. The temperature was 83 degrees, the dew point 74, and the relative humidity was 74%. The wind was calm. Around the region, it was 86 at Concordia. It was clear, with a temperature of 81 at Lawrence, 81 at Kansas City, and 84 at Emporia. Under clear skies, Beatrice reported 86, Omaha reported 79, and Wichita reported 90. At Springfield, it was cloudy, with a temperature of 75. Once again, at Manhattan, it was 83 degrees under clear skies. Once again, at Topeka, it was 83 degrees under clear skies. Now here is your National Weather Service forecast. This afternoon, sunny. Highs in the upper 80s. South winds 5 to 10 miles per hour. Tonight, mostly clear. Humid with lows in the upper 60s. Southeast winds around 5 miles per hour. Saturday, sunny with highs around 90. Southeast winds 5 to 10 miles per hour. Saturday night, mostly clear in the evening, then becoming partly cloudy. Humid with lows in the middle 70s. South winds 10 to 15 miles per hour with gusts up to 25 miles per hour. Sunday, sunny with highs in the middle 90s. South winds 10 to 15 miles per hour with gusts up to 25 miles per hour. Sunday night,
mostly clear in the evening, then become

and partly cloudy. Lows in the upper 70s. Monday through Tuesday, partly cloudy. Hot. Highs in the middle 90s. Lows in the upper 70s. Tuesday night and Wednesday, mostly cloudy. A slight chance of showers and thunderstorms. Lows in the lower 70s. Highs in the upper 80s. Wednesday night, mostly cloudy with a chance of thunderstorms. A chance of showers in the evening, then showers likely after midnight. Lows in the upper 60s. Chance of rain 60%. Thursday, mostly cloudy with a slight chance of thunderstorms. A chance of showers. Highs in the lower 80s. Chance of rain 50%. This hazardous weather outlook is for central Kansas, east central Kansas, north central Kansas, and northeast Kansas. For this afternoon and tonight, the probability for widespread hazardous weather is low. For Saturday through Thursday, the probability for widespread hazardous weather is low. This is NOAA Weather Radio Station WXK91 in Topeka. Here are the 8 p.m. conditions for the local area. At Topeka, it was clear. The temperature was 83 degrees, the dew point 73, and the relative humidity was 72%. The wind was east at 3 miles an hour. The pressure was 29.99 inches and falling. At Manhattan, it was clear. The temperature was 83 degrees, the dew point 74, and the relative humidity was 74%. The wind was calm. Around the region, it was 86 at Concordia. It was clear, with a temperature of 81 at Lawrence, 81 at Kansas City, and 84 at Emporia. Under clear skies, Beatrice reported 86, Omaha reported 79, and Wichita reported 90. At Springfield, it was cloudy, with a temperature of 75. Once again, at Manhattan, it was 83 degrees under clear skies. Once again, at Topeka, it was 83 degrees under clear skies. Now here is your National Weather Service forecast. This afternoon, sunny. Highs in the upper 80s. South winds 5 to 10 miles per hour. Tonight, mostly clear. Humid with lows in the upper 60s. Southeast winds around 5 miles per hour. Saturday, sunny with highs around 90. Southeast winds 5 to 10 miles per hour. Saturday night, mostly clear in the evening, then becoming partly cloudy. Humid with lows in the middle 70s. South winds 10 to 15 miles per hour with gusts up to 25 miles per hour. Sunday, sunny with highs in the middle 90s. South winds 10 to 15 miles per hour with gusts up to 25 miles per hour. Sunday night, mostly clear in the evening, then becoming partly cloudy. Lows in the upper 70s. Monday through Tuesday, partly cloudy. Hot. Highs in the middle 90s. Lows in the upper 70s. Tuesday night and Wednesday, mostly cloudy. A slight chance of showers and thunderstorms. Lows in the lower 70s. Highs in the upper 80s. Wednesday night, mostly cloudy with a chance of thunderstorms. A chance of showers in the evening, then showers likely after midnight. Lows in the upper 60s. Chance of rain 60%. Thursday, mostly cloudy with a slight chance of thunderstorms. A chance of showers. Highs in the lower 80s. Chance of rain 50%. 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The current time is 8:39 p.m. Central Daylight Time. This hazardous weather outlook is for central Kansas, east central Kansas, north central Kansas, and northeast Kansas. For this afternoon and tonight, the probability for widespread hazardous weather is low. For Saturday through Thursday, the probability for widespread hazardous weather is low. 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Here are the 8 p.m. conditions for the local area. At Topeka, it was clear.
The temperature was 83 degrees, the dew point 73, and the relative humidity was 72%. The wind was east at 3 miles an hour. The pressure was 29.99 inches and falling. At Manhattan, it was clear. The temperature was 83 degrees, the dew point 74, and the relative humidity was 74%. The wind was calm. Around the region, it was 86 at Concordia. It was clear, with a temperature of 81 at Lawrence, 81 at Kansas City, and 84 at Emporia. Under clear skies, Beatrice reported 86, Omaha reported 79, and Wichita reported 90. At Springfield, it was cloudy, with a temperature of 75. Once again, at Manhattan, it was 83 degrees under clear skies. Once again, at Topeka, it was 83 degrees under clear skies. Now here is your National Weather Service forecast. This afternoon, sunny. Highs in the upper 80s. South winds 5 to 10 miles per hour. Tonight, mostly clear. Humid with lows in the upper 60s. Southeast winds around 5 miles per hour. Saturday, sunny with highs around 90. Southeast winds 5 to 10 miles per hour. Saturday night, mostly clear in the evening, then becoming partly cloudy. Humid with lows in the middle 70s. South winds 10 to 15 miles per hour with gusts up to 25 miles per hour. Sunday, sunny with highs in the middle 90s. South winds 10 to 15 miles per hour with gusts up to 25 miles per hour. Sunday night, mostly clear in the evening, then becoming partly cloudy. Lows in the upper 70s. Monday through Tuesday, partly cloudy. Hot. Highs in the middle 90s. Lows in the upper 70s. Tuesday night and Wednesday, mostly cloudy. A slight chance of showers and thunderstorms. Lows in the lower 70s. Highs in the upper 80s. Wednesday night, mostly cloudy with a chance of thunderstorms. A chance of showers in the evening, then showers likely after midnight. Lows in the upper 60s. Chance of rain 60%. Thursday, mostly cloudy with a slight chance of thunderstorms. A chance of showers. Highs in the lower 80s. Chance of rain 50%. This hazardous weather outlook is for central Kansas, east central Kansas, north central Kansas, and northeast Kansas. For this afternoon and tonight, the probability for widespread hazardous weather is low. For Saturday through Thursday, the probability for widespread hazardous weather is low. This is NOAA Weather Radio Station WXK91 in Topeka. Here are the 8 p.m. conditions for the local area. At Topeka, it was clear. The temperature was 83 degrees, the dew point 73, and the relative humidity was 72%. The wind was east at 3 miles an hour. The pressure was 29.99 inches and falling. At Manhattan, it was clear. The temperature was 83 degrees, the dew point 74, and the relative humidity was 74%. The wind was calm. Around the region, it was 86 at Concordia. It was clear, with a temperature of 81 at Lawrence, 81 at Kansas City, and 84 at Emporia. Under clear skies, Beatrice reported 86, Omaha reported 79, and Wichita reported 90. At Springfield, it was cloudy, with a temperature of 75. Once again, at Manhattan, it was 83 degrees under clear skies. Once again, at Topeka, it was 83 degrees under clear skies. Now here is your National Weather Service forecast. This afternoon, sunny. Highs in the upper 80s. South winds 5 to 10 miles per hour. Tonight, mostly clear. Humid with lows in the upper 60s. Southeast winds around 5 miles per hour. Saturday, sunny with highs around 90. Southeast winds 5 to 10 miles per hour. Saturday night, mostly clear in the evening, then becoming partly

cloudy. Humid with lows in the middle 70s. South winds 10 to 15 miles per hour with gusts up to 25 miles per hour. Sunday, sunny with highs in the middle 90s. South winds 10 to 15 miles per hour with gusts up to 25 miles per hour. Sunday night, mostly clear in the evening, then becoming partly cloudy. Lows in the upper 70s. Monday through Tuesday, partly cloudy. Hot. Highs in the middle 90s. Lows in the upper 70s. Tuesday night and Wednesday, mostly cloudy. A slight chance of showers and thunderstorms. Lows in the lower 70s. Highs in the upper 80s. Wednesday night, mostly cloudy with a chance of thunderstorms. A chance of showers in the evening, then showers likely after midnight. Lows in the upper 60s. Chance of rain 60%. Thursday, mostly cloudy with a slight chance of thunderstorms. A chance of showers. Highs in the lower 80s. Chance of rain 50%. This hazardous weather outlook is for central Kansas, east central Kansas, north central Kansas, and northeast Kansas. For this afternoon and tonight, the probability for widespread hazardous weather is low. For Saturday through Thursday, the probability for widespread hazardous weather is low. This is NOAA Weather Radio Station WXK 91 in Topeka. Here are the 8 p.m. conditions for the local area. At Topeka, it was clear. The temperature was 83 degrees, the dew point 73, and the relative humidity was 72%. The wind was east at 3 miles an hour. The pressure was 29.99 inches and falling. At Manhattan, it was clear. The temperature was 83 degrees, the dew point 74, and the relative humidity was 74%. The wind was calm. Around the region, it was 86 at Concordia. It was clear, with a temperature of 81 at Lawrence, 81 at Kansas City, and 84 at Emporia. Under clear skies, Beatrice reported 86, Omaha reported 79, and Wichita reported 90. At Springfield, it was cloudy, with a temperature of 75. Once again, at Manhattan, it was 83 degrees under clear skies. Once again, at Topeka, it was 83 degrees under clear skies. Now here is your National Weather Service forecast. This afternoon, sunny. Highs in the upper 80s. South winds 5 to 10 miles per hour. Tonight, mostly clear. Humid with lows in the upper 60s. Southeast winds around 5 miles per hour. Saturday, sunny with highs around 90. Southeast winds 5 to 10 miles per hour. Saturday night, mostly clear in the evening, then becoming partly cloudy. Humid with lows in the middle 70s. South winds 10 to 15 miles per hour with gusts up to 25 miles per hour. Sunday, sunny with highs in the middle 90s. South winds 10 to 15 miles per hour with gusts up to 25 miles per hour. Sunday night, mostly clear in the evening, then becoming partly cloudy. Lows in the upper 70s. Monday through Tuesday, partly cloudy. Hot. Highs in the middle 90s. Lows in the upper 70s. Tuesday night and Wednesday, mostly cloudy. A slight chance of showers and thunderstorms. Lows in the lower 70s. Highs in the upper 80s. Wednesday night, mostly cloudy with a chance of thunderstorms. A chance of showers in the evening, then showers likely after midnight. Lows in the upper 60s. Chance of rain 60%. Thursday, mostly cloudy with a slight chance of thunderstorms. A chance of showers. Highs in the lower 80s. Chance of rain 50%. This hazardous weather outlook is for central Kansas, east central Kansas, north central Kansas, and northeast Kansas. For this afternoon and tonight, the probability for widespread hazardous weather is low. For Saturday through Thursday, the probability for widespread hazardous weather is low.
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Here are the 8 p.m. conditions for the local area. At Topeka, it was clear. The temperature was 83 degrees, the dew point 73, and the relative humidity was 72%. The wind was east at 3 miles an hour. The pressure was 29.99 inches and falling. At Manhattan, it was clear. The temperature was 83 degrees, the dew point 74, and the relative humidity was 74%. The wind was calm. Around the region, it was 86 at Concordia.

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The current time is 8:53 p.m. Central Daylight Time. 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Here are the 8 p.m. conditions for the local area. At Topeka, it was clear. The temperature was 83 degrees, the dew point 73, and the relative humidity was 72%. The wind was east at 3 miles an hour. The pressure was 29.99 inches and falling. At Manhattan, it was clear. The temperature was 83 degrees, the dew point 74, and the relative humidity was 74%. The wind was calm. Around the region, it was 86 at Concordia. It was clear, with a temperature of 81 at Lawrence, 81 at Kansas City, and 84 at Emporia. Under clear skies, Beatrice reported 86, Omaha reported 79, and Wichita reported 90. At Springfield, it was cloudy, with a temperature of 75. Once again, at Manhattan, it was 83 degrees under clear skies. Once again, at Topeka, it was 83 degrees under clear skies. Now here is your National Weather Service forecast. This afternoon, sunny. Highs in the upper 80s. South winds 5 to 10 miles per hour. Tonight, mostly clear.

humid with lows in the upper 60s. Southeast winds around 5 miles per hour. Saturday, sunny with highs around 90. Southeast winds 5 to 10 miles per hour. Saturday night, mostly clear in the evening, then becoming partly cloudy. Humid with lows in the middle 70s. South winds 10 to 15 miles per hour with gusts up to 25 miles per hour. Sunday, sunny with highs in the middle 90s. South winds 10 to 15 miles per hour with gusts up to 25 miles per hour. Sunday night, mostly clear in the evening, then becoming partly cloudy. Lows in the upper 70s. Monday through Tuesday, partly cloudy. Hot. Highs in the middle 90s. Lows in the upper 70s. Tuesday night and Wednesday, mostly cloudy. A slight chance of showers and thunderstorms. Lows in the lower 70s. Highs in the upper 80s. Wednesday night, mostly cloudy with a chance of thunderstorms. A chance of showers in the evening, then showers likely after midnight. Lows in the upper 60s. Chance of rain 60%. Thursday, mostly cloudy with a slight chance of thunderstorms. A chance of showers. Highs in the lower 80s. Chance of rain 50%. This hazardous weather outlook is for central Kansas, east central Kansas, north central Kansas, and northeast Kansas. For this afternoon and tonight, the probability for widespread hazardous weather is low. For Saturday through Thursday, the probability for widespread hazardous weather is low. This is NOAA Weather Radio Station WXK91 in Topeka. Here are the 8 p.m. conditions for the local area. At Topeka, it was clear. The temperature was 83 degrees, the dew point 73, and the relative humidity was 72%. The wind was east at 3 miles an hour. The pressure...

Kansas and northeast Kansas. For this afternoon and tonight, the probability for widespread hazardous weather is low. For Saturday through Thursday, the probability for widespread hazardous weather is low. This is NOAA Weather Radio Station WXK91 in Topeka. Here are the 8 p.m. conditions for the local area. At Topeka, it was clear. The temperature was 83 degrees, the dew point 73, and the relative humidity was 72%. The wind was east at 3 miles an hour. The pressure was 29.99 inches and falling. At Manhattan, it was clear. The temperature was 83 degrees, the dew point 74, and the relative humidity was 74%. The wind was calm. Around the region, it was 86 at Concordia. It was clear, with a temperature of 81 at Lawrence, 81 at Kansas City, and 84 at Emporia. Under clear skies, Beatrice reported 86, Omaha reported 79, and Wichita reported 90. At Springfield, it was cloudy, with a temperature of 75. Once again, at Manhattan, it was 83 degrees under clear skies. Once again, at Topeka, it was 83 degrees under clear skies. This hazardous weather outlook is for central Kansas, east central Kansas, north central Kansas, and northeast Kansas. For this afternoon and tonight, the probability for widespread hazardous weather is low. For Saturday through

Kansas weather outlook is for Central Kansas, East Central Kansas, North Central Kansas, and Northeast Kansas. For this afternoon and tonight, the probability for widespread hazardous weather is low. For Saturday through Thursday, the probability for widespread hazardous weather is low. This is NOAA Weather Radio Station WXK91 in Topeka. This hazardous weather outlook is for Central Kansas, East Central Kansas, North Central Kansas, and Northeast Kansas. For this afternoon and tonight, the probability for widespread hazardous weather is low. For Saturday through Thursday, the probability for widespread hazardous weather is low. 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This hazardous weather outlook is for Central Kansas, East Central Kansas, North Central Kansas, and Northeast Kansas. For this afternoon and tonight, the probability for widespread hazardous weather is low. For Saturday through Thursday, This is NOAA Weather Radio Station WXK91 in Topeka. This hazardous weather outlook is for Central Kansas, East Central Kansas, North Central Kansas, and Northeast Kansas. For this afternoon and tonight, the probability for widespread hazardous weather is low. For Saturday through Thursday, the probability for widespread hazardous weather is low. 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This hazardous weather outlook is for Central Kansas, East Central Kansas, North Central Kansas, and Northeast Kansas. For this afternoon and tonight, the probability for widespread hazardous weather is low. For Saturday through Thursday, the probability for widespread hazardous weather is low. The current time is 9:08 p.m. Central Daylight Time. 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This hazardous weather outlook is for Central Kansas, East Central Kansas, North Central Kansas, and Northeast Kansas. For this afternoon and tonight, the probability for widespread hazardous weather is low. For Saturday through Thursday, the probability for widespread hazardous weather is low. 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This hazardous weather outlook is for Central Kansas, East Central Kansas, North Central Kansas, and Northeast Kansas. For this afternoon and tonight, the probability for widespread hazardous weather is low. For Saturday through Thursday, the probability for widespread hazardous weather is low. 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This hazardous weather outlook is for Central Kansas, East Central Kansas, North Central Kansas, and Northeast Kansas. For this afternoon and tonight, the probability for widespread hazardous weather is low. For Saturday through Thursday, the probability for widespread hazardous weather is low. 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This hazardous weather outlook is for Central Kansas, East Central Kansas, North Central Kansas, and Northeast Kansas. For this afternoon and tonight, the probability for widespread hazardous weather is low. For Saturday through Thursday, the probability for widespread hazardous weather is low. 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This hazardous weather outlook is for Central Kansas, East Central Kansas, North Central Kansas, and Northeast Kansas. For this afternoon and tonight, the probability for widespread hazardous weather is low. For Saturday through Thursday, the probability for widespread hazardous weather is low. 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This hazardous weather outlook is for Central Kansas, East Central Kansas, North Central Kansas, and Northeast Kansas. For this afternoon and tonight, the probability for widespread hazardous weather is low. For Saturday through Thursday, the probability for widespread hazardous weather is low. This is NOAA Weather Radio Station WXK91 in Topeka. This hazardous weather outlook is for Central Kansas, East Central Kansas, North Central Kansas,

of the 9 p.m. conditions for the local area. At Topeka, it was clear. The temperature was 78 degrees, the dew point 74, and the relative humidity was 87%. The wind was calm. The pressure was 30.00 inches and rising. At Manhattan, it was clear. The temperature was 78 degrees, the dew point 75, and the relative humidity was 90%. The wind was northeast at 3 miles an hour. Around the region, at Springfield, a thunderstorm was reported, with a temperature of 74. It was 81 at Concordia. It was clear, with a temperature of 73 at Lawrence, 78 at Kansas City, 81 at Emporia, 75 at Omaha, and 84 at Wichita. Once again, at Manhattan, it was 78 degrees under clear skies. Once again, at Topeka, it was 78 degrees under clear skies. This hazardous weather outlook is for Central Kansas, East Central Kansas, North Central Kansas, and Northeast Kansas. For this afternoon and tonight, the probability for widespread hazardous weather is low. For Saturday through Thursday, the probability for widespread hazardous weather is low. This is NOAA Weather Radio Station WXK91 in Topeka. Here are the 9 p.m. conditions for the local area. At Topeka, it was clear. The temperature was 78 degrees, the dew point 74, and the relative humidity was 87%. The wind was calm. The pressure was 30.00 inches and rising. At Manhattan, it was clear. The temperature was 78 degrees, the dew point 75, and the relative humidity was 90%. The wind was northeast at 3 miles an hour. Around the region, at Springfield, a thunderstorm was reported, with a temperature of 74. It was 81 at Concordia. It was clear, with a temperature of 73 at Lawrence, 78 at Kansas City, 81 at Emporia, 75 at Omaha, and 84 at Wichita. Once again, at Manhattan, it was 78 degrees under clear skies. Once again, at Topeka, it was 78 degrees under clear skies. The current time is 9:23 p.m. Central Daylight Time. This hazardous weather outlook is for Central Kansas, East Central Kansas, North Central Kansas, and Northeast Kansas. For this afternoon and tonight, the probability for widespread hazardous weather is low. For Saturday through Thursday, the probability for widespread hazardous weather is low. This is NOAA Weather Radio Station WXK91 in Topeka. Here are the 9 p.m. conditions for the local area. At Topeka, it was clear. The temperature was 78 degrees, the dew point 74, and the relative humidity was 87%. The wind was calm. The pressure was 30.00 inches and rising. At Manhattan, it was clear. The temperature was 78 degrees, the dew point 75, and the relative humidity was 90%. The wind was northeast at 3 miles an hour. Around the region, at Springfield, a thunderstorm was reported, with a temperature of 74. It was 81 at Concordia. It was clear, with a temperature of 73 at Lawrence, 78 at Kansas City, 81 at Emporia, 75 at Omaha, and 84 at Wichita. Once again, at Manhattan, it was 78 degrees under clear skies. Once again, at Topeka, it was 78 degrees under clear skies. This hazardous weather outlook is for Central Kansas, East Central Kansas, North Central Kansas, and Northeast Kansas. For this afternoon and tonight, the probability for widespread hazardous weather is low. For Saturday through Thursday, the probability for widespread hazardous weather is low. This is NOAA Weather Radio Station WXK91 in Topeka. Here are the 9 p.m. conditions for the local area. At Topeka, it was clear. The temperature was 78 degrees, the dew point 74, and the relative humidity was 87%. The wind was calm. The pressure was 30.00.

inches and rising. At Manhattan, it was clear. The temperature was 78 degrees, the dew point 75, and the relative humidity was 90%. The wind was northeast at 3 miles an hour. Around the region, at Springfield, a thunderstorm was reported, with a temperature of 74. It was 81 at Concordia. It was clear, with a temperature of 73 at Lawrence, 78 at Kansas City, 81 at Emporia, 75 at Omaha, and 84 at Wichita. Once again, at Manhattan, it was 78 degrees under clear skies. Once again, at Topeka, it was 78 degrees under clear skies. This hazardous weather outlook is for central Kansas, east central Kansas, north central Kansas, and northeast Kansas. For this afternoon and tonight, the probability for widespread hazardous weather is low. For Saturday through Thursday, the probability for widespread hazardous weather is low. This is NOAA Weather Radio Station WXK91 in Topeka. Here are the 9 p.m. conditions for the local area. At Topeka, it was clear. The temperature was 78 degrees, the dew point 74, and the relative humidity was 87%. The wind was calm. The pressure was 30.00 inches and rising. At Manhattan, it was clear. The temperature was 78 degrees, the dew point 75, and the relative humidity was 90%. The wind was northeast at 3 miles an hour. Around the region, at Springfield, a thunderstorm was reported, with a temperature of 74. It was 81 at Concordia. It was clear, with a temperature of 73 at Lawrence, 78 at Kansas City, 81 at Emporia, 75 at Omaha, and 84 at Wichita. Once again, at Manhattan, it was 78 degrees under clear skies. Once again, at Topeka, it was 78 degrees under clear skies. This hazardous weather outlook is for central Kansas, east central Kansas, north central Kansas, and northeast Kansas. For this afternoon and tonight, the probability for widespread hazardous weather is low. For Saturday through Thursday, the probability for widespread hazardous weather is low. This is NOAA Weather Radio Station WXK91 in Topeka. Here are the 9 p.m. conditions for the local area. At Topeka, it was clear. The temperature was 78 degrees, the dew point 74, and the relative humidity was 87%. The wind was calm. The pressure was 30.00 inches and rising. At Manhattan, it was clear. The temperature was 78 degrees, the dew point 75, and the relative humidity was 90%. The wind was northeast at 3 miles an hour. Around the region, at Springfield, a thunderstorm was reported, with a temperature of 74. It was 81 at Concordia. It was clear, with a temperature of 73 at Lawrence, 78 at Kansas City, 81 at Emporia, 75 at Omaha, and 84 at Wichita. Once again, at Manhattan, it was 78 degrees under clear skies. Once again, at Topeka, it was 78 degrees under clear skies. This hazardous weather outlook is for central Kansas, east central Kansas, north central Kansas, and northeast Kansas. For this afternoon and tonight, the probability for widespread hazardous weather is low. For Saturday through Thursday, the probability for widespread hazardous weather is low. 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Here are the 9 p.m. conditions for the local area. At Topeka, it was clear. The temperature was 78 degrees, the dew point 74, and the relative humidity was 87%. The wind was calm. The pressure was 30.00 inches and rising. At Manhattan, it was clear. The temperature was 78 degrees, the dew point 75, and the relative humidity was 90%. The wind was northeast at 3 miles an hour. Around the region,
At Springfield, a thunderstorm was reported with a temperature of 74. It was 81 at Concordia. It was clear with a temperature of 73 at Lawrence, 78 at Kansas City, 81 at Emporia, 75 at Omaha, and 84 at Wichita. Once again, at Manhattan, it was 78 degrees under clear skies. Once again, at Topeka, it was 78 degrees under clear skies. This hazardous weather outlook is for central Kansas, east central Kansas, north central Kansas, and northeast Kansas. For this afternoon and tonight, the probability for widespread hazardous weather is low. For Saturday through Thursday, the probability for widespread hazardous weather is low. 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Here are the 9 p.m. conditions for the local area. At Topeka, it was clear. The temperature was 78 degrees, the dew point 74, and the relative humidity was 87%. The wind was calm. The pressure was 30.00 inches and rising. At Manhattan, it was clear. The temperature was 78 degrees, the dew point 75, and the relative humidity was 90%. The wind was northeast at 3 miles an hour. Around the region, at Springfield, a thunderstorm was reported with a temperature of 74. It was 81 at Concordia. It was clear with a temperature of 73 at Lawrence, 78 at Kansas City, 81 at Emporia, 75 at Omaha, and 84 at Wichita. Once again, at Manhattan, it was 78 degrees under clear skies. Once again, at Topeka, it was 78 degrees under clear skies. This hazardous weather outlook is for central Kansas, east central Kansas, north central Kansas, and northeast Kansas. For this afternoon and tonight, the probability for widespread hazardous weather is low. For Saturday through Thursday, the probability for northeast Kansas. For this afternoon and tonight, the probability for widespread hazardous weather is low. For Saturday through Thursday, the probability for widespread hazardous weather is low. This is NOAA Weather Radio Station WXK91 in Topeka. Here are the 9 p.m. conditions for the local area. At Topeka, it was clear. The temperature was 78 degrees, the dew point 74, and the relative humidity was 87%. The wind was calm. The pressure was 30.00 inches and rising. At Manhattan, it was clear. The temperature was 78 degrees, the dew point 75, and the relative humidity was 90%. The wind was northeast at 3 miles an hour. Around the region, at Springfield, a thunderstorm was reported with a temperature of 74. It was 81 at Concordia. It was clear with a temperature of 73 at Lawrence, 78 at Kansas City, 81 at Emporia, 75 at Omaha, and 84 at Wichita. Once again, at Manhattan, it was 78 degrees under clear skies. Once again, at Topeka, it was 78 degrees under clear skies. This hazardous weather outlook is for central Kansas, east central Kansas, north central Kansas, and northeast Kansas. For this afternoon and tonight, the probability for widespread hazardous weather is low. For Saturday through Thursday, the probability for widespread hazardous weather is low. 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Here are the 9 p.m. conditions for the local area. At Topeka, it was clear. The temperature was 78 degrees, the dew point 74, and the relative humidity was 87%. The wind was calm. The pressure was 30.00 inches and rising. At Manhattan, it was clear. The temperature was 78 degrees, the dew point 75, and the relative humidity was 90%. The wind was northeast at 3 miles an hour. Around the region, at Springfield, a thunderstorm was reported with a temperature of 74. It was 81 at Concordia.
It was clear, with a temperature of 73 at Lawrence, 78 at Kansas City.

Guys, once again, at Topeka, it was 78 degrees under clear skies. This hazardous weather outlook is for Central Kansas, East Central Kansas, North Central Kansas and Northeast Kansas. For this afternoon and tonight, the probability for widespread hazardous weather is low. For Saturday through Thursday, the probability for widespread hazardous weather is low. This is NOAA Weather Radio Station WXK91, in Topeka. Here are the 9 p.m. conditions for the local area. At Topeka, it was clear. The temperature was 78 degrees, the dew point 74, and the relative humidity was 87%. The wind was calm. The pressure was 30.00 inches and rising. At Manhattan, it was clear. The temperature was 78 degrees, the dew point 75, and the relative humidity was 90%. The wind was northeast at 3 miles an hour. Around the region, at Springfield, a thunderstorm was reported, with a temperature of 74. It was 81 at Concordia. It was clear, with a temperature of 73 at Lawrence, 78 at Kansas City, 81 at Emporia, 75 at Omaha, and 84 at Wichita. Once again, at Manhattan, it was 78 degrees under clear skies. Once again, at Topeka, it was 78 degrees under clear skies. This hazardous weather outlook is for Central Kansas, East Central Kansas, North Central Kansas and Northeast Kansas. For this afternoon and tonight, the probability for widespread hazardous weather is low. For Saturday through Thursday, the probability for widespread hazardous weather is low. This is NOAA Weather Radio Station WXK91, in Topeka. Here are the 9 p.m. conditions for the local area. At Topeka, it was clear. The temperature was 78 degrees, the dew point 74, and the relative humidity was 87%. The wind was calm. The pressure was 30.00 inches and rising. At Manhattan, it was clear. The temperature was 78 degrees, the dew point 75, and the relative humidity was 90%. The wind was northeast at 3 miles an hour. Around the region, at Springfield, a thunderstorm was reported, with a temperature of 74. It was 81 at Concordia. It was clear, with a temperature of 73 at Lawrence, 78 at Kansas City, 81 at Emporia, 75 at Omaha, and 84 at Wichita. Once again, at Manhattan, it was 78 degrees under clear skies. Once again, at Topeka, it was 78 degrees under clear skies. This hazardous weather outlook is for Central Kansas, East Central Kansas, North Central Kansas and Northeast Kansas. For this afternoon and tonight, the probability for widespread hazardous weather is low. For Saturday through Thursday, the probability for widespread hazardous weather is low. This is NOAA Weather Radio Station WXK91, in Topeka. Here are the 9 p.m. conditions for the local area. At Topeka, it was clear. The temperature was 78 degrees, the dew point 74, and the relative humidity was 87%. The wind was calm. The pressure was 30.00 inches and rising. At Manhattan, it was clear. The temperature was 78 degrees, the dew point 75, and the relative humidity was 90%. The wind was northeast at 3 miles an hour. Around the region, at Springfield, a thunderstorm was reported, with a temperature of 74. It was 81 at Concordia. It was clear, with a temperature of 73 at Lawrence, 78 at Kansas City, 81 at Emporia, 75 at Omaha, and 84 at Wichita. Once again, at Manhattan, it was 78 degrees under clear skies. Once again, at Topeka, it was 78 degrees under clear skies. This hazardous weather outlook is for Central Kansas, East Central Kansas, North Central Kansas and Northeast Kansas. For this afternoon and tonight, the probability for widespread hazardous weather is low. For Saturday through Thursday,

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This hazardous weather outlook is for Central Kansas, East Central Kansas, North Central Kansas, and Northeast Kansas. For this afternoon and tonight, the probability for widespread hazardous weather is low. For Saturday through Thursday, the probability for widespread hazardous weather is low. 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This hazardous weather outlook is for Central Kansas, East Central Kansas, North Central Kansas, and Northeast Kansas. For this afternoon and tonight, the probability for widespread hazardous weather is low. For Saturday through Thursday, the probability for widespread hazardous weather is low. 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This hazardous weather outlook is for Central Kansas, East Central Kansas, North Central Kansas, and Northeast Kansas. For this afternoon and tonight, the probability for widespread hazardous weather is low. For Saturday through Thursday, the probability for widespread hazardous weather is low. The current time is 10:08 p.m. Central Daylight Time. 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This hazardous weather outlook is for Central Kansas, East Central Kansas, North Central Kansas, and Northeast Kansas. For this afternoon and tonight, the probability for widespread hazardous weather is low. For Saturday through Thursday, the probability for widespread hazardous weather is low. 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This hazardous weather outlook is for Central Kansas, East Central Kansas, North Central Kansas, and Northeast Kansas. For this afternoon and tonight, the probability for widespread hazardous weather is low. For Saturday through Thursday, the probability for widespread hazardous weather is low. 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This hazardous weather outlook is for Central Kansas, East Central Kansas, North Central Kansas, and Northeast Kansas. For this afternoon and tonight, the probability for widespread hazardous weather is low. For Saturday through Thursday, the probability for widespread hazardous weather is low. 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This hazardous weather outlook is for Central Kansas, East Central Kansas, North Central Kansas, and Northeast Kansas. For this afternoon and tonight, the probability for widespread hazardous weather is low. For Saturday through Thursday, the probability for widespread hazardous weather is low. 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This hazardous weather outlook is for Central Kansas, East Central Kansas, North Central Kansas, and Northeast Kansas. For this afternoon and tonight, the probability for widespread hazardous weather is low. For Saturday through Thursday, the probability for widespread hazardous weather is low. 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This hazardous weather outlook is for Central Kansas, East Central Kansas, North Central Kansas, and Northeast Kansas. For this afternoon and tonight, the probability for widespread hazardous weather is low. For Saturday through Thursday, the probability for widespread hazardous weather is low. 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This hazardous weather outlook is for Central Kansas, East Central Kansas, North Central Kansas, and Northeast Kansas. For this afternoon and tonight, the probability for widespread hazardous weather is low. For Saturday through Thursday, the probability for widespread hazardous weather is low. 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Here are the 10 p.m. conditions for the local area. At Topeka, it was clear. The temperature was 76 degrees, the dew point 73, and the relative humidity was 91%. The wind was calm. The pressure was 30.03 inches and rising. At Manhattan, it was clear. The temperature was 77 degrees.

degrees, the dew point 74, and the relative humidity was 90%. The wind was calm. Around the region, it was 79 at Concordia. It was clear, with a temperature of 72 at Lawrence, 79 at Kansas City, and 78 at Emporia. Under clear skies, Beatrice reported 79, Omaha reported 72, and Wichita reported 83. At Springfield, it was mostly cloudy, with a temperature of 71. Once again, at Manhattan, it was 77 degrees under clear skies. Once again, at Topeka, it was 76 degrees under clear skies. This hazardous weather outlook is for Central Kansas, East Central Kansas, North Central Kansas and Northeast Kansas. For this afternoon and tonight, the probability for widespread hazardous weather is low. For Saturday through Thursday, the probability for widespread hazardous weather is low. This is NOAA Weather Radio Station WXK90 in Topeka. Here are the 10 p.m. conditions for the local area. At Topeka, it was clear. The temperature was 76 degrees, the dew point 73, and the relative humidity was 91%. The wind was calm. The pressure was 30.03 inches and rising. At Manhattan, it was clear. The temperature was 77 degrees, the dew point 74, and the relative humidity was 90%. The wind was calm. Around the region, it was 79 at Concordia. It was clear, with a temperature of 72 at Lawrence, 79 at Kansas City, and 78 at Emporia. Under clear skies, Beatrice reported 79, Omaha reported 72, and Wichita reported 83. At Springfield, it was mostly cloudy, with a temperature of 71. Once again, at Manhattan, it was 77 degrees under clear skies. Once again, at Topeka, it was 76 degrees under clear skies. This hazardous weather outlook is for Central Kansas, East Central Kansas, North Central Kansas and Northeast Kansas. For this afternoon and tonight, the probability for widespread hazardous weather is low. For Saturday through Thursday, the probability for widespread hazardous weather is low. This is NOAA Weather Radio Station WXK91 in Topeka. Here are the 10 p.m. conditions for the local area. At Topeka, it was clear. The temperature was 76 degrees, the dew point 73, and the relative humidity was 91%. The wind was calm. The pressure was 30.03 inches and rising. At Manhattan, it was clear. The temperature was 77 degrees, the dew point 74, and the relative humidity was 90%. The wind was calm. Around the region, it was 79 at Concordia. It was clear, with a temperature of 72 at Lawrence, 79 at Kansas City, and 78 at Emporia. Under clear skies, Beatrice reported 79, Omaha reported 72, and Wichita reported 83. At Springfield, it was mostly cloudy, with a temperature of 71. Once again, at Manhattan, it was 77 degrees under clear skies. Once again, at Topeka, it was 76 degrees under clear skies. This hazardous weather outlook is for Central Kansas, East Central Kansas, North Central Kansas and Northeast Kansas. For this afternoon and tonight, the probability for widespread hazardous weather is low. For Saturday through Thursday, the probability for widespread hazardous weather is low. 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Here are the 10 p.m. conditions for the local area. At Topeka, it was clear. The temperature was 76 degrees, the dew point 73, and the relative humidity was 91%. The wind was calm. The pressure was 30.03 inches and rising. At Manhattan, it was clear. The temperature was 77 degrees, the dew point 74, and the relative humidity was 90%. The wind was calm. Around the region, it was 79 at Concordia. It was clear.

a temperature of 72 at Lawrence, 79 at Kansas City, and 78 at Emporia. Under clear skies, Beatrice reported 79, Omaha reported 72, and Wichita reported 83. At Springfield, it was mostly cloudy, with a temperature of 71. Once again, at Manhattan, it was 77 degrees under clear skies. Once again, at Topeka, it was 76 degrees under clear skies. This hazardous weather outlook is for central Kansas, east central Kansas, north central Kansas, and northeast Kansas. For this afternoon and tonight, the probability for widespread hazardous weather is low. For Saturday through Thursday, the probability for widespread hazardous weather is low. This is NOAA Weather Radio Station WXK91 in Topeka. Here are the 10 p.m. conditions for the local area. At Topeka, it was clear. The temperature was 76 degrees, the dew point 73, and the relative humidity was 91%. The wind was calm. The pressure was 30.03 inches and rising. At Manhattan, it was clear. The temperature was 77 degrees, the dew point 74, and the relative humidity was 90%. The wind was calm. Around the region, it was 79 at Concordia. It was clear, with a temperature of 72 at Lawrence, 79 at Kansas City, and 78 at Emporia. Under clear skies, Beatrice reported 79, Omaha reported 72, and Wichita reported 83. At Springfield, it was mostly cloudy, with a temperature of 71. Once again, at Manhattan, it was 77 degrees under clear skies. Once again, at Topeka, it was 76 degrees under clear skies. This hazardous weather outlook is for central Kansas, east central Kansas, north central Kansas, and northeast Kansas. For this afternoon and tonight, the probability for widespread hazardous weather is low. For Saturday through Thursday, the probability for widespread hazardous weather is low. This is NOAA Weather Radio Station WXK91 in Topeka. Here are the 10 p.m. conditions for the local area. At Topeka, it was clear. The temperature was 76 degrees, the dew point 73, and the relative humidity was 91%. The wind was calm. The pressure was 30.03 inches and rising. At Manhattan, it was clear. The temperature was 77 degrees, the dew point 74, and the relative humidity was 90%. The wind was calm. Around the region, it was 79 at Concordia. It was clear, with a temperature of 72 at Lawrence, 79 at Kansas City, and 78 at Emporia. Under clear skies, Beatrice reported 79, Omaha reported 72, and Wichita reported 83. At Springfield, it was mostly cloudy, with a temperature of 71. Once again, at Manhattan, it was 77 degrees under clear skies. Once again, at Topeka, it was 76 degrees under clear skies. This hazardous weather outlook is for central Kansas, east central Kansas, north central Kansas, and northeast Kansas. For this afternoon and tonight, the probability for widespread hazardous weather is low. For Saturday through Thursday, the probability for widespread hazardous weather is low. This is NOAA Weather Radio Station WXK91 in Topeka. Here are the 10 p.m. conditions for the local area. At Topeka, it was clear. The temperature was 76 degrees, the dew point 73, and the relative humidity was 91%. The wind was calm. The pressure was 30.03 inches and rising. At Manhattan, it was clear. The temperature was 77 degrees, the dew point 74, and the relative humidity was 90%. The wind was calm. Around the region, it was 79 at Concordia. It was clear, with a temperature of 72 at Lawrence, 79 at Kansas City, and 78 at Emporia. Under clear skies, Beatrice reported 79, Omaha reported 72, and

Wichita reported 83. At Springfield, it was mostly cloudy, with a temperature of 71. Once again, at Manhattan, it was 77 degrees under clear skies. Once again, at Topeka, it was 76 degrees under clear skies. This hazardous weather outlook is for central Kansas, east central Kansas, north central Kansas, and northeast Kansas. For this afternoon and tonight, the probability for widespread hazardous weather is low. For Saturday through Thursday, the probability for widespread hazardous weather is low. This is NOAA Weather Radio Station WXK91 in Topeka. Here are the 10 p.m. conditions for the local area. At Topeka, it was clear. The temperature was 76 degrees, the dew point 73, and the relative humidity was 91%. The wind was calm. The pressure was 30.03 inches and rising. At Manhattan, it was clear. The temperature was 77 degrees, the dew point 74, and the relative humidity was 90%. The wind was calm. Around the region, it was 79 at Concordia. It was clear, with a temperature of 72 at Lawrence, 79 at Kansas City, and 78 at Emporia. Under clear skies, Beatrice reported 79, Omaha reported 72, and Wichita reported 83. At Springfield, it was mostly cloudy, with a temperature of 71. Once again, at Manhattan, it was 77 degrees under clear skies. Once again, at Topeka, it was 76 degrees under clear skies. The current time is 10:23 p.m. Central Daylight Time. This hazardous weather outlook is for central Kansas, east central Kansas, north central Kansas, and northeast Kansas. For this afternoon and tonight, the probability for widespread hazardous weather is low. For Saturday through Thursday, the probability for widespread hazardous weather is low. 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Here are the 10 p.m. conditions for the local area. At Topeka, it was clear. The temperature was 76 degrees, the dew point 73, and the relative humidity was 91%. The wind was calm. The pressure was 30.03 inches and rising. At Manhattan, it was clear. The temperature was 77 degrees, the dew point 74, and the relative humidity was 90%. The wind was calm. Around the region, it was 79 at Concordia. It was clear, with a temperature of 72 at Lawrence, 79 at Kansas City, and 78 at Emporia. Under clear skies, Beatrice reported 79, Omaha reported 72, and Wichita reported 83. At Springfield, it was mostly cloudy, with a temperature of 71. Once again, at Manhattan, it was 77 degrees under clear skies. Once again, at Topeka, it was 76 degrees under clear skies. This hazardous weather outlook is for central Kansas, east central Kansas, north central Kansas, and northeast Kansas. For this afternoon and tonight, the probability for widespread hazardous weather is low. For Saturday through Thursday, the probability for widespread hazardous weather is low. 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Here are the 10 p.m. conditions for the local area. At Topeka, it was clear. The temperature was 76 degrees, the dew point 73, and the relative humidity was 91%. The wind was calm. The pressure was 30.03 inches and rising. At Manhattan, it was clear. The temperature was 77 degrees, the dew point 74, and the relative humidity was 90%. The wind was calm. Around the region, it was 79 at Concordia. It was clear, with a temperature of 72 at Lawrence, 79 at Kansas City, and 78 at Emporia. Under clear skies, Beatrice reported 79, Omaha reported 72, and Wichita reported 83. At Springfield, it was mostly cloudy, with a temperature of 71.

once again, at Manhattan, it was 77 degrees under clear skies. Once again, at Topeka, it was 76 degrees under clear skies. This hazardous weather outlook is for central Kansas, east central Kansas, north central Kansas and northeast Kansas. For this afternoon and tonight, the probability for widespread hazardous weather is low. Saturday through Thursday, the probability for widespread hazardous weather is low. This is NOAA Weather Radio Station WXK91 in Topeka. Here are the 10 p.m. conditions for the local area. At Topeka, it was clear. The temperature was 76 degrees, the dew point 73, and the relative humidity was 91%. The wind was calm. The pressure was 30.03 inches and rising. At Manhattan, it was clear. The temperature was 77 degrees, the dew point 74, and the relative humidity was 90%. The wind was calm. Around the region, it was 79 at Concordia. It was clear, with a temperature of 72 at Lawrence, 79 at Kansas City, and 78 at Emporia. Under clear skies, Beatrice reported 79, Omaha reported 72, and Wichita reported 83. At Springfield, it was mostly cloudy, with a temperature of 71. Once again, at Manhattan, it was 77 degrees under clear skies. Once again, at Topeka, it was 76 degrees under clear skies. This hazardous weather outlook is for central Kansas, east central Kansas, north central Kansas and northeast Kansas. For this afternoon and tonight, the probability for widespread hazardous weather is low. For Saturday through Thursday, the probability for widespread hazardous weather is low. 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Here are the 10 p.m. conditions for the local area. At Topeka, it was clear. The temperature was 76 degrees, the dew point 73, and the relative humidity was 91%. The wind was calm. The pressure was 30.03 inches and rising. At Manhattan, it was clear. The temperature was 77 degrees, the dew point 74, and the relative humidity was 90%. The wind was calm. Around the region, it was 79 at Concordia. It was clear, with a temperature of 72 at Lawrence, 79 at Kansas City, and 78 at Emporia. Under clear skies, Beatrice reported 79, Omaha reported 72, and Wichita reported 83. At Springfield, it was mostly cloudy, with a temperature of 71. Once again, at Manhattan, it was 77 degrees under clear skies. Once again, at Topeka, it was 76 degrees under clear skies. This hazardous weather outlook is for central Kansas, east central Kansas, north central Kansas and northeast Kansas. For this afternoon and tonight, the probability for widespread hazardous weather is low. For Saturday through Thursday, the probability for widespread hazardous weather is low. This is NOAA Weather Radio Station WXK91 in Topeka. Here are the 10 p.m. conditions for the local area. At Topeka, it was clear. The temperature was 76 degrees, the dew point 73, and the relative humidity was 91%. The wind was calm. The pressure was 30.03 inches and rising. At Manhattan, it was clear. The temperature was 77 degrees, the dew point 74, and the relative humidity was 90%. The wind was calm. Around the region, it was 79 at Concordia. It was clear, with a temperature of 72 at Lawrence, 79 at Kansas City, and 78 at Emporia. Under clear skies, Beatrice reported 79, Omaha reported 72, and Wichita reported 83. At Springfield, it was mostly cloudy, with a temperature of 71. Once again, at Manhattan, it was 77 degrees under clear skies. Once again, at Topeka, it was 76 degrees under clear skies.
This hazardous weather outlook is for central Kansas, east central Kansas, north central Kansas, and northeast Kansas. For this afternoon and tonight, the probability for widespread hazardous weather is low. For Saturday through Thursday, the probability for widespread hazardous weather is low. This is NOAA Weather Radio Station WXK91 in Topeka. Here are the 10 p.m. conditions for the local area. At Topeka, it was clear. The temperature was 76 degrees, the dew point 73, and the relative humidity was 91%. The wind was calm. The pressure was 30.03 inches and rising. At Manhattan, it was clear. The temperature was 77 degrees, the dew point 74, and the relative humidity was 90%. The wind was calm. Around the region, it was 79 at Concordia. It was clear, with a temperature of 72 at Lawrence, 79 at Kansas City, and 78 at Emporia. Under clear skies, Beatrice reported 79, Omaha reported 72, and Wichita reported 83. At Springfield, it was mostly cloudy, with a temperature of 71. Once again, at Manhattan, it was 77 degrees under clear skies. Once again, at Topeka, it was 76 degrees under clear skies. It was 77 degrees under clear skies. Once again, at Topeka, it was 76 degrees under clear skies. This hazardous weather outlook is for central Kansas, east central Kansas, north central Kansas, and northeast Kansas. For this afternoon and tonight, the probability for widespread hazardous weather is low. For Saturday through Thursday, the probability for widespread hazardous weather is low. This is NOAA Weather Radio Station WXK91 in Topeka. Here are the 10 p.m. conditions for the local area. At Topeka, it was clear. The temperature was 76 degrees, the dew point 73, and the relative humidity was 91%. The wind was calm. The pressure was 30.03 inches and rising. At Manhattan, it was clear. The temperature was 77 degrees, the dew point 74, and the relative humidity was 90%. The wind was calm. Around the region, it was 79 at Concordia. It was clear, with a temperature of 72 at Lawrence, 79 at Kansas City, and 78 at Emporia. Under clear skies, Beatrice reported 79, Omaha reported 72, and Wichita reported 83. At Springfield, it was mostly cloudy, with a temperature of 71. Once again, at Manhattan, it was 77 degrees under clear skies. Once again, at Topeka, it was 76 degrees under clear skies. This hazardous weather outlook is for central Kansas, east central Kansas, north central Kansas, and northeast Kansas. For this afternoon and tonight, the probability for widespread hazardous weather is low. For Saturday through Thursday, the probability for widespread hazardous weather is low. 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Here are the 10 p.m. conditions for the local area. At Topeka, it was clear. The temperature was 76 degrees, the dew point 73, and the relative humidity was 91%. The wind was calm. The pressure was 30.03 inches and rising. At Manhattan, it was clear. The temperature was 77 degrees, the dew point 74, and the relative humidity was 90%. The wind was calm. Around the region, it was 79 at Concordia. It was clear, with a temperature of 72 at Lawrence, 79 at Kansas City, and 78 at Emporia. Under clear skies, Beatrice reported 79, Omaha reported 72, and Wichita reported 83. At Springfield, it was mostly cloudy, with a temperature of 71. Once again, at Manhattan, it was 77 degrees under clear skies. Once again, at Topeka, it was 76 degrees under clear skies. This hazardous weather outlook is for central Kansas, east central Kansas,

North Central Kansas and Northeast Kansas. For this afternoon and tonight, the probability for widespread hazardous weather is low. For Saturday through Thursday, the probability for widespread hazardous weather is low. This is NOAA Weather Radio Station WXK91 in Topeka. Here are the 10 p.m. conditions for the local area. At Topeka, it was clear. The temperature was 76 degrees, the dew point 73, and the relative humidity was 91%. The wind was calm. The pressure was 30.03 inches and rising. At Manhattan, it was clear. The temperature was 77 degrees, the dew point 74, and the relative humidity was 90%. The wind was calm. Around the region, it was 79 at Concordia. It was clear, with a temperature of 72 at Lawrence, 79 at Kansas City, and 78 at Emporia. Under clear skies, Beatrice reported 79, Omaha reported 72, and Wichita reported 83. At Springfield, it was mostly cloudy, with a temperature of 71. Once again, at Manhattan, it was 77 degrees under clear skies. Once again, at Topeka, it was 76 degrees under clear skies. 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The current time is 10:38 p.m. Central Daylight Time. This hazardous weather outlook is for Central Kansas, East Central Kansas, North Central Kansas, and Northeast Kansas. For this afternoon and tonight, the probability for widespread hazardous weather is low. For Saturday through Thursday, the probability for widespread hazardous weather is low. 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Here are the 10 p.m. conditions for the local area. At Topeka, it was clear. The temperature was 76 degrees, the dew point 73, and the relative humidity was 91%. The wind was calm. The pressure was 30.03 inches and rising. At Manhattan, it was clear. The temperature was 77 degrees, the dew point 74, and the relative humidity was 90%. The wind was calm. Around the region, it was 79 at Concordia. It was clear, with a temperature of 72 at Lawrence, 79 at Kansas City, and 78 at Emporia. Under clear skies, Beatrice reported 79, Omaha reported 72, and Wichita reported 83. At Springfield, it was mostly cloudy, with a temperature of 71. Once again, at Manhattan, it was 77 degrees under clear skies. Once again, at Topeka, it was 76 degrees under clear skies. This hazardous weather outlook is for Central Kansas, East Central Kansas, North Central Kansas, and Northeast Kansas. For this afternoon and tonight, the probability for widespread hazardous weather is low. For Saturday through Thursday, the probability for widespread hazardous weather is low. 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Here are the 10 p.m. conditions for the local area. At Topeka, it was clear. The temperature was 76 degrees, the dew point 73, and the relative humidity was 91%. The wind was calm. The pressure was 30.03 inches and rising. At Manhattan, it was clear. The temperature was 77 degrees, the dew point 74, and the relative humidity was 90%. The wind was calm. Around the region, it was 79 at Concordia. It was clear, with a temperature of 72 at Lawrence, 79 at Kansas City, and 78 at Emporia. Under clear skies, Beatrice reported 79, Omaha reported 72, and Wichita reported 83. At Springfield, it was mostly cloudy, with a temperature of 71. Once again, at Manhattan, it was 77 degrees under clear skies. Once again, at Topeka, it was 76 degrees under clear skies. This hazardous weather outlook is for Central Kansas, East Central Kansas, North Central Kansas, and Northeast Kansas.

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Here are the 10 p.m. conditions for the local area. At Topeka, it was clear. The temperature was 76 degrees, the dew point 73, and the relative humidity was 91%. The wind was calm. The pressure was 30.03 inches and rising. At Manhattan, it was clear. The temperature was 77 degrees, the dew point 74, and the relative humidity was 90%. The wind was calm. Around the region, it was 79 at Concordia. It was clear, with a temperature of 72 at Lawrence, 79 at Kansas City, and 78 at Emporia. Under clear skies, Beatrice reported 79, Omaha reported 72, and Wichita reported 83. At Springfield, it was mostly cloudy, with a temperature of 71. Once again, at Manhattan, it was 77 degrees under clear skies. Once again, at Topeka, it was 76 degrees under clear skies. This hazardous weather outlook is for Central Kansas, East Central Kansas, North Central Kansas, and Northeast Kansas. For this afternoon and tonight, the probability for widespread hazardous weather is low. For Saturday through Thursday, the probability for widespread hazardous weather is low. This is NOAA Weather Radio Station WXK91 in Topeka. Here are the 10 p.m. conditions for the local area. At Topeka, it was clear. The temperature was 76 degrees, the dew point 73, and the relative humidity was 91%. The wind was calm. The pressure was 30.03 inches and rising. At Manhattan, it was clear. The temperature was 77 degrees, the dew point 74, and the relative humidity was 90%. The wind was calm. Around the region, it's 79 at Concordia. It was clear, with a temperature of 72 at Lawrence, 79 at Kansas City, and 78 at Emporia. Under clear skies, Beatrice reported 79, Omaha reported 72, and Wichita reported 83. At Springfield, it was mostly cloudy, with a temperature of 71. Once again, at Manhattan, it was 77 degrees under clear skies. Once again, at Topeka, it was 76 degrees under clear skies. This hazardous weather outlook is for Central Kansas, East Central Kansas, North Central Kansas, and Northeast Kansas. For this afternoon and tonight, the probability for widespread hazardous weather is low. For Saturday through Thursday, the probability for widespread hazardous weather is low. This is NOAA Weather Radio Station WXK91 in Topeka. Here are the 10 p.m. conditions for the local area. At Topeka, it was clear. The temperature was 76 degrees, the dew point 73, and the relative humidity was 91%. The wind was calm. The pressure was 30.03 inches and rising. At Manhattan, it was clear. The temperature was 77 degrees, the dew point 74, and the relative humidity was 90%. The wind was calm. Around the region, it was 79 at Concordia. It was clear, with a temperature of 72 at Lawrence, Kansas City, and 78 at Emporia. Under clear skies, Beatrice reported 79, Omaha reported 72, and Wichita reported 83. At Springfield, it was mostly cloudy, with a temperature of 71. Once again, at Manhattan, it was 77 degrees under clear skies. Once again, at Topeka, it was 76 degrees under clear skies. This hazardous weather outlook is for Central Kansas, East Central Kansas, North Central Kansas, and Northeast Kansas. For this afternoon and tonight, the probability for widespread hazardous weather is low. For Saturday through Thursday, the probability for widespread hazardous weather is low. 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Here are the 10 p.m. conditions for the local area. At Topeka, it was clear.

this weather is low. For Saturday through Thursday, the probability for widespread hazardous weather is low. This is NOAA Weather Radio Station WXK91 in Topeka. This hazardous weather outlook is for Central Kansas, East Central Kansas, North Central Kansas, and Northeast Kansas. For this afternoon and tonight, the probability for widespread hazardous weather is low. For Saturday through Thursday, the probability for widespread hazardous weather is low. The current time is 11:08 p.m. Central Daylight Time. 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This hazardous weather outlook is for Central Kansas, East Central Kansas, North Central Kansas, and Northeast Kansas. For this afternoon and tonight, the probability for widespread hazardous weather is low. For Saturday through Thursday, the probability for widespread hazardous weather is low. 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This hazardous weather outlook is for Central Kansas, East Central Kansas, North Central Kansas, and Northeast Kansas. For this afternoon and tonight, the probability for widespread hazardous weather is low. For Saturday through Thursday, the probability for widespread hazardous weather is low. 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This hazardous weather outlook is for Central Kansas, East Central Kansas, North Central Kansas, and Northeast Kansas. For this afternoon and tonight, the probability for widespread hazardous weather is low. For Saturday through Thursday, the probability for widespread hazardous weather is low. 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This hazardous weather outlook is for Central Kansas, East Central Kansas, North Central Kansas, and Northeast Kansas. For this afternoon and tonight, the probability for widespread hazardous weather is low. For Saturday through Thursday, the probability for widespread hazardous weather is low. 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This hazardous weather outlook is for Central Kansas, East Central Kansas, North Central Kansas, and Northeast Kansas. For this afternoon and tonight, the probability for widespread hazardous weather is low. For Saturday through Thursday, the probability for widespread hazardous weather is low. This is NOAA Weather Radio Station WXK91 in Topeka. This hazardous weather outlook is for Central Kansas, East Central Kansas, North Central Kansas, and Northeast Kansas. For this afternoon and tonight, the probability for widespread hazardous weather is low. For Saturday through Thursday, the probability for widespread hazardous weather is low. 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This hazardous weather outlook is for Central Kansas, East Central Kansas, North Central Kansas, and Northeast Kansas. For this afternoon and tonight, the probability for widespread hazardous weather is low. For Saturday through Thursday, the probability for widespread hazardous weather is low. 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Here are the 11 p.m. conditions for the local area. At Topeka, it was clear. The temperature was 75 degrees, the dew point 73, and the relative humidity was 93%. The wind was calm. The pressure was 30.04 inches and rising. At Manhattan, it was clear. The temperature was 76 degrees, the dew point 74, and the relative humidity was 93%. The wind was calm. Around the region, it was 77 at Concordia. It was clear, with a temperature of 70 at Lawrence, 77 at Kansas City, and 74 at Emporia. Under clear skies, Beatrice reported 77, Omaha reported 70, and Wichita reported 81. At Springfield, it was mostly cloudy, with a temperature of 72. Once again, at Manhattan, it was 76 degrees under clear skies. Once again, at Topeka, it was 75 degrees under clear skies.

Here are the 11 p.m. conditions for the local area. At Topeka, it was clear. The temperature was 75 degrees, the dew point 73, and the relative humidity was 93%. The wind was calm. The pressure was 30.04 inches and rising. At Manhattan, it was clear. The temperature was 76 degrees, the dew point 74, and the relative humidity was 93%. The wind was calm. Around the region, it was 77 at Concordia. It was clear, with a temperature of 70 at Lawrence, 77 at Kansas City, and 74 at Emporia. Under clear skies, Beatrice reported 77, Omaha reported 70, and Wichita reported 81. At Springfield, it was mostly cloudy, with a temperature of 72. Once again, at Manhattan, it was 76 degrees under clear skies. Once again, at Topeka, it was 75 degrees under clear skies. The current time is 11:23 p.m. Central Daylight Time. This hazardous weather outlook is for Central Kansas, East Central Kansas, North Central Kansas and Northeast Kansas. For this afternoon and tonight, the probability for widespread hazardous weather is low. For Saturday through Thursday, the probability for widespread hazardous weather is low. This is NOAA Weather Radio Station WXK91 in Topeka. Here are the 11 p.m. conditions for the local area. At Topeka, it was clear. The temperature was 75 degrees, the dew point 73, and the relative humidity was 93%. The wind was calm. The pressure was 30.04 inches and rising. At Manhattan, it was clear. The temperature was 76 degrees, the dew point 74, and the relative humidity was 93%. The wind was calm. Around the region, it was 77 at Concordia. It was clear, with a temperature of 70 at Lawrence, 77 at Kansas City, and 74 at Emporia. Under clear skies, Beatrice reported 77, Omaha reported 70, and Wichita reported 81. At Springfield, it was mostly cloudy, with a temperature of 72. Once again, at Manhattan, it was 76 degrees under clear skies. Once again, at Topeka, it was 75 degrees under clear skies. This hazardous weather outlook is for Central Kansas, East Central Kansas, North Central Kansas and Northeast Kansas. For this afternoon and tonight, the probability for widespread hazardous weather is low. For Saturday through Thursday, the probability for widespread hazardous weather is low. This is NOAA Weather Radio Station WXK91 in Topeka. Here are the 11 p.m. conditions for the local area. At Topeka, it was clear. The temperature was 75 degrees, the dew point 73, and the relative humidity was 93%. The wind was calm. The pressure was 30.04 inches and rising. At Manhattan, it was clear. The temperature was 76 degrees, the dew point 74, and the relative humidity was 93%. The wind was calm. Around the region, it was 77 at Concordia. It was clear, with a temperature of 70 at Lawrence, 77 at Kansas City, and 74 at Emporia. Under clear skies, Beatrice reported 77, Omaha reported 70, and Wichita reported 81. At Springfield, it was mostly cloudy, with a temperature of 72. Once again, at Manhattan, it was 76 degrees under clear skies. Once again, at Topeka, it was 75 degrees under clear skies. This hazardous weather outlook is for Central Kansas, East Central Kansas, North Central Kansas and Northeast Kansas. For this afternoon and tonight, the probability for widespread hazardous weather is low. For Saturday through Thursday, the probability for widespread hazardous weather is low. This is NOAA Weather Radio Station WXK91 in Topeka. Here are the 11 p.m. conditions for the local area. At Topeka, it was clear.

The temperature was 76 degrees, the dew point 74, and the relative humidity was 93%. The wind was calm. Around the region, it was 77 at Concordia. It was clear, with a temperature of 70 at Lawrence, 77 at Kansas City, and 74 at Emporia. Under clear skies, Beatrice reported 77, Omaha reported 70, and Wichita reported 81. At Springfield, it was mostly cloudy, with a temperature of 72. Once again, at Manhattan, it was 76 degrees under clear skies. Once again, at Topeka, it was 75 degrees under clear skies. 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The current time is 11:38 p.m. Central Daylight Time. This hazardous weather outlook is for Central Kansas, East Central Kansas, North Central Kansas, and Northeast Kansas. For this afternoon and tonight, the probability for widespread hazardous weather is low. For Saturday through Thursday, the probability for widespread hazardous weather is low. This is NOAA Weather Radio Station WXK91 in Topeka. Here are the 11 p.m. conditions for the local area. At Topeka, it was clear. The temperature was 75 degrees, the dew point 73, and the relative humidity was 93%. The wind was calm. The pressure was 30.04 inches and rising. At Manhattan, it was clear. The temperature was 76 degrees, the dew point 74, and the relative humidity was 93%. The wind was calm. Around the region, it was 77 at Concordia. It was clear, with a temperature of 70 at Lawrence, 77 at Kansas City, and 74 at Emporia. Under clear skies, Beatrice reported 77, Omaha reported 70, and Wichita reported 81. At Springfield, it was mostly cloudy, with a temperature of 72. Once again, at Manhattan, it was 76 degrees under clear skies. Once again, at Topeka, it was 75 degrees under clear skies. This hazardous weather outlook is for Central Kansas, East Central Kansas, North Central Kansas, and Northeast Kansas. For this afternoon and tonight, the probability for widespread hazardous weather is low. For Saturday through Thursday, the probability for widespread hazardous weather is low. This is NOAA Weather Radio Station WXK91 in Topeka. Here are the 11 p.m. conditions for the local area. At Topeka, it was clear. The temperature was 75 degrees, the dew point 73, and the relative humidity was 93%. The wind was calm. The pressure was 30.04 inches and rising. At Manhattan, it was clear. The temperature was 76 degrees, the dew point 74, and the relative humidity was 93%. The wind was calm. Around the region, it was 77 at Concordia. It was clear, with a temperature of 70 at Lawrence, 77 at Kansas City, and 74 at Emporia. Under clear skies, Beatrice reported 77, Omaha reported 70, and Wichita reported 81. At Springfield, it was mostly cloudy, with a temperature of 72. Once again, at Manhattan, it was 76 degrees under clear skies. Once again, at Topeka, it was 75 degrees under clear skies. This hazardous weather outlook is for Central Kansas, East Central Kansas, North Central Kansas, and Northeast Kansas. For this afternoon and tonight, the probability for widespread hazardous weather is low. For Saturday through Thursday, the probability for widespread hazardous weather is low. This is NOAA Weather Radio Station WXK91 in Topeka. Here are the 11 p.m. conditions for the local area. At Topeka, it was clear. The temperature was 75 degrees, the dew point 73, and the relative humidity was 93%. The wind was calm. The pressure was 30.04 inches and rising. At Manhattan, it was clear. The temperature was 76 degrees.

north central Kansas, and northeast Kansas. For this afternoon and tonight, the probability for widespread hazardous weather is low. For Saturday through Thursday, the probability for widespread hazardous weather is low. This is NOAA Weather Radio Station WXK91 in Topeka. This hazardous weather outlook is for central Kansas, east central Kansas, north central Kansas, and northeast Kansas. For this afternoon and tonight, the probability for widespread hazardous weather is low. For Saturday through Thursday, the probability for widespread hazardous weather is low. 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This hazardous Kansas, east central Kansas, north central Kansas, and northeast Kansas. For this afternoon and tonight, the probability for widespread hazardous weather is low. For Saturday through Thursday, the probability for widespread hazardous weather is low. 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This hazardous weather outlook is for central Kansas, east central Kansas, north central Kansas, and northeast Kansas. For this afternoon and tonight, the probability for widespread hazardous weather is low. For Saturday through Thursday, the probability for widespread hazardous weather is low. 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This hazardous weather outlook is for central Kansas, east central Kansas, north central Kansas, and northeast Kansas. For this afternoon and tonight, the probability for widespread hazardous weather is low. For Saturday through Thursday, the probability for widespread hazardous weather is low. 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This hazardous weather outlook is for central Kansas, east central Kansas, north central Kansas, and northeast Kansas. For this afternoon and tonight, the probability for widespread hazardous weather is low. For Saturday through Thursday, the probability for widespread hazardous weather is low. 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This hazardous weather outlook is for central Kansas, east central Kansas, north central Kansas, and northeast Kansas. For this afternoon and tonight, the probability for widespread hazardous weather is low. For Saturday through Thursday, the probability for widespread hazardous weather is low. 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This hazardous weather outlook is for central Kansas, east central Kansas, north central Kansas, and northeast Kansas. For this afternoon and tonight, the probability for widespread hazardous weather is low. For Saturday through Thursday, the probability for widespread hazardous weather is low. This is NOAA Weather Radio Station WXK91 in Topeka. Here are the midnight conditions for the local area. At Topeka, it was clear. The temperature was 74 degrees, the dew point 73, and the relative humidity was 97%. The wind was calm. The pressure was 30.04 inches and steady. At Manhattan, it was clear. The temperature was 76 degrees, the dew point 73, and the relative humidity was 91%. The wind was calm. Around the region, it was 74 at Concordia. It was clear, with a temperature of 70 at Lawrence, 78 at Kansas City, and 72 at Emporia. Under clear skies, Beatrice reported 74, Omaha reported 69, and Wichita reported 78. At Springfield, it was mostly cloudy, with a temperature of 71. Once again, at Manhattan, it was 76 degrees under clear skies. Once again, at Topeka, it was 74 degrees under clear skies. This hazardous weather outlook is for central Kansas, east central Kansas, north central Kansas, and northeast Kansas. For this afternoon and tonight, the probability for widespread hazardous weather is low. For Saturday through Thursday, the probability for widespread hazardous weather is low. 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

Topeka. TRL the midnight conditions for the local area. At Topeka, it was clear. The temperature was 74 degrees, the dew point 73, and the relative humidity was 97%. The wind was calm. The pressure was 30.04 inches and steady. At Manhattan, it was clear. The temperature was 76 degrees, the dew point 73, and the relative humidity was 91%. The wind was calm. Around the region,

Central Kansas, North Central Kansas, and Northeast Kansas. For this afternoon and tonight, the probability for widespread hazardous weather is low. For Saturday through Thursday, the probability for widespread hazardous weather is low. This is NOAA Weather Radio Station WXK91 in Topeka. Here are the midnight conditions for the local area. At Topeka, it was clear. The temperature was 74 degrees, the dew point 73, and the relative humidity was 97%. The wind was calm. The pressure was 30.04 inches and steady. At Manhattan, it was clear. The temperature was 76 degrees, the dew point 73, and the relative humidity was 91%. The wind was calm. Around the region, it was 74 at Concordia. It was clear, with a temperature of 70 at Lawrence, 78 at Kansas City, and 72 at Emporia. Under clear skies, Beatrice reported 74, Omaha reported 69, and Wichita reported 78. At Springfield, it was mostly cloudy, with a temperature of 71. Once again, at Manhattan, it was 76 degrees under clear skies. Once again, at Topeka, it was 74 degrees under clear skies. This hazardous weather outlook is for Central Kansas, East Central Kansas, North Central Kansas, and Northeast Kansas. For this afternoon and tonight, the probability for widespread hazardous weather is low. For Saturday through Thursday, the probability for widespread hazardous weather is low. This is NOAA Weather Radio Station WXK91 in Topeka. Here are the midnight conditions for the local area. At Topeka, it was clear. The temperature was 74 degrees, the dew point 73, and the relative humidity was 97%. The wind was calm. The pressure was 30.04 inches and steady. At Manhattan, it was clear. The temperature was 76 degrees, the dew point 73.

97%. The wind was calm. The pressure was 30.04 inches and steady. At Manhattan, it was clear. The temperature was 76 degrees, the dew point 73, and the relative humidity was 91%. The wind was calm. Around the region, it was 74 at Concordia. It was clear, with a temperature of 70 at Lawrence, 78 at Kansas City, and 72 at Emporia. Under clear skies, Beatrice reported 74, Omaha reported 69, and Wichita reported 78. At Springfield, it was mostly cloudy, with a temperature of 71. Once again, at Manhattan, it was 76 degrees under clear skies. Once again, at Topeka, it was 74 degrees under clear skies. This hazardous weather outlook is for Central Kansas, East Central Kansas, North Central Kansas, and Northeast Kansas. For this afternoon and tonight, the probability for widespread hazardous weather is low. For Saturday through Thursday, the probability for widespread hazardous weather is low. This is NOAA Weather Radio Station WXK91 in Topeka. Here are the midnight conditions for the local area. At Topeka, it was clear. The temperature was 74 degrees, the dew point 73, and the relative humidity was 97%. The wind was calm. The pressure was 30.04 inches and steady. At Manhattan, it was clear. The temperature was 76 degrees, the dew point 73, and the relative humidity was 91%. The wind was calm. Around the region, it was 74 at Concordia. It was clear, with a temperature of 70 at Lawrence, 78 at Kansas City, and 72 at Emporia. Under clear skies, Beatrice reported 74, Omaha reported 69, and Wichita reported 78. At Springfield, it was mostly cloudy, with a temperature of 71. Once again, at Manhattan, it was 76 degrees under clear skies. Once again, at Topeka, it was 74 degrees under clear skies. This hazardous weather outlook is for Central Kansas, East Central Kansas, North Central Kansas, and Northeast Kansas. For this afternoon and tonight, the probability for widespread hazardous weather is low. For Saturday through Thursday, the probability for widespread hazardous weather is low. This is NOAA Weather Radio Station WXK91 in Topeka. This hazardous weather outlook is for Central Kansas, East Central Kansas, North Central Kansas, and Northeast Kansas. For this afternoon and tonight, the probability for widespread hazardous weather is low. For Saturday through Thursday, the probability for widespread hazardous weather is low. This is NOAA Weather Radio Station WXK91 in Topeka. This hazardous weather outlook is for Central Kansas, East Central Kansas, North Central Kansas, and Northeast Kansas. For this afternoon and tonight, the probability for widespread hazardous weather is low. For Saturday through Thursday, the probability for widespread hazardous weather is low. This is NOAA Weather Radio Station WXK91 in Topeka. This hazardous weather outlook is for Central Kansas, East Central Kansas, North Central Kansas, and Northeast Kansas. For this afternoon and tonight, the probability for widespread hazardous weather is low. For Saturday through Thursday, the probability for widespread hazardous weather is low. 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This hazardous weather outlook is for Central Kansas, East Central Kansas, North Central Kansas, and Northeast Kansas. For this afternoon and tonight, the probability for widespread hazardous weather is low. For Saturday through Thursday, the probability for widespread hazardous weather is low. This is NOAA Weather Radio Station WXK91 in Topeka. This hazardous weather outlook is for Central Kansas, East Central Kansas, North Central Kansas, and Northeast Kansas. For this afternoon and tonight, the probability for widespread hazardous weather is low. For Saturday through Thursday,

probability for widespread hazardous weather is low. This is NOAA Weather Radio Station WXK91 in Topeka. This hazardous weather outlook is for Central Kansas, East Central Kansas, North Central Kansas and Northeast Kansas. For this afternoon and tonight, the probability for widespread hazardous weather is low. For Saturday through Thursday, the probability for widespread hazardous weather is low. This is NOAA Weather Radio Station WXK91 in Topeka. This hazardous weather outlook is for Central Kansas, East Central Kansas, North Central Kansas and Northeast Kansas. For this afternoon and tonight, the probability for widespread hazardous weather is low. For Saturday through Thursday, the probability for widespread hazardous weather is low. This is NOAA Weather Radio Station WXK91 in Topeka. This hazardous weather outlook is for Central Kansas, East Central Kansas, North Central Kansas and Northeast Kansas. For this afternoon and tonight, the probability for widespread hazardous weather is low. For Saturday through Thursday, the probability for widespread hazardous weather is low. This is NOAA Weather Radio Station WXK91 in Topeka. This hazardous weather outlook is for Central Kansas, East Central Kansas, North Central Kansas and Northeast Kansas. For this afternoon and tonight, the probability for widespread hazardous weather is low. For Saturday through Thursday, the probability for widespread hazardous weather is low. This is NOAA Weather Radio Station WXK91 in Topeka. This hazardous weather outlook is for Central Kansas, East Central Kansas, North Central Kansas and Northeast Kansas. For this afternoon and tonight, the probability for widespread hazardous weather is low. For Saturday through Thursday, the probability for widespread hazardous weather is low. This is NOAA Weather Radio Station WXK91 in Topeka. Here are the 1 a.m. conditions for the local area. At Topeka, it was clear. The temperature was 73 degrees, the dew point 72, and the relative humidity was 96%. The wind was calm. The pressure was 30.04 inches and steady. At Manhattan, it was clear. The temperature was 74 degrees, the dew point 73, and the relative humidity was 97%. The wind was calm. Around the region, it was 72 at Concordia. It was clear, with a temperature of 68 at Lawrence, 74 at Kansas City, and 71 at Emporia. Under clear skies, Beatrice reported 74, Omaha reported 69, and Wichita reported 77. At Springfield, it was mostly cloudy, with a temperature of 71. Once again, at Manhattan, it was 74 degrees under clear skies. Once again, at Topeka, it was 73 degrees under clear skies. This hazardous weather outlook is for Central Kansas, East Central Kansas, North Central Kansas and Northeast Kansas. For this afternoon and tonight, the probability for widespread hazardous weather is low. For Saturday through Thursday, the probability for widespread hazardous weather is low. This is NOAA Weather Radio Station WXK91 in Topeka. Here are the 1 a.m. conditions for the local area. At Topeka, it was clear. The temperature was 73 degrees, the dew point 72, and the relative humidity was 96%. The wind was calm. The pressure was 30.04 inches and steady. At Manhattan, it was clear. The temperature was 74 degrees, the dew point 73, and the relative humidity was 97%. The wind was calm. Around the region, it was 72 at Concordia. It was clear, with a temperature of 68 at Lawrence, 74 at Kansas City, and 71 at Emporia. Under clear skies, Beatrice reported 74, Omaha reported 69, and Wichita reported 77. At Springfield, it was mostly cloudy, with a temperature of 71. Once again, at Manhattan, it was 74 degrees.

Thursday. The probability for widespread hazardous weather is low. This is NOAA Weather Radio Station WXK91 in Topeka. Here are the 1 a.m. conditions for the local area. At Topeka, it was clear. The temperature was 73 degrees, the dew point 72, and the relative humidity was 96%. The wind was calm. The pressure was 30.04 inches and steady. At Manhattan, it was clear. The temperature was 74 degrees, the dew point 73, and the relative humidity was 97%. The wind was calm. Around the region, it was 72 at Concordia. It was clear, with a temperature of 68 at Lawrence, 74 at Kansas City, and 71 at Emporia. Under clear skies, Beatrice reported 74, Omaha reported 69, and Wichita reported 77. At Springfield, it was mostly cloudy, with a temperature of 71. Once again, at Manhattan, it was 74 degrees under clear skies. Once again, at Topeka, it was 73 degrees under clear skies. This hazardous weather outlook is for Central Kansas, East Central Kansas, North Central Kansas and Northeast Kansas. For this afternoon and tonight, the probability for widespread hazardous weather is low. For Saturday through Thursday, the probability for widespread hazardous weather is low. This is NOAA Weather Radio Station WXK91 in Topeka. Here are the 1 a.m. conditions for the local area. At Topeka, it was clear. The temperature was 73 degrees, the dew point 72, and the relative humidity was 96%. The wind was calm. The pressure was 30.04 inches and steady. At Manhattan, it was clear. The temperature was 74 degrees, the dew point 73, and the relative humidity was 97%. The wind was calm. Around the region, it was 72 at Concordia. It was clear, with a temperature of 68 at Lawrence, 74 at Kansas City, and 71 at Emporia. Under clear skies, Beatrice reported 74, Omaha reported 69, and Wichita reported 77. At Springfield, it was mostly cloudy, with a temperature of 71. Once again, at Manhattan, it was 74 degrees under clear skies. Once again, at Topeka, it was 73 degrees under clear skies. This hazardous weather outlook is for Central Kansas, East Central Kansas, North Central Kansas and Northeast Kansas. For this afternoon and tonight, the probability for widespread hazardous weather is low. For Saturday through Thursday, the probability for widespread hazardous weather is low. This is NOAA Weather Radio Station WXK91 in Topeka. Here are the 1 a.m. conditions for the local area. At Topeka, it was clear. The temperature was 73 degrees, the dew point 72, and the relative humidity was 96%. The wind was calm. The pressure was 30.04 inches and steady. At Manhattan, it was clear. The temperature was 74 degrees, the dew point 73, and the relative humidity was 97%. The wind was calm. Around the region, it was 72 at Concordia. It was clear, with a temperature of 68 at Lawrence, 74 at Kansas City, and 71 at Emporia. Under clear skies, Beatrice reported 74, Omaha reported 69, and Wichita reported 77. At Springfield, it was mostly cloudy, with a temperature of 71. Once again, at Manhattan, it was 74 degrees under clear skies. Once again, at Topeka, it was 73 degrees under clear skies. Now here is your National Weather Service forecast. West of tonight, mostly clear. Patchy fog. Lows in the upper 60s. South winds around 5 miles per hour. Saturday, patchy fog in the morning. Sunny with highs around 90. Southeast winds 5 to 10 miles per hour. Saturday night, mostly clear in the evening, then becoming partly cloudy.
humid with lows in the middle 70s. South winds 10 to 15 miles per hour with gusts up to 25 miles per hour. Sunday, mostly sunny. Hot with highs in the middle 90s. South winds 10 to 15 miles per hour with gusts up to 30 miles per hour. Sunday night, partly cloudy. Humid with lows in the upper 70s. South winds 10 to 15 miles per hour with gusts up to 30 miles per hour. Monday through Tuesday, partly cloudy. Hot. Highs in the middle 90s. Lows in the upper 70s. Tuesday night, partly cloudy in the evening, then mostly cloudy with a slight chance of showers and thunderstorms after midnight. Lows in the middle 70s. Wednesday, partly sunny with a slight chance of showers and thunderstorms. Highs in the lower 90s. Wednesday night, partly cloudy in the evening, then becoming mostly cloudy. A chance of showers and thunderstorms. Lows in the lower 70s. Chance of rain 50%. Thursday, cloudy in the morning, then becoming partly sunny. A chance of showers and thunderstorms. Highs in the middle 80s. Chance of rain 40%. Thursday night, mostly cloudy with a chance of showers and thunderstorms. Lows in the upper 60s. Chance of rain 50%. Friday, mostly cloudy in the morning, then becoming partly sunny. A chance of showers and thunderstorms. Highs in the lower 80s. Chance of rain 40%. This hazardous weather outlook is for central Kansas, east central Kansas, north central Kansas, and northeast Kansas. For this afternoon and tonight, the probability for widespread hazardous weather is low. For Saturday through Thursday, the probability for widespread hazardous weather is low. The Topeka, Kansas climate summary for yesterday, August 7, 2026. Yesterday's high temperature was 88 degrees. The normal high is 90. The record high is 110 degrees, which was set in 1934. Yesterday's low temperature was 70 degrees. The normal low is 69. The record low is 49 degrees, which was set in 1989. 0.02 inches of precipitation fell yesterday, which brings the monthly total to 0.26 inches. This is 0.69 inches below the normal amount of 0.95 inches for August. The total precipitation for the year now stands at 29.12 inches, which is 5.83 inches above normal. Yesterday the maximum wind observed was 36 miles an hour from the southwest. The highest wind gust observed was 52 miles per hour from the southwest. The normal high temperature for today is 90 degrees, and the normal low is 68. The record high for today is 110, which occurred in 1934, and the record low is 49, which occurred in 1989. Sunrise today is at 6:30 a.m. and sunset is at 8:26 p.m. The Manhattan, Kansas climate summary for yesterday, August 7, 2026. Yesterday's high temperature was 91 degrees. The normal high is 91. Yesterday's low temperature was 68 degrees. The normal low is 67. 1.88 inches of precipitation fell yesterday, which brings the monthly total to 1.94 inches. This is 0.95 inches above the normal amount of 0.99 inches for August. The total precipitation for the year now stands at 22.45 inches, which is 1.40 inches above 0.99 inches for August. The total precipitation for the year now stands at 22.45 inches, which is 1.40 inches above normal. Yesterday the maximum wind observed was 21 miles an hour from the southwest. The highest wind gust observed was 33 miles per hour from the south. The normal high temperature for today is 91 degrees, and the normal low is 67. Sunrise today is at 6:34 a.m. and sunset is at 8:30 p.m. This is NOAA Weather Radio Station WXK91 in Topeka. Here are the 1 a.m. conditions for the local area. At Topeka, it was

clear. The temperature was 73 degrees, the dew point 72, and the relative humidity was 96%. The wind was calm. The pressure was 30.04 inches and steady. At Manhattan, it was clear. The temperature was 74 degrees, the dew point 73, and the relative humidity was 97%. The wind was calm. Around the region, it was 72 at Concordia. It was clear, with a temperature of 68 at Lawrence, 74 at Kansas City, and 71 at Emporia. Under clear skies, Beatrice reported 74, Omaha reported 69, and Wichita reported 77. At Springfield, it was mostly cloudy, with a temperature of 71. Once again, at Manhattan, it was 74 degrees under clear skies. Once again, at Topeka, it was 73 degrees under clear skies. Now here is your National Weather Service forecast. West of tonight, mostly clear. Patchy fog. Lows in the upper 60s. South winds around 5 miles per hour. Saturday, patchy fog in the morning. Sunny with highs around 90. Southeast winds 5 to 10 miles per hour. Saturday night, mostly clear in the evening, then becoming partly cloudy. Humid with lows in the middle 70s. South winds 10 to 15 miles per hour with gusts up to 25 miles per hour. Sunday, mostly sunny. Hot with highs in the middle 90s. South winds 10 to 15 miles per hour with gusts up to 30 miles per hour. Sunday night, partly cloudy. Humid with lows in the upper 70s. South winds 10 to 15 miles per hour with gusts up to 30 miles per hour. Monday through Tuesday, partly cloudy. Hot. Highs in the middle 90s. Lows in the upper 70s. Tuesday night, partly cloudy in the evening, then mostly cloudy with a slight chance of showers and thunderstorms after midnight. Lows in the middle 70s. Wednesday, partly sunny with a slight chance of showers and thunderstorms. Highs in the lower 90s. Wednesday night, partly cloudy in the evening, then becoming mostly cloudy. A chance of showers and thunderstorms. Lows in the lower 70s. Chance of rain 50%. Thursday, cloudy in the morning, then becoming partly sunny. A chance of showers and thunderstorms. Highs in the middle 80s. Chance of rain 40%. Thursday night, mostly cloudy with a chance of showers and thunderstorms. Lows in the upper 60s. Chance of rain 50%. Friday, mostly cloudy in the morning, then becoming partly sunny. A chance of showers and thunderstorms. Highs in the lower 80s. Chance of rain 40%. This hazardous weather outlook is for Central Kansas, East Central Kansas, North Central Kansas and Northeast Kansas. For this afternoon and tonight, the probability for widespread hazardous weather is low. For Saturday through Thursday, the probability for widespread hazardous weather is low. The Topeka, Kansas climate summary for yesterday, August 7, 2026. Yesterday's high temperature was 88 degrees. The normal high is 90. The record high is 110 degrees, which was set in 1934. Yesterday's low temperature was 70 degrees. The normal low is 69. The record low is 49 degrees, which was set in 1989. 0.02 inches of precipitation fell yesterday, which brings the monthly total to 0.26 inches. This is 0.69 inches below the normal amount of 0.95 inches for August. The total precipitation for the year now stands at 29.12 inches, which is 5.83 inches above normal. Yesterday the maximum wind observed was 36 miles an hour from the southwest. The highest wind gust observed was 52 miles per hour from the southwest. The normal high temperature for today is 90 degrees. And the normal low is 68. The record high for today is 110, which occurred in 1934,
and the record low is 49, which occurred in 1989. Sunrise today is at 6:30 a.m. and sunset is at 8:26 p.m. This is NOAA Weather Radio WXK91 in Topeka. The current time is 1:39 a.m. Central Daylight Time. The Manhattan, Kansas climate summary for yesterday, August 7, 2026. Yesterday's high temperature was 91 degrees. The normal high is 91. Yesterday's low temperature was 68 degrees. The normal low is 67. 1.88 inches of precipitation fell yesterday, which brings the monthly total to 1.94 inches. This is 0.95 inches above the normal amount of 0.99 inches for August. The total precipitation for the year now stands at 22.45 inches, which is 1.40 inches above normal. Yesterday the maximum wind observed was 21 miles an hour from the southwest. The highest wind gust observed was 33 miles per hour from the south. The normal high temperature for today is 91 degrees, and the normal low is 67. Sunrise today is at 6:34 a.m. and sunset is at 8:30 p.m. This is NOAA Weather Radio Station WXK91 in Topeka. Here are the 1 a.m. conditions for the local area. At Topeka, it was clear. The temperature was 73 degrees, the dew point 72, and the relative humidity was 96%. The wind was calm. The pressure was 30.04 inches and steady. At Manhattan, it was clear. The temperature was 74 degrees, the dew point 73, and the relative humidity was 97%. The wind was calm. Around the region, it was 72 at Concordia. It was clear, with a temperature of 68 at Lawrence, 74 at Kansas City, and 71 at Emporia. Under clear skies, Beatrice reported 74, Omaha reported 69, and Wichita reported 77. At Springfield, it was mostly cloudy, with a temperature of 71. Once again, at Manhattan, it was 74 degrees under clear skies. Once again, at Topeka, it was 73 degrees under clear skies. Now here is your National Weather Service forecast. West of tonight, mostly clear. Patchy fog. Lows in the upper 60s. South winds around 5 miles per hour. Saturday, patchy fog in the morning. Sunny with highs around 90. Southeast winds 5 to 10 miles per hour. Saturday night, mostly clear in the evening, then becoming partly cloudy. Humid with lows in the middle 70s. South winds 10 to 15 miles per hour with gusts up to 25 miles per hour. Sunday, mostly sunny. Hot with highs in the middle 90s. South winds 10 to 15 miles per hour with gusts up to 30 miles per hour. Sunday night, partly cloudy. Humid with lows in the upper 70s. South winds 10 to 15 miles per hour with gusts up to 30 miles per hour. Monday through Tuesday, partly cloudy. Hot. Highs in the middle 90s. Lows in the upper 70s. Tuesday night, partly cloudy in the evening, then mostly cloudy with a slight chance of showers and thunderstorms after midnight. Lows in the middle 70s. Wednesday, partly sunny with a slight chance of showers and thunderstorms. Highs in the lower 90s. Wednesday night, partly cloudy in the evening, then becoming mostly cloudy. A chance of showers and thunderstorms. Lows in the lower 70s. Chance of rain 50%. Thursday, cloudy in the morning, then becoming partly sunny. A chance of showers and thunderstorms. Highs in the middle 80s. Chance of rain 40%. Thursday night, mostly cloudy with a chance of showers and thunderstorms. Lows in the upper 60s. Chance of rain 50%. Friday, mostly cloudy in the morning, then becoming partly sunny. A chance of showers and thunderstorms. Highs in the lower 80s. Chance of rain 40%.
This hazardous weather outlook is for Central Canada.

Kansas, East Central Kansas, North Central Kansas, and Northeast Kansas. For this afternoon and tonight, the probability for widespread hazardous weather is low. For Saturday through Thursday, the probability for widespread hazardous weather is low. The Topeka, Kansas climate summary for yesterday, August 7, 2026. Yesterday's high temperature was 88 degrees. The normal high is 90. The record high is 110 degrees, which was set in 1934. Yesterday's low temperature was 70 degrees. The normal low is 69. The record low is 49 degrees, which was set in 1989. 0.02 inches of precipitation fell yesterday, which brings the monthly total to 0.26 inches. This is 0.69 inches below the normal amount of 0.95 inches for August. The total precipitation for the year now stands at 29.12 inches, which is 5.83 inches above normal. Yesterday the maximum wind observed was 36 miles an hour from the southwest. The highest wind gust observed was 52 miles per hour from the southwest. The normal high temperature for today is 90 degrees, and the normal low is 68. The record high for today is 110, which occurred in 1934, and the record low is 49, which occurred in 1989. Sunrise today is at 6:30 a.m. and sunset is at 8:26 p.m. The Manhattan, Kansas climate summary for yesterday, August 7, 2026. Yesterday's high temperature was 91 degrees. The normal high is 91. Yesterday's low temperature was 68 degrees. The normal low is 67. 1.88 inches of precipitation fell yesterday, which brings the monthly total to 1.94 inches. This is 0.95 inches above the normal amount of 0.99 inches for August. The total precipitation for the year now stands at 22.45 inches, which is 1.40 inches above normal. Yesterday the maximum wind observed was 21 miles an hour from the southwest. The highest wind gust observed was 33 miles per hour from the south. The normal high temperature for today is 91 degrees, and the normal low is 67. Sunrise today is at 6:34 a.m. and sunset is at 8:30 p.m. This is NOAA Weather Radio Station WXK91 in Topeka. Here are the 1 a.m. conditions for the local area. At Topeka, it was clear. The temperature was 73 degrees, the dew point 72, and the relative humidity was 96%. The wind was calm. The pressure was 30.04 inches and steady. At Manhattan, it was clear. The temperature was 74 degrees, the dew point 73, and the relative humidity was 97%. The wind was calm. Around the region, it was 72 at Concordia. It was clear, with a temperature of 68 at Lawrence, 74 at Kansas City, and 71 at Emporia. Under clear skies, Beatrice reported 74, Omaha reported 69, and Wichita reported 77. At Springfield, it was mostly cloudy, with a temperature of 71. Once again, at Manhattan, it was 74 degrees under clear skies. Once again, at Topeka, it was 73 degrees under clear skies. Now here is your National Weather Service forecast. West of tonight, mostly clear. Patchy fog. Lows in the upper 60s. South winds around 5 miles per hour. Saturday, patchy fog in the morning. Sunny with highs around 90. Southeast winds 5 to 10 miles per hour. Saturday night, mostly clear in the evening, then becoming partly cloudy. Humid with lows in the middle 70s. South winds 10 to 15 miles per hour with gusts up to 25 miles per hour. Sunday, mostly sunny. Hot with highs in the middle 90s. South winds 10 to 15 miles per hour with gusts up to 30 miles per hour. Sunday night, partly cloudy. Humid with lows in the upper 70s. South winds 10 to 15 miles per hour with gusts up

to 30 miles per hour. Monday through Tuesday, partly cloudy. Hot. Highs in the middle 90s. Lows in the upper 70s. Tuesday night, partly cloudy in the evening, then mostly cloudy with a slight chance of showers and thunderstorms after midnight. Lows in the middle 70s. Wednesday, partly sunny with a slight chance of showers and thunderstorms. Highs in the lower 90s. Wednesday night, partly cloudy in the evening, then becoming mostly cloudy. A chance of showers and thunderstorms. Lows in the lower 70s. Chance of rain 50%. Thursday, cloudy in the morning, then becoming partly sunny. A chance of showers and thunderstorms. Highs in the middle 80s. Chance of rain 40%. Thursday night, mostly cloudy with a chance of showers and thunderstorms. Lows in the upper 60s. Chance of rain 50%. Friday, mostly cloudy in the morning, then becoming partly sunny. A chance of showers and thunderstorms. Highs in the lower 80s. Chance of rain 40%. This hazardous weather outlook is for central Kansas, east central Kansas, north central Kansas and northeast Kansas. For this afternoon and tonight, the probability for widespread hazardous weather is low. For Saturday through Thursday, the probability for widespread hazardous weather is low. The Topeka, Kansas climate summary for yesterday, August 7, 2026. Yesterday's high temperature was 88 degrees. The normal high is 90. The record high is 110 degrees, which was set in 1934. Yesterday's low temperature was 70 degrees. The normal low is 69. The record low is 49 degrees, which was set in 1989. 0.02 inches of precipitation fell yesterday, which brings the monthly total to 0.26 inches. This is 0.69 inches below the normal amount of 0.95 inches for August. The total precipitation for the year now stands at 29.12 inches, which is 5.83 inches above normal. Yesterday the maximum wind observed was 36 miles an hour from the southwest. The highest wind gust observed was 52 miles per hour from the southwest. The normal high temperature for today is 90 degrees, and the normal low is 68. The record high for today is 110, which occurred in 1934, and the record low is 49, which occurred in 1989. Sunrise today is at 6:30 a.m. and sunset is at 8:26 p.m. The Manhattan, Kansas climate summary for yesterday, August 7, 2026. Yesterday's high temperature was 91 degrees. The normal high is 91. Yesterday's low temperature was 68 degrees. The normal low is 67. 1.88 inches of precipitation fell yesterday, which brings the monthly total to 1.94 inches. This is 0.95 inches above the normal amount of 0.99 inches for August. The total precipitation for the year now stands at 22.45 inches, which is 1.40 inches above normal. Yesterday the maximum wind observed was 21 miles an hour from the southwest. The highest wind gust observed was 33 miles per hour from the south. The normal high temperature for today is 91 degrees, and the normal low is 67. Sunrise today is at 6:34 a.m. and sunset is at 8:30 p.m. The current time is 1:53 a.m. Central Daylight Time. 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Here are the 1 a.m. conditions for the local area. At Topeka, it was clear. The temperature was 73 degrees. The dew point 72, and the relative humidity was 96%. The wind was calm. The pressure was 30.04 inches and steady. At Manhattan, it was clear. The temperature was 74 degrees, the dew point 73, and the relative humidity was 97%. The wind was calm. Around the region, it was 72 at Concordia. It was clear, with a temperature of 68 at Lawrence.

74 at Kansas City, and 71 at Emporia. Under clear skies, Beatrice reported 74, Omaha reported 69, and Wichita reported 77. At Springfield, it was mostly cloudy, with a temperature of 71. Once again, at Manhattan, it was 74 degrees under clear skies. Once again, at Topeka, it was 73 degrees under clear skies. Now here is your National Weather Service forecast. West of tonight, mostly clear. Patchy fog. Lows in the upper 60s. South winds around 5 miles per hour. Saturday, patchy fog in the morning. Sunny with highs around 90. Southeast winds 5 to 10 miles per hour. Saturday night, mostly clear in the evening, then becoming partly cloudy. Humid with lows in the middle 70s. South winds 10 to 15 miles per hour with gusts up to 25 miles per hour. Sunday, mostly sunny. Hot with highs in the middle 90s. South winds 10 to 15 miles per hour with gusts up to 30 miles per hour. Sunday night, partly cloudy. Humid with lows in the upper 70s. South winds 10 to 15 miles per hour with gusts up to 30 miles per hour. Monday through Tuesday, partly cloudy. Hot. Highs in the middle 90s. Lows in the upper 70s. Tuesday night, partly cloudy in the evening, then mostly cloudy with a slight chance of showers and thunderstorms after midnight. Lows in the middle 70s. Wednesday, partly sunny with a slight chance of showers and thunderstorms. Highs in the lower 90s. Wednesday night, partly cloudy in the evening, then becoming mostly cloudy. A chance of showers and thunderstorms. Lows in the lower 70s. Chance of rain 50%. Thursday, cloudy in the morning, then becoming partly sunny. A chance of showers and thunderstorms. Highs in the middle 80s. Chance of rain 40%. Thursday night, mostly cloudy with a chance of showers and thunderstorms. Lows in the upper 60s. Chance of rain 50%. Friday, mostly cloudy in the morning, then becoming partly sunny. A chance of showers and thunderstorms. Highs in the lower 80s. Chance of rain 40%. This hazardous weather outlook is for central Kansas, east central Kansas, north central Kansas, and northeast Kansas. For this afternoon and tonight, the probability for widespread hazardous weather is low. For Saturday through Thursday, the probability for widespread hazardous weather is low. The Topeka, Kansas climate summary for yesterday, August 7, 2026. Yesterday's high temperature was 88 degrees. The normal high is 90. The record high is 110 degrees, which was set in 1934. Yesterday's low temperature was 70 degrees. The normal low is 69. The record low is 49 degrees, which was set in 1989. 0.02 inches of precipitation fell yesterday, which brings the monthly total to 0.26 inches. This is 0.69 inches below the normal amount of 0.95 inches for August. The total precipitation for the year now stands at 29.12 inches, which is 5.83 inches above normal. Yesterday the maximum wind observed was 36 miles an hour from the southwest. The highest wind gust observed was 52 miles per hour from the southwest. The normal high temperature for today is 90 degrees. And the normal low is 68. The record high for today is 110, which occurred in 1934, and the record low is 49, which occurred in 1989. Sunrise today is at 6:30 a.m. and sunset is at 8:26 p.m. The Manhattan, Kansas climate summary for yesterday, August 7, 2026. Yesterday's high temperature was 91 degrees. The normal high is 91. Yesterday's low temperature was 68 degrees. The normal low is 67. 1.88 inches of precipitation fell yesterday, which brings the monthly total to 1.94 inches.

This is 0.95 inches above the normal amount of 0.99 inches for August. The total precipitation for the year now stands at 22.45 inches, which is 1.40 inches above normal. Yesterday the maximum wind observed was 21 miles an hour from the southwest. The highest wind gust observed was 33 miles per hour from the south. The normal high temperature for today is 91 degrees, and the normal low is 67. Sunrise today is at 6:34 a.m. and sunset is at 8:30 p.m. This is NOAA Weather Radio Station WXK91 in Topeka. Here are the 1 a.m. conditions for the local area. At Topeka, it was clear. The temperature was 73 degrees, the dew point 72, and the relative humidity was 96%. The wind was calm. The pressure was 30.04 inches and steady. At Manhattan, it was clear. The temperature was 74 degrees, the dew point 73, and the relative humidity was 97%. The wind was calm. Around the region, it was 72 at Concordia. It was clear, with a temperature of 68 at Lawrence, 74 at Kansas City, and 71 at Emporia. Under clear skies, Beatrice reported 74, Omaha reported 69, and Wichita reported 77. At Springfield, it was mostly cloudy, with a temperature of 71. Once again, at Manhattan, it was 74 degrees under clear skies. Once again, at Topeka, it was 73 degrees under clear skies. Now here is your National Weather Service forecast. West of tonight, mostly clear. Patchy fog. Lows in the upper 60s. South winds around 5 miles per hour. Saturday, patchy fog in the morning. Sunny with highs around 90. Southeast winds 5 to 10 miles per hour. Saturday night, mostly clear in the evening, then becoming partly cloudy. Humid with lows in the middle 70s. South winds 10 to 15 miles per hour with gusts up to 25 miles per hour. Sunday, mostly sunny. Hot with highs in the middle 90s. South winds 10 to 15 miles per hour with gusts up to 30 miles per hour. Sunday night, partly cloudy. Humid with lows in the upper 70s. South winds 10 to 15 miles per hour with gusts up to 30 miles per hour. Monday through Tuesday, partly cloudy. Hot. Highs in the middle 90s. Lows in the upper 70s. Tuesday night, partly cloudy in the evening, then mostly cloudy with a slight chance of showers and thunderstorms after midnight. Lows in the middle 70s. Wednesday, partly sunny with a slight chance of showers and thunderstorms. Highs in the lower 90s. Wednesday night, partly cloudy in the evening, then becoming mostly cloudy. A chance of showers and thunderstorms. Lows in the lower 70s. Chance of rain 50%. Thursday, cloudy in the morning, then becoming partly sunny. A chance of showers and thunderstorms. Highs in the middle 80s. Chance of rain 40%. Thursday night, mostly cloudy with a chance of showers and thunderstorms. Lows in the upper 60s. Chance of rain 50%. Friday, mostly cloudy in the morning, then becoming partly sunny. A chance of showers and thunderstorms. Highs in the lower 80s. Chance of rain 40%. This hazardous weather outlook is for Central Kansas, East Central Kansas, North Central Kansas and Northeast Kansas. For this afternoon and tonight, the probability for widespread hazardous weather is low. For Saturday through Thursday, the probability for widespread hazardous weather is low. The Topeka, Kansas climate summary for yesterday, August 7, 2026. Yesterday's high temperature was 88 degrees. The normal high is 90. The record high is 110 degrees, which was set in 1934. Yesterday's low temperature was 70 degrees. The normal low is 69. The record low is 49 degrees, which was set in 1989.

0.02 inches of precipitation fell yesterday, which brings the monthly total to 0.26 inches. This is 0.69 inches below the normal amount of 0.95 inches for August. The total precipitation for the year now stands at 29.12 inches, which is 5.83 inches above normal. Yesterday the maximum wind observed was 36 miles an hour from the southwest. The highest wind gust observed was 52 miles per hour from the southwest. The normal high temperature for today is 90 degrees, and the normal low is 68. The record high for today is 110, which occurred in 1934, and the record low is 49, which occurred in 1989. Sunrise today is at 6:30 a.m. and sunset is at 8:26 p.m. The Manhattan, Kansas climate summary for yesterday, August 7, 2026. Yesterday's high temperature was 91 degrees. The normal high is 91. Yesterday's low temperature was 68 degrees. The normal low is 67. 1.88 inches of precipitation fell yesterday, which brings the monthly total to 1.94 inches. This is 0.95 inches above the normal amount of 0.99 inches for August. The total precipitation for the year now stands at 22.45 inches, which is 1.40 inches above normal. Yesterday the maximum wind observed was 21 miles an hour from the southwest. The highest wind gust observed was 33 miles per hour from the south. The normal high temperature for today is 91 degrees, and the normal low is 67. Sunrise today is at 6:34 a.m. and sunset is at 8:30 p.m. This is NOAA Weather Radio Station WXK91 in Topeka. Now here is your National Weather Service forecast. West of tonight, mostly clear. Patchy fog. Lows in the upper 60s. South winds around 5 miles per hour. Saturday, patchy fog in the morning. Sunny with highs around 90. Southeast winds 5 to 10 miles per hour. Saturday night, mostly clear in the evening, then becoming partly cloudy. Humid with lows in the middle 70s. South winds 10 to 15 miles per hour with gusts up to 25 miles per hour. Sunday, mostly sunny. Hot with highs in the middle 90s. South winds 10 to 15 miles per hour with gusts up to 30 miles per hour. Sunday night, partly cloudy. Humid with lows in the upper 70s. South winds 10 to 15 miles per hour with gusts up to 30 miles per hour. Monday through Tuesday, partly cloudy. Hot. Highs in the middle 90s. Lows in the upper 70s. Tuesday night, partly cloudy in the evening, then mostly cloudy with a slight chance of showers and thunderstorms after midnight. Lows in the middle 70s. Wednesday, partly sunny with a slight chance of showers and thunderstorms. Highs in the lower 90s. Wednesday night, partly cloudy in the evening, then becoming mostly cloudy. A chance of showers and thunderstorms. Lows in the lower 70s. Chance of rain 50%. Thursday, cloudy in the morning, then becoming partly sunny. A chance of showers and thunderstorms. Highs in the middle 80s. Chance of rain 40%. Thursday night, mostly cloudy with a chance of showers and thunderstorms. Lows in the upper 60s. Chance of rain 50%. Friday, mostly cloudy in the morning, then becoming partly sunny. A chance of showers and thunderstorms. Highs in the lower 80s. Chance of rain 40%. The current time is 2:08 a.m. Central Daylight Time. This hazardous weather outlook is for Central Kansas, East Central Kansas, North Central Kansas and Northeast Kansas. For this afternoon and tonight, the probability for widespread hazardous weather is low. For Saturday through Thursday, the probability for widespread hazardous weather is low. The Topeka, Kansas climate summary for yesterday, August 7, 2026.
Yesterday's high temperature was

temperature for today is 90 degrees, and the normal low is 68. The record high for today is 110, which occurred in 1934, and the record low is 49, which occurred in 1989. Sunrise today is at 6:30 a.m. and sunset is at 8:26 p.m. The Manhattan, Kansas climate summary for yesterday, August 7, 2026. Yesterday's high temperature was 91 degrees. The normal high is 91. Yesterday's low temperature was 68 degrees. The normal low is 67. 1.88 inches of precipitation fell yesterday, which brings the monthly total to 1.94 inches. This is 0.95 inches above the normal amount of 0.99 inches for August. The total precipitation for the year now stands at 22.45 inches, which is 1.40 inches above normal. Yesterday the maximum wind observed was 21 miles an hour from the southwest. The highest wind gust observed was 33 miles per hour from the south. The normal high temperature for today is 91 degrees, and the normal low is 67. Sunrise today is at 6:34 a.m. and sunset is at 8:30 p.m. This is NOAA Weather Radio Station WXK91 in Topeka. Here are the 2 a.m. conditions for the local area. At Topeka, it was clear. The temperature was 72 degrees, the dew point 72, and the relative humidity was 100%. The wind was calm. The pressure was 30.06 inches and rising. At Manhattan, it was clear. The temperature was 72 degrees, the dew point 71, and the relative humidity was 97%. The wind was calm. Around the region, at Lawrence, fog was reported, with a temperature of 68. It was 73 at Concordia. It was clear, with a temperature of 75 at Kansas City, 70 at Emporia, 73 at Beatrice, 67 at Omaha, and 75 at Wichita. At Springfield, it was partly cloudy, with a temperature of 70. Once again, at Manhattan, it was 72 degrees under clear skies. Once again, at Topeka, it was 72 degrees under clear skies. Now here is your National Weather Service forecast. West of tonight, mostly clear. Patchy fog. Lows in the upper 60s. South winds around 5 miles per hour. Saturday, patchy fog in the morning. Sunny with highs around 90. Southeast winds 5 to 10 miles per hour. Saturday night, mostly clear in the evening, then becoming partly cloudy. Humid with lows in the middle 70s. South winds 10 to 15 miles per hour with gusts up to 25 miles per hour. Sunday, mostly sunny. Hot with highs in the middle 90s. South winds 10 to 15 miles per hour with gusts up to 30 miles per hour. Sunday night, partly cloudy. Humid with lows in the upper 70s. South winds 10 to 15 miles per hour with gusts up to 30 miles per hour. Monday through Tuesday, partly cloudy. Hot. Highs in the middle 90s. Lows in the upper 70s. Tuesday night, partly cloudy in the evening, then mostly cloudy with a slight chance of showers and thunderstorms after midnight. Lows in the middle 70s. Wednesday, partly sunny with a slight chance of showers and thunderstorms. Highs in the lower 90s. Wednesday night, partly cloudy in the evening, then becoming mostly cloudy. A chance of showers and thunderstorms. Lows in the lower 70s. Chance of rain 50%. Thursday, cloudy in the morning, then becoming partly sunny. A chance of showers and thunderstorms. Highs in the middle 80s. Chance of rain 40%. Thursday night, mostly cloudy with a chance of showers and thunderstorms. Lows in the upper 60s. Chance of rain 50%. Friday, mostly cloudy in the morning, then becoming partly sunny. A chance of showers and thunderstorms. Highs in the lower 80s. Chance of rain 40%.
This hazard

this weather outlook is for Central Kansas, East Central Kansas, North Central Kansas, and Northeast Kansas. For this afternoon and tonight, the probability for widespread hazardous weather is low. For Saturday through Thursday, the probability for widespread hazardous weather is low. The Topeka, Kansas climate summary for yesterday, August 7, 2026. Yesterday's high temperature was 88 degrees. The normal high is 90. The record high is 110 degrees, which was set in 1934. Yesterday's low temperature was 70 degrees. The normal low is 69. The record low is 49 degrees, which was set in 1989. 0.02 inches of precipitation fell yesterday, which brings the monthly total to 0.26 inches. This is 0.69 inches below the normal amount of 0.95 inches for August. The total precipitation for the year now stands at 29.12 inches, which is 5.83 inches above normal. Yesterday the maximum wind observed was 36 miles an hour from the southwest. The highest wind gust observed was 52 miles per hour from the southwest. The normal high temperature for today is 90 degrees, and the normal low is 68. The record high for today is 110, which occurred in 1934, and the record low is 49, which occurred in 1989. Sunrise today is at 6:30 a.m. and sunset is at 8:26 p.m. The Manhattan, Kansas climate summary for yesterday, August 7, 2026. Yesterday's high temperature was 91 degrees. The normal high is 91. Yesterday's low temperature was 68 degrees. The normal low is 67. 1.88 inches of precipitation fell yesterday, which brings the monthly total to 1.94 inches. This is 0.95 inches above the normal amount of 0.99 inches for August. The total precipitation for the year now stands at 22.45 inches, which is 1.40 inches above normal. Yesterday the maximum wind observed was 21 miles an hour from the southwest. The highest wind gust observed was 33 miles per hour from the south. The normal high temperature for today is 91 degrees, and the normal low is 67. Sunrise today is at 6:34 a.m. and sunset is at 8:30 p.m. This is NOAA Weather Radio Station WXK91 in Topeka. Here are the 2 a.m. conditions for the local area. At Topeka, it was clear. The temperature was 72 degrees, the dew point 72, and the relative humidity was 100%. The wind was calm. The pressure was 30.06 inches and rising. At Manhattan, it was clear. The temperature was 72 degrees, the dew point 71, and the relative humidity was 97%. The wind was calm. Around the region, at Lawrence, fog was reported, with a temperature of 68. It was 73 at Concordia. It was clear, with a temperature of 75 at Kansas City, 70 at Emporia, 73 at Beatrice, 67 at Omaha, and 75 at Wichita. At Springfield, it was partly cloudy, with a temperature of 70. Once again, at Manhattan, it was 72 degrees under clear skies. Once again, at Topeka, it was 72 degrees under clear skies. Now here is your National Weather Service forecast. West of tonight, mostly clear. Patchy fog. Lows in the upper 60s. South winds around 5 miles per hour. Saturday, patchy fog in the morning. Sunny with highs around 90. Southeast winds 5 to 10 miles per hour. Saturday night, mostly clear in the evening, then becoming partly cloudy. Humid with lows in the middle 70s. South winds 10 to 15 miles per hour with gusts up to 25 miles per hour. Sunday, mostly sunny. Hot with highs in the middle 90s. South winds 10 to 15 miles per hour with gusts up to 30 miles per hour. Sunday night, partly cloudy. Humid with lows in the upper 70s.
south winds 10 to 15 miles per hour with gusts up to 30 miles per hour. Monday through Tuesday, partly cloudy. Hot. Highs in the middle 90s. Lows in the upper 70s. Tuesday night, partly cloudy in the evening, then mostly cloudy with a slight chance of showers and thunderstorms after midnight. Lows in the middle 70s. Wednesday, partly sunny with a slight chance of showers and thunderstorms. Highs in the lower 90s. Wednesday night, partly cloudy in the evening, then becoming mostly cloudy. A chance of showers and thunderstorms. Lows in the lower 70s. Chance of rain 50%. Thursday, cloudy in the morning, then becoming partly sunny. A chance of showers and thunderstorms. Highs in the middle 80s. Chance of rain 40%. Thursday night, mostly cloudy with a chance of showers and thunderstorms. Lows in the upper 60s. Chance of rain 50%. Friday, mostly cloudy in the morning, then becoming partly sunny. A chance of showers and thunderstorms. Highs in the lower 80s. Chance of rain 40%. This hazardous weather outlook is for central Kansas, east central Kansas, north central Kansas, and northeast Kansas. For this afternoon and tonight, the probability for widespread hazardous weather is low. For Saturday through Thursday, the probability for widespread hazardous weather is low. The Topeka, Kansas climate summary for yesterday, August 7, 2026. Yesterday's high temperature was 88 degrees. The normal high is 90. The record high is 110 degrees, which was set in 1934. Yesterday's low temperature was 70 degrees. The normal low is 69. The record low is 49 degrees, which was set in 1989. 0.02 inches of precipitation fell yesterday, which brings the monthly total to 0.26 inches. This is 0.69 inches below the normal amount of 0.95 inches for August. The total precipitation for the year now stands at 29.12 inches, which is 5.83 inches above normal. Yesterday the maximum wind observed was 36 miles an hour from the southwest. The highest wind gust observed was 52 miles per hour from the southwest. The normal high temperature for today is 90 degrees, and the normal low is 68. The record high for today is 110, which occurred in 1934, and the record low is 49, which occurred in 1989. Sunrise today is at 6:30 a.m. and sunset is at 8:26 p.m. The Manhattan, Kansas climate summary for yesterday, August 7, 2026. Yesterday's high temperature was 91 degrees. The normal high is 91. Yesterday's low temperature was 68 degrees. The normal low is 67. 1.88 inches of precipitation fell yesterday, which brings the monthly total to 1.94 inches. This is 0.95 inches above the normal amount of 0.99 inches for August. The total precipitation for the year now stands at 22.45 inches, which is 1.40 inches above normal. Yesterday the maximum wind observed was 21 miles an hour from the southwest. The highest wind gust observed was 33 miles per hour from the south. The normal high temperature for today is 91 degrees. And the normal low is 67. Sunrise today is at 6:34 a.m. and sunset is at 8:30 p.m. The current time is 2:24 a.m. Central Daylight Time. 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Here are the 2 a.m. conditions for the local area. At Topeka, it was clear. The temperature was 72 degrees, the dew point 72, and the relative humidity was 100%. The wind was calm. The pressure was 30.06 inches and rising. At Manhattan, it was clear. The temperature was 72 degrees, the dew point 71, and the relative humidity was 97%. The wind was calm. Around the region, at Lawrence,
fog was reported with a temperature of 68.

It was 73 at Concordia. It was clear, with a temperature of 75 at Kansas City, 70 at Emporia, 73 at Beatrice, 67 at Omaha, and 75 at Wichita. At Springfield, it was partly cloudy, with a temperature of 70. Once again, at Manhattan, it was 72 degrees under clear skies. Once again, at Topeka, it was 72 degrees under clear skies. Now here is your National Weather Service forecast. West of tonight, mostly clear. Patchy fog. Lows in the upper 60s. South winds around 5 miles per hour. Saturday, patchy fog in the morning. Sunny with highs around 90. Southeast winds 5 to 10 miles per hour. Saturday night, mostly clear in the evening, then becoming partly cloudy. Humid with lows in the middle 70s. South winds 10 to 15 miles per hour with gusts up to 25 miles per hour. Sunday, mostly sunny. Hot with highs in the middle 90s. South winds 10 to 15 miles per hour with gusts up to 30 miles per hour. Sunday night, partly cloudy. Humid with lows in the upper 70s. South winds 10 to 15 miles per hour with gusts up to 30 miles per hour. Monday through Tuesday, partly cloudy. Hot. Highs in the middle 90s. Lows in the upper 70s. Tuesday night, partly cloudy in the evening, then mostly cloudy with a slight chance of showers and thunderstorms after midnight. Lows in the middle 70s. Wednesday, partly sunny with a slight chance of showers and thunderstorms. Highs in the lower 90s. Wednesday night, partly cloudy in the evening, then becoming mostly cloudy. A chance of showers and thunderstorms. Lows in the lower 70s. Chance of rain 50%. Thursday, cloudy in the morning, then becoming partly sunny. A chance of showers and thunderstorms. Highs in the middle 80s. Chance of rain 40%. Thursday night, mostly cloudy with a chance of showers and thunderstorms. Lows in the upper 60s. Chance of rain 50%. Friday, mostly cloudy in the morning, then becoming partly sunny. A chance of showers and thunderstorms. Highs in the lower 80s. Chance of rain 40%. This hazardous weather outlook is for Central Kansas, East Central Kansas, North Central Kansas and Northeast Kansas. For this afternoon and tonight, the probability for widespread hazardous weather is low. For Saturday through Thursday, the probability for widespread hazardous weather is low. The Topeka, Kansas climate summary for yesterday, August 7, 2026. Yesterday's high temperature was 88 degrees. The normal high is 90. The record high is 110 degrees, which was set in 1934. Yesterday's low temperature was 70 degrees. The normal low is 69. The record low is 49 degrees, which was set in 1989. 0.02 inches of precipitation fell yesterday, which brings the monthly total to 0.26 inches. This is 0.69 inches below the normal amount of 0.95 inches for August. The total precipitation for the year now stands at 29.12 inches, which is 5.83 inches above normal. Yesterday the maximum wind observed was 36 miles an hour from the southwest. The highest wind gust observed was 52 miles per hour from the southwest. The normal high temperature for today is 90 degrees. And the normal low is 68. The record high for today is 110, which occurred in 1934, and the record low is 49, which occurred in 1989. Sunrise today is at 6:30 a.m. and sunset is at 8:26 p.m. The Manhattan, Kansas climate summary for yesterday, August 7, 2026. Yesterday's high temperature was 91 degrees. The normal high is 91. Yesterday's low temperature was 68 degrees. The normal low is 67.
1.88 inches of precipitation fell yesterday, which brings the monthly total to 1.94 inches. This is 0.95 inches above the normal amount of 0.99 inches for August. The total precipitation for the year now stands at 22.45 inches, which is 1.40 inches above normal. Yesterday, the maximum wind observed was 21 miles an hour from the southwest. The highest wind gust observed was 33 miles per hour from the south. The normal high temperature for today is 91 degrees, and the normal low is 67. Sunrise today is at 6:34 a.m. and sunset is at 8:30 p.m. This is NOAA Weather Radio Station WXK91 in Topeka. Here are the 2 a.m. conditions for the local area. At Topeka, it was clear. The temperature was 72 degrees, the dew point 72, and the relative humidity was 100%. The wind was calm. The pressure was 30.06 inches and rising. At Manhattan, it was clear. The temperature was 72 degrees, the dew point 71, and the relative humidity was 97%. The wind was calm. Around the region, at Lawrence, fog was reported, with a temperature of 68. It was 73 at Concordia. It was clear, with a temperature of 75 at Kansas City, 70 at Emporia, 73 at Beatrice, 67 at Omaha, and 75 at Wichita. At Springfield, it was partly cloudy, with a temperature of 70. Once again, at Manhattan, it was 72 degrees under clear skies. Once again, at Topeka, it was 72 degrees under clear skies. Now here is your National Weather Service forecast. West of tonight, mostly clear. Patchy fog. Lows in the upper 60s. South winds around 5 miles per hour. Saturday, patchy fog in the morning. Sunny with highs around 90. Southeast winds 5 to 10 miles per hour. Saturday night, mostly clear in the evening, then becoming partly cloudy. Humid with lows in the middle 70s. South winds 10 to 15 miles per hour with gusts up to 25 miles per hour. Sunday, mostly sunny. Hot with highs in the middle 90s. South winds 10 to 15 miles per hour with gusts up to 30 miles per hour. Sunday night, partly cloudy. Humid with lows in the upper 70s. South winds 10 to 15 miles per hour with gusts up to 30 miles per hour. Monday through Tuesday, partly cloudy. Hot. Highs in the middle 90s. Lows in the upper 70s. Tuesday night, partly cloudy in the evening, then mostly cloudy with a slight chance of showers and thunderstorms after midnight. Lows in the middle 70s. Wednesday, partly sunny with a slight chance of showers and thunderstorms. Highs in the lower 90s. Wednesday night, partly cloudy in the evening, then becoming mostly cloudy. A chance of showers and thunderstorms. Highs in the lower 90s. Wednesday night, partly cloudy in the evening, then becoming mostly cloudy. A chance of showers and thunderstorms. Lows in the lower 70s. Chance of rain 50%. Thursday, cloudy in the morning, then becoming partly sunny. A chance of showers and thunderstorms. Highs in the middle 80s. Chance of rain 40%. Thursday night, mostly cloudy with a chance of showers and thunderstorms. Lows in the upper 60s. Chance of rain 50%. Friday, mostly cloudy in the morning, then becoming partly sunny. A chance of showers and thunderstorms. Highs in the lower 80s. Chance of rain 40%. This hazardous weather outlook is for central Kansas, east central Kansas, north central Kansas and northeast Kansas. For this afternoon and tonight, the probability for widespread hazardous weather is low. For Saturday through Thursday, the probability for widespread hazardous weather is low. The Topeka, Kansas climate summary for yesterday, August 7th, 2026.
Yesterday's high temperature was 88 degrees. The normal high is 90. The record high is 110 degrees, which was

a set in 1934. Yesterday's low temperature was 70 degrees. The normal low is 69. The record low is 49 degrees, which was set in 1989. 0.02 inches of precipitation fell yesterday, which brings the monthly total to 0.26 inches. This is 0.69 inches below the normal amount of 0.95 inches for August. The total precipitation for the year now stands at 29.12 inches, which is 5.83 inches above normal. Yesterday the maximum wind observed was 36 miles an hour from the southwest. The highest wind gust observed was 52 miles per hour from the southwest. The normal high temperature for today is 90 degrees, and the normal low is 68. The record high for today is 110, which occurred in 1934, and the record low is 49, which occurred in 1989. Sunrise today is at 6:30 a.m. and sunset is at 8:26 p.m. The Manhattan, Kansas climate summary for yesterday, August 7, 2026. Yesterday's high temperature was 91 degrees. The normal high is 91. Yesterday's low temperature was 68 degrees. The normal low is 67. 1.88 inches of precipitation fell yesterday, which brings the monthly total to 1.94 inches. This is 0.95 inches above the normal amount of 0.99 inches for August. The total precipitation for the year now stands at 22.45 inches, which is 1.40 inches above normal. Yesterday the maximum wind observed was 21 miles an hour from the southwest. The highest wind gust observed was 33 miles per hour from the south. The normal high temperature for today is 91 degrees, and the normal low is 67. Sunrise today is at 6:34 a.m. and sunset is at 8:30 p.m. This is NOAA Weather Radio Station WXK91 in Topeka. Here are the 2 a.m. conditions for the local area. At Topeka, it was clear. The temperature was 72 degrees, the dew point 72, and the relative humidity was 100%. The wind was calm. The pressure was 30.06 inches and rising. At Manhattan, it was clear. The temperature was 72 degrees, the dew point 71, and the relative humidity was 97%. The wind was calm. Around the region, at Lawrence, fog was reported, with a temperature of 68. It was 73 at Concordia. It was clear, with a temperature of 75 at Kansas City, 70 at Emporia, 73 at Beatrice, 67 at Omaha, and 75 at Wichita. At Springfield, it was partly cloudy, with a temperature of 70. Once again, at Manhattan, it was 72 degrees under clear skies. Once again, at Topeka, it was 72 degrees under clear skies. This is NOAA Weather Radio WXK91 in Topeka. The current time is 2:38 a.m. Central Daylight Time. Now here is your National Weather Service forecast. West of tonight, mostly clear. Patchy fog. Lows in the upper 60s. South winds around 5 miles per hour. Saturday, patchy fog in the morning. Sunny with highs around 90. Southeast winds 5 to 10 miles per hour. Saturday night, mostly clear in the evening, then becoming partly cloudy. Humid with lows in the middle 70s. South winds 10 to 15 miles per hour with gusts up to 25 miles per hour. Sunday, mostly sunny. Hot with highs in the middle 90s. South winds 10 to 15 miles per hour with gusts up to 30 miles per hour. Sunday night, partly cloudy. Humid with lows in the upper 70s. South winds 10 to 15 miles per hour with gusts up to 30 miles per hour. Monday through Tuesday, partly cloudy. Hot. Highs in the middle 90s. Lows in the upper 70s. Tuesday night, partly cloudy in the evening, then mostly cloudy with a slight chance of showers and thunderstorms after midnight. Lows in the middle 70s.

Wednesday, partly sunny with a slight chance of showers and thunderstorms. Highs in the lower 90s. Wednesday night, partly cloudy in the evening, then becoming mostly. A chance of showers and thunderstorms. Lows in the lower 70s. Chance of rain 50%. Thursday, cloudy in the morning, then becoming partly sunny. A chance of showers and thunderstorms. Highs in the middle 80s. Chance of rain 40%. Thursday night, mostly cloudy with a chance of showers and thunderstorms. Lows in the upper 60s. Chance of rain 50%. Friday, mostly cloudy in the morning, then becoming partly sunny. A chance of showers and thunderstorms. Highs in the lower 80s. Chance of rain 40%. This hazardous weather outlook is for central Kansas, east central Kansas, north central Kansas and northeast Kansas. For this afternoon and tonight, the probability for widespread hazardous weather is low. For Saturday through Thursday, the probability for widespread hazardous weather is low. The Topeka, Kansas climate summary for yesterday, August 7, 2026. Yesterday's high temperature was 88 degrees. The normal high is 90. The record high is 110 degrees, which was set in 1934. Yesterday's low temperature was 70 degrees. The normal low is 69. The record low is 49 degrees, which was set in 1989. 0.02 inches of precipitation fell yesterday, which brings the monthly total to 0.26 inches. This is 0.69 inches below the normal amount of 0.95 inches for August. The total precipitation for the year now stands at 29.12 inches, which is 5.83 inches above normal. Yesterday the maximum wind observed was 36 miles an hour from the southwest. The highest wind gust observed was 52 miles per hour from the southwest. The normal high temperature for today is 90 degrees, and the normal low is 68. The record high for today is 110, which occurred in 1934, and the record low is 49, which occurred in 1989. Sunrise today is at 6:30 a.m. and sunset is at 8:26 p.m. The Manhattan, Kansas climate summary for yesterday, August 7, 2026. Yesterday's high temperature was 91 degrees. The normal high is 91. Yesterday's low temperature was 68 degrees. The normal low is 67. 1.88 inches of precipitation fell yesterday, which brings the monthly total to 1.94 inches. This is 0.95 inches above the normal amount of 0.99 inches for August. The total precipitation for the year now stands at 22.45 inches, which is 1.40 inches above normal. Yesterday the maximum wind observed was 21 miles an hour from the southwest. The highest wind gust observed was 33 miles per hour from the south. The normal high temperature for today is 91 degrees, and the normal low is 67. Sunrise today is at 6:34 a.m. and sunset is at 8:30 p.m. This is NOAA Weather Radio Station WXK91 in Topeka. Here are the two a.m. conditions for the local area. At Topeka, it was clear. The temperature was 72 degrees, the dew point 72, and the relative humidity was 100%. The wind was calm. The pressure was 30.06 inches and rising. At Manhattan, it was clear. The temperature 72 degrees, the dew point 71, and the relative humidity was 97%. The wind was calm. Around the region, at Lawrence, fog was reported, with a temperature of 68. It was 73 at Concordia. It was clear, with a temperature of 75 at Kansas City, 70 at Emporia, 73 at Beatrice, 67 at Omaha, and 75 at Wichita. At Springfield, it was partly cloudy, with a temperature of 70. Once again, at Manhattan, it was 72 degrees under clear skies. Once again, at Topeka, it was 72 degrees under clear skies.

Now here is your National Weather Service forecast. West of tonight, mostly clear. Patchy fog. Lows in the upper 60s. South winds around 5 miles per hour. Saturday, patchy fog in the morning. Sunny with highs around 90. Southeast winds 5 to 10 miles per hour. Saturday night, mostly clear in the evening, then becoming partly cloudy. Humid with lows in the middle 70s. South winds 10 to 15 miles per hour with gusts up to 25 miles per hour. Sunday, mostly sunny. Hot with highs in the middle 90s. South winds 10 to 15 miles per hour with gusts up to 30 miles per hour. Sunday night, partly cloudy. Humid with lows in the upper 70s. South winds 10 to 15 miles per hour with gusts up to 30 miles per hour. Monday through Tuesday, partly cloudy. Hot. Highs in the middle 90s. Lows in the upper 70s. Tuesday night, partly cloudy in the evening, then mostly cloudy with a slight chance of showers and thunderstorms after midnight. Lows in the middle 70s. Wednesday, partly sunny with a slight chance of showers and thunderstorms. Highs in the lower 90s. Wednesday night, partly cloudy in the evening, then becoming mostly cloudy. A chance of showers and thunderstorms. Lows in the lower 70s. Chance of rain 50%. Thursday, cloudy in the morning, then becoming partly sunny. A chance of showers and thunderstorms. Highs in the middle 80s. Chance of rain 40%. Thursday night, mostly cloudy with a chance of showers and thunderstorms. Lows in the upper 60s. Chance of rain 50%. Friday, mostly cloudy in the morning, then becoming partly sunny. A chance of showers and thunderstorms. Highs in the lower 80s. Chance of rain 40%. This hazardous weather outlook is for central Kansas, east central Kansas, north central Kansas, and northeast Kansas. For this afternoon and tonight, the probability for widespread hazardous weather is low. For Saturday through Thursday, the probability for widespread hazardous weather is low. The Topeka, Kansas climate summary for yesterday, August 7, 2026. Yesterday's high temperature was 88 degrees. The normal high is 90. The record high is 110 degrees, which was set in 1934. Yesterday's low temperature was 70 degrees. The normal low is 69. The record low is 49 degrees, which was set in 1989. 0.02 inches of precipitation fell yesterday, which brings the monthly total to 0.26 inches. This is 0.69 inches below the normal amount of 0.95 inches for August. The total precipitation for the year now stands at 29.12 inches, which is 5.83 inches above normal. Yesterday the maximum wind observed was 36 miles an hour from the southwest. The highest wind gust observed was 52 miles per hour from the southwest. The normal high temperature for today is 90 degrees. And the normal low is 68. The record high for today is 110, which occurred in 1934, and the record low is 49, which occurred in 1989. Sunrise today is at 6:30 a.m. and sunset is at 8:26 p.m. The Manhattan, Kansas climate summary for yesterday, August 7, 2026. Yesterday's high temperature was 91 degrees. The normal high is 91. Yesterday's low temperature was 68 degrees. The normal low is 67. 1.88 inches of precipitation fell yesterday, which brings the monthly total to 1.94 inches. This is 0.95 inches above the normal amount of 0.99 inches for August. The total precipitation for the year now stands at 22.45 inches, which is 1.40 inches above normal. Yesterday the maximum wind observed was 21 miles an hour from the southwest. The highest wind gust observed was 33 miles per hour from the south. The normal high temperature for today is 91 degrees.

and the normal low is 67. Sunrise today is at 6:34 a.m. and sunset is at 8:30 p.m. This is NOAA Weather Radio Station WXK91 in Topeka. Here are the 2 a.m. conditions for the local area. At Topeka, it was clear. The temperature was 72 degrees, the dew point 72, and the relative humidity was 100%. The wind was calm. The pressure was 30.06 inches and rising. At Manhattan, it was clear. The temperature was 72 degrees, the dew point 71, and the relative humidity was 97%. The wind was calm. Around the region, at Lawrence, fog was reported, with a temperature of 68. It was 73 at Concordia. It was clear, with a temperature of 75 at Kansas City, 70 at Emporia, 73 at Beatrice, 67 at Omaha, and 75 at Wichita. At Springfield, it was partly cloudy, with a temperature of 70. Once again, at Manhattan, it was 72 degrees under clear skies. Once again, at Topeka, it was 72 degrees under clear skies. Now here is your National Weather Service forecast. West of tonight, mostly clear. Patchy fog. Lows in the upper 60s. South winds around 5 miles per hour. Saturday, patchy fog in the morning. Sunny with highs around 90. Southeast winds 5 to 10 miles per hour. Saturday night, mostly clear in the evening, then becoming partly cloudy. Humid with lows in the middle 70s. South winds 10 to 15 miles per hour with gusts up to 25 miles per hour. Sunday, mostly sunny. Hot with highs in the middle 90s. South winds 10 to 15 miles per hour with gusts up to 30 miles per hour. Sunday night, partly cloudy. Humid with lows in the upper 70s. South winds 10 to 15 miles per hour with gusts up to 30 miles per hour. Monday through Tuesday, partly cloudy. Hot. Highs in the middle 90s. Lows in the upper 70s. Tuesday night, partly cloudy in the evening, then mostly cloudy with a slight chance of showers and thunderstorms after midnight. Lows in the middle 70s. Wednesday, partly sunny with a slight chance of showers and thunderstorms. Highs in the lower 90s. Wednesday night, partly cloudy in the evening, then becoming mostly cloudy. A chance of showers and thunderstorms. Lows in the lower 70s. Chance of rain 50%. Thursday, cloudy in the morning, then becoming partly sunny. A chance of showers and thunderstorms. Highs in the middle 80s. Chance of rain 40%. Thursday night, mostly cloudy with a chance of showers and thunderstorms. Lows in the upper 60s. Chance of rain 50%. Friday, mostly cloudy in the morning, then becoming partly sunny. A chance of showers and thunderstorms. Highs in the lower 80s. Chance of rain 40%. The current time is 2:53 a.m. Central Daylight Time. This hazardous weather outlook is for Central Kansas, East Central Kansas, North Central Kansas and Northeast Kansas. For this afternoon and tonight, the probability for widespread hazardous weather is low. For Saturday through Thursday, the probability for widespread hazardous weather is low. The Topeka, Kansas climate summary for yesterday, August 7, 2026. Yesterday's high temperature was 88 degrees. The normal high is 90. The record high is 110 degrees, which was set in 1934. Yesterday's low temperature was 70 degrees. The normal low is 69. The record low is 49 degrees, which was set in 1989. 0.02 inches of precipitation fell yesterday, which brings the monthly total to 0.26 inches. This is 0.69 inches below the normal amount of 0.95 inches for August. The total precipitation for the year now stands at 29.12 inches, which is 5.83 inches above normal.

Yesterday, the maximum wind observed was 36 miles an hour from the southwest. The highest wind gust observed was 52 miles per hour from the southwest. The normal high temperature for today is 90 degrees, and the normal low is 68. The record high for today is 110, which occurred in 1934, and the record low is 49, which occurred in 1989. Sunrise today is at 6:30 a.m. and sunset is at 8:26 p.m. The Manhattan, Kansas climate summary for yesterday, August 7, 2026. Yesterday's high temperature was 91 degrees. The normal high is 91. Yesterday's low temperature was 68 degrees. The normal low is 67. 1.88 inches of precipitation fell yesterday, which brings the monthly total to 1.94 inches. This is 0.95 inches above the normal amount of 0.99 inches for August. The total precipitation for the year now stands at 22.45 inches, which is 1.40 inches above normal. Yesterday, the maximum wind observed was 21 miles an hour from the southwest. The highest wind gust observed was 33 miles per hour from the south. The normal high temperature for today is 91 degrees, and the normal low is 67. Sunrise today is at 6:34 a.m. and sunset is at 8:30 p.m. This is NOAA Weather Radio Station WXK91 in Topeka. Here are the 2 a.m. conditions for the local area. At Topeka, it was clear. The temperature was 72 degrees, the dew point 72, and the relative humidity was 100%. The wind was calm. The pressure was 30.06 inches and rising. At Manhattan, it was clear. The temperature was 72 degrees, the dew point 71, and the relative humidity was 97%. The wind was calm. Around the region, at Lawrence, fog was reported, with a temperature of 68. It was 73 at Concordia. It was clear, with a temperature of 75 at Kansas City, 70 at Emporia, 73 at Beatrice, 67 at Omaha, and 75 at Wichita. At Springfield, it was partly cloudy, with a temperature of 70. Once again, at Manhattan, it was 72 degrees under clear skies. Once again, at Topeka, it was 72 degrees under clear skies. Now here is your National Weather Service forecast. West of tonight, mostly clear. Patchy fog. Lows in the upper 60s. South winds around 5 miles per hour. Saturday, patchy fog in the morning. Sunny with highs around 90. Southeast winds 5 to 10 miles per hour. Saturday night, mostly clear in the evening, then becoming partly cloudy. Humid with lows in the middle 70s. South winds 10 to 15 miles per hour with gusts up to 25 miles per hour. Sunday, mostly sunny. Hot with highs in the middle 90s. South winds 10 to 15 miles per hour with gusts up to 30 miles per hour. Sunday night, partly cloudy. Humid with lows in the upper 70s. South winds 10 to 15 miles per hour with gusts up to 30 miles per hour. Monday through Tuesday, partly cloudy. Hot. Highs in the middle 90s. Lows in the upper 70s. Tuesday night, partly cloudy in the evening, then mostly cloudy with a slight chance of showers and thunderstorms after midnight. Lows in the middle 70s. Wednesday, partly sunny with a slight chance of showers and thunderstorms. Highs in the lower 90s. Wednesday night, partly cloudy in the evening, then becoming mostly cloudy. A chance of showers and thunderstorms. Lows in the lower 70s. Chance of rain 50%. Thursday, cloudy in the morning, then becoming partly sunny. A chance of showers and thunderstorms. Highs in the middle 80s. Chance of rain 40%. Thursday night, mostly cloudy with a chance of showers and thunderstorms. Lows in the upper 60s. Chance of rain 50%. Friday, mostly cloudy in

morning, then becoming partly sunny. A chance of showers and thunderstorms. Highs in the lower 80s. Chance of rain 40%. This hazardous weather outlook is for central Kansas, east central Kansas, north central Kansas and northeast Kansas. For this afternoon and tonight, the probability for widespread hazardous weather is low. For Saturday through Thursday, the probability for widespread hazardous weather is low. The Topeka, Kansas climate summary for yesterday, August 7, 2026. Yesterday's high temperature was 88 degrees. The normal high is 90. The record high is 110 degrees, which was set in 1934. Yesterday's low temperature was 70 degrees. The normal low is 69. The record low is 49 degrees, which was set in 1989. 0.02 inches of precipitation fell yesterday, which brings the monthly total to 0.26 inches. This is 0.69 inches below the normal amount of 0.95 inches for August. The total precipitation for the year now stands at 29.12 inches, which is 5.83 inches above normal. Yesterday the maximum wind observed was 36 miles an hour from the southwest. The highest wind gust observed was 52 miles per hour from the southwest. The normal high temperature for today is 90 degrees, and the normal low is 68. The record high for today is 110, which occurred in 1934, and the record low is 49, which occurred in 1989. Sunrise today is at 6:30 a.m. and sunset is at 8:26 p.m. The Manhattan, Kansas climate summary for yesterday, August 7, 2026. Yesterday's high temperature was 91 degrees. The normal high is 91. Yesterday's low temperature was 68 degrees. The normal low is 67. 1.88 inches of precipitation fell yesterday, which brings the monthly total to 1.94 inches. This is 0.95 inches above the normal amount of 0.99 inches for August. The total precipitation for the year now stands at 22.45 inches, which is 1.40 inches above normal. Yesterday the maximum wind observed was 21 miles an hour from the southwest. The highest wind gust observed was 33 miles per hour from the south. The normal high temperature for today is 91 degrees, and the normal low is 67. Sunrise today is at 6:34 a.m. and sunset is at 8:30 p.m. This is NOAA Weather Radio Station WXK91 in Topeka. Here are the two a.m. conditions for the local area. At Topeka, it was clear. The temperature was 72 degrees, the dew point 72, and the relative humidity was 100%. The wind was calm. The pressure was 30.06 inches and rising. At Manhattan, it was clear. The temperature was 72 degrees, the dew point 71, and the relative humidity was 97%. The wind was calm. Around the region, at Lawrence, fog was reported, with a temperature of 68. It was 73 at Concordia. It was clear, with a temperature of 75 at Kansas City, 70 at Emporia, 73 at Beatrice, 67 at Omaha, and 75 at Wichita. At Springfield, it was partly cloudy, with a temperature of 70. Once again, at Manhattan, it was 72 degrees under clear skies. Once again, at Topeka, it was 72 degrees under clear skies. Now here is your National Weather Service forecast. West of tonight, mostly clear. Patchy fog. Lows in the upper 60s. South winds around 5 miles per hour. Saturday, patchy fog in the morning. Sunny with highs around 90. Southeast winds 5 to 10 miles per hour. Saturday night, mostly clear in the evening, then becoming partly cloudy. Humid with lows in the middle 70s. South winds 10 to 15 miles per hour with gusts up to 25 miles per hour. Sunday, mostly sunny. Hot with highs in the middle 90s. South winds

10 to 15 miles per hour with gusts up to 30 miles per hour. Sunday night, partly cloudy. Humid with lows in the upper 70s. South winds 10 to 15 miles per hour with gusts up to 30 miles per hour. Monday through Tuesday, partly cloudy. Hot. Highs in the middle 90s. Lows in the upper 70s. Tuesday night, partly cloudy in the evening, then mostly cloudy with a slight chance of showers and thunderstorms after midnight. Lows in the middle 70s. Wednesday, partly sunny with a slight chance of showers and thunderstorms. Highs in the lower 90s. Wednesday night, partly cloudy in the evening, then becoming mostly cloudy. A chance of showers and thunderstorms. Lows in the lower 70s. Chance of rain 50%. Thursday, cloudy in the morning, then becoming partly sunny. A chance of showers and thunderstorms. Highs in the middle 80s. Chance of rain 40%. Thursday night, mostly cloudy with a chance of showers and thunderstorms. Lows in the upper 60s. Chance of rain 50%. Friday, mostly cloudy in the morning, then becoming partly sunny. A chance of showers and thunderstorms. Highs in the lower 80s. Chance of rain 40%. This hazardous weather outlook is for central Kansas, east central Kansas, north central Kansas and northeast Kansas. For today and tonight, there is a very low chance a few storms could move south from Nebraska into far northern Kansas before weakening, this afternoon and again late tonight. If any storm does move into the area, it could briefly produce gusty winds. For Sunday through Friday, heat increases Sunday into middle week. Heat indices around or above 100 will be likely each day. The Topeka, Kansas climate summary for yesterday, August 7, 2026. Yesterday's high temperature was 88 degrees. The normal high is 90. The record high is 110 degrees, which was set in 1934. Yesterday's low temperature was 70 degrees. The normal low is 69. The record low is 49 degrees, which was set in 1989. 0.02 inches of precipitation fell yesterday, which brings the monthly total to 0.26 inches. This is 0.69 inches below the normal amount of 0.95 inches for August. The total precipitation for the year now stands at 29.12 inches, which is 5.83 inches above normal. Yesterday the maximum wind observed was 36 miles an hour from the southwest. The highest wind gust observed was 52 miles per hour from the southwest. The normal high temperature for today is 90 degrees, and the normal low is 68. The record high for today is 110, which occurred in 1934, and the record low is 49, which occurred in 1989. Sunrise today is at 6:30 a.m. and sunset is at 8:26 p.m. The current time is 3:08 a.m. Central Daylight Time. The Manhattan, Kansas climate summary for yesterday, August 7, 2026. Yesterday's high temperature was 91 degrees. The normal high is 91. Yesterday's low temperature was 68 degrees. The normal low is 67. 1.88 inches of precipitation fell yesterday, which brings the monthly total to 1.94 inches. This is 0.95 inches above the normal amount of 0.99 inches for August. The total precipitation for the year now stands at 22.45 inches, which is 1.40 inches above normal. Yesterday the maximum wind observed was 21 miles an hour from the southwest. The highest wind gust observed was 33 miles per hour from the south. The normal high temperature for today is 91 degrees, and the normal low is 67. Sunrise today is at 6:34 a.m. and sunset is at 8:30 p.m. This is NOAA Weather Radio Station WXK91 in Topeka. 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Today, patchy fog this morning. Sunny. Highs around 90.

highs in the middle 90s. Tuesday night, partly cloudy in the evening, then mostly cloudy with a slight chance of showers and thunderstorms after midnight. Lows in the middle 70s. Wednesday, partly sunny with a slight chance of showers and thunderstorms. Highs in the lower 90s. Wednesday night, partly cloudy in the evening, then becoming mostly cloudy. A chance of showers and thunderstorms. Lows in the lower 70s. Chance of rain 50%. Thursday, cloudy in the morning, then becoming partly sunny. A chance of showers and thunderstorms. Highs in the middle 80s. Chance of rain 40%. Thursday night, mostly cloudy with a chance of showers and thunderstorms. Lows in the upper 60s. Chance of rain 50%. Friday, mostly cloudy in the morning, then becoming partly sunny. A chance of showers and thunderstorms. Highs in the lower 80s. Chance of rain 40%. This hazardous weather outlook is for central Kansas, east central Kansas, north central Kansas and northeast Kansas. For today and tonight, there is a very low chance a few storms could move south from Nebraska into far northern Kansas before weakening, this afternoon and again late tonight. If any storm does move into the area, it could briefly produce gusty winds. For Sunday through Friday, heat increases Sunday into middle week. Heat indices around or above 100 will be likely each day. The Topeka, Kansas climate summary for yesterday, August 7, 2026. Yesterday's high temperature was 88 degrees. The normal high is 90. The record high is 110 degrees, which was set in 1934. Yesterday's low temperature was 70 degrees. The normal low is 69. The record low is 49 degrees, which was set in 1989. 0.02 inches of precipitation fell yesterday, which brings the monthly total to 0.26 inches. This is 0.69 inches below the normal amount of 0.95 inches for August. The total precipitation for the year now stands at 29.12 inches, which is 5.83 inches above normal. Yesterday the maximum wind observed was 36 miles an hour from the southwest. The highest wind gust observed was 52 miles per hour from the southwest. The normal high temperature for today is 90 degrees, and the normal low is 68. The record high for today is 110, which occurred in 1934, and the record low is 49, which occurred in 1989. Sunrise today is at 6:30 a.m. and sunset is at 8:26 p.m. The Manhattan, Kansas climate summary for yesterday, August 7, 2026. Yesterday's high temperature was 91 degrees. The normal high is 91. Yesterday's low temperature was 68 degrees. The normal low is 67. 1.88 inches of precipitation fell yesterday, which brings the monthly total to 1.94 inches. This is 0.95 inches above the normal amount of 0.99 inches for August. The total precipitation for the year now stands at 22.45 inches, which is 1.40 inches above normal. Yesterday the maximum wind observed was 21 miles an hour from the southwest. The highest wind gust observed was 33 miles per hour from the south. The normal high temperature for today is 91 degrees, and the normal low is 67. Sunrise today is at 6:34 a.m. and sunset is at 8:30 p.m. The Rangeland Fire Danger Index will be in a low category this afternoon. Low fire danger means controlled burns can be executed with reasonable safety. Check with local authorities to ensure burning is allowed before starting a planned burn. 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Here are the 3 a.m. conditions for the local area. At Topeka, it was clear. The temperature was 71 degrees, the dew point 71, and the relative humidity was 100%. The wind was calm. The pressure was 30.05 inches and falling. At Manhattan, it was clear. The temperature

was 72 degrees, the dew point 70, and the relative humidity was 93%. The wind was calm. Around the region, it was 71 at Concordia. It was clear, with a temperature of 68 at Lawrence, 74 at Kansas City, and 70 at Emporia. Under clear skies, Beatrice reported 72, Omaha reported 66, and Wichita reported 73. At Springfield, it was partly cloudy, with a temperature of 70. Once again, at Manhattan, it was 72 degrees under clear skies. Once again, at Topeka, it was 71 degrees under clear skies. Now here is your National Weather Service forecast. Today, patchy fog this morning. Sunny. Highs around 90. Southeast winds 5 to 10 miles per hour. Tonight, mostly clear in the evening, then becoming partly cloudy. Humid with lows in the middle 70s. South winds 10 to 15 miles per hour with gusts up to 25 miles per hour. Sunday, mostly sunny. Hot with highs in the middle 90s. South winds 10 to 15 miles per hour with gusts up to 30 miles per hour. Sunday night, partly cloudy. Humid with lows in the upper 70s. South winds 10 to 15 miles per hour with gusts up to 30 miles per hour. Monday, mostly sunny. Hot with highs in the middle 90s. South winds 10 to 15 miles per hour with gusts up to 25 miles per hour. Monday night and Tuesday, partly cloudy. Hot. Lows in the upper 70s. Highs in the middle 90s. Tuesday night, partly cloudy in the evening, then mostly cloudy with a slight chance of showers and thunderstorms after midnight. Lows in the middle 70s. Wednesday, partly sunny with a slight chance of showers and thunderstorms. Highs in the lower 90s. Wednesday night, partly cloudy in the evening, then becoming mostly cloudy. A chance of showers and thunderstorms. Lows in the lower 70s. Chance of rain 50%. Thursday, cloudy in the morning, then becoming partly sunny. A chance of showers and thunderstorms. Highs in the middle 80s. Chance of rain 40%. Thursday night, mostly cloudy with a chance of showers and thunderstorms. Lows in the upper 60s. Chance of rain 50%. Friday, mostly cloudy in the morning, then becoming partly sunny. A chance of showers and thunderstorms. Highs in the lower 80s. Chance of rain 40%. This hazardous weather outlook is for Central Kansas, East Central Kansas, North Central Kansas and Northeast Kansas. For today and tonight, there is a very low chance a few storms could move south from Nebraska into far northern Kansas before weakening, this afternoon and again late tonight. If any storm does move into the area, it could briefly produce gusty winds. For Sunday through Friday, heat increases Sunday into middle week. Heat indices around or above 100 will be likely each day. The Rangeland Fire Danger Index will be in the low category this afternoon. Low fire danger means controlled burns can be executed with reasonable safety. Check with local authorities to ensure burning is allowed before starting a planned burn. The Topeka, Kansas climate summary for yesterday, August 7, 2026. Yesterday's high temperature was 88 degrees. The normal high is 90. The record high is 110 degrees, which was set in 1934. Yesterday's low temperature was 70 degrees. The normal low is 69. The record low is 49 degrees, which was set in 1989. 0.02 inches of precipitation fell yesterday, which brings the monthly total to 0.26 inches. This is 0.69 inches below the normal amount of 0.95 inches for August. The total precipitation for the year now stands at 29.12 inches, which is 5.83 inches above normal. Yesterday the maximum wind observed was 36 miles an hour from the southwest. The highest wind gust observed was 52 miles per hour from the southwest. The normal high temperature for

today is 90 degrees, and the normal low is 68. The record high for today is 110, which occurred in 1934, and the record low is 49, which occurred in 1989. Sunrise today is at 6:30 a.m. and sunset is at 8:26 p.m. The Manhattan, Kansas climate summary for yesterday, August 7, 2026. Yesterday's high temperature was 91 degrees. The normal high is 91. Yesterday's low temperature was 68 degrees. The normal low is 67. 1.88 inches of precipitation fell yesterday, which brings the monthly total to 1.94 inches. This is 0.95 inches above the normal amount of 0.99 inches for August. The total precipitation for the year now stands at 22.45 inches, which is 1.40 inches above normal. Yesterday the maximum wind observed was 21 miles an hour from the southwest. The highest wind gust observed was 33 miles per hour from the south. The normal high temperature for today is 91 degrees, and the normal low is 67. Sunrise today is at 6:34 a.m. and sunset is at 8:30 p.m. This is NOAA Weather Radio Station WXK91, in Topeka. Here are the 3 a.m. conditions for the local area. At Topeka, it was clear. The temperature was 71 degrees, the dew point 71, and the relative humidity was 100%. The wind was calm. The pressure was 30.05 inches and falling. At Manhattan, it was clear. The temperature was 72 degrees, the dew point 70, and the relative humidity was 93%. The wind was calm. Around the region, it was 71 at Concordia. It was clear, with a temperature of 68 at Lawrence, 74 at Kansas City, and 70 at Emporia. Under clear skies, Beatrice reported 72, Omaha reported 66, and Wichita reported 73. At Springfield, it was partly cloudy, with a temperature of 70. Once again, at Manhattan, it was 72 degrees under clear skies. Once again, at Topeka, it was 71 degrees under clear skies. The current time is 3:23 a.m. Central Daylight Time. Now here is your National Weather Service forecast. Today, patchy fog this morning. Sunny. Highs around 90. Southeast winds 5 to 10 miles per hour. Tonight, mostly clear in the evening, then becoming partly cloudy. Humid with lows in the middle 70s. South winds 10 to 15 miles per hour with gusts up to 25 miles per hour. Sunday, mostly sunny. Hot with highs in the middle 90s. South winds 10 to 15 miles per hour with gusts up to 30 miles per hour. Sunday night, partly cloudy. Humid with lows in the upper 70s. South winds 10 to 15 miles per hour with gusts up to 30 miles per hour. Monday, mostly sunny. Hot with highs in the middle 90s. South winds 10 to 15 miles per hour with gusts up to 25 miles per hour. Monday night and Tuesday, partly cloudy. Hot. Lows in the upper 70s. Highs in the middle 90s. Tuesday night, partly cloudy in the evening, then mostly cloudy with a slight chance of showers and thunderstorms after midnight. Lows in the middle 70s. Wednesday, partly sunny with a slight chance of showers and thunderstorms. Highs in the lower 90s. Wednesday night, partly cloudy in the evening, then becoming mostly cloudy. A chance of showers and thunderstorms. Lows in the lower 70s. Chance of rain 50%. Thursday, cloudy in the morning, then becoming partly sunny. A chance of showers and thunderstorms. Highs in the middle 80s. Chance of rain 40%. Thursday night, mostly cloudy with a chance of showers and thunderstorms. Lows in the upper 60s. Chance of rain 50%. Friday, mostly cloudy in the morning, then becoming partly sunny. A chance of showers and thunderstorms. Highs

is in the lower 80s. Chance of rain 40%. This hazardous weather outlook is for central Kansas, east central Kansas, north central Kansas, and northeast Kansas. For today and tonight, there is a very low chance a few storms could move south from Nebraska into far northern Kansas before weakening this afternoon and again late tonight. If any storm does move into the area, it could briefly produce gusty winds. For Sunday through Friday, heat increases Sunday into middle week. Heat indices around or above 100 will be likely each day. The Topeka, Kansas climate summary for yesterday, August 7, 2026. Yesterday's high temperature was 88 degrees. The normal high is 90. The record high is 110 degrees, which was set in 1934. Yesterday's low temperature was 70 degrees. The normal low is 69. The record low is 49 degrees, which was set in 1989. 0.02 inches of precipitation fell yesterday, which brings the monthly total to 0.26 inches. This is 0.69 inches below the normal amount of 0.95 inches for August. The total precipitation for the year now stands at 29.12 inches, which is 5.83 inches above normal. Yesterday the maximum wind observed was 36 miles an hour from the southwest. The highest wind gust observed was 52 miles per hour from the southwest. The normal high temperature for today is 90 degrees, and the normal low is 68. The record high for today is 110, which occurred in 1934, and the record low is 49, which occurred in 1989. Sunrise today is at 6:30 a.m. and sunset is at 8:26 p.m. The Manhattan, Kansas climate summary for yesterday, August 7, 2026. Yesterday's high temperature was 91 degrees. The normal high is 91. Yesterday's low temperature was 68 degrees. The normal low is 67. 1.88 inches of precipitation fell yesterday, which brings the monthly total to 1.94 inches. This is 0.95 inches above the normal amount of 0.99 inches for August. The total precipitation for the year now stands at 22.45 inches, which is 1.40 inches above normal. Yesterday the maximum wind observed was 21 miles an hour from the southwest. The highest wind gust observed was 33 miles per hour from the south. The normal high temperature for today is 91 degrees, and the normal low is 67. Sunrise today is at 6:34 a.m. and sunset is at 8:30 p.m. This is NOAA Weather Radio Station WXK91 in Topeka. Here are the 3 a.m. conditions for the local area. At Topeka, it was clear. The temperature was 71 degrees, the dew point 71, and the relative humidity was 100%. The wind was calm. The pressure was 30.05 inches and falling. At Manhattan, it was clear. The temperature was 72 degrees, the dew point 70, and the relative humidity was 93%. The wind was calm. Around the region, it was 71 at Concordia. It was clear, with a temperature of 68 at Lawrence, 74 at Kansas City, and 70 at Emporia. Under clear skies, Beatrice reported 72, Omaha reported 66, and Wichita reported 73. At Springfield, it was partly cloudy, with a temperature of 70. Once again, at Manhattan, it was 72 degrees under clear skies. Once again, at Topeka, it was 71 degrees under clear skies. The Rangeland Fire Danger Index will be in a low category this afternoon. Low fire danger means controlled burns can be executed with reasonable safety. Check with local authorities to ensure burning is allowed before starting a planned burn. Now here is your National Weather Service forecast. Today, patchy fog this morning. Sunny. Highs around 90. Southeast winds 5 to 10 miles per hour. Tonight, mostly clear in the evening, then becoming partly cloudy. Humid with lows in the middle 70s.

south, winds 10 to 15 miles per hour with gusts up to 25 miles per hour. Sunday, mostly sunny. Hot with highs in the middle 90s. South winds 10 to 15 miles per hour with gusts up to 30 miles per hour. Sunday night, partly cloudy. Humid with lows in the upper 70s. South winds 10 to 15 miles per hour with gusts up to 30 miles per hour. Monday, mostly sunny. Hot with highs in the middle 90s. South winds 10 to 15 miles per hour with gusts up to 25 miles per hour. Monday night and Tuesday, partly cloudy. Hot. Lows in the upper 70s. Highs in the middle 90s. Tuesday night, partly cloudy in the evening, then mostly cloudy with a slight chance of showers and thunderstorms after midnight. Lows in the middle 70s. Wednesday, partly sunny with a slight chance of showers and thunderstorms. Highs in the lower 90s. Wednesday night, partly cloudy in the evening, then becoming mostly cloudy. A chance of showers and thunderstorms. Lows in the lower 70s. Chance of rain 50%. Thursday, cloudy in the morning, then becoming partly sunny. A chance of showers and thunderstorms. Highs in the middle 80s. Chance of rain 40%. Thursday night, mostly cloudy with a chance of showers and thunderstorms. Lows in the upper 60s. Chance of rain 50%. Friday, mostly cloudy in the morning, then becoming partly sunny. A chance of showers and thunderstorms. Highs in the lower 80s. Chance of rain 40%. 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Here are the 3 a.m. conditions for the local area. At Topeka, it was clear. The temperature was 71 degrees, the dew point 71, and the relative humidity was 100%. The wind was calm. The pressure was 30.05 inches and falling. At Manhattan, it was clear. The temperature was 72 degrees, the dew point 70, and the relative humidity was 93%. The wind was calm. Around the region, it was 71 at Concordia. It was clear, with a 10 and the relative humidity was 93%. The wind was calm. Around the region, it was 71 at Concordia. It was clear, with a temperature of 68 at Lawrence, 74 at Kansas City, and 70 at Emporia. Under clear skies, Beatrice reported 72, Omaha reported 66, and Wichita reported 73. At Springfield, it was partly cloudy, with a temperature of 70. Once again, at Manhattan, it was 72 degrees under clear skies. Once again, at Topeka, it was 71 degrees under clear skies. Now here is your National Weather Service forecast. Today, patchy fog this morning. Sunny. Highs around 90. Southeast winds 5 to 10 miles per hour. Tonight, mostly clear in the evening, then becoming partly cloudy. Humid with lows in the middle 70s. South winds 10 to 15 miles per hour with gusts up to 25 miles per hour. Sunday, mostly sunny. Hot with highs in the middle 90s. South winds 10 to 15 miles per hour with gusts up to 30 miles per hour. Sunday night, partly cloudy. Humid with lows in the upper 70s. South winds 10 to 15 miles per hour with gusts up to 30 miles per hour. Monday, mostly sunny. Hot with highs in the middle 90s. South winds 10 to 15 miles per hour with gusts up to 25 miles per hour. Monday night and Tuesday, partly cloudy. Hot. Lows in the upper 70s. Highs in the middle 90s. Tuesday night, partly cloudy in the evening, then mostly cloudy with a slight chance of showers and thunderstorms after midnight. Lows in the middle 70s. Wednesday, partly sunny with a slight chance of showers and thunderstorms. Highs in the lower 90s. Wednesday night, partly cloudy in the evening, then becoming mostly cloudy. A chance of showers and

thunderstorms. Lows in the lower 70s. Chance of rain 50%. Thursday, cloudy in the morning, then becoming partly sunny. A chance of showers and thunderstorms. Highs in the middle 80s. Chance of rain 40%. Thursday night, mostly cloudy with a chance of showers and thunderstorms. Lows in the upper 60s. Chance of rain 50%. Friday, mostly cloudy in the morning, then becoming partly sunny. A chance of showers and thunderstorms. Highs in the lower 80s. Chance of rain 40%. This hazardous weather outlook is for central Kansas, east central Kansas, north central Kansas and northeast Kansas. For today and tonight, there is a very low chance a few storms could move south from Nebraska into far northern Kansas before weakening, this afternoon and again late tonight. If any storm does move into the area, it could briefly produce gusty winds. For Sunday through Friday, heat increases Sunday into middle week. Heat indices around or above 100 will be likely each day. The Topeka, Kansas climate summary for yesterday, August 7, 2026. Yesterday's high temperature was 88 degrees. The normal high is 90. The record high is 110 degrees, which was set in 1934. Yesterday's low temperature was 70 degrees. The normal low is 69. The record low is 49 degrees, which was set in 1989. 0.02 inches of precipitation fell yesterday, which brings the monthly total to 0.26 inches. This is 0.69 inches below the normal amount of 0.95 inches for August. The total precipitation for the year now stands at 29.12 inches, which is 5.83 inches above normal. Yesterday the maximum wind observed was 36 miles an hour from the southwest. The highest wind gust observed was 52 miles per hour from the southwest. The normal high temperature for today is 90 degrees, and the normal low is 68. The record high for today is 110, which occurred in 1934, and the record low is 49, which occurred in 1989. Sunrise today is at 6:30 a.m. and sunset is at 8:26 p.m. The Manhattan, Kansas climate summary for yesterday, August 7, 2026. Yesterday's high temperature was 91 degrees. The normal high is 91. Yesterday's low temperature was 68 degrees. The normal low is 67. 1.88 inches of precipitation fell yesterday, which brings the monthly total to 1.94 inches. This is 0.95 inches above the normal amount of 0.99 inches for August. The total precipitation for the year now stands at 22.45 inches, which is 1.40 inches above normal. Yesterday the maximum wind observed was 21 miles an hour from the southwest. The highest wind gust observed was 33 miles per hour from the south. The normal high temperature for today is 91 degrees, and the normal low is 67. Sunrise today is at 6:34 a.m. and sunset is at 8:30 p.m. This is NOAA Weather Radio WXK91 in Topeka. The current time is 3:39 a.m. Central Daylight Time. The Rangeland Fire Danger Index will be in a low category this afternoon. Low fire danger means controlled burns can be executed with reasonable safety. Check with local authorities to ensure burning is allowed before starting a planned burn. 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Here are the 3 a.m. conditions for the local area. At Topeka, it was clear. The temperature was 71 degrees, the dew point 71, and the relative humidity was 100%. The wind was calm. The pressure was 30.05 inches and falling. At Manhattan, it was clear. The temperature was 72 degrees, the dew point 70, and the relative humidity was 93%. The wind was calm. Around the region, it was 71 at Concordia. It was clear, with a temperature of 68 at Lawrence, 74 at Kansas City,
and 70 at Emporia. Under clear skies, Beatrice reported 72, Omaha reported 66, and Wichita reported 73. At Springfield, it was partly cloudy, with a temperature of 70. Once again, at Manhattan, it was 72 degrees under clear skies. Once again, at Topeka, it was 71 degrees under clear skies. Now here is your National Weather Service forecast. Today, patchy fog this morning. Sunny. Highs around 90. Southeast winds 5 to 10 miles per hour. Tonight, mostly clear in the evening, then becoming partly cloudy. Humid with lows in the middle 70s. South winds 10 to 15 miles per hour with gusts up to 25 miles per hour. Sunday, mostly sunny. Hot with highs in the middle 90s. South winds 10 to 15 miles per hour with gusts up to 30 miles per hour. Sunday night, partly cloudy. Humid with lows in the upper 70s. South winds 10 to 15 miles per hour with gusts up to 30 miles per hour. Monday, mostly sunny. Hot with highs in the middle 90s. South winds 10 to 15 miles per hour with gusts up to 25 miles per hour. Monday night and Tuesday, partly cloudy. Hot. Lows in the upper 70s. Highs in the middle 90s. Tuesday night, partly cloudy in the evening, then mostly cloudy with a slight chance of showers and thunderstorms after midnight. Lows in the middle 70s. Wednesday, partly sunny with a slight chance of showers and thunderstorms. Highs in the lower 90s. Wednesday night, partly cloudy in the evening, then becoming mostly cloudy. A chance of showers and thunderstorms. Lows in the lower 70s. Chance of rain 50%. Thursday, cloudy in the morning, then becoming partly sunny. A chance of showers and thunderstorms. Highs in the middle 80s. Chance of rain 40%. Thursday night, mostly cloudy with a chance of showers and thunderstorms. Lows in the upper 60s. Chance of rain 50%. Friday, mostly cloudy in the morning, then becoming partly sunny. A chance of showers and thunderstorms. Highs in the lower 80s. Chance of rain 40%. This hazardous weather outlook is for central Kansas, east central Kansas, north central Kansas and northeast Kansas. For today and tonight, there is a very low chance a few storms could move south from Nebraska into far northern Kansas before weakening, this afternoon and again late tonight. If any storm does move into the area, it could briefly produce gusty winds. For Sunday through Friday, heat increases Sunday into middle week. Heat indices around or above 100 will be likely each day. The Topeka, Kansas climate summary for yesterday, August 7, 2026. Yesterday's high temperature was 88 degrees. The normal high is 90. The record high is 110 degrees, which was set in 1934. Yesterday's low temperature was 70 degrees. The normal low is 69. The record low is 49 degrees, which was set in 1989. 0.02 inches of precipitation fell yesterday, which brings the monthly total to 0.26 inches. This is 0.69 inches below the normal amount of 0.95 inches for August. The total precipitation for the year now stands at 29.12 inches, which is 5.83 inches above normal. Yesterday the maximum wind observed was 36 miles an hour from the southwest. The highest wind gust observed was 52 miles per hour from the southwest. The normal high temperature for today is 90 degrees, and the normal low is 68. The record high for today is 110, which occurred in 1934, and the record low is 49, which occurred in 1989. Sunrise today is at 6:30 a.m. and sunset is at 8:26 p.m. The Manhattan, Kansas climate summary for yesterday, August 7, 2026. Yesterday's high temperature was 91 degrees. The normal high is 91.
Yesterday's low temperature was 68.

8 degrees. The normal low is 67. 1.88 inches of precipitation fell yesterday, which brings the monthly total to 1.94 inches. This is 0.95 inches above the normal amount of 0.99 inches for August. The total precipitation for the year now stands at 22.45 inches, which is 1.40 inches above normal. Yesterday the maximum wind observed was 21 miles an hour from the southwest. The highest wind gust observed was 33 miles per hour from the south. The normal high temperature for today is 91 degrees, and the normal low is 67. Sunrise today is at 6:34 a.m. and sunset is at 8:30 p.m. This is NOAA Weather Radio Station WXK91 in Topeka. Here are the 3 a.m. conditions for the local area. At Topeka, it was clear. The temperature was 71 degrees, the dew point 71, and the relative humidity was 100%. The wind was calm. The pressure was 30.05 inches and falling. At Manhattan, it was clear. The temperature was 72 degrees, the dew point 70, and the relative humidity was 93%. The wind was calm. Around the region, it was 71 at Concordia. It was clear, with a temperature of 68 at Lawrence, 74 at Kansas City, and 70 at Emporia. Under clear skies, Beatrice reported 72, Omaha reported 66, and Wichita reported 73. At Springfield, it was partly cloudy, with a temperature of 70. Once again, at Manhattan, it was 72 degrees under clear skies. Once again, at Topeka, it was 71 degrees under clear skies. Now here is your National Weather Service forecast. Today, patchy fog this morning. Sunny. Highs around 90. Southeast winds 5 to 10 miles per hour. Tonight, mostly clear in the evening, then becoming partly cloudy. Humid with lows in the middle 70s. South winds 10 to 15 miles per hour with gusts up to 25 miles per hour. Sunday, mostly sunny. Hot with highs in the middle 90s. South winds 10 to 15 miles per hour with gusts up to 30 miles per hour. Sunday night, partly cloudy. Humid with lows in the upper 70s. South winds 10 to 15 miles per hour with gusts up to 30 miles per hour. Monday, mostly sunny. Hot with highs in the middle 90s. South winds 10 to 15 miles per hour with gusts up to 25 miles per hour. Monday night and Tuesday, partly cloudy. Hot. Lows in the upper 70s. Highs in the middle 90s. Tuesday night, partly cloudy in the evening, then mostly cloudy with a slight chance of showers and thunderstorms after midnight. Lows in the middle 70s. Wednesday, partly sunny with a slight chance of showers and thunderstorms. Highs in the lower 90s. Wednesday night, partly cloudy in the evening, then becoming mostly cloudy. A chance of showers and thunderstorms. Lows in the lower 70s. Chance of rain 50%. Thursday, cloudy in the morning, then becoming partly sunny. A chance of showers and thunderstorms. Highs in the middle 80s. Chance of rain 40%. Thursday night, mostly cloudy with a chance of showers and thunderstorms. Lows in the upper 60s. Chance of rain 50%. Friday, mostly cloudy in the morning, then becoming partly sunny. A chance of showers and thunderstorms. Highs in the lower 80s. Chance of rain 40%. The Rangeland Fire Danger Index will be in a low category this afternoon. Low fire danger means controlled burns can be executed with reasonable safety. Check with local authorities to ensure burning is allowed before starting a planned burn. This hazardous weather outlook is for Central Kansas, East Central Kansas, North Central Kansas and Northeast Kansas. For today and tonight, there is a very low chance a few storms could move south from Nebraska into far northern Kansas before weakening, this afternoon and again late tonight.

any storm does move into the area, it could briefly produce gusty winds. For Sunday through Friday, heat increases Sunday into middle week. Heat indices around or above 100 will be likely each day. The Topeka, Kansas climate summary for yesterday, August 7, 2026. Yesterday's high temperature was 88 degrees. The normal high is 90. The record high is 110 degrees, which was set in 1934. Yesterday's low temperature was 70 degrees. The normal low is 69. The record low is 49 degrees, which was set in 1989. 0.02 inches of precipitation fell yesterday, which brings the monthly total to 0.26 inches. This is 0.69 inches below the normal amount of 0.95 inches for August. The total precipitation for the year now stands at 29.12 inches, which is 5.83 inches above normal. Yesterday the maximum wind observed was 36 miles an hour from the southwest. The highest wind gust observed was 52 miles per hour from the southwest. The normal high temperature for today is 90 degrees, and the normal low is 68. The record high for today is 110, which occurred in 1934, and the record low is 49, which occurred in 1989. Sunrise today is at 6:30 a.m. and sunset is at 8:26 p.m. The Manhattan, Kansas climate summary for yesterday, August 7, 2026. Yesterday's high temperature was 91 degrees. The normal high is 91. Yesterday's low temperature was 68 degrees. The normal low is 67. 1.88 inches of precipitation fell yesterday, which brings the monthly total to 1.94 inches. This is 0.95 inches above the normal amount of 0.99 inches for August. The total precipitation for the year now stands at 22.45 inches, which is 1.40 inches above normal. Yesterday the maximum wind observed was 21 miles an hour from the southwest. The highest wind gust observed was 33 miles per hour from the south. The normal high temperature for today is 91 degrees. And the normal low is 67. Sunrise today is at 6:34 a.m. and sunset is at 8:30 p.m. The current time is 3:53 a.m. Central Daylight Time. 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Here are the 3 a.m. conditions for the local area. At Topeka, it was clear. The temperature was 71 degrees. The dew point 71, and the relative humidity was 100%. The wind was calm. The pressure was 30.05 inches and falling. At Manhattan, it was clear. The temperature was 72 degrees, the dew point 70, and the relative humidity was 93%. The wind was calm. Around the region, it was 71 at Concordia. It was clear, with a temperature of 68 at Lawrence, 74 at Kansas City, and 70 at Emporia. Under clear skies, Beatrice reported 72, Omaha reported 66, and Wichita reported 73. At Springfield, it was partly cloudy, with a temperature of 70. Once again, at Manhattan, it was 72 degrees under clear skies. Once again, at Topeka, it was 71 degrees under clear skies. Now here is your National Weather Service forecast. Today, patchy fog this morning. Sunny. Highs around 90. Southeast winds 5 to 10 miles per hour. Tonight, mostly clear in the evening, then becoming partly cloudy. Humid with lows in the middle 70s. South winds 10 to 15 miles per hour with gusts up to 25 miles per hour. Sunday, mostly sunny. Hot with highs in the middle 90s. South winds 10 to 15 miles per hour with gusts up to 30 miles per hour. Sunday night, partly cloudy. Humid with lows in the upper 70s. South winds 10 to 15 miles per hour with gusts up to 30 miles per hour. Monday, mostly sunny. Hot with highs in the middle 90s.

Off winds 10 to 15 miles per hour with gusts up to 25 miles per hour. Monday night and Tuesday, partly cloudy. Hot. Lows in the upper 70s. Highs in the middle 90s. Tuesday night, partly cloudy in the evening, then mostly cloudy with a slight chance of showers and thunderstorms after midnight. Lows in the middle 70s. Wednesday, partly sunny with a slight chance of showers and thunderstorms. Highs in the lower 90s. Wednesday night, partly cloudy in the evening, then becoming mostly cloudy. A chance of showers and thunderstorms. Lows in the lower 70s. Chance of rain 50%. Thursday, cloudy in the morning, then becoming partly sunny. A chance of showers and thunderstorms. Highs in the middle 80s. Chance of rain 40%. Thursday night, mostly cloudy with a chance of showers and thunderstorms. Lows in the upper 60s. Chance of rain 50%. Friday, mostly cloudy in the morning, then becoming partly sunny. A chance of showers and thunderstorms. Highs in the lower 80s. Chance of rain 40%. This hazardous weather outlook is for central Kansas, east central Kansas, north central Kansas and northeast Kansas. For today and tonight, there is a very low chance a few storms could move south from Nebraska into far northern Kansas before weakening, this afternoon and again late tonight. If any storm does move into the area, it could briefly produce gusty winds. For Sunday through Friday, heat increases Sunday into middle week. Heat indices around or above 100 will be likely each day. The Topeka, Kansas climate summary for yesterday, August 7, 2026. Yesterday's high temperature was 88 degrees. The normal high is 90. The record high is 110 degrees, which was set in 1934. Yesterday's low temperature was 70 degrees. The normal low is 69. The record low is 49 degrees, which was set in 1989. 0.02 inches of precipitation fell yesterday, which brings the monthly total to 0.26 inches. This is 0.69 inches below the normal amount of 0.95 inches for August. The total precipitation for the year now stands at 29.12 inches, which is 5.83 inches above normal. Yesterday the maximum wind observed was 36 miles an hour from the southwest. The highest wind gust observed was 52 miles per hour from the southwest. The normal high temperature for today is 90 degrees, and the normal low is 68. The record high for today is 110, which occurred in 1934, and the record low is 49, which occurred in 1989. Sunrise today is at 6:30 a.m. and sunset is at 8:26 p.m. The Manhattan, Kansas climate summary for yesterday, August 7, 2026. Yesterday's high temperature was 91 degrees. The normal high is 91. Yesterday's low temperature was 68 degrees. The normal low is 67. 1.88 inches of precipitation fell yesterday, which brings the monthly total to 1.94 inches. This is 0.95 inches above the normal amount of 0.99 inches for August. The total precipitation for the year now stands at 22.45 inches, which is 1.40 inches above normal. Yesterday the maximum wind observed was 21 miles an hour from the southwest. The highest wind gust observed was 33 miles per hour from the south. The normal high temperature for today is 91 degrees, and the normal low is 67. Sunrise today is at 6:34 a.m. and sunset is at 8:30 p.m. The Rangeland Fire Danger Index will be in a low category this afternoon. Low fire danger means controlled burns can be executed with reasonable safety. Check with local authorities to ensure burning is allowed before starting a planned burn. 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Here are the 3 a.m. conditions for the local area. At Topeka, it was clear. The temperature was 71 degrees,
the dew point 71, and the relative humidity.

humidity was 100%. The wind was calm. The pressure was 30.05 inches and falling. At Manhattan, it was clear. The temperature was 72 degrees, the dew point 70, and the relative humidity was 93%. The wind was calm. Around the region, it was 71 at Concordia. It was clear, with a temperature of 68 at Lawrence, 74 at Kansas City, and 70 at Emporia. Under clear skies, Beatrice reported 72, Omaha reported 66, and Wichita reported 73. At Springfield, it was partly cloudy, with a temperature of 70. Once again, at Manhattan, it was 72 degrees under clear skies. Once again, at Topeka, it was 71 degrees under clear skies. Now here is your National Weather Service forecast. Today, patchy fog this morning. Sunny. Highs around 90. Southeast winds 5 to 10 miles per hour. Tonight, mostly clear in the evening, then becoming partly cloudy. Humid with lows in the middle 70s. South winds 10 to 15 miles per hour with gusts up to 25 miles per hour. Sunday, mostly sunny. Hot with highs in the middle 90s. South winds 10 to 15 miles per hour with gusts up to 30 miles per hour. Sunday night, partly cloudy. Humid with lows in the upper 70s. South winds 10 to 15 miles per hour with gusts up to 30 miles per hour. Monday, mostly sunny. Hot with highs in the middle 90s. South winds 10 to 15 miles per hour with gusts up to 25 miles per hour. Monday night and Tuesday, partly cloudy. Hot. Lows in the upper 70s. Highs in the middle 90s. Tuesday night, partly cloudy in the evening, then mostly cloudy with a slight chance of showers and thunderstorms after midnight. Lows in the middle 70s. Wednesday, partly sunny with a slight chance of showers and thunderstorms. Highs in the lower 90s. Wednesday night, partly cloudy in the evening, then becoming mostly cloudy. A chance of showers and thunderstorms. Lows in the lower 70s. Chance of rain 50%. Thursday, cloudy in the morning, then becoming partly sunny. A chance of showers and thunderstorms. Highs in the middle 80s. Chance of rain 40%. Thursday night, mostly cloudy with a chance of showers and thunderstorms. Lows in the upper 60s. Chance of rain 50%. Friday, mostly cloudy in the morning, then becoming partly sunny. A chance of showers and thunderstorms. Highs in the lower 80s. Chance of rain 40%. This hazardous weather outlook is for central Kansas, east central Kansas, north central Kansas, and northeast Kansas. For today and tonight, there is a very low chance a few storms could move south from Nebraska into far northern Kansas before weakening this afternoon and again late tonight. If any storm does move into the area, it could briefly produce gusty winds. For Sunday through Friday, heat increases Sunday into middle week. Heat indices around or above 100 will be likely each day. The Topeka, Kansas climate summary for yesterday, August 7, 2026. Yesterday's high temperature was 88 degrees. The normal high is 90. The record high is 110 degrees, which was set in 1934. Yesterday's low temperature was 70 degrees. The normal low is 69. The record low is 49 degrees, which was set in 1989. 0.02 inches of precipitation fell yesterday, which brings the monthly total to 0.26 inches. This is 0.69 inches below the normal amount of 0.95 inches for August. The total precipitation for the year now stands at 29.12 inches, which is 5.83 inches above normal. Yesterday the maximum wind observed was 36 miles an hour from the southwest. The highest wind gust observed was 52 miles per hour from the southwest. The normal high temperature for today is 90 degrees, and the normal low is 68.

record high for today is 110, which occurred in 1934, and the record low is 49, which occurred in 1989. Sunrise today is at 6:30 a.m. and sunset is at 8:26 p.m. The Manhattan, Kansas climate summary for yesterday, August 7, 2026. Yesterday's high temperature was 91 degrees. The normal high is 91. Yesterday's low temperature was 68 degrees. The normal low is 67. 1.88 inches of precipitation fell yesterday, which brings the monthly total to 1.94 inches. This is 0.95 inches above the normal amount of 0.99 inches for August. The total precipitation for the year now stands at 22.45 inches, which is 1.40 inches above normal. Yesterday the maximum wind observed was 21 miles an hour from the southwest. The highest wind gust observed was 33 miles per hour from the south. The normal high temperature for today is 91 degrees, and the normal low is 67. Sunrise today is at 6:34 a.m. and sunset is at 8:30 p.m. This is NOAA Weather Radio Station WXK91 in Topeka. 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Today, patchy fog this morning. Sunny. Highs around 90. Southeast winds 5 to 10 miles per hour. Tonight, mostly clear in the evening, then becoming partly cloudy. Humid with lows in the middle 70s. South winds 10 to 15 miles per hour with gusts up to 25 miles per hour. Sunday, mostly sunny. Hot with highs in the middle 90s. South winds 10 to 15 miles per hour with gusts up to 30 miles per hour. Sunday night, partly cloudy. Humid with lows in the upper 70s. South winds 10 to 15 miles per hour with gusts up to 30 miles per hour. Monday, mostly sunny. Hot with highs in the middle 90s. South winds 10 to 15 miles per hour with gusts up to 25 miles per hour. Monday night and Tuesday, partly cloudy. Hot. Lows in the upper 70s. Highs in the middle 90s. Tuesday night, partly cloudy in the evening, then mostly cloudy with a slight chance of showers and thunderstorms after midnight. Lows in the middle 70s. Wednesday, partly sunny with a slight chance of showers and thunderstorms. Highs in the lower 90s. Wednesday night, partly cloudy in the evening, then becoming mostly cloudy. A chance of showers and thunderstorms. Lows in the lower 70s. Chance of rain 50%. Thursday, cloudy in the morning, then becoming partly sunny. A chance of showers and thunderstorms. Highs in the middle 80s. Chance of rain 40%. Thursday night, mostly cloudy with a chance of showers and thunderstorms. Lows in the upper 60s. Chance of rain 50%. Friday, mostly cloudy in the morning, then becoming partly sunny. A chance of showers and thunderstorms. Highs in the lower 80s. Chance of rain 40%. The current time is 4:09 a.m. Central Daylight Time. The Rangeland Fire Danger Index will be in a low category this afternoon. Low fire danger means controlled burns can be executed with reasonable safety. Check with local authorities to ensure burning is allowed before starting a planned burn. This hazardous weather outlook is for Central Kansas, East Central Kansas, North Central Kansas and Northeast Kansas. For today and tonight, there is a very low chance a few storms could move south from Nebraska into far northern Kansas before weakening this afternoon and again late tonight. If any storm does move into the area, it could briefly produce gusty winds. For Sunday through Friday, heat increases Sunday into middle week. Heat indices around or above 100 will be likely each day. The Topeka, Kansas climate summary for yesterday, August 7, 2026. Yesterday's high temperature was 88 degrees. The normal high is 90. The record high is 110 degrees, which was set in 1934.

is 49, which occurred in 1989. Sunrise today is at 6:30 a.m. and sunset is at 8:26 p.m. This is NOAA Weather Radio Station WXK91 in Topeka. Here are the 4 a.m. conditions for the local area. At Topeka, it was clear. The temperature was 71 degrees, the dew point 71, and the relative humidity was 100%. The wind was calm. The pressure was 30.05 inches and steady. At Manhattan, it was clear. The temperature was 72 degrees, the dew point 70, and the relative humidity was 93%. The wind was calm. Around the region, at Omaha, fog was reported, with a temperature of 63. It was 70 at Concordia. It was clear, with a temperature of 67 at Lawrence, 73 at Kansas City, and 71 at Emporia. Under clear skies, Beatrice reported 71, Springfield reported 69, and Wichita reported 73. Once again, at Manhattan, it was 72 degrees under clear skies. Once again, at Topeka, it was 71 degrees under clear skies. Now here is your National Weather Service forecast. Today, patchy fog this morning. Sunny. Highs around 90. Southeast winds 5 to 10 miles per hour. Tonight, mostly clear in the evening, then becoming partly cloudy. Humid with lows in the middle 70s. South winds 10 to 15 miles per hour with gusts up to 25 miles per hour. Sunday, mostly sunny. Hot with highs in the middle 90s. South winds 10 to 15 miles per hour with gusts up to 30 miles per hour. Sunday night, partly cloudy. Humid with lows in the upper 70s. South winds 10 to 15 miles per hour with gusts up to 30 miles per hour. Monday, mostly sunny. Hot with highs in the middle 90s. South winds 10 to 15 miles per hour with gusts up to 25 miles per hour. Monday night and Tuesday, partly cloudy. Hot. Lows in the upper 70s. Highs in the middle 90s. Tuesday night, partly cloudy in the evening, then mostly cloudy with a slight chance of showers and thunderstorms after midnight. Lows in the middle 70s. Wednesday, partly sunny with a slight chance of showers and thunderstorms. Highs in the lower 90s. Wednesday night, partly cloudy in the evening, then becoming mostly cloudy. A chance of showers and thunderstorms. Lows in the lower 70s. Chance of rain 50%. Thursday, cloudy in the morning, then becoming partly sunny. A chance of showers and thunderstorms. Highs in the middle 80s. Chance of rain 40%. Thursday night, mostly cloudy with a chance of showers and thunderstorms. Lows in the upper 60s. Chance of rain 50%. Friday, mostly cloudy in the morning, then becoming partly sunny. A chance of showers and thunderstorms. Highs in the lower 80s. Chance of rain 40%. This hazardous weather outlook is for central Kansas, east central Kansas, north central Kansas, and northeast Kansas. For today and tonight, there is a very low chance a few storms could move south from Nebraska into far northern Kansas before weakening, this afternoon and again late tonight. If any storm does move into the area, it could briefly produce gusty winds. For Sunday through Friday, heat increases Sunday into middle week. Heat indices around or above 100 will be likely each day. The Topeka, Kansas climate summary for yesterday, August 7, 2026. Yesterday's high temperature was 88 degrees. The normal high is 90. The record high is 110 degrees, which was set in 1934. Yesterday's low temperature was 70 degrees. The normal low is 69. The record low is 49 degrees, which was set in 1989. 0.02 inches of precipitation fell yesterday, which brings the monthly total to 0.26 inches. This is 0.69 inches below the normal amount of 0.2.

and 5 inches for August. The total precipitation for the year now stands at 29.12 inches, which is 5.83 inches above normal. Yesterday the maximum wind observed was 36 miles an hour from the southwest. The highest wind gust observed was 52 miles per hour from the southwest. The normal high temperature for today is 90 degrees, and the normal low is 68. The record high for today is 110, which occurred in 1934, and the record low is 49, which occurred in 1989. Sunrise today is at 6:30 a.m. and sunset is at 8:26 p.m. The Manhattan, Kansas climate summary for yesterday, August 7, 2026. Yesterday's high temperature was 91 degrees. The normal high is 91. Yesterday's low temperature was 68 degrees. The normal low is 67. 1.88 inches of precipitation fell yesterday, which brings the monthly total to 1.94 inches. This is 0.95 inches above the normal amount of 0.99 inches for August. The total precipitation for the year now stands at 22.45 inches, which is 1.40 inches above normal. Yesterday the maximum wind observed was 21 miles an hour from the southwest. The highest wind gust observed was 33 miles per hour from the south. The normal high temperature for today is 91 degrees, and the normal low is 67. Sunrise today is at 6:34 a.m. and sunset is at 8:30 p.m. This is NOAA Weather Radio Station WXK91 in Topeka. Here are the 4 a.m. conditions for the local area. At Topeka, it was clear. The temperature was 71 degrees, the dew point 71, and the relative humidity was 100%. The wind was calm. The pressure was 30.05 inches and steady. At Manhattan, it was clear. The temperature was 72 degrees, the dew point 70, and the relative humidity was 93%. The wind was calm. Around the region, at Omaha, fog was reported, with a temperature of 63. It was 70 at Concordia. It was clear, with a temperature of 67 at Lawrence, 73 at Kansas City, and 71 at Emporia. Under clear skies, Beatrice reported 71, Springfield reported 69, and Wichita reported 73. Once again, at Manhattan, it was 72 degrees under clear skies. Once again, at Topeka, it was 71 degrees under clear skies. The Rangeland Fire Danger Index will be in a low category this afternoon. Low fire danger means controlled burns can be executed with reasonable safety. Check with local authorities to ensure burning is allowed before starting a planned burn. Now here is your National Weather Service forecast. Today, patchy fog this morning. Sunny. Highs around 90. Southeast winds 5 to 10 miles per hour. Tonight, mostly clear in the evening, then becoming partly cloudy. Humid with lows in the middle 70s. South winds 10 to 15 miles per hour with gusts up to 25 miles per hour. Sunday, mostly sunny. Hot with highs in the middle 90s. South winds 10 to 15 miles per hour with gusts up to 30 miles per hour. Sunday night, partly cloudy. Humid with lows in the upper 70s. South winds 10 to 15 miles per hour with gusts up to 30 miles per hour. Monday, mostly sunny. Hot with highs in the middle 90s. South winds 10 to 15 miles per hour with gusts up to 25 miles per hour. Monday night and Tuesday, partly cloudy. Hot. Lows in the upper 70s. Highs in the middle 90s. Tuesday night, partly cloudy in the evening, then mostly cloudy with a slight chance of showers and thunderstorms after midnight. Lows in the middle 70s. Wednesday, partly sunny with a slight chance of showers and thunderstorms. Highs in the lower 90s. Wednesday night, partly cloudy in the evening, then becoming mostly cloudy. A chance of showers and thunderstorms.
Lows in the lower 70s. Chance of rain 50%. Thursday, cloudy in the morning, then becoming partly sunny. A chance of showers and thunderstorms. Highs in the middle 80s. Chance of rain 40%. Thursday night, mostly cloudy with a chance of showers and thunderstorms. Lows in the upper 60s. Chance of rain 50%. Friday, mostly cloudy in the morning, then becoming partly sunny. A chance of showers and thunderstorms. Highs in the lower 80s. Chance of rain 40%. This hazardous weather outlook is for central Kansas, east central Kansas, north central Kansas, and northeast Kansas. For today and tonight, there is a very low chance a few storms could move south from Nebraska into far northern Kansas before weakening this afternoon and again late tonight. If any storm does move into the area, it could briefly produce gusty winds. For Sunday through Friday, heat increases Sunday into middle week. Heat indices around or above 100 will be likely each day. The Topeka, Kansas climate summary for yesterday, August 7, 2026. Yesterday's high temperature was 88 degrees. The normal high is 90. The record high is 110 degrees, which was set in 1934. Yesterday's low temperature was 70 degrees. The normal low is 69. The record low is 49 degrees, which was set in 1989. 0.02 inches of precipitation fell yesterday, which brings the monthly total to 0.26 inches. This is 0.69 inches below the normal amount of 0.95 inches for August. The total precipitation for the year now stands at 29.12 inches, which is 5.83 inches above normal. Yesterday the maximum wind observed was 36 miles an hour from the southwest. The highest wind gust observed was 52 miles per hour from the southwest. The normal high temperature for today is 90 degrees, and the normal low is 68. The record high for today is 110, which occurred in 1934, and the record low is 49, which occurred in 1989. Sunrise today is at 6:30 a.m. and sunset is at 8:26 p.m. The current time is 4:24 a.m. Central Daylight Time. The Manhattan, Kansas climate summary for yesterday, August 7, 2026. Yesterday's high temperature was 91 degrees. The normal high is 91. Yesterday's low temperature was 68 degrees. The normal low is 67. 1.88 inches of precipitation fell yesterday, which brings the monthly total to 1.94 inches. This is 0.95 inches above the normal amount of 0.99 inches for August. The total precipitation for the year now stands at 22.45 inches, which is 1.40 inches above normal. Yesterday the maximum wind observed was 21 miles an hour from the southwest. The highest wind gust observed was 33 miles per hour from the south. The normal high temperature for today is 91 degrees, and the normal low is 67. Sunrise today is at 6:34 a.m. and sunset is at 8:30 p.m. This is NOAA Weather Radio Station WXK91 in Topeka. Here are the 4 a.m. conditions for the local area. At Topeka, it was clear. The temperature was 71 degrees, the dew point 71, and the relative humidity was 100%. The wind was calm. The pressure was 30.05 inches and steady. At Manhattan, it was clear. The temperature was 72 degrees, the dew point 70, and the relative humidity was 93%. The wind was calm. Around the region, at Omaha, fog was reported, with a temperature of 63. It was 70 at Concordia. It was clear, with a temperature of 67 at Lawrence, 73 at Kansas City, and 71 at Emporia. Under clear skies, Beatrice reported 71, Springfield reported 69, and Wichita reported 73. Once again, at Manhattan, it was 72 degrees under clear skies. Once again,
At Topeka, it was 71 degrees.

degrees under clear skies. Now here is your National Weather Service forecast. Today, patchy fog this morning. Sunny. Highs around 90. Southeast winds 5 to 10 miles per hour. Tonight, mostly clear in the evening, then becoming partly cloudy. Humid with lows in the middle 70s. South winds 10 to 15 miles per hour with gusts up to 25 miles per hour. Sunday, mostly sunny. Hot with highs in the middle 90s. South winds 10 to 15 miles per hour with gusts up to 30 miles per hour. Sunday night, partly cloudy. Humid with lows in the upper 70s. South winds 10 to 15 miles per hour with gusts up to 30 miles per hour. Monday, mostly sunny. Hot with highs in the middle 90s. South winds 10 to 15 miles per hour with gusts up to 25 miles per hour. Monday night and Tuesday, partly cloudy. Hot. Lows in the upper 70s. Highs in the middle 90s. Tuesday night, partly cloudy in the evening, then mostly cloudy with a slight chance of showers and thunderstorms after midnight. Lows in the middle 70s. Wednesday, partly sunny with a slight chance of showers and thunderstorms. Highs in the lower 90s. Wednesday night, partly cloudy in the evening, then becoming mostly cloudy. A chance of showers and thunderstorms. Lows in the lower 70s. Chance of rain 50%. Thursday, cloudy in the morning, then becoming partly sunny. A chance of showers and thunderstorms. Highs in the middle 80s. Chance of rain 40%. Thursday night, mostly cloudy with a chance of showers and thunderstorms. Lows in the upper 60s. Chance of rain 50%. Friday, mostly cloudy in the morning, then becoming partly sunny. A chance of showers and thunderstorms. Highs in the lower 80s. Chance of rain 40%. This hazardous weather outlook is for central Kansas, east central Kansas, north central Kansas and northeast Kansas. For today and tonight, there is a very low chance a few storms could move south from Nebraska into far northern Kansas before weakening, this afternoon and again late tonight. If any storm does move into the area, it could briefly produce gusty winds. For Sunday through Friday, heat increases Sunday into middle week. Heat indices around or above 100 will be likely each day. The Rangeland Fire Danger Index will be in a low category this afternoon. Low fire danger means controlled burns can be executed with reasonable safety. Check with local authorities to ensure burning is allowed before starting a planned burn. The Topeka, Kansas climate summary for yesterday, August 7, 2026. Yesterday's high temperature was 88 degrees. The normal high is 90. The record high is 110 degrees, which was set in 1934. Yesterday's low temperature was 70 degrees. The normal low is 69. The record low is 49 degrees, which was set in 1989. 0.02 inches of precipitation fell yesterday, which brings the monthly total to 0.26 inches. This is 0.69 inches below the normal amount of 0.95 inches for August. The total precipitation for the year now stands at 29.12 inches, which is 5.83 inches above normal. Yesterday the maximum wind observed was 36 miles an hour from the southwest. The highest wind gust observed was 52 miles per hour from the southwest. The normal high temperature for today is 90 degrees, and the normal low is 68. The record high for today is 110, which occurred in 1934, and the record low is 49, which occurred in 1989. Sunrise today is at 6:30 a.m. and sunset is at 8:26 p.m. This is NOAA Weather Radio Station WXK91 in Topeka. Here are the 4 a.m. conditions for the local area. At Topeka, it was clear. The temperature was 71 degrees, the dew point 71, and the relative humidity was 100%. The wind was calm.
The pressure was 30.05 inches and steady. At Manhattan, it was clear. The temperature was 72 degrees, the dew point 70, and the relative humidity was 93%. The wind was calm. Around the region, at Omaha, fog was reported, with a temperature of 63. It was 70 at Concordia. It was clear, with a temperature of 67 at Lawrence, 73 at Kansas City, and 71 at Emporia. Under clear skies, Beatrice reported 71, Springfield reported 69, and Wichita reported 73. Once again, at Manhattan, it was 72 degrees under clear skies. Once again, at Topeka, it was 71 degrees under clear skies. Now here is your National Weather Service forecast. Today, patchy fog this morning. Sunny. Highs around 90. Southeast winds 5 to 10 miles per hour. Tonight, mostly clear in the evening, then becoming partly cloudy. Humid with lows in the middle 70s. South winds 10 to 15 miles per hour with gusts up to 25 miles per hour. Sunday, mostly sunny. Hot with highs in the middle 90s. South winds 10 to 15 miles per hour with gusts up to 30 miles per hour. Sunday night, partly cloudy. Humid with lows in the upper 70s. South winds 10 to 15 miles per hour with gusts up to 30 miles per hour. Monday, mostly sunny. Hot with highs in the middle 90s. South winds 10 to 15 miles per hour with gusts up to 30 miles per hour. Monday, mostly sunny. Hot with highs in the middle 90s. South winds 10 to 15 miles per hour with gusts up to 25 miles per hour. Monday night and Tuesday, partly cloudy. Hot. Lows in the upper 70s. Highs in the middle 90s. Tuesday night, partly cloudy in the evening, then mostly cloudy with a slight chance of showers and thunderstorms after midnight. Lows in the middle 70s. Wednesday, partly sunny with a slight chance of showers and thunderstorms. Highs in the lower 90s. Wednesday night, partly cloudy in the evening, then becoming mostly cloudy. A chance of showers and thunderstorms. Lows in the lower 70s. Chance of rain 50%. Thursday, cloudy in the morning, then becoming partly sunny. A chance of showers and thunderstorms. Highs in the middle 80s. Chance of rain 40%. Thursday night, mostly cloudy with a chance of showers and thunderstorms. Lows in the upper 60s. Chance of rain 50%. Friday, mostly cloudy in the morning, then becoming partly sunny. A chance of showers and thunderstorms. Highs in the lower 80s. Chance of rain 40%. This hazardous weather outlook is for central Kansas, east central Kansas, north central Kansas, and northeast Kansas. For today and tonight, there is a very low chance a few storms could move south from Nebraska into far northern Kansas before weakening this afternoon and again late tonight. If any storm does move into the area, it could briefly produce gusty winds. For Sunday through Friday, heat increases Sunday into middle week. Heat indices around or above 100 will be likely each day. The Topeka, Kansas climate summary for yesterday, August 7, 2026. Yesterday's high temperature was 88 degrees. The normal high is 90. The record high is 110 degrees, which was set in 1934. Yesterday's low temperature was 70 degrees. The normal low is 69. The record low is 49 degrees, which was set in 1989. 0.02 inches of precipitation fell yesterday, which brings the monthly total to 0.26 inches. This is 0.69 inches below the normal amount of 0.95 inches for August. The total precipitation for the year now stands at 29.12 inches, which is 5.83 inches above normal. Yesterday the maximum wind observed was 36 miles an hour from the southwest. The highest wind gust observed was 52 miles per hour from the southwest.
The normal height

temperature for today is 90 degrees, and the normal low is 68. The record high for today is 110, which occurred in 1934, and the record low is 49, which occurred in 1989. Sunrise today is at 6:30 a.m. and sunset is at 8:26 p.m. The Manhattan, Kansas climate summary for yesterday, August 7, 2026. Yesterday's high temperature was 91 degrees. The normal high is 91. Yesterday's low temperature was 68 degrees. The normal low is 67. 1.88 inches of precipitation fell yesterday, which brings the monthly total to 1.94 inches. This is 0.95 inches above the normal amount of 0.99 inches for August. The total precipitation for the year now stands at 22.45 inches, which is 1.40 inches above normal. Yesterday the maximum wind observed was 21 miles an hour from the southwest. The highest wind gust observed was 33 miles per hour from the south. The normal high temperature for today is 91 degrees, and the normal low is 67. Sunrise today is at 6:34 a.m. and sunset is at 8:30 p.m. This is NOAA Weather Radio Station WXK91 in Topeka. Here are the 4 a.m. conditions for the local area. At Topeka, it was clear. The temperature was 71 degrees, the dew point 71, and the relative humidity was 100%. The wind was calm. The pressure was 30.05 inches and steady. At Manhattan, it was clear. The temperature was 72 degrees, the dew point 70, and the relative humidity was 93%. The wind was calm. Around the region, at Omaha, fog was reported, with a temperature of 63. It was 70 at Concordia. It was clear, with a temperature of 67 at Lawrence, 73 at Kansas City, and 71 at Emporia. Under clear skies, Beatrice reported 71, Springfield reported 69, and Wichita reported 73. Once again, at Manhattan, it was 72 degrees under clear skies. Once again, at Topeka, it was 71 degrees under clear skies. This is NOAA Weather Radio WXK91 in Topeka. The current time is 4:38 a.m. Central Daylight Time. The Rangeland Fire Danger Index will be in the low category this afternoon. Low fire danger means controlled burns can be executed with reasonable safety. Check with local authorities to ensure burning is allowed before starting a planned burn. Now here is your National Weather Service forecast. Today, patchy fog this morning. Sunny. Highs around 90. Southeast winds 5 to 10 miles per hour. Tonight, mostly clear in the evening, then becoming partly cloudy. Humid with lows in the middle 70s. South winds 10 to 15 miles per hour with gusts up to 25 miles per hour. Sunday, mostly sunny. Hot with highs in the middle 90s. South winds 10 to 15 miles per hour with gusts up to 30 miles per hour. Sunday night, partly cloudy. Humid with lows in the upper 70s. South winds 10 to 15 miles per hour with gusts up to 30 miles per hour. Monday, mostly sunny. Hot with highs in the middle 90s. South winds 10 to 15 miles per hour with gusts up to 25 miles per hour. Monday night and Tuesday, partly cloudy. Hot. Lows in the upper 70s. Highs in the middle 90s. Tuesday night, partly cloudy in the evening, then mostly cloudy with a slight chance of showers and thunderstorms after midnight. Lows in the middle 70s. Wednesday, partly sunny with a slight chance of showers and thunderstorms. Highs in the lower 90s. Wednesday night, partly cloudy in the evening, then becoming mostly cloudy. A chance of showers and thunderstorms. Lows in the lower 70s. Chance of rain 50%. Thursday, cloudy in the morning, then becoming partly sunny. A chance of showers and thunderstorms.
Highs in the middle 80s. Chance of rain 40%. Thursday night, mostly cloudy with a chance of showers and thunderstorms. Lows in the upper 60s. Chance of rain 50%. Friday, mostly cloudy in the morning, then becoming partly sunny. A chance of showers and thunderstorms. Highs in the lower 80s. Chance of rain 40%. This hazardous weather outlook is for central Kansas, east central Kansas, north central Kansas and northeast Kansas. For today and tonight, there is a very low chance a few storms could move south from Nebraska into far northern Kansas before weakening, this afternoon and again late tonight. If any storm does move into the area, it could briefly produce gusty winds. For Sunday through Friday, heat increases Sunday into middle week. Heat indices around or above 100 will be likely each day. The Topeka, Kansas climate summary for yesterday, August 7, 2026. Yesterday's high temperature was 88 degrees. The normal high is 90. The record high is 110 degrees, which was set in 1934. Yesterday's low temperature was 70 degrees. The normal low is 69. The record low is 49 degrees, which was set in 1989. 0.02 inches of precipitation fell yesterday, which brings the monthly total to 0.26 inches. This is 0.69 inches below the normal amount of 0.95 inches for August. The total precipitation for the year now stands at 29.12 inches, which is 5.83 inches above normal. Yesterday the maximum wind observed was 36 miles an hour from the southwest. The highest wind gust observed was 52 miles per hour from the southwest. The normal high temperature for today is 90 degrees, and the normal low is 68. The record high for today is 110, which occurred in 1934, and the record low is 49, which occurred in 1989. Sunrise today is at 6:30 a.m. and sunset is at 8:26 p.m. The Manhattan, Kansas climate summary for yesterday, August 7, 2026. Yesterday's high temperature was 91 degrees. The normal high is 91. Yesterday's low temperature was 68 degrees. The normal low is 67. 1.88 inches of precipitation fell yesterday, which brings the monthly total to 1.94 inches. This is 0.95 inches above the normal amount of 0.99 inches for August. The total precipitation for the year now stands at 22.45 inches, which is 1.40 inches above normal. Yesterday the maximum wind observed was 21 miles an hour from the southwest. The highest wind gust observed was 33 miles per hour from the south. The normal high temperature for today is 91 degrees, and the normal low is 67. Sunrise today is at 6:34 a.m. and sunset is at 8:30 p.m. This is NOAA Weather Radio Station WXK91 in Topeka. Here are the 4 a.m. conditions for the local area. At Topeka, it was clear. The temperature was 71 degrees, the dew point 71, and the relative humidity was 100%. The wind was calm. The pressure was 30.05 inches and steady. At Manhattan, it was clear. The temperature was 72 degrees, the dew point 70, and the relative humidity was 93%. The wind was calm. Around the region, at Omaha, fog was reported, with a temperature of 63. It was 70 at Concordia. It was clear, with a temperature of 67 at Lawrence, 73 at Kansas City, and 71 at Emporia. Under clear skies, Beatrice reported 71, Springfield reported 69, and Wichita reported 73. Once again, at Manhattan, it was 72 degrees under clear skies. Once again, at Topeka, it was 71 degrees under clear skies. Now here is your National Weather Service forecast. Today, patchy fog this morning. Sunny. Highs around 90. Southeast winds 5 to 10 miles per hour.
tonight.

mostly clear in the evening, then becoming partly cloudy. Humid with lows in the middle 70s. South winds 10 to 15 miles per hour with gusts up to 25 miles per hour. Sunday, mostly sunny. Hot with highs in the middle 90s. South winds 10 to 15 miles per hour with gusts up to 30 miles per hour. Sunday night, partly cloudy. Humid with lows in the upper 70s. South winds 10 to 15 miles per hour with gusts up to 30 miles per hour. Monday, mostly sunny. Hot with highs in the middle 90s. South winds 10 to 15 miles per hour with gusts up to 25 miles per hour. Monday night and Tuesday, partly cloudy. Hot. Lows in the upper 70s. Highs in the middle 90s. Tuesday night, partly cloudy in the evening, then mostly cloudy with a slight chance of showers and thunderstorms after midnight. Lows in the middle 70s. Wednesday, partly sunny with a slight chance of showers and thunderstorms. Highs in the lower 90s. Wednesday night, partly cloudy in the evening, then becoming mostly cloudy. A chance of showers and thunderstorms. Lows in the lower 70s. Chance of rain 50%. Thursday, cloudy in the morning, then becoming partly sunny. A chance of showers and thunderstorms. Highs in the middle 80s. Chance of rain 40%. Thursday night, mostly cloudy with a chance of showers and thunderstorms. Lows in the upper 60s. Chance of rain 50%. Friday, mostly cloudy in the morning, then becoming partly sunny. A chance of showers and thunderstorms. Highs in the lower 80s. Chance of rain 40%. This hazardous weather outlook is for central Kansas, east central Kansas, north central Kansas and northeast Kansas. For today and tonight, there is a very low chance a few storms could move south from Nebraska into far northern Kansas before weakening, this afternoon and again late tonight. If any storm does move into the area, it could briefly produce gusty winds. For Sunday through Friday, heat increases Sunday into middle week. Heat indices around or above 100 will be likely each day. The Topeka, Kansas climate summary for yesterday, August 7, 2026. Yesterday's high temperature was 88 degrees. The normal high is 90. The record high is 110 degrees, which was set in 1934. Yesterday's low temperature was 70 degrees. The normal low is 69. The record low is 49 degrees, which was set in 1989. 0.02 inches of precipitation fell yesterday, which brings the monthly total to 0.26 inches. This is 0.69 inches below the normal amount of 0.95 inches for August. The total precipitation for the year now stands at 29.12 inches, which is 5.83 inches above normal. Yesterday the maximum wind observed was 36 miles an hour from the southwest. The highest wind gust observed was 52 miles per hour from the southwest. The normal high temperature for today is 90 degrees, and the normal low is 68. The record high for today is 110, which occurred in 1934, and the record low is 49, which occurred in 1989. Sunrise today is at 6:30 a.m. and sunset is at 8:26 p.m. The Rangeland Fire Danger Index will be in a low category this afternoon. Low fire danger means controlled burns can be executed with reasonable safety. Check with authorities to ensure burning is allowed before starting a planned burn. The Manhattan, Kansas climate summary for yesterday, August 7, 2026. Yesterday's high temperature was 91 degrees. The normal high is 91. Yesterday's low temperature was 68 degrees. The normal low is 67. 1.88 inches of precipitation fell yesterday, which brings the monthly total to 1.94 inches. This is 0.95 inches above the normal amount of 0.99 inches for August. The total precipitation for the year now stands at 22.45 inches, which is 1.

3.40 inches above normal. Yesterday the maximum wind observed was 21 miles an hour from the southwest. The highest wind gust observed was 33 miles per hour from the south. The normal high temperature for today is 91 degrees, and the normal low is 67. Sunrise today is at 6:34 a.m. and sunset is at 8:30 p.m. This is NOAA Weather Radio Station WXK91 in Topeka. Here are the 4 a.m. conditions for the local area. At Topeka, it was clear. The temperature was 71 degrees, the dew point 71, and the relative humidity was 100%. The wind was calm. The pressure was 30.05 inches and steady. At Manhattan, it was clear. The temperature was 72 degrees, the dew point 70, and the relative humidity was 93%. The wind was calm. Around the region, at Omaha, fog was reported, with a temperature of 63. It was 70 at Concordia. It was clear, with a temperature of 67 at Lawrence, 73 at Kansas City, and 71 at Emporia. Under clear skies, Beatrice reported 71, Springfield reported 69, and Wichita reported 73. Once again, at Manhattan, it was 72 degrees under clear skies. Once again, at Topeka, it was 71 degrees under clear skies. Now here is your National Weather Service forecast. Today, patchy fog this morning. Sunny. Highs around 90. Southeast winds 5 to 10 miles per hour. Tonight, mostly clear in the evening, then becoming partly cloudy. Humid with lows in the middle 70s. South winds 10 to 15 miles per hour with gusts up to 25 miles per hour. Sunday, mostly sunny. Hot with highs in the middle 90s. South winds 10 to 15 miles per hour with gusts up to 30 miles per hour. Sunday night, partly cloudy. Humid with lows in the upper 70s. South winds 10 to 15 miles per hour with gusts up to 30 miles per hour. Monday, mostly sunny. Hot with highs in the middle 90s. South winds 10 to 15 miles per hour with gusts up to 25 miles per hour. Monday night and Tuesday, partly cloudy. Hot. Lows in the upper 70s. Highs in the middle 90s. Tuesday night, partly cloudy in the evening, then mostly cloudy with a slight chance of showers and thunderstorms after midnight. Lows in the middle 70s. Wednesday, partly sunny with a slight chance of showers and thunderstorms. Highs in the lower 90s. Wednesday night, partly cloudy in the evening, then becoming mostly cloudy. A chance of showers and thunderstorms. Lows in the lower 70s. Chance of rain 50%. Thursday, cloudy in the morning, then becoming partly sunny. A chance of showers and thunderstorms. Highs in the middle 80s. Chance of rain 40%. Thursday night, mostly cloudy with a chance of showers and thunderstorms. Lows in the upper 60s. Chance of rain 50%. Friday, mostly cloudy in the morning, then becoming partly sunny. A chance of showers and thunderstorms. Highs in the lower 80s. Chance of rain 40%. The current time is 4:55 a.m. Central Daylight Time. This hazardous weather outlook is for Central Kansas, East Central Kansas, North Central Kansas and Northeast Kansas. For today and tonight, there is a very low chance a few storms could move south from Nebraska into far northern Kansas before weakening, this afternoon and again late tonight. If any storm does move into the area, it could briefly produce gusty winds. For Sunday through Friday, heat increases Sunday into middle week. Heat indices around or above 100 will be likely each day. The Topeka, Kansas climate summary for yesterday, August 7, 2026. Yesterday's high temperature was 88 degrees. The normal high is 90. The record high is 110 degrees, which was set in 1934.
Yesterday's low temperature was 70 degrees. The normal low is 69. The record low is 49 degrees, which was set in 1989. 0.02 inches of precipitation fell yesterday, which brings the monthly total to 0.26 inches. This is 0.69 inches below the normal amount of 0.95 inches for August. The total precipitation for the year now stands at 29.12 inches, which is 5.83 inches above normal. Yesterday the maximum wind observed was 36 miles an hour from the southwest. The highest wind gust observed was 52 miles per hour from the southwest. The normal high temperature for today is 90 degrees, and the normal low is 68. The record high for today is 110, which occurred in 1934, and the record low is 49, which occurred in 1989. Sunrise today is at 6:30 a.m. and sunset is at 8:26 p.m. The Manhattan, Kansas climate summary for yesterday, August 7, 2026. Yesterday's high temperature was 91 degrees. The normal high is 91. Yesterday's low temperature was 68 degrees. The normal low is 67. 1.88 inches of precipitation fell yesterday, which brings the monthly total to 1.94 inches. This is 0.95 inches above the normal amount of 0.99 inches for August. The total precipitation for the year now stands at 22.45 inches, which is 1.40 inches above normal. Yesterday the maximum wind observed was 21 miles an hour from the southwest. The highest wind gust observed was 33 miles per hour from the south. The normal high temperature for today is 91 degrees, and the normal low is 67. Sunrise today is at 6:34 a.m. and sunset is at 8:30 p.m. This is NOAA Weather Radio Station WXK91 in Topeka. Here are the 4 a.m. conditions for the local area. At Topeka, it was clear. The temperature was 71 degrees, the dew point 71, and the relative humidity was 100%. The wind was calm. The pressure was 30.05 inches and steady. At Manhattan, it was clear. The temperature was 72 degrees, the dew point 70, and the relative humidity was 93%. The wind was calm. Around the region, at Omaha, fog was reported, with a temperature of 63. It was 70 at Concordia. It was clear, with a temperature of 67 at Lawrence, 73 at Kansas City, and 71 at Emporia. Under clear skies, Beatrice reported 71, Springfield reported 69, and Wichita reported 73. Once again, at Manhattan, it was 72 degrees under clear skies. Once again, at Topeka, it was 71 degrees under clear skies. The Rangeland Fire Danger Index will be in a low category this afternoon. Low fire danger means controlled burns can be executed with reasonable safety. Check with local authorities to ensure burning is allowed before starting a planned burn. Now here is your National Weather Service forecast. Today, patchy fog this morning. Sunny. Highs around 90. Southeast winds 5 to 10 miles per hour. Tonight, mostly clear in the evening, then becoming partly cloudy. Humid with lows in the middle 70s. South winds 10 to 15 miles per hour with gusts up to 25 miles per hour. Sunday, mostly sunny. Hot with highs in the middle 90s. South winds 10 to 15 miles per hour with gusts up to 30 miles per hour. Sunday night, partly cloudy. Humid with lows in the upper 70s. South winds 10 to 15 miles per hour with gusts up to 30 miles per hour. Monday, mostly sunny. Hot with highs in the middle 90s. South winds 10 to 15 miles per hour with gusts up to 25 miles per hour. Monday night and Tuesday, partly cloudy. Hot. Lows in the upper 70s. Highs in the middle 90s.
Tuesday night, partly cloudy in the evening, then mostly cloudy with a slight chance of showers and thunderstorms after midnight.

lows in the middle 70s. Wednesday, partly sunny with a slight chance of showers and thunderstorms. Highs in the lower 90s. Wednesday night, partly cloudy in the evening, then becoming mostly cloudy. A chance of showers and thunderstorms. Lows in the lower 70s. Chance of rain 50%. Thursday, cloudy in the morning, then becoming partly sunny. A chance of showers and thunderstorms. Highs in the middle 80s. Chance of rain 40%. Thursday night, mostly cloudy with a chance of showers and thunderstorms. Lows in the upper 60s. Chance of rain 50%. Friday, mostly cloudy in the morning, then becoming partly sunny. A chance of showers and thunderstorms. Highs in the lower 80s. Chance of rain 40%. This hazardous weather outlook is for central Kansas, east central Kansas, north central Kansas and northeast Kansas. For today and tonight, there is a very low chance a few storms could move south from Nebraska into far northern Kansas before weakening, this afternoon and again late tonight. If any storm does move into the area, it could briefly produce gusty winds. For Sunday through Friday, heat increases Sunday into middle week. Heat indices around or above 100 will be likely each day. The Topeka, Kansas climate summary for yesterday, August 7, 2026. Yesterday's high temperature was 88 degrees. The normal high is 90. The record high is 110 degrees, which was set in 1934. Yesterday's low temperature was 70 degrees. The normal low is 69. The record low is 49 degrees, which was set in 1989. 0.02 inches of precipitation fell yesterday, which brings the monthly total to 0.26 inches. This is 0.69 inches below the normal amount of 0.95 inches for August. The total precipitation for the year now stands at 29.12 inches, which is 5.83 inches above normal. Yesterday the maximum wind observed was 36 miles an hour from the southwest. The highest wind gust observed was 52 miles per hour from the southwest. The normal high temperature for today is 90 degrees, and the normal low is 68. The record high for today is 110, which occurred in 1934, and the record low is 49, which occurred in 1989. Sunrise today is at 6:30 a.m. and sunset is at 8:26 p.m. The Manhattan, Kansas climate summary for yesterday, August 7, 2026. Yesterday's high temperature was 91 degrees. The normal high is 91. Yesterday's low temperature was 68 degrees. The normal low is 67. 1.88 inches of precipitation fell yesterday, which brings the monthly total to 1.94 inches. This is 0.95 inches above the normal amount of 0.99 inches for August. The total precipitation for the year now stands at 22.45 inches, which is 1.40 inches above normal. Yesterday the maximum wind observed was 21 miles an hour from the southwest. The highest wind gust observed was 33 miles per hour from the south. The normal high temperature for today is 91 degrees, and the normal low is 67. Sunrise today is at 6:34 a.m. and sunset is at 8:30 p.m. This is NOAA Weather Radio Station WXK91 in Topeka. 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Today, patchy fog this morning. Sunny. Highs around 90. Southeast winds 5 to 10 miles per hour. Tonight, mostly clear in the evening, then becoming partly cloudy. Humid with lows in the middle 70s. South winds 10 to 15 miles per hour with gusts up to 25 miles per hour. Sunday, mostly sunny. Hot with highs in the middle 90s. South winds 10 to 15 miles per hour with gusts up to 30 miles per hour. Sunday night, partly cloudy. Humid with lows in the upper 70s. South winds 10 to 15 miles per hour with gusts up to 30 miles per hour.

Monday, mostly sunny. Hot with highs in the middle 90s. South winds 10 to 15 miles per hour with gusts up to 25 miles per hour. Monday night and Tuesday, partly cloudy. Hot. Lows in the upper 70s. Highs in the middle 90s. Tuesday night, partly cloudy in the evening, then mostly cloudy with a slight chance of showers and thunderstorms after midnight. Lows in the middle 70s. Wednesday, partly sunny with a slight chance of showers and thunderstorms. Highs in the lower 90s. Wednesday night, partly cloudy in the evening, then becoming mostly cloudy. A chance of showers and thunderstorms. Lows in the lower 70s. Chance of rain 50%. Thursday, cloudy in the morning, then becoming partly sunny. A chance of showers and thunderstorms. Highs in the middle 80s. Chance of rain 40%. Thursday night, mostly cloudy with a chance of showers and thunderstorms. Lows in the upper 60s. Chance of rain 50%. Friday, mostly cloudy in the morning, then becoming partly sunny. A chance of showers and thunderstorms. Highs in the lower 80s. Chance of rain 40%. This hazardous weather outlook is for central Kansas, east central Kansas, north central Kansas and northeast Kansas. For today and tonight, there is a very low chance a few storms could move south from Nebraska into far northern Kansas before weakening, this afternoon and again late tonight. If any storm does move into the area, it could briefly produce gusty winds. For Sunday through Friday, heat increases Sunday into middle week. Heat indices around or above 100 will be likely each day. The current time is 5:08 a.m. Central Daylight Time. The Topeka, Kansas climate summary for yesterday, August 7, 2026. Yesterday's high temperature was 88 degrees. The normal high is 90. The record high is 110 degrees, which was set in 1934. Yesterday's low temperature was 70 degrees. The normal low is 69. The record low is 49 degrees, which was set in 1989. 0.02 inches of precipitation fell yesterday, which brings the monthly total to 0.26 inches. This is 0.69 inches below the normal amount of 0.95 inches for August. The total precipitation for the year now stands at 29.12 inches, which is 5.83 inches above normal. Yesterday the maximum wind observed was 36 miles an hour from the southwest. The highest wind gust observed was 52 miles per hour from the southwest. The normal high temperature for today is 90 degrees. And the normal low is 68. The record high for today is 110, which occurred in 1934, and the record low is 49, which occurred in 1989. Sunrise today is at 6:30 a.m. and sunset is at 8:26 p.m. The Rangeland Fire Danger Index will be in a low category this afternoon. Low fire danger means controlled burns can be executed with reasonable safety. Check with local authorities to ensure burning is allowed before starting a planned burn. The Manhattan, Kansas climate summary for yesterday, August 7, 2026. Yesterday's high temperature was 91 degrees. The normal high is 91. Yesterday's low temperature was 68 degrees. The normal low is 67. 1.88 inches of precipitation fell yesterday, which brings the monthly total to 1.94 inches. This is 0.95 inches above the normal amount of 0.99 inches for August. The total precipitation for the year now stands at 22.45 inches, which is 1.40 inches above normal. Yesterday the maximum wind observed was 21 miles an hour from the southwest. The highest wind gust observed was 33 miles per hour from the south. The normal high temperature for today is 91 degrees, and the normal low is 67. Sunrise today is at 6:34 a.m. and sunset is at 8:30 p.m. This is NOAA Weather Radio Station WXK91 in Topeka.

Tuesday night, partly cloudy in the evening, then mostly cloudy with a slight chance of showers and thunderstorms after midnight. Lows in the middle 70s. Wednesday, partly sunny with a slight chance of showers and thunderstorms. Highs in the lower 90s. Wednesday night, partly cloudy in the evening, then becoming mostly cloudy. A chance of showers and thunderstorms. Lows in the lower 70s. Chance of rain 50%. Thursday, cloudy in the morning, then becoming partly sunny. A chance of showers and thunderstorms. Highs in the middle 80s. Chance of rain 40%. Thursday night, mostly cloudy with a chance of showers and thunderstorms. Lows in the upper 60s. Chance of rain 50%. Friday, mostly cloudy in the morning, then becoming partly sunny. A chance of showers and thunderstorms. Highs in the lower 80s. Chance of rain 40%. This hazardous weather outlook is for central Kansas, east central Kansas, north central Kansas and northeast Kansas. For today and tonight, there is a very low chance a few storms could move south from Nebraska into far northern Kansas before weakening this afternoon and again late tonight. If any storm does move into the area, it could briefly produce gusty winds. For Sunday through Friday, heat increases Sunday into middle week. Heat indices around or above 100 will be likely each day. The Topeka, Kansas climate summary for yesterday, August 7, 2026. Yesterday's high temperature was 88 degrees. The normal high is 90. The record high is 110 degrees, which was set in 1934. Yesterday's low temperature was 70 degrees. The normal low is 69. The record low is 49 degrees, which was set in 1989. 0.02 inches of precipitation fell yesterday, which brings the monthly total to 0.26 inches. This is 0.69 inches below the normal amount of 0.95 inches for August. The total precipitation for the year now stands at 29.12 inches, which is 5.83 inches above normal. Yesterday the maximum wind observed was 36 miles an hour from the southwest. The highest wind gust observed was 52 miles per hour from the southwest. The normal high temperature for today is 90 degrees, and the normal low is 68. The record high for today is 110, which occurred in 1934, and the record low is 49, which occurred in 1989. Sunrise today is at 6:30 a.m. and sunset is at 8:26 p.m. The Manhattan, Kansas climate summary for yesterday, August 7, 2026. Yesterday's high temperature was 91 degrees. The normal high is 91. Yesterday's low temperature was 68 degrees. The normal low is 67. 1.88 inches of precipitation fell yesterday, which brings the monthly total to 1.94 inches. This is 0.95 inches above the normal amount of 0.99 inches for August. The total precipitation for the year now stands at 22.45 inches, which is 1.40 inches above normal. Yesterday the maximum wind observed was 21 miles an hour from the southwest. The highest wind gust observed was 33 miles per hour from the south. The normal high temperature for today is 91 degrees, and the normal low is 67. Sunrise today is at 6:34 a.m. and sunset is at 8:30 p.m. This is NOAA Weather Radio Station WXK91 in Topeka. Here are the 5 a.m. conditions for the local area. At Topeka, fog was reported. The temperature was 69 degrees, the dew point 69, and the relative humidity was 100%. The wind was calm. The pressure was 30.05 inches and steady. At Manhattan, it was clear. The temperature was 73 degrees, the dew point 70, and the relative humidity was 90%. The wind was southwest at 5 miles an hour. Around the region, at Omaha, fog was reported, with a temperature of 64. It was 69 at Concordia.

it was clear, with a temperature of 66 at Lawrence, 73 at Kansas City, and 70 at Emporia. Under clear skies, Beatrice reported 70, Springfield reported 68, and Wichita reported 72. Once again, at Manhattan, it was 73 degrees under clear skies. Once again, at Topeka, it was 69 degrees with fog. Now here is your National Weather Service forecast. Today, patchy fog this morning. Sunny. Highs around 90. Southeast winds 5 to 10 miles per hour. Tonight, mostly clear in the evening, then becoming partly cloudy. Humid with lows in the middle 70s. South winds 10 to 15 miles per hour with gusts up to 25 miles per hour. Sunday, mostly sunny. Hot with highs in the middle 90s. South winds 10 to 15 miles per hour with gusts up to 30 miles per hour. Sunday night, partly cloudy. Humid with lows in the upper 70s. South winds 10 to 15 miles per hour with gusts up to 30 miles per hour. Monday, mostly sunny. Hot with highs in the middle 90s. South winds 10 to 15 miles per hour with gusts up to 25 miles per hour. Monday night and Tuesday, partly cloudy. Hot. Lows in the upper 70s. Highs in the middle 90s. Tuesday night, partly cloudy in the evening, then mostly cloudy with a slight chance of showers and thunderstorms after midnight. Lows in the middle 70s. Wednesday, partly sunny with a slight chance of showers and thunderstorms. Highs in the lower 90s. Wednesday night, partly cloudy in the evening, then becoming mostly cloudy. A chance of showers and thunderstorms. Lows in the lower 70s. Chance of rain 50%. Thursday, cloudy in the morning, then becoming partly sunny. A chance of showers and thunderstorms. Highs in the middle 80s. Chance of rain 40%. Thursday night, mostly cloudy with a chance of showers and thunderstorms. Lows in the upper 60s. Chance of rain 50%. Friday, mostly cloudy in the morning, then becoming partly sunny. A chance of showers and thunderstorms. Highs in the lower 80s. Chance of rain 40%. The Rangeland Fire Danger Index will be in a low category this afternoon. Low fire danger means controlled burns can be executed with reasonable safety. Check with local authorities to ensure burning is allowed before starting a planned burn. This hazardous weather outlook is for Central Kansas, East Central Kansas, North Central Kansas, and Northeast Kansas. For today and tonight, there is a very low chance a few storms could move south from Nebraska into far northern Kansas before weakening this afternoon and again late tonight. If any storm does move into the area, it could briefly produce gusty winds. For Sunday through Friday, heat increases Sunday into middle week. Heat indices around or above 100 will be likely each day. The Topeka, Kansas climate summary for yesterday, August 7, 2026. Yesterday's high temperature was 88 degrees. The normal high is 90. The record high is 110 degrees, which was set in 1934. Yesterday's low temperature was 70 degrees. The normal low is 69. The record low is 49 degrees, which was set in 1989. 0.02 inches of precipitation fell yesterday, which brings the monthly total to 0.26 inches. This is 0.69 inches below the normal amount of 0.95 inches for August. The total precipitation for the year now stands at 29.12 inches, which is 5.83 inches above normal. Yesterday the maximum wind observed was 36 miles an hour from the southwest. The highest wind gust observed was 52 miles per hour from the southwest. The normal high temperature for today is 90 degrees, and the normal low is 68. The record high for today is 110, which occurred in 1934, and the record low is 49, which occurred in 1989. Sunrise today is at 6:30 a.m. and sunset is at 8:00.

10:26 p.m. The Manhattan, Kansas climate summary for yesterday, August 7, 2026. Yesterday's high temperature was 91 degrees. The normal high is 91. Yesterday's low temperature was 68 degrees. The normal low is 67. 1.88 inches of precipitation fell yesterday, which brings the monthly total to 1.94 inches. This is 0.95 inches above the normal amount of 0.99 inches for August. The total precipitation for the year now stands at 22.45 inches, which is 1.40 inches above normal. Yesterday the maximum wind observed was 21 miles an hour from the southwest. The highest wind gust observed was 33 miles per hour from the south. The normal high temperature for today is 91 degrees, and the normal low is 67. Sunrise today is at 6:34 a.m. and sunset is at 8:30 p.m. The current time is 5:23 a.m. Central Daylight Time. 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Here are the 5 a.m. conditions for the local area. At Topeka, fog was reported. The temperature was 69 degrees, the dew point 69, and the relative humidity was 100%. The wind was calm. The pressure was 30.05 inches and steady. At Manhattan, it was clear. The temperature was 73 degrees, the dew point 70, and the relative humidity was 90%. The wind was southwest at 5 miles an hour. Around the region, at Omaha, fog was reported, with a temperature of 64. It was 69 at Concordia. It was clear, with a temperature of 66 at Lawrence, 73 at Kansas City, and 70 at Emporia. Under clear skies, Beatrice reported 70, Springfield reported 68, and Wichita reported 72. Once again, at Manhattan, it was 73 degrees under clear skies. Once again, at Topeka, it was 69 degrees with fog. Now here is your National Weather Service forecast. Today, patchy fog this morning. Sunny. Highs around 90. Southeast winds 5 to 10 miles per hour. Tonight, mostly clear in the evening, then becoming partly cloudy. Humid with lows in the middle 70s. South winds 10 to 15 miles per hour with gusts up to 25 miles per hour. Sunday, mostly sunny. Hot with highs in the middle 90s. South winds 10 to 15 miles per hour with gusts up to 30 miles per hour. Sunday night, partly cloudy. Humid with lows in the upper 70s. South winds 10 to 15 miles per hour with gusts up to 30 miles per hour. Monday, mostly sunny. Hot with highs in the middle 90s. South winds 10 to 15 miles per hour with gusts up to 25 miles per hour. Monday night and Tuesday, partly cloudy. Hot. Lows in the upper 70s. Highs in the middle 90s. Tuesday night, partly cloudy in the evening, then mostly cloudy with a slight chance of showers and thunderstorms after midnight. Lows in the middle 70s. Wednesday, partly sunny with a slight chance of showers and thunderstorms. Highs in the lower 90s. Wednesday night, partly cloudy in the evening, then becoming mostly cloudy. A chance of showers and thunderstorms. Lows in the lower 70s. Chance of rain 50%. Thursday, cloudy in the morning, then becoming partly sunny. A chance of showers and thunderstorms. Highs in the middle 80s. Chance of rain 40%. Thursday night, mostly cloudy with a chance of showers and thunderstorms. Lows in the upper 60s. Chance of rain 50%. Friday, mostly cloudy in the morning, then becoming partly sunny. A chance of showers and thunderstorms. Highs in the lower 80s. Chance of rain 40%. This hazardous weather outlook is for Central Kansas, East Central Kansas, North Central Kansas and Northeast Kansas. For today and tonight, there is a very low chance of few storms.

storms could move south from Nebraska into far northern Kansas before weakening this afternoon and again late tonight. If any storm does move into the area, it could briefly produce gusty winds. For Sunday through Friday, heat increases Sunday into middle week. Heat indices around or above 100 will be likely each day. The Topeka, Kansas climate summary for yesterday, August 7, 2026. Yesterday's high temperature was 88 degrees. The normal high is 90. The record high is 110 degrees, which was set in 1934. Yesterday's low temperature was 70 degrees. The normal low is 69. The record low is 49 degrees, which was set in 1989. 0.02 inches of precipitation fell yesterday, which brings the monthly total to 0.26 inches. This is 0.69 inches below the normal amount of 0.95 inches for August. The total precipitation for the year now stands at 29.12 inches, which is 5.83 inches above normal. Yesterday, the maximum wind observed was 36 miles an hour from the southwest. The highest wind gust observed was 52 miles per hour from the southwest. The normal high temperature for today is 90 degrees, and the normal low is 68. The record high for today is 110, which occurred in 1934, and the record low is 49, which occurred in 1989. Sunrise today is at 6:30 a.m. and sunset is at 8:26 p.m. The Rangeland Fire Danger Index will be in a low category this afternoon. Low fire danger means controlled burns can be executed with reasonable safety. Check with local authorities to ensure burning is allowed before starting a planned burn. The Manhattan, Kansas climate summary for yesterday, August 7, 2026. Yesterday's high temperature was 91 degrees. The normal high is 91. Yesterday's low temperature was 68 degrees. The normal low is 67. 1.88 inches of precipitation fell yesterday, which brings the monthly total to 1.94 inches. This is 0.95 inches above the normal amount of 0.99 inches for August. The total precipitation for the year now stands at 22.45 inches, which is 1.40 inches above normal. Yesterday, the maximum wind observed was 21 miles an hour from the southwest. The highest wind gust observed was 33 miles per hour from the south. The normal high temperature for today is 91 degrees, and the normal low is 67. Sunrise today is at 6:34 a.m. and sunset is at 8:30 p.m. This is NOAA Weather Radio Station WXK91 in Topeka. Here are the 5 a.m. conditions for the local area. At Topeka, fog was reported. The temperature was 69 degrees, the dew point 69, and the relative humidity was 100%. The wind was calm. The pressure was 30.05 inches and steady. At Manhattan, it was clear. The temperature was 73 degrees, the dew point 70, and the relative humidity was 90%. The wind was southwest at 5 miles an hour. Around the region, at Omaha, fog was reported, with a temperature of 64. It was 69 at Concordia. It was clear, with a temperature of 66 at Lawrence, 73 at Kansas City, and 70 at Emporia. Under clear skies, Beatrice reported 70, Springfield reported 68, and Wichita reported 72. Once again, at Manhattan, it was 73 degrees under clear skies. Once again, at Topeka, it was 69 degrees with fog. Now here is your National Weather Service forecast. Today, patchy fog this morning. Sunny. Highs around 90. Southeast winds 5 to 10 miles per hour. Tonight, mostly clear in the evening, then becoming partly cloudy. Humid with lows in the middle 70s. South winds 10 to 15 miles per hour with gusts up to 25 miles per hour. Sunday, mostly sunny. Hot with highs in the middle 90s. South winds 10 to 15 miles per hour with gusts

up to 30 miles per hour. Sunday night, partly cloudy. Humid with lows in the upper 70s. South winds 10 to 15 miles per hour with gusts up to 30 miles per hour. Monday, mostly sunny. Hot with highs in the middle 90s. South winds 10 to 15 miles per hour with gusts up to 25 miles per hour. Monday night and Tuesday, partly cloudy. Hot. Lows in the upper 70s. Highs in the middle 90s. Tuesday night, partly cloudy in the evening, then mostly cloudy with a slight chance of showers and thunderstorms after midnight. Lows in the middle 70s. Wednesday, partly sunny with a slight chance of showers and thunderstorms. Highs in the lower 90s. Wednesday night, partly cloudy in the evening, then becoming mostly cloudy. Partly sunny with a slight chance of showers and thunderstorms. Highs in the lower 90s. Wednesday night, partly cloudy in the evening, then becoming mostly cloudy. A chance of showers and thunderstorms. Lows in the lower 70s. Chance of rain 50%. Thursday, cloudy in the morning, then becoming partly sunny. A chance of showers and thunderstorms. Highs in the middle 80s. Chance of rain 40%. Thursday night, mostly cloudy with a chance of showers and thunderstorms. Lows in the upper 60s. Chance of rain 50%. Friday, mostly cloudy in the morning, then becoming partly sunny. A chance of showers and thunderstorms. Highs in the lower 80s. Chance of rain 40%. This hazardous weather outlook is for central Kansas, east central Kansas, north central Kansas and northeast Kansas. For today and tonight, there is a very low chance a few storms could move south from Nebraska into far northern Kansas before weakening, this afternoon and again late tonight. If any storm does move into the area, it could briefly produce gusty winds. For Sunday through Friday, heat increases Sunday into middle week. Heat indices around or above 100 will be likely each day. The Topeka, Kansas climate summary for yesterday, August 7, 2026. Yesterday's high temperature was 88 degrees. The normal high is 90. The record high is 110 degrees, which was set in 1934. Yesterday's low temperature was 70 degrees. The normal low is 69. The record low is 49 degrees, which was set in 1989. 0.02 inches of precipitation fell yesterday, which brings the monthly total to 0.26 inches. This is 0.69 inches below the normal amount of 0.95 inches for August. The total precipitation for the year now stands at 29.12 inches, which is 5.83 inches above normal. Yesterday the maximum wind observed was 36 miles an hour from the southwest. The highest wind gust observed was 52 miles per hour from the southwest. The normal high temperature for today is 90 degrees, and the normal low is 68. The record high for today is 110, which occurred in 1934, and the record low is 49, which occurred in 1989. Sunrise today is at 6:30 a.m. and sunset is at 8:26 p.m. The Manhattan, Kansas climate summary for yesterday, August 7, 2026. Yesterday's high temperature was 91 degrees. The normal high is 91. Yesterday's low temperature was 68 degrees. The normal low is 67. 1.88 inches of precipitation fell yesterday, which brings the monthly total to 1.94 inches. This is 0.95 inches above the normal amount of 0.99 inches for August. The total precipitation for the year now stands at 22.45 inches, which is 1.40 inches above normal. Yesterday the maximum wind observed was 21 miles an hour from the southwest. The highest wind gust observed was 33 miles per hour from the south. The normal high temperature for today is 91 degrees, and the normal low is 67. Sunrise today is at 6:34 a.m. and sunset is at 8:30 p.m. This is NOAA Weather Radio.

station WXK91 in Topeka. Here are the 5 a.m. conditions for the local area. At Topeka, fog was reported. The temperature was 69 degrees, the dew point 69, and the relative humidity was 100%. The wind was calm. The pressure was 30.05 inches and steady. At Manhattan, it was clear. The temperature was 73 degrees, the dew point 70, and the relative humidity was 90%. The wind was southwest at 5 miles an hour. Around the region, at Omaha, fog was reported, with a temperature of 64. It was 69 at Concordia. It was clear, with a temperature of 66 at Lawrence, 73 at Kansas City, and 70 at Emporia. Under clear skies, Beatrice reported 70, Springfield reported 68, and Wichita reported 72. Once again, at Manhattan, it was 73 degrees under clear skies. Once again, at Topeka, it was 69 degrees with fog. This is NOAA Weather Radio WXK91 in Topeka. The current time is 5:38 a.m. Central Daylight Time. Now here is your National Weather Service forecast. Today, patchy fog this morning. Sunny. Highs around 90. Southeast winds 5 to 10 miles per hour. Tonight, mostly clear in the evening, then becoming partly cloudy. Humid with lows in the middle 70s. South winds 10 to 15 miles per hour with gusts up to 25 miles per hour. Sunday, mostly sunny. Hot with highs in the middle 90s. South winds 10 to 15 miles per hour with gusts up to 30 miles per hour. Sunday night, partly cloudy. Humid with lows in the upper 70s. South winds 10 to 15 miles per hour with gusts up to 30 miles per hour. Monday, mostly sunny. Hot with highs in the middle 90s. South winds 10 to 15 miles per hour with gusts up to 25 miles per hour. Monday night and Tuesday, partly cloudy. Hot. Lows in the upper 70s. Highs in the middle 90s. Tuesday night, partly cloudy in the evening, then mostly cloudy with a slight chance of showers and thunderstorms after midnight. Lows in the middle 70s. Wednesday, partly sunny with a slight chance of showers and thunderstorms. Highs in the lower 90s. Wednesday night, partly cloudy in the evening, then becoming mostly cloudy. A chance of showers and thunderstorms. Lows in the lower 70s. Chance of rain 50%. Thursday, cloudy in the morning, then becoming partly sunny. A chance of showers and thunderstorms. Highs in the middle 80s. Chance of rain 40%. Thursday night, mostly cloudy with a chance of showers and thunderstorms. Lows in the upper 60s. Chance of rain 50%. Friday, mostly cloudy in the morning, then becoming partly sunny. A chance of showers and thunderstorms. Highs in the lower 80s. Chance of rain 40%. The Rangeland Fire Danger Index will be in the low category this afternoon. Low fire danger means controlled burns can be executed with reasonable safety. Check with local authorities to ensure burning is allowed before starting a planned burn. This hazardous weather outlook is for Central Kansas, East Central Kansas, North Central Kansas and Northeast Kansas. For today and tonight, there is a very low chance a few storms could move south from Nebraska into far northern Kansas before weakening this afternoon and again late tonight. If any storm does move into the area, it could briefly produce gusty winds. For Sunday through Friday, heat increases Sunday into middle week. Heat indices around or above 100 will be likely each day. The Topeka, Kansas climate summary for yesterday, August 7, 2026. Yesterday's high temperature was 88 degrees. The normal high is 90. The record high is 110 degrees, which was set in 1934. Yesterday's low temperature was 70 degrees. The normal low is 69. The record low is

is 49 degrees, which was set in 1989. 0.02 inches of precipitation fell yesterday, which brings the monthly total to 0.26 inches. This is 0.69 inches below the normal amount of 0.95 inches for August. The total precipitation for the year now stands at 29.12 inches, which is 5.83 inches above normal. Yesterday the maximum wind observed was 36 miles an hour from the southwest. The highest wind gust observed was 52 miles per hour from the southwest. The normal high temperature for today is 90 degrees, and the normal low is 68. The record high for today is 110, which occurred in 1934, and the record low is 49, which occurred in 1989. Sunrise today is at 6:30 a.m. and sunset is at 8:26 p.m. The Manhattan, Kansas climate summary for yesterday, August 7, 2026. Yesterday's high temperature was 91 degrees. The normal high is 91. Yesterday's low temperature was 68 degrees. The normal low is 67. 1.88 inches of precipitation fell yesterday, which brings the monthly total to 1.94 inches. This is 0.95 inches above the normal amount of 0.99 inches for August. The total precipitation for the year now stands at 22.45 inches, which is 1.40 inches above normal. Yesterday the maximum wind observed was 21 miles an hour from the southwest. The highest wind gust observed was 33 miles per hour from the south. The normal high temperature for today is 91 degrees, and the normal low is 67. Sunrise today is at 6:34 a.m. and sunset is at 8:30 p.m. This is NOAA Weather Radio Station WXK91 in Topeka. Here are the 5 a.m. conditions for the local area. At Topeka, fog was reported. The temperature was 69 degrees, the dew point 69, and the relative humidity was 100%. The wind was calm. The pressure was 30.05 inches and steady. At Manhattan, it was clear. The temperature was 73 degrees, the dew point 70, and the relative humidity was 90%. The wind was southwest at 5 miles an hour. Around the region, at Omaha, fog was reported, with a temperature of 64. It was 69 at Concordia. It was clear, with a temperature of 66 at Lawrence, 73 at Kansas City, and 70 at Emporia. Under clear skies, Beatrice reported 70, Springfield reported 68, and Wichita reported 72. Once again, at Manhattan, it was 73 degrees under clear skies. Once again, at Topeka, it was 69 degrees with fog. Now here is your National Weather Service forecast. Today, patchy fog this morning. Sunny. Highs around 90. Southeast winds 5 to 10 miles per hour. Tonight, mostly clear in the evening, then becoming partly cloudy. Humid with lows in the middle 70s. South winds 10 to 15 miles per hour with gusts up to 25 miles per hour. Sunday, mostly sunny. Hot with highs in the middle 90s. South winds 10 to 15 miles per hour with gusts up to 30 miles per hour. Sunday night, partly cloudy. Humid with lows in the upper 70s. South winds 10 to 15 miles per hour with gusts up to 30 miles per hour. Monday, mostly sunny. Hot with highs in the middle 90s. South winds 10 to 15 miles per hour with gusts up to 25 miles per hour. Monday night and Tuesday, partly cloudy. Hot. Lows in the upper 70s. Highs in the middle 90s. Tuesday night, partly cloudy in the evening, then mostly cloudy with a slight chance of showers and thunderstorms after midnight. Lows in the middle 70s. Wednesday, partly sunny with a slight chance of showers and thunderstorms. Highs in the lower 90s. Wednesday night, partly cloudy in the evening, then becoming mostly cloudy. A chance of showers and thunderstorms. Lows in the lower 70s.
chance of rain 50%. Thursday, cloudy in the morning, then becoming partly sunny. A chance of showers and thunderstorms. Highs in the middle 80s. Chance of rain 40%. Thursday night, mostly cloudy with a chance of showers and thunderstorms. Lows in the upper 60s. Chance of rain 50%. Friday, mostly cloudy in the morning, then becoming partly sunny. A chance of showers and thunderstorms. Highs in the lower 80s. Chance of rain 40%. This hazardous weather outlook is for central Kansas, east central Kansas, north central Kansas, and northeast Kansas. For today and tonight, there is a very low chance a few storms could move south from Nebraska into far northern Kansas before weakening this afternoon and again late tonight. If any storm does move into the area, it could briefly produce gusty winds. For Sunday through Friday, heat increases Sunday into middle week. Heat indices around or above 100 will be likely each day. The Topeka, Kansas climate summary for yesterday, August 7, 2026. Yesterday's high temperature was 88 degrees. The normal high is 90. The record high is 110 degrees, which was set in 1934. Yesterday's low temperature was 70 degrees. The normal low is 69. The record low is 49 degrees, which was set in 1989. 0.02 inches of precipitation fell yesterday, which brings the monthly total to 0.26 inches. This is 0.69 inches below the normal amount of 0.95 inches for August. The total precipitation for the year now stands at 29.12 inches, which is 5.83 inches above normal. Yesterday the maximum wind observed was 36 miles an hour from the southwest. The highest wind gust observed was 52 miles per hour from the southwest. The normal high temperature for today is 90 degrees, and the normal low is 68. The record high for today is 110, which occurred in 1934, and the record low is 49, which occurred in 1989. Sunrise today is at 6:30 a.m. and sunset is at 8:26 p.m. The Rangeland Fire Danger Index will be in a low category this afternoon. Low fire danger means controlled burns can be executed with reasonable safety. Check with local authorities to ensure burning is allowed before starting a planned burn. The Manhattan, Kansas climate summary for yesterday, August 7, 2026. Yesterday's high temperature was 91 degrees. The normal high is 91. Yesterday's low temperature was 68 degrees. The normal low is 67. 1.88 inches of precipitation fell yesterday, which brings the monthly total to 1.94 inches. This is 0.95 inches above the normal amount of 0.99 inches for August. The total precipitation for the year now stands at 22.45 inches, which is 1.40 inches above normal. Yesterday the maximum wind observed was 21 miles an hour from the southwest. The highest wind gust observed was 33 miles per hour from the south. The normal high temperature for today is 91 degrees, and the normal low is 67. Sunrise today is at 6:34 a.m. and sunset is at 8:30 p.m. This is NOAA Weather Radio Station WXK91 in Topeka. Here are the 5 a.m. conditions for the local area. At Topeka, fog was reported. The temperature was 69 degrees, the dew point 69, and the relative humidity was 100%. The wind was calm. The pressure was 30.05 inches and steady. At Manhattan, it was clear. The temperature was 73 degrees, the dew point 70, and the relative humidity was 90%. The wind was southwest at 5 miles an hour. Around the region, at Omaha, fog was reported, with a temperature of 64. It was 69 at Concordia. It was clear, with a temperature of 66 at Lawrence, 73 at Kansas City, and 70 at Emporia. Under clear skies, Beatrice reported 70, Springfield reported 68.

and Wichita reported 72. Once again, at Manhattan, it was 73 degrees under clear skies. Once again, at Topeka, it was 69 degrees with fog. Now here is your National Weather Service forecast. Today, patchy fog this morning. Sunny. Highs around 90. Southeast winds 5 to 10 miles per hour. Tonight, mostly clear in the evening, then becoming partly cloudy. Humid with lows in the middle 70s. South winds 10 to 15 miles per hour with gusts up to 25 miles per hour. Sunday, mostly sunny. Hot with highs in the middle 90s. South winds 10 to 15 miles per hour with gusts up to 30 miles per hour. Sunday night, partly cloudy. Humid with lows in the upper 70s. South winds 10 to 15 miles per hour with gusts up to 30 miles per hour. Monday, mostly sunny. Hot with highs in the middle 90s. South winds 10 to 15 miles per hour with gusts up to 25 miles per hour. Monday night and Tuesday, partly cloudy. Hot. Lows in the upper 70s. Highs in the middle 90s. Tuesday night, partly cloudy in the evening, then mostly cloudy with a slight chance of showers and thunderstorms after midnight. Lows in the middle 70s. Wednesday, partly sunny with a slight chance of showers and thunderstorms. Highs in the lower 90s. Wednesday night, partly cloudy in the evening, then becoming mostly cloudy. A chance of showers and thunderstorms. Lows in the lower 70s. Chance of rain 50%. Thursday, cloudy in the morning, then becoming partly sunny. A chance of showers and thunderstorms. Highs in the middle 80s. Chance of rain 40%. Thursday night, mostly cloudy with a chance of showers and thunderstorms. Lows in the upper 60s. Chance of rain 50%. Friday, mostly cloudy in the morning, then becoming partly sunny. A chance of showers and thunderstorms. Highs in the lower 80s. Chance of rain 40%. The current time is 5:54 a.m. Central Daylight Time. This hazardous weather outlook is for Central Kansas, East Central Kansas, North Central Kansas and Northeast Kansas. For today and tonight, there is a very low chance a few storms could move south from Nebraska into far northern Kansas before weakening this afternoon and again late tonight. If any storm does move into the area, it could briefly produce gusty winds. For Sunday through Friday, heat increases Sunday into middle week. Heat indices around or above 100 will be likely each day. The Topeka, Kansas climate summary for yesterday, August 7, 2026. Yesterday's high temperature was 88 degrees. The normal high is 90. The record high is 110 degrees, which was set in 1934. Yesterday's low temperature was 70 degrees. The normal low is 69. The record low is 49 degrees, which was set in 1989. 0.02 inches of precipitation fell yesterday, which brings the monthly total to 0.26 inches. This is 0.69 inches below the normal amount of 0.95 inches for August. The total precipitation for the year now stands at 29.12 inches, which is 5.83 inches above normal. Yesterday the maximum wind observed was 36 miles an hour from the southwest. The highest wind gust observed was 52 miles per hour from the southwest. The normal high temperature for today is 90 degrees, and the normal low is 68. The record high for today is 110, which occurred in 1934, and the record low is 49, which occurred in 1989. Sunrise today is at 6:30 a.m. and sunset is at 8:26 p.m. The Manhattan, Kansas climate summary for yesterday, August 7, 2026. Yesterday's high temperature was 91 degrees. The normal high is 91. Yesterday's low temperature was 68 degrees. The normal low is 67.
1.88 inches of precipitation fell yesterday, which brings the monthly total to 1.94 inches. This is 0.95 inches above the normal amount of 0.99 inches for August. The total precipitation for the year now stands at 22.45 inches, which is 1.40 inches above normal. Yesterday the maximum wind observed was 21 miles an hour from the southwest. The highest wind gust observed was 33 miles per hour from the south. The normal high temperature for today is 91 degrees, and the normal low is 67. Sunrise today is at 6:34 a.m. and sunset is at 8:30 p.m. This is NOAA Weather Radio Station WXK91 in Topeka. Here are the 5 a.m. conditions for the local area. At Topeka, fog was reported. The temperature was 69 degrees, the dew point 69, and the relative humidity was 100%. The wind was calm. The pressure was 30.05 inches and steady. At Manhattan, it was clear. The temperature was 73 degrees, the dew point 70, and the relative humidity was 90%. The wind was southwest at 5 miles an hour. Around the region, at Omaha, fog was reported, with a temperature of 64. It was 69 at Concordia. It was clear, with a temperature of 66 at Lawrence, 73 at Kansas City, and 70 at Emporia. Under clear skies, Beatrice reported 70, Springfield reported 68, and Wichita reported 72. Once again, at Manhattan, it was 73 degrees under clear skies. Once again, at Topeka, it was 69 degrees with fog. The Rangeland Fire Danger Index will be in a low category this afternoon. Low fire danger means controlled burns can be executed with reasonable safety. Check with local authorities to ensure burning is allowed before starting a planned burn. Now here is your National Weather Service forecast. Today, patchy fog this morning. Sunny. Highs around 90. Southeast winds 5 to 10 miles per hour. Tonight, mostly clear in the evening, then becoming partly cloudy. Humid with lows in the middle 70s. South winds 10 to 15 miles per hour with gusts up to 25 miles per hour. Sunday, mostly sunny. Hot with highs in the middle 90s. South winds 10 to 15 miles per hour with gusts up to 30 miles per hour. Sunday night, partly cloudy. Humid with lows in the upper 70s. South winds 10 to 15 miles per hour with gusts up to 30 miles per hour. Monday, mostly sunny. Hot with highs in the middle 90s. South winds 10 to 15 miles per hour with gusts up to 25 miles per hour. Monday night and Tuesday, partly cloudy. Hot. Lows in the upper 70s. Highs in the middle 90s. Tuesday night, partly cloudy in the evening, then mostly cloudy with a slight chance of showers and thunderstorms after midnight. Lows in the middle 70s. Wednesday, partly sunny with a slight chance of showers and thunderstorms. Highs in the lower 90s. Wednesday night, partly cloudy in the evening, then becoming mostly cloudy. A chance of showers and thunderstorms. Lows in the lower 70s. Chance of rain 50%. Thursday, cloudy in the morning, then becoming partly sunny. A chance of showers and thunderstorms. Highs in the middle 80s. Chance of rain 40%. Thursday night, mostly cloudy with a chance of showers and thunderstorms. Lows in the upper 60s. Chance of rain 50%. Friday, mostly cloudy in the morning, then becoming partly sunny. A chance of showers and thunderstorms. Highs in the lower 80s. Chance of rain 40%. This hazardous weather outlook is for Central Kansas, East Central Kansas, North Central Kansas and Northeast Kansas. For today and tonight, there is a very low chance a few storms could move south from Nebraska into far northern Kansas before weakening, this afternoon and again late tonight. If any storm does move into the area,
it could briefly produce gusty winds. For Sunday through Friday, heat increases Sunday into middle week. Heat indices around or above 100 will be likely each day. The Topeka, Kansas climate summary for yesterday, August 7, 2026. Yesterday's high temperature was 88 degrees. The high is 90. The record high is 110 degrees, which was set in 1934. Yesterday's low temperature was 70 degrees. The normal low is 69. The record low is 49 degrees, which was set in 1989. 0.02 inches of precipitation fell yesterday, which brings the monthly total to 0.26 inches. This is 0.69 inches below the normal amount of 0.95 inches for August. The total precipitation for the year now stands at 29.12 inches, which is 5.83 inches above normal. Yesterday, the maximum wind observed was 36 miles an hour from the southwest. The highest wind gust observed was 52 miles per hour from the southwest. The normal high temperature for today is 90 degrees, and the normal low is 68. The record high for today is 110, which occurred in 1934, and the record low is 49, which occurred in 1989. Sunrise today is at 6:30 a.m. and sunset is at 8:26 p.m. The Manhattan, Kansas climate summary for yesterday, August 7, 2026. Yesterday's high temperature was 91 degrees. The normal high is 91. Yesterday's low temperature was 68 degrees. The normal low is 67. 1.88 inches of precipitation fell yesterday, which brings the monthly total to 1.94 inches. This is 0.95 inches above the normal amount of 0.99 inches for August. The total precipitation for the year now stands at 22.45 inches, which is 1.40 inches above normal. Yesterday, the maximum wind observed was 21 miles an hour from the southwest. The highest wind gust observed was 33 miles per hour from the south. The normal high temperature for today is 91 degrees, and the normal low is 67. Sunrise today is at 6:34 a.m. and sunset is at 8:30 p.m. This is NOAA Weather Radio Station WXK91 in Topeka. Here are the 5 a.m. conditions for the local area. At Topeka, fog was reported. The temperature was 69 degrees, the dew point 69, and the relative humidity was 100%. The wind was calm. The pressure was 30.05 inches and steady. At Manhattan, it was clear. The temperature was 73 degrees, the dew point 70, and the relative humidity was 90%. The wind was southwest at 5 miles an hour. Around the region, at Omaha, fog was reported, with a temperature of 64. It was 69 at Concordia. It was clear, with a temperature of 66 at Lawrence, 73 at Kansas City, and 70 at Emporia. Under clear skies, Beatrice reported 70, Springfield reported 68, and Wichita reported 72. Once again, at Manhattan, it was 73 degrees under clear skies. Once again, at Topeka, it was 69 degrees with fog. Now here is your National Weather Service forecast. Today, patchy fog this morning. Sunny. Highs around 90. Southeast winds 5 to 10 miles per hour. Tonight, mostly clear in the evening, then becoming partly cloudy. Humid with lows in the middle 70s. South winds 10 to 15 miles per hour with gusts up to 25 miles per hour. Sunday, mostly sunny. Hot with highs in the middle 90s. South winds 10 to 15 miles per hour with gusts up to 30 miles per hour. Sunday night, partly cloudy. Humid with lows in the upper 70s. South winds 10 to 15 miles per hour with gusts up to 30 miles per hour. Monday, mostly sunny. Hot with highs in the middle 90s. South winds 10 to 15 miles per hour with gusts up to 25 miles per hour.
Monday night and Tuesday, partly cloudy. Hot.

lows in the upper 70s. Highs in the middle 90s. Tuesday night, partly cloudy in the evening, then mostly cloudy with a slight chance of showers and thunderstorms after midnight. Lows in the middle 70s. Wednesday, partly sunny with a slight chance of showers and thunderstorms. Highs in the lower 90s. Wednesday night, partly cloudy in the evening, then becoming mostly cloudy. A chance of showers and thunderstorms. Lows in the lower 70s. Chance of rain 50%. Thursday, cloudy in the morning, then becoming partly sunny. A chance of showers and thunderstorms. Highs in the middle 80s. Chance of rain 40%. Thursday night, mostly cloudy with a chance of showers and thunderstorms. Lows in the upper 60s. Chance of rain 50%. Friday, mostly cloudy in the morning, then becoming partly sunny. A chance of showers and thunderstorms. Highs in the lower 80s. Chance of rain 40%. The current time is 6:08 a.m. Central Daylight Time. This hazardous weather outlook is for Central Kansas, East Central Kansas, North Central Kansas and Northeast Kansas. For today and tonight, there is a very low chance a few storms could move south from Nebraska into far northern Kansas before weakening, this afternoon and again late tonight. If any storm does move into the area, it could briefly produce gusty winds. For Sunday through Friday, heat increases Sunday into middle week. Heat indices around or above 100 will be likely each day. The Rangeland Fire Danger Index will be in a low category this afternoon. Low fire danger means controlled burns can be executed with reasonable safety. Check with local authorities to ensure burning is allowed before starting a planned burn. The Topeka, Kansas climate summary for yesterday, August 7, 2026. Yesterday's high temperature was 88 degrees. The normal high is 90. The record high is 110 degrees, which was set in 1934. Yesterday's low temperature was 70 degrees. The normal low is 69. The record low is 49 degrees, which was set in 1989. 0.02 inches of precipitation fell yesterday, which brings the monthly total to 0.26 inches. This is 0.69 inches below the normal amount of 0.95 inches for August. The total precipitation for the year now stands at 29.12 inches, which is 5.83 inches above normal. Yesterday the maximum wind observed was 36 miles an hour from the southwest. The highest wind gust observed was 52 miles per hour from the southwest. The normal high temperature for today is 90 degrees. And the normal low is 68. The record high for today is 110, which occurred in 1934, and the record low is 49, which occurred in 1989. Sunrise today is at 6:30 a.m. and sunset is at 8:26 p.m. The Manhattan, Kansas climate summary for yesterday, August 7, 2026. Yesterday's high temperature was 91 degrees. The normal high is 91. Yesterday's low temperature was 68 degrees. The normal low is 67. 1.88 inches of precipitation fell yesterday, which brings the monthly total to 1.94 inches. This is 0.95 inches above the normal amount of 0.99 inches for August. The total precipitation for the year now stands at 22.45 inches, which is 1.40 inches above normal. Yesterday the maximum wind observed was 21 miles an hour from the southwest. The highest wind gust observed was 33 miles per hour from the south. The normal high temperature for today is 91 degrees, and the normal low is 67. Sunrise today is at 6:34 a.m. and sunset is at 8:30 p.m. This is NOAA Weather Radio Station WXK91 in Topeka. Here are the 6 a.m. conditions for the local area. At Topeka, fog was reported. The temperature was 68 degrees, the dew point 68, and the relative humidity was 100%.
The wind was southeast at 3 miles an hour.

Today, patchy fog this morning. Sunny. Highs around 90. Southeast winds 5 to 10 miles per hour. Tonight, mostly clear in the evening, then becoming partly cloudy. Humid with lows in the middle 70s. South winds 10 to 15 miles per hour with gusts up to 25 miles per hour. Sunday, mostly sunny. Hot with highs in the middle 90s. South winds 10 to 15 miles per hour with gusts up to 30 miles per hour. Sunday night, partly cloudy. Humid with lows in the upper 70s. South winds 10 to 15 miles per hour with gusts up to 30 miles per hour. Monday, mostly sunny. Hot with highs in the middle 90s. South winds 10 to 15 miles per hour with gusts up to 25 miles per hour. Monday night and Tuesday, partly cloudy. Hot. Lows in the upper 70s. Highs in the middle 90s. Tuesday night, partly cloudy in the evening, then mostly cloudy with a slight chance of showers and thunderstorms after midnight. Lows in the middle 70s. Wednesday, partly sunny with a slight chance of showers and thunderstorms. Highs in the lower 90s. Wednesday night, partly cloudy in the evening, then becoming mostly cloudy. A chance of showers and thunderstorms. Lows in the lower 70s. Chance of rain 50%. Thursday, cloudy in the morning, then becoming partly sunny. A chance of showers and thunderstorms. Highs in the middle 80s. Chance of rain 40%. Thursday night, mostly cloudy with a chance of showers and thunderstorms. Lows in the upper 60s. Chance of rain 50%. Friday, mostly cloudy in the morning, then becoming partly sunny. A chance of showers and thunderstorms. Highs in the lower 80s. Chance of rain 40%. This hazardous weather outlook is for central Kansas, east central Kansas, north central Kansas and northeast Kansas. For today and tonight, there is a very low chance a few storms could move south from Nebraska into far northern Kansas before weakening, this afternoon and again late tonight. If any storm does move into the area, it could briefly produce gusty winds. For Sunday through Friday, heat increases Sunday into middle week. Heat indices around or above 100 will be likely each day. The Topeka, Kansas climate summary for yesterday, August 7, 2026. Yesterday's high temperature was 88 degrees. The normal high is 90. The record high is 110 degrees, which was set in 1934. Yesterday's low temperature was 70 degrees. The normal low is 69. The record low is 49 degrees, which was set in 1989. 0.02 inches of precipitation fell yesterday, which brings the monthly total to 0.26 inches. This is 0.69 inches below the normal amount of 0.95 inches for August. The total precipitation for the year now stands at 29.12 inches, which is 5.83 inches above normal. Yesterday the maximum wind observed was 36 miles an hour from the southwest. The highest wind gust observed was 52 miles per hour from the southwest. The normal high temperature for today is 90 degrees, and the normal low is 68. The record high for today is 110, which occurred in 1934, and the record low is 49, which occurred in 1989. Sunrise today is at 6:30 a.m. and sunset is at 8:26 p.m. The Manhattan, Kansas climate summary for yesterday, August 7, 2026. Yesterday's high temperature was 91 degrees. The normal high is 91. Yesterday's low temperature was 68 degrees. The normal low is 67. 1.88 inches of precipitation fell yesterday, which brings the monthly total to 1.94 inches. This is 0.95 inches above the normal amount of 0.99 inches for August. The total precipitation for the year now stands at 22.45 inches, which is 1.40 inches above normal. Yesterday the maximum wind observed was

21 miles an hour from the southwest. The highest wind gust observed was 33 miles per hour from the south. The normal high temperature for today is 91 degrees, and the normal low is 67. Sunrise today is at 6:34 a.m. and sunset is at 8:30 p.m. This is NOAA Weather Radio Station WXK91 in Topeka. Here are the 6 a.m. conditions for the local area. At Topeka, fog was reported. The temperature was 68 degrees, the dew point 68, and the relative humidity was 100%. The wind was southeast at 3 miles an hour. The pressure was 30.05 inches and steady. At Manhattan, it was clear. The temperature was 69 degrees, the dew point 69, and the relative humidity was 100%. The wind was calm. Around the region, fog was reported, with a temperature of 68 at Concordia, and 62 at Omaha. It was clear, with a temperature of 65 at Lawrence, 72 at Kansas City, and 69 at Emporia. Under clear skies, Beatrice reported 70, Springfield reported 67, and Wichita reported 72. Once again, at Manhattan, it was 69 degrees under clear skies. Once again, at Topeka, it was 68 degrees with fog. The Rangeland Fire Danger Index will be in a low category this afternoon. Low fire danger means controlled burns can be executed with reasonable safety. Check with local authorities to ensure burning is allowed before starting a planned burn. Now here is your National Weather Service forecast. Today, patchy fog this morning. Sunny. Highs around 90. Southeast winds 5 to 10 miles per hour. Tonight, mostly clear in the evening, then becoming partly cloudy. Humid with lows in the middle 70s. South winds 10 to 15 miles per hour with gusts up to 25 miles per hour. Sunday, mostly sunny. Hot with highs in the middle 90s. South winds 10 to 15 miles per hour with gusts up to 30 miles per hour. Sunday night, partly cloudy. Humid with lows in the upper 70s. South winds 10 to 15 miles per hour with gusts up to 30 miles per hour. Monday, mostly sunny. Hot with highs in the middle 90s. South winds 10 to 15 miles per hour with gusts up to 25 miles per hour. Monday night and Tuesday, partly cloudy. Hot. Lows in the upper 70s. Highs in the middle 90s. Tuesday night, partly cloudy in the evening, then mostly cloudy with a slight chance of showers and thunderstorms after midnight. Lows in the middle 70s. Wednesday, partly sunny with a slight chance of showers and thunderstorms. Highs in the lower 90s. Wednesday night, partly cloudy in the evening, then becoming mostly cloudy. A chance of showers and thunderstorms. Lows in the lower 70s. Chance of rain 50%. Thursday, cloudy in the morning, then becoming partly sunny. A chance of showers and thunderstorms. Highs in the middle 80s. Chance of rain 40%. Thursday night, mostly cloudy with a chance of showers and thunderstorms. Lows in the upper 60s. Chance of rain 50%. Friday, mostly cloudy in the morning, then becoming partly sunny. A chance of showers and thunderstorms. Highs in the lower 80s. Chance of rain 40%. This hazardous weather outlook is for Central Kansas, East Central Kansas, North Central Kansas and Northeast Kansas. For today and tonight, there is a very low chance a few storms could move south from Nebraska into far northern Kansas before weakening this afternoon and again late tonight. If any storm does move into the area, it could briefly produce gusty winds. For Sunday through Friday, heat increases Sunday into middle week. Heat indices around or above 100 will be likely each day. The Topeka, Kansas climate summary for yesterday, August 7, 2026. Yesterday's high temperature was 88 degrees. The normal high is 90.
The record high is 110 degrees, which was set in 1934. Yesterday's low temperature was 70 degrees. The normal low is 69. The record low is 49 degrees, which was set in 1989. 0.02 inches of precipitation fell yesterday, which brings the monthly total to 0.26 inches. This is 0.69 inches below the normal amount of 0.95 inches for August. The total precipitation for the year now stands at 29.12 inches, which is 5.83 inches above normal. Yesterday the maximum wind observed was 36 miles an hour from the southwest. The highest wind gust observed was 52 miles per hour from the southwest. The normal high temperature for today is 90 degrees, and the normal low is 68. The record high for today is 110, which occurred in 1934, and the record low is 49, which occurred in 1989. Sunrise today is at 6:30 a.m. and sunset is at 8:26 p.m. The current time is 6:24 a.m. Central Daylight Time. The Manhattan, Kansas climate summary for yesterday, August 7, 2026. Yesterday's high temperature was 91 degrees. The normal high is 91. Yesterday's low temperature was 68 degrees. The normal low is 67. 1.88 inches of precipitation fell yesterday, which brings the monthly total to 1.94 inches. This is 0.95 inches above the normal amount of 0.99 inches for August. The total precipitation for the year now stands at 22.45 inches, which is 1.40 inches above normal. Yesterday the maximum wind observed was 21 miles an hour from the southwest. The highest wind gust observed was 33 miles per hour from the south. The normal high temperature for today is 91 degrees, and the normal low is 67. Sunrise today is at 6:34 a.m. and sunset is at 8:30 p.m. This is NOAA Weather Radio Station WXK91 in Topeka. Here are the 6 a.m. conditions for the local area. At Topeka, fog was reported. The temperature was 68 degrees, the dew point 68, and the relative humidity was 100%. The wind was southeast at 3 miles an hour. The pressure was 30.05 inches and steady. At Manhattan, it was clear. The temperature was 69 degrees, the dew point 69, and the relative humidity was 100%. The wind was calm. Around the region, fog was reported, with a temperature of 68 at Concordia, and 62 at Omaha. It was clear, with a temperature of 65 at Lawrence, 72 at Kansas City, and 69 at Emporia. Under clear skies, Beatrice reported 70, Springfield reported 67, and Wichita reported 72. Once again, at Manhattan, it was 69 degrees under clear skies. Once again, at Topeka, it was 68 degrees with fog. Now here is your National Weather Service forecast. Today, patchy fog this morning. Sunny. Highs around 90. Southeast winds 5 to 10 miles per hour. Tonight, mostly clear in the evening, then becoming partly cloudy. Humid with lows in the middle 70s. South winds 10 to 15 miles per hour with gusts up to 25 miles per hour. Sunday, mostly sunny. Hot with highs in the middle 90s. South winds 10 to 15 miles per hour with gusts up to 30 miles per hour. Sunday night, partly cloudy. Humid with lows in the upper 70s. South winds 10 to 15 miles per hour with gusts up to 30 miles per hour. Monday, mostly sunny. Hot with highs in the middle 90s. South winds 10 to 15 miles per hour with gusts up to 25 miles per hour. Monday night and Tuesday, partly cloudy. Hot. Lows in the upper 70s. Highs in the middle 90s. Tuesday night, partly cloudy in the evening, then mostly cloudy with a slight chance of showers and thunderstorms after midnight. Lows in the middle 70s.
Wednesday, partly sunny with a

slight chance of showers and thunderstorms. Highs in the lower 90s. Wednesday night, partly cloudy in the evening, then becoming mostly cloudy. A chance of showers and thunderstorms. Lows in the lower 70s. Chance of rain 50%. Thursday, cloudy in the morning, then becoming partly sunny. A chance of showers and thunderstorms. Highs in the middle 80s. Chance of rain 40%. Thursday night, mostly cloudy with a chance of showers and thunderstorms. Lows in the upper 60s. Chance of rain 50%. Friday, mostly cloudy in the morning, then becoming partly sunny. A chance of showers and thunderstorms. Highs in the lower 80s. Chance of rain 40%. The Rangeland Fire Danger Index will be in a low category this afternoon. Low fire danger means controlled burns can be executed with reasonable safety. Check with local authorities to ensure burning is allowed before starting a planned burn. This hazardous weather outlook is for Central Kansas, East Central Kansas, North Central Kansas and Northeast Kansas. For today and tonight, there is a very low chance a few storms could move south from Nebraska into far northern Kansas before weakening this afternoon and again late tonight. If any storm does move into the area, it could briefly produce gusty winds. For Sunday through Friday, heat increases Sunday into middle week. Heat indices around or above 100 will be likely each day. The Topeka, Kansas climate summary for yesterday, August 7, 2026. Yesterday's high temperature was 88 degrees. The normal high is 90. The record high is 110 degrees, which was set in 1934. Yesterday's low temperature was 70 degrees. The normal low is 69. The record low is 49 degrees, which was set in 1989. 0.02 inches of precipitation fell yesterday, which brings the monthly total to 0.26 inches. This is 0.69 inches below the normal amount of 0.95 inches for August. The total precipitation for the year now stands at 29.12 inches, which is 5.83 inches above normal. Yesterday the maximum wind observed was 36 miles an hour from the southwest. The highest wind gust observed was 52 miles per hour from the southwest. The normal high temperature for today is 90 degrees. And the normal low is 68. The record high for today is 110, which occurred in 1934, and the record low is 49, which occurred in 1989. Sunrise today is at 6:30 a.m. and sunset is at 8:26 p.m. This is NOAA Weather Radio Station WXK91 in Topeka. Here are the 6 a.m. conditions for the local area. At Topeka, fog was reported. The temperature was 68 degrees, the dew point 68, and the relative humidity was 100%. The wind was southeast at 3 miles an hour. The pressure was 30.05 inches and steady. At Manhattan, it was clear. The temperature was 69 degrees, the dew point 69, and the relative humidity was 100%. The wind was calm. Around the region, fog was reported, with a temperature of 68 at Concordia, and 62 at Omaha. It was clear, with a temperature of 65 at Lawrence, 72 at Kansas City, and 69 at Emporia. Under clear skies, Beatrice reported 70, Springfield reported 67, and Wichita reported 72. Once again, at Manhattan, it was 69 degrees under clear skies. Once again, at Topeka, it was 68 degrees with fog. Now here is your National Weather Service forecast. Today, patchy fog this morning. Sunny. Highs around 90. Southeast winds 5 to 10 miles per hour. Tonight, mostly clear in the evening, then becoming partly cloudy. Humid with lows in the middle 70s. South winds 10 to 15 miles per hour with gusts up to 25 miles per hour. Sunday, mostly sunny. Hot with highs in the middle 90s.
south winds 10 to 15 miles per hour with gusts up to 30 miles per hour. Sunday night, partly cloudy. Humid with lows in the upper 70s. South winds 10 to 15 miles per hour with gusts up to 30 miles per hour. Sunday night, partly cloudy. Humid with lows in the upper 70s. South winds 10 to 15 miles per hour with gusts up to 30 miles per hour. Monday, mostly sunny. Hot with highs in the middle 90s. South winds 10 to 15 miles per hour with gusts up to 25 miles per hour. Monday night and Tuesday, partly cloudy. Hot. Lows in the upper 70s. Highs in the middle 90s. Tuesday night, partly cloudy in the evening, then mostly cloudy with a slight chance of showers and thunderstorms after midnight. Lows in the middle 70s. Wednesday, partly sunny with a slight chance of showers and thunderstorms. Highs in the lower 90s. Wednesday night, partly cloudy in the evening, then becoming mostly cloudy. A chance of showers and thunderstorms. Lows in the lower 70s. Chance of rain 50%. Thursday, cloudy in the morning, then becoming partly sunny. A chance of showers and thunderstorms. Highs in the middle 80s. Chance of rain 40%. Thursday night, mostly cloudy with a chance of showers and thunderstorms. Lows in the upper 60s. Chance of rain 50%. Friday, mostly cloudy in the morning, then becoming partly sunny. A chance of showers and thunderstorms. Highs in the lower 80s. Chance of rain 40%. This hazardous weather outlook is for central Kansas, east central Kansas, north central Kansas and northeast Kansas. For today and tonight, there is a very low chance a few storms could move south from Nebraska into far northern Kansas before weakening this afternoon and again late tonight. If any storm does move into the area, it could briefly produce gusty winds. For Sunday through Friday, heat increases Sunday into middle week. Heat indices around or above 100 will be likely each day. The Topeka, Kansas climate summary for yesterday, August 7, 2026. Yesterday's high temperature was 88 degrees. The normal high is 90. The record high is 110 degrees, which was set in 1934. Yesterday's low temperature was 70 degrees. The normal low is 69. The record low is 49 degrees, which was set in 1989. 0.02 inches of precipitation fell yesterday, which brings the monthly total to 0.26 inches. This is 0.69 inches below the normal amount of 0.95 inches for August. The total precipitation for the year now stands at 29.12 inches, which is 5.83 inches above normal. Yesterday the maximum wind observed was 36 miles an hour from the southwest. The highest wind gust observed was 52 miles per hour from the southwest. The normal high temperature for today is 90 degrees, and the normal low is 68. The record high for today is 110, which occurred in 1934, and the record low is 49, which occurred in 1989. Sunrise today is at 6:30 a.m. and sunset is at 8:26 p.m. The Manhattan, Kansas climate summary for yesterday, August 7, 2026. Yesterday's high temperature was 91 degrees. The normal high is 91. Yesterday's low temperature was 68 degrees. The normal low is 67. 1.88 inches of precipitation fell yesterday, which brings the monthly total to 1.94 inches. This is 0.95 inches above the normal amount of 0.99 inches for August. The total precipitation for the year now stands at 22.45 inches, which is 1.40 inches above normal. Yesterday the maximum wind observed was 21 miles an hour from the southwest. The highest wind gust observed was 33 miles per hour from the south. The normal high temperature for today is 91 degrees, and the normal low is 67.
Sunrise today is at 6:34 a.m. and sunset is at 8:30 p.m.

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The current time is 6:38 a.m. Central Daylight Time. Here are the 6 a.m. conditions for the local area. At Topeka, fog was reported. The temperature was 68 degrees, the dew point 68, and the relative humidity was 100%. The wind was southeast at 3 miles an hour. The pressure was 30.05 inches and steady. At Manhattan, it was clear. The temperature was 69 degrees, the dew point 69, and the relative humidity was 100%. The wind was calm. Around the region, fog was reported, with a temperature of 68 at Concordia, and 62 at Omaha. It was clear, with a temperature of 65 at Lawrence, 72 at Kansas City, and 69 at Emporia. Under clear skies, Beatrice reported 70, Springfield reported 67, and Wichita reported 72. Once again, at Manhattan, it was 69 degrees under clear skies. Once again, at Topeka, it was 68 degrees with fog. The Rangeland Fire Danger Index will be in a low category this afternoon. Low fire danger means controlled burns can be executed with reasonable safety. Check with local authorities to ensure burning is allowed before starting a planned burn. Now here is your National Weather Service forecast. Today, patchy fog this morning. Sunny. Highs around 90. Southeast winds 5 to 10 miles per hour. Tonight, mostly clear in the evening, then becoming partly cloudy. Humid with lows in the middle 70s. South winds 10 to 15 miles per hour with gusts up to 25 miles per hour. Sunday, mostly sunny. Hot with highs in the middle 90s. South winds 10 to 15 miles per hour with gusts up to 30 miles per hour. Sunday night, partly cloudy. Humid with lows in the upper 70s. South winds 10 to 15 miles per hour with gusts up to 30 miles per hour. Monday, mostly sunny. Hot with highs in the middle 90s. South winds 10 to 15 miles per hour with gusts up to 25 miles per hour. Monday night and Tuesday, partly cloudy. Hot. Lows in the upper 70s. Highs in the middle 90s. Tuesday night, partly cloudy in the evening, then mostly cloudy with a slight chance of showers and thunderstorms after midnight. Lows in the middle 70s. Wednesday, partly sunny with a slight chance of showers and thunderstorms. Highs in the lower 90s. Wednesday night, partly cloudy in the evening, then becoming mostly cloudy. A chance of showers and thunderstorms. Lows in the lower 70s. Chance of rain 50%. Thursday, cloudy in the morning, then becoming partly sunny. A chance of showers and thunderstorms. Highs in the middle 80s. Chance of rain 40%. Thursday night, mostly cloudy with a chance of showers and thunderstorms. Lows in the upper 60s. Chance of rain 50%. Friday, mostly cloudy in the morning, then becoming partly sunny. A chance of showers and thunderstorms. Highs in the lower 80s. Chance of rain 40%. This hazardous weather outlook is for Central Kansas, East Central Kansas, North Central Kansas and Northeast Kansas. For today and tonight, there is a very low chance a few storms could move south from Nebraska into far northern Kansas before weakening, this afternoon and again late tonight. If any storm does move into the area, it could briefly produce gusty winds. For Sunday through Friday, heat increases Sunday into middle week. Heat indices around or above 100 will be likely each day. The Topeka, Kansas climate summary for yesterday, August 7, 2026. Yesterday's high temperature was 88 degrees. The normal high is 90. The record high is 110 degrees, which was set in 1934. Yesterday's low temperature was 70 degrees.
The normal low is 69. The record low is 49 degrees, which was set in 1989. 0.02 inches of precipitation fell yesterday, which brings the monthly total to 0.26 inches. This is 0.69 inches below the normal amount of 0.95 inches for August. The total precipitation for the year now stands at 29.12 inches, which is 5.83 inches above normal. Yesterday the maximum wind observed was 36 miles an hour from the southwest. The highest wind gust observed was 52 miles per hour from the southwest. The normal high temperature for today is 90 degrees, and the normal low is 68. The record high for today is 110, which occurred in 1934, and the record low is 49, which occurred in 1989. Sunrise today is at 6:30 a.m. and sunset is at 8:26 p.m. The Manhattan, Kansas climate summary for yesterday, August 7, 2026. Yesterday's high temperature was 91 degrees. The normal high is 91. Yesterday's low temperature was 68 degrees. The normal low is 67. 1.88 inches of precipitation fell yesterday, which brings the monthly total to 1.94 inches. This is 0.95 inches above the normal amount of 0.99 inches for August. The total precipitation for the year now stands at 22.45 inches, which is 1.40 inches above normal. Yesterday the maximum wind observed was 21 miles an hour from the southwest. The highest wind gust observed was 33 miles per hour from the south. The normal high temperature for today is 91 degrees, and the normal low is 67. Sunrise today is at 6:34 a.m. and sunset is at 8:30 p.m. This is NOAA Weather Radio Station WXK91 in Topeka. Here are the 6 a.m. conditions for the local area. At Topeka, fog was reported. The temperature was 68 degrees, the dew point 68, and the relative humidity was 100%. The wind was southeast at 3 miles an hour. The pressure was 30.05 inches and steady. At Manhattan, it was clear. The temperature was 69 degrees, the dew point 69, and the relative humidity was 100%. The wind was calm. Around the region, fog was reported, with a temperature of 68 at Concordia, and 62 at Omaha. It was clear, with a temperature of 65 at Lawrence, 72 at Kansas City, and 69 at Emporia. Under clear skies, Beatrice reported 70, Springfield reported 67, and Wichita reported 72. Once again, at Manhattan, it was 69 degrees under clear skies. Once again, at Topeka, it was 68 degrees with fog. Now here is your National Weather Service forecast. Today, patchy fog this morning. Sunny. Highs around 90. Southeast winds 5 to 10 miles per hour. Tonight, mostly clear in the evening, then becoming partly cloudy. Humid with lows in the middle 70s. South winds 10 to 15 miles per hour with gusts up to 25 miles per hour. Sunday, mostly sunny. Hot with highs in the middle 90s. South winds 10 to 15 miles per hour with gusts up to 30 miles per hour. Sunday night, partly cloudy. Humid with lows in the upper 70s. South winds 10 to 15 miles per hour with gusts up to 30 miles per hour. Monday, mostly sunny. Hot with highs in the middle 90s. South winds 10 to 15 miles per hour with gusts up to 25 miles per hour. Monday night and Tuesday, partly cloudy. Hot. Lows in the upper 70s. Highs in the middle 90s. Tuesday night, partly cloudy in the evening, then mostly cloudy with a slight chance of showers and thunderstorms after midnight. Lows in the middle 70s. Wednesday, partly sunny with a slight chance of showers and thunderstorms. Highs in the lower 90s. Wednesday night, partly cloudy in the evening, then becoming mostly cloudy.
a chance of showers and thunderstorms.

lows in the lower 70s. Chance of rain 50%. Thursday, cloudy in the morning, then becoming partly sunny. A chance of showers and thunderstorms. Highs in the middle 80s. Chance of rain 40%. Thursday night, mostly cloudy with a chance of showers and thunderstorms. Lows in the upper 60s. Chance of rain 50%. Friday, mostly cloudy in the morning, then becoming partly sunny. A chance of showers and thunderstorms. Highs in the lower 80s. Chance of rain 40%. This hazardous weather outlook is for central Kansas, east central Kansas, north central Kansas, and northeast Kansas. For today and tonight, there is a very low chance a few storms could move south from Nebraska into far northern Kansas before weakening this afternoon and again late tonight. If any storm does move into the area, it could briefly produce gusty winds. For Sunday through Friday, heat increases Sunday into middle week. Heat indices around or above 100 will be likely each day. The Rangeland Fire Danger Index will be in a low category this afternoon. Low fire danger means controlled burns can be executed with reasonable safety. Check with local authorities to ensure burning is allowed before starting a planned burn. The Topeka, Kansas climate summary for yesterday, August 7, 2026. Yesterday's high temperature was 88 degrees. The normal high is 90. The record high is 110 degrees, which was set in 1934. Yesterday's low temperature was 70 degrees. The normal low is 69. The record low is 49 degrees, which was set in 1989. 0.02 inches of precipitation fell yesterday, which brings the monthly total to 0.26 inches. This is 0.69 inches below the normal amount of 0.95 inches for August. The total precipitation for the year now stands at 29.12 inches, which is 5.83 inches above normal. Yesterday, the maximum wind observed was 36 miles an hour from the southwest. The highest wind gust observed was 52 miles per hour from the southwest. The normal high temperature for today is 90 degrees. And the normal low is 68. The record high for today is 110, which occurred in 1934, and the record low is 49, which occurred in 1989. Sunrise today is at 6:30 a.m. and sunset is at 8:26 p.m. The Manhattan, Kansas climate summary for yesterday, August 7, 2026. Yesterday's high temperature was 91 degrees. The normal high is 91. Yesterday's low temperature was 68 degrees. The normal low is 67. 1.88 inches of precipitation fell yesterday, which brings the monthly total to 1.94 inches. This is 0.95 inches above the normal amount of 0.99 inches for August. The total precipitation for the year now stands at 22.45 inches, which is 1.40 inches above normal. Yesterday, the maximum wind observed was 21 miles an hour from the southwest. The highest wind gust observed was 33 miles per hour from the south. The normal high temperature for today is 91 degrees, and the normal low is 67. Sunrise today is at 6:34 a.m. and sunset is at 8:30 p.m. This is NOAA Weather Radio Station WXK91 in Topeka. Here are the 6 a.m. conditions for the local area. At Topeka, fog was reported. The temperature was 68 degrees, the dew point 68, and the relative humidity was 100%. The wind was southeast at 3 miles an hour. The pressure was 30.05 inches and steady. At Manhattan, it was clear. The temperature was 69 degrees, the dew point 69, and the relative humidity was 100%. The wind was calm. Around the region, fog was reported, with a temperature of 68 at Concordia, and 62 at Omaha. It was clear, with a temperature of 65 at Lawrence, 72 at Kansas City, and 69 at Emporia. Under clear skies, Beatrice reported 70, Springfield

reported 67, in Wichita reported 72. Once again, at Manhattan, it was 69 degrees under clear skies. Once again, at Topeka, it was 68 degrees with fog. The current time is 6:53 a.m. Central Daylight Time. Now here is your National Weather Service forecast. Today, patchy fog this morning. Sunny. Highs around 90. Southeast winds 5 to 10 miles per hour. Tonight, mostly clear in the evening, then becoming partly cloudy. Humid with lows in the middle 70s. South winds 10 to 15 miles per hour with gusts up to 25 miles per hour. Sunday, mostly sunny. Hot with highs in the middle 90s. South winds 10 to 15 miles per hour with gusts up to 30 miles per hour. Sunday night, partly cloudy. Humid with lows in the upper 70s. South winds 10 to 15 miles per hour with gusts up to 30 miles per hour. Monday, mostly sunny. Hot with highs in the middle 90s. South winds 10 to 15 miles per hour with gusts up to 25 miles per hour. Monday night and Tuesday, partly cloudy. Hot. Lows in the upper 70s. Highs in the middle 90s. Tuesday night, partly cloudy in the evening, then mostly cloudy with a slight chance of showers and thunderstorms after midnight. Lows in the middle 70s. Wednesday, partly sunny with a slight chance of showers and thunderstorms. Highs in the lower 90s. Wednesday night, partly cloudy in the evening, then becoming mostly cloudy. A chance of showers and thunderstorms. Lows in the lower 70s. Chance of rain 50%. Thursday, cloudy in the morning, then becoming partly sunny. A chance of showers and thunderstorms. Highs in the middle 80s. Chance of rain 40%. Thursday night, mostly cloudy with a chance of showers and thunderstorms. Lows in the upper 60s. Chance of rain 50%. Friday, mostly cloudy in the morning, then becoming partly sunny. A chance of showers and thunderstorms. Highs in the lower 80s. Chance of rain 40%. This hazardous weather outlook is for Central Kansas, East Central Kansas, North Central Kansas and Northeast Kansas. For today and tonight, there is a very low chance a few storms could move south from Nebraska into far northern Kansas before weakening, this afternoon and again late tonight. If any storm does move into the area, it could briefly produce gusty winds. For Sunday through Friday, heat increases Sunday into middle week. Heat indices around or above 100 will be likely each day. The Topeka, Kansas climate summary for yesterday, August 7, 2026. Yesterday's high temperature was 88 degrees. The normal high is 90. The record high is 110 degrees, which was set in 1934. Yesterday's low temperature was 70 degrees. The normal low is 69. The record low is 49 degrees, which was set in 1989. 0.02 inches of precipitation fell yesterday, which brings the monthly total to 0.26 inches. This is 0.69 inches below the normal amount of 0.95 inches for August. The total precipitation for the year now stands at 29.12 inches, which is 5.83 inches above normal. Yesterday the maximum wind observed was 36 miles an hour from the southwest. The highest wind gust observed was 52 miles per hour from the southwest. The normal high temperature for today is 90 degrees, and the normal low is 68. The record high for today is 110, which occurred in 1934, and the record low is 49, which occurred in 1989. Sunrise today is at 6:30 a.m. and sunset is at 8:26 p.m. The Manhattan, Kansas climate summary for yesterday, August 7, 2026. Yesterday's high temperature was 91 degrees. The normal high is 91. Yesterday's low temperature was 68 degrees. The normal low is 67. 1.88 inches.

inches of precipitation fell yesterday, which brings the monthly total to 1.94 inches. This is 0.95 inches above the normal amount of 0.99 inches for August. The total precipitation for the year now stands at 22.45 inches, which is 1.40 inches above normal. Yesterday the maximum wind observed was 21 miles an hour from the southwest. The highest wind gust observed was 33 miles per hour from the south. The normal high temperature for today is 91 degrees, and the normal low is 67. Sunrise today is at 6:34 a.m. and sunset is at 8:30 p.m. This is NOAA Weather Radio Station WXK91 in Topeka. Here are the 6 a.m. conditions for the local area. At Topeka, fog was reported. The temperature was 68 degrees, the dew point 68, and the relative humidity was 100%. The wind was southeast at 3 miles an hour. The pressure was 30.05 inches and steady. At Manhattan, it was clear. The temperature was 69 degrees, the dew point 69, and the relative humidity was 100%. The wind was calm. Around the region, fog was reported, with a temperature of 68 at Concordia, and 62 at Omaha. It was clear, with a temperature of 65 at Lawrence, 72 at Kansas City, and 69 at Emporia. Under clear skies, Beatrice reported 70, Springfield reported 67, and Wichita reported 72. Once again, at Manhattan, it was 69 degrees under clear skies. Once again, at Topeka, it was 68 degrees with fog. The Rangeland Fire Danger Index will be in the low category this afternoon. Low fire danger means controlled burns can be executed with reasonable safety. Check with local authorities to ensure burning is allowed before starting a planned burn. Now here is your National Weather Service forecast. Today, patchy fog this morning. Sunny. Highs around 90. Southeast winds 5 to 10 miles per hour. Tonight, mostly clear in the evening, then becoming partly cloudy. Humid with lows in the middle 70s. South winds 10 to 15 miles per hour with gusts up to 25 miles per hour. Sunday, mostly sunny. Hot with highs in the middle 90s. South winds 10 to 15 miles per hour with gusts up to 30 miles per hour. Sunday night, partly cloudy. Humid with lows in the upper 70s. South winds 10 to 15 miles per hour with gusts up to 30 miles per hour. Monday, mostly sunny. Hot with highs in the middle 90s. South winds 10 to 15 miles per hour with gusts up to 25 miles per hour. Monday night and Tuesday, partly cloudy. Hot. Lows in the upper 70s. Highs in the middle 90s. Tuesday night, partly cloudy in the evening, then mostly cloudy with a slight chance of showers and thunderstorms after midnight. Lows in the middle 70s. Wednesday, partly sunny with a slight chance of showers and thunderstorms. Highs in the lower 90s. Wednesday night, partly cloudy in the evening, then becoming mostly cloudy. A chance of showers and thunderstorms. Lows in the lower 70s. Chance of rain 50%. Thursday, cloudy in the morning, then becoming partly sunny. A chance of showers and thunderstorms. Highs in the middle 80s. Chance of rain 40%. Thursday night, mostly cloudy with a chance of showers and thunderstorms. Lows in the upper 60s. Chance of rain 50%. Friday, mostly cloudy in the morning, then becoming partly sunny. A chance of showers and thunderstorms. Highs in the lower 80s. Chance of rain 40%. This hazardous weather outlook is for central Kansas, east central Kansas, north central Kansas and northeast Kansas. For today and tonight, there is a very low chance a few storms could move south from Nebraska into far northern Kansas before weakening, this afternoon and again late tonight. If any storm does move into the area, it could briefly produce gusty winds.

for Sunday through Friday. Heat increases Sunday into middle week. Heat indices around or above 100 will be likely each day. The Topeka, Kansas climate summary for yesterday, August 7, 2026. Yesterday's high temperature was 88 degrees. The normal high is 90. The record high is 110 degrees, which was set in 1934. Yesterday's low temperature was 70 degrees. The normal low is 69. The record low is 49 degrees, which was set in 1989. 0.02 inches of precipitation fell yesterday, which brings the monthly total to 0.26 inches. This is 0.69 inches below the normal amount of 0.95 inches for August. The total precipitation for the year now stands at 29.12 inches, which is 5.83 inches above normal. Yesterday the maximum wind observed was 36 miles an hour from the southwest. The highest wind gust observed was 52 miles per hour from the southwest. The normal high temperature for today is 90 degrees, and the normal low is 68. The record high for today is 110, which occurred in 1934, and the record low is 49, which occurred in 1989. Sunrise today is at 6:30 a.m. and sunset is at 8:26 p.m. The Manhattan, Kansas climate summary for yesterday, August 7, 2026. Yesterday's high temperature was 91 degrees. The normal high is 91. Yesterday's low temperature was 68 degrees. The normal low is 67. 1.88 inches of precipitation fell yesterday, which brings the monthly total to 1.94 inches. This is 0.95 inches above the normal amount of 0.99 inches for August. The total precipitation for the year now stands at 22.45 inches, which is 1.40 inches above normal. Yesterday the maximum wind observed was 21 miles an hour from the southwest. The highest wind gust observed was 33 miles per hour from the south. The normal high temperature for today is 91 degrees, and the normal low is 67. Sunrise today is at 6:34 a.m. and sunset is at 8:30 p.m. This is NOAA Weather Radio Station WXK91 in Topeka. Now here is your National Weather Service forecast. Today, patchy fog this morning. Sunny. Highs around 90. Southeast winds 5 to 10 miles per hour. Tonight, mostly clear in the evening, then becoming partly cloudy. Humid with lows in the middle 70s. South winds 10 to 15 miles per hour with gusts up to 25 miles per hour. Sunday, mostly sunny. Hot with highs in the middle 90s. South winds 10 to 15 miles per hour with gusts up to 30 miles per hour. Sunday night, partly cloudy. Humid with lows in the upper 70s. South winds 10 to 15 miles per hour with gusts up to 30 miles per hour. Monday, mostly sunny. Hot with highs in the middle 90s. South winds 10 to 15 miles per hour with gusts up to 25 miles per hour. Monday night and Tuesday, partly cloudy. Hot. Lows in the upper 70s. Highs in the middle 90s. Tuesday night, partly cloudy in the evening, then mostly cloudy with a slight chance of showers and thunderstorms after midnight. Lows in the middle 70s. Wednesday, partly sunny with a slight chance of showers and thunderstorms. Highs in the lower 90s. Wednesday night, partly cloudy in the evening, then becoming mostly cloudy. A chance of showers and thunderstorms. Lows in the lower 70s. Chance of rain 50%. Thursday, cloudy in the morning, then becoming partly sunny. A chance of showers and thunderstorms. Highs in the middle 80s. Chance of rain 40%. Thursday night, mostly cloudy with a chance of showers and thunderstorms. Lows in the upper 60s. Chance of rain 50%. Friday, mostly cloudy in the morning, then becoming partly sunny. A chance of showers and thunderstorms.

Highs in the lower 80s. Chance of rain 40%. This hazardous weather outlook is for central Kansas, east central Kansas, north central Kansas and northeast Kansas. For today and tonight, there is a very low chance a few storms could move south from Nebraska into far northern Kansas before weakening, this afternoon and again late tonight. If any storm does move into the area, it could briefly produce gusty winds. For Sunday through Friday, heat increases Sunday into middle week. Heat indices around or above 100 will be likely each day. The current time is 7:08 a.m. Central Daylight Time. The Topeka, Kansas climate summary for yesterday, August 7, 2026. Yesterday's high temperature was 88 degrees. The normal high is 90. The record high is 110 degrees, which was set in 1934. Yesterday's low temperature was 70 degrees. The normal low is 69. The record low is 49 degrees, which was set in 1989. 0.02 inches of precipitation fell yesterday, which brings the monthly total to 0.26 inches. This is 0.69 inches below the normal amount of 0.95 inches for August. The total precipitation for the year now stands at 29.12 inches, which is 5.83 inches above normal. Yesterday the maximum wind observed was 36 miles an hour from the southwest. The highest wind gust observed was 52 miles per hour from the southwest. The normal high temperature for today is 90 degrees, and the normal low is 68. The record high for today is 110, which occurred in 1934, and the record low is 49, which occurred in 1989. Sunrise today is at 6:30 a.m. and sunset is at 8:26 p.m. The Manhattan, Kansas climate summary for yesterday, August 7, 2026. Yesterday's high temperature was 91 degrees. The normal high is 91. Yesterday's low temperature was 68 degrees. The normal low is 67. 1.88 inches of precipitation fell yesterday, which brings the monthly total to 1.94 inches. This is 0.95 inches above the normal amount of 0.99 inches for August. The total precipitation for the year now stands at 22.45 inches, which is 1.40 inches above normal. Yesterday the maximum wind observed was 21 miles an hour from the southwest. The highest wind gust observed was 33 miles per hour from the south. The normal high temperature for today is 91 degrees, and the normal low is 67. At 6:34 a.m. and sunset is at 8:30 p.m. This is NOAA Weather Radio Station WXK91 in Topeka. Now here is your National Weather Service forecast. Today, patchy fog this morning. Sunny. Highs around 90. Southeast winds 5 to 10 miles per hour. Tonight, mostly clear in the evening, then becoming partly cloudy. Humid with lows in the middle 70s. South winds 10 to 15 miles per hour with gusts up to 25 miles per hour. Sunday, mostly sunny. Hot with highs in the middle 90s. South winds 10 to 15 miles per hour with gusts up to 30 miles per hour. Sunday night, partly cloudy. Humid with lows in the upper 70s. South winds 10 to 15 miles per hour with gusts up to 30 miles per hour. Monday, mostly sunny. Hot with highs in the middle 90s. South winds 10 to 15 miles per hour with gusts up to 25 miles per hour. Monday night and Tuesday, partly cloudy. Hot. Lows in the upper 70s. Highs in the middle 90s. Tuesday night, partly cloudy in the evening, then mostly cloudy with a slight chance of showers and thunderstorms after midnight. Lows in the middle 70s. Wednesday, partly sunny with a slight chance of showers and thunderstorms. Highs in the lower 90s. Wednesday night, partly cloudy in the evening, then becoming mostly cloudy. A chance of showers and thunderstorms. Lows in the lower 70s.

into the area, it could briefly produce gusty winds. For Sunday through Friday, heat increases Sunday into middle week. Heat indices around or above 100 will be likely each day. The Topeka, Kansas climate summary for yesterday, August 7, 2026. Yesterday's high temperature was 88 degrees. The normal high is 90. The record high is 110 degrees, which was set in 1934. Yesterday's low temperature was 70 degrees. The normal low is 69. The record low is 49 degrees, which was set in 1989. 0.02 inches of precipitation fell yesterday, which brings the monthly total to 0.26 inches. This is 0.69 inches below the normal amount of 0.95 inches for August. The total precipitation for the year now stands at 29.12 inches, which is 5.83 inches above normal. Yesterday the maximum wind observed was 36 miles an hour from the southwest. The highest wind gust observed was 52 miles per hour from the southwest. The normal high temperature for today is 90 degrees, and the normal low is 68. The record high for today is 110, which occurred in 1934, and the record low is 49, which occurred in 1989. Sunrise today is at 6:30 a.m. and sunset is at 8:26 p.m. The Manhattan, Kansas climate summary for yesterday, August 7, 2026. Yesterday's high temperature was 91 degrees. The normal high is 91. Yesterday's low temperature was 68 degrees. The normal low is 67. 1.88 inches of precipitation fell yesterday, which brings the monthly total to 1.94 inches. This is 0.95 inches above the normal amount of 0.99 inches for August. The total precipitation for the year now stands at 22.45 inches, which is 1.40 inches above normal. Yesterday the maximum wind observed was 21 miles an hour from the southwest. The highest wind gust observed was 33 miles per hour from the south. The normal high temperature for today is 91 degrees, and the normal low is 67. Sunrise today is at 6:34 a.m. and sunset is at 8:30 p.m. This is NOAA Weather Radio Station WXK91 in Topeka. Here are the 7 a.m. conditions for the local area. At Topeka, it was clear. The temperature was 68 degrees, the dew point 67, and the relative humidity was 96%. The wind was northeast at 3 miles an hour. The pressure was 30.05 inches and steady. At Manhattan, it was clear. The temperature was 71 degrees, the dew point 69, and the relative humidity was 93%. The wind was calm. Around the region, fog was reported, with a temperature of 66 at Lawrence, 69 at Concordia, and 62 at Omaha. It was clear, with a temperature of 71 at Kansas City, 70 at Emporia, 70 at Beatrice, 67 at Springfield, and 70 at Wichita. Once again, at Manhattan, it was 71 degrees under clear skies. Once again, at Topeka, it was 68 degrees under clear skies. Now here is your National Weather Service forecast. Today, patchy fog this morning. Sunny. Highs around 90. Southeast winds 5 to 10 miles per hour. Tonight, mostly clear in the evening, then becoming partly cloudy. Humid with lows in the middle 70s. South winds 10 to 15 miles per hour with gusts up to 25 miles per hour. Sunday, mostly sunny. Hot with highs in the middle 90s. South winds 10 to 15 miles per hour with gusts up to 30 miles per hour. Sunday night, partly cloudy. Humid with lows in the upper 70s. South winds 10 to 15 miles per hour with gusts up to 30 miles per hour. Monday, mostly sunny. Hot with highs in the middle 90s. South winds 10 to 15 miles per hour with gusts up to 25 miles per hour. Monday night and Tuesday, partly cloudy.

lows in the upper 70s. Highs in the middle 90s. Tuesday night, partly cloudy in the evening, then mostly cloudy with a slight chance of showers and thunderstorms after midnight. Lows in the

The temperature was 68 degrees, the dew point 67, and the relative humidity was 96%. The wind was northeast at 3 miles an hour. The pressure was 30.05 inches and steady. At Manhattan, it was clear. The temperature was 71 degrees, the dew point 69, and the relative humidity was 93%. The wind was calm. Around the region, fog was reported, with a temperature of 66 at Lawrence, 69 at Concordia, and 62 at Omaha. It was clear, with a temperature of 71 at Kansas City, 70 at Emporia, 70 at Beatrice, 67 at Springfield, and 70 at Wichita. Once again, at Manhattan, it was 71 degrees under clear skies. Once again, at Topeka, it was 68 degrees under clear skies. Now here is your National Weather Service forecast. Today, patchy fog this morning. Sunny. Highs around 90. Southeast winds 5 to 10 miles per hour. Tonight, mostly clear in the evening, then becoming partly cloudy. Humid with lows in the middle 70s. South winds 10 to 15 miles per hour with gusts up to 25 miles per hour. Sunday, mostly sunny. Hot with highs in the middle 90s. South winds 10 to 15 miles per hour with gusts up to 30 miles per hour. Sunday night, partly cloudy. Humid with lows in the upper 70s. South winds 10 to 15 miles per hour with gusts up to 30 miles per hour. Monday, mostly sunny. Hot with highs in the middle 90s. South winds 10 to 15 miles per hour with gusts up to 25 miles per hour. Monday night and Tuesday, partly cloudy. Hot. Lows in the upper 70s. Highs in the middle 90s. Tuesday night, partly cloudy in the evening, then mostly cloudy with a slight chance of showers and thunderstorms after midnight. Lows in the middle 70s. Wednesday, partly sunny with a slight chance of showers and thunderstorms. Highs in the lower 90s. Wednesday night, partly cloudy in the evening, then becoming mostly cloudy. A chance of showers and thunderstorms. Lows in the lower 70s. Chance of rain 50%. Thursday, cloudy in the morning, then becoming partly sunny. A chance of showers and thunderstorms. Highs in the middle 80s. Chance of rain 40%. Thursday night, mostly cloudy with a chance of showers and thunderstorms. Lows in the upper 60s. Chance of rain 50%. Friday, mostly cloudy in the morning, then becoming partly sunny. A chance of showers and thunderstorms. Highs in the lower 80s. Chance of rain 40%. This hazardous weather outlook is for central Kansas, east central Kansas, north central Kansas, and northeast Kansas. For today and tonight, there is a very low chance a few storms could move south from Nebraska into far northern Kansas before weakening this afternoon and again late tonight. If any storm does move into the area, it could briefly produce gusty winds. For Sunday through Friday, heat increases Sunday into middle week. Heat indices around or above 100 will be likely each day. The Topeka, Kansas climate summary for yesterday, August 7, 2026. Yesterday's high temperature was 88 degrees. The normal high is 90. The record high is 110 degrees, which was set in 1934. Yesterday's low temperature was 70 degrees. The normal low is 69. The record low is 49 degrees, which was set in 1989. 0.02 inches of precipitation fell yesterday, which brings the monthly total to 0.26 inches. This is 0.69 inches below the normal amount of 0.95 inches for August. The total precipitation for the year now stands at 29.12 inches, which is 5.83 inches above normal. Yesterday the maximum wind observed was 36 miles an hour from the southwest. The highest wind gust observed was 52 miles per hour from the southwest.
The normal high temperature for today is 90 degrees, and the normal low is 68. The record high for today is 110, which occurred in 1934, and the record low is 49, which occurred in 1989. Sunrise today is at 6:30 a.m. and sunset is at 8:26 p.m. The Manhattan, Kansas climate summary for yesterday, August 7th, 2026. Yesterday's high temperature

temperature was 91 degrees. The normal high is 91. Yesterday's low temperature was 68 degrees. The normal low is 67. 1.88 inches of precipitation fell yesterday, which brings the monthly total to 1.94 inches. This is 0.95 inches above the normal amount of 0.99 inches for August. The total precipitation for the year now stands at 22.45 inches, which is 1.40 inches above normal. Yesterday the maximum wind observed was 21 miles an hour from the southwest. The highest wind gust observed was 33 miles per hour from the south. The normal high temperature for today is 91 degrees, and the normal low is 67. Sunrise today is at 6:34 a.m. and sunset is at 8:30 p.m. This is NOAA Weather Radio Station WXK91 in Topeka. Here are the 7 a.m. conditions for the local area. At Topeka, it was clear. The temperature was 68 degrees, the dew point 67, and the relative humidity was 96%. The wind was northeast at 3 miles an hour. The pressure was 30.05 inches and steady. At Manhattan, it was clear. The temperature was 71 degrees, the dew point 69, and the relative humidity was 93%. The wind was calm. Around the region, fog was reported, with a temperature of 66 at Lawrence, 69 at Concordia, and 62 at Omaha. It was clear, with a temperature of 71 at Kansas City, 70 at Emporia, 70 at Beatrice, 67 at Springfield, and 70 at Wichita. Once again, at Manhattan, it was 71 degrees under clear skies. Once again, at Topeka, it was 68 degrees under clear skies. Now here is your National Weather Service forecast. Today, patchy fog this morning. Sunny. Highs around 90. Southeast winds 5 to 10 miles per hour. Tonight, mostly clear in the evening, then becoming partly cloudy. Humid with lows in the middle 70s. South winds 10 to 15 miles per hour with gusts up to 25 miles per hour. Sunday, mostly sunny. Hot with highs in the middle 90s. South winds 10 to 15 miles per hour with gusts up to 30 miles per hour. Sunday night, partly cloudy. Humid with lows in the upper 70s. South winds 10 to 15 miles per hour with gusts up to 30 miles per hour. Monday, mostly sunny. Hot with highs in the middle 90s. South winds 10 to 15 miles per hour with gusts up to 25 miles per hour. Monday night and Tuesday, partly cloudy. Hot. Lows in the upper 70s. Highs in the middle 90s. Tuesday night, partly cloudy in the evening, then mostly cloudy with a slight chance of showers and thunderstorms after midnight. Lows in the middle 70s. Wednesday, partly sunny with a slight chance of showers and thunderstorms. Highs in the lower 90s. Wednesday night, partly cloudy in the evening, then becoming mostly cloudy. A chance of showers and thunderstorms. Lows in the lower 70s. Chance of rain 50%. Thursday, cloudy in the morning, then becoming partly sunny. A chance of showers and thunderstorms. Highs in the middle 80s. Chance of rain 40%. Thursday night, mostly cloudy with a chance of showers and thunderstorms. Lows in the upper 60s. Chance of rain 50%. Friday, mostly cloudy in the morning, then becoming partly sunny. A chance of showers and thunderstorms. Highs in the upper 60s. Chance of rain 50%. Friday, mostly cloudy in the morning, then becoming partly sunny. A chance of showers and thunderstorms. Highs in the lower 80s. Chance of rain 40%. This hazardous weather outlook is for central Kansas, east central Kansas, north central Kansas, and northeast Kansas. For today and tonight, there is a very low chance a few storms could move south from Nebraska into far northern Kansas before weakening this afternoon and again late tonight.

night. If any storm does move into the area, it could briefly produce gusty winds. For Sunday through Friday, heat increases Sunday into middle week. Heat indices around or above 100 will be likely each day. The Topeka, Kansas climate summary for yesterday, August 7, 2026. Yesterday's high temperature was 88 degrees. The normal high is 90. The record high is 110 degrees, which was set in 1934. Yesterday's low temperature was 70 degrees. The normal low is 69. The record low is 49 degrees, which was set in 1989. 0.02 inches of precipitation fell yesterday, which brings the monthly total to 0.26 inches. This is 0.69 inches below the normal amount of 0.95 inches for August. The total precipitation for the year now stands at 29.12 inches, which is 5.83 inches above normal. Yesterday, the maximum wind observed was 36 miles an hour from the southwest. The highest wind gust observed was 52 miles per hour from the southwest. The normal high temperature for today is 90 degrees, and the normal low is 68. The record high for today is 110, which occurred in 1934, and the record low is 49, which occurred in 1989. Sunrise today is at 6:30 a.m. and sunset is at 8:26 p.m. The Manhattan, Kansas climate summary for yesterday, August 7, 2026. Yesterday's high temperature was 91 degrees. The normal high is 91. Yesterday's low temperature was 68 degrees. The normal low is 67. 1.88 inches of precipitation fell yesterday, which brings the monthly total to 1.94 inches. This is 0.95 inches above the normal amount of 0.99 inches for August. The total precipitation for the year now stands at 22.45 inches, which is 1.40 inches above normal. Yesterday, the maximum wind observed was 21 miles an hour from the southwest. The highest wind gust observed was 33 miles per hour from the south. The normal high temperature for today is 91 degrees, and the normal low is 67. Sunrise today is at 6:34 a.m. and sunset is at 8:30 p.m. This is NOAA Weather Radio Station WXK91 in Topeka. Here are the 7 a.m. conditions for the local area. At Topeka, it was clear. The temperature was 68 degrees, the dew point 67, and the relative humidity was 96%. The wind was northeast at 3 miles an hour. The pressure was 30.05 inches and steady. At Manhattan, it was clear. The temperature was 71 degrees, the dew point 69, and the relative humidity was 93%. The wind was calm. Around the region, fog was reported, with a temperature of 66 at Lawrence, 69 at Concordia, and 62 at Omaha. It was clear, with a temperature of 71 at Kansas City, 70 at Emporia, 70 at Beatrice, 67 at Springfield, and 70 at Wichita. Once again, at Manhattan, it was 71 degrees under clear skies. Once again, at Topeka, it was 68 degrees under clear skies. Now here is your National Weather Service forecast. Today, patchy fog this morning. Sunny. Highs around 90. Southeast winds 5 to 10 miles per hour. Tonight, mostly clear in the evening, then becoming partly cloudy. Humid with lows in the middle 70s. South winds 10 to 15 miles per hour with gusts up to 25 miles per hour. Sunday, mostly sunny. Hot with highs in the middle 90s. South winds 10 to 15 miles per hour with gusts up to 30 miles per hour. Sunday night, partly cloudy. Humid with lows in the upper 70s. South winds 10 to 15 miles per hour with gusts up to 30 miles per hour. Monday, mostly sunny. Hot with highs in the middle 90s. South winds 10 to 15 miles per hour with gusts up to 25 miles per hour. Monday night and Tuesday.

partly cloudy. Hot. Lows in the upper 70s. Highs in the middle 90s. Tuesday night, partly cloudy in the evening, then mostly cloudy with a slight chance of showers and thunderstorms after midnight. Lows in the middle 70s. Wednesday, partly sunny with a slight chance of showers and thunderstorms. Highs in the lower 90s. Wednesday night, partly cloudy in the evening, then becoming mostly cloudy. A chance of showers and thunderstorms. Lows in the lower 70s. Chance of rain 50%. Thursday, cloudy in the morning, then becoming partly sunny. A chance of showers and thunderstorms. Highs in the middle 80s. Chance of rain 40%. Thursday night, mostly cloudy with a chance of showers and thunderstorms. Lows in the upper 60s. Chance of rain 50%. Friday, mostly cloudy in the morning, then becoming partly sunny. A chance of showers and thunderstorms. Highs in the lower 80s. Chance of rain 40%. This is NOAA Weather Radio WXK91 in Topeka. The current time is 7:40 a.m. Central Daylight Time. This hazardous weather outlook is for Central Kansas, East Central Kansas, North Central Kansas, and Northeast Kansas. For today and tonight, there is a very low chance a few storms could move south from Nebraska into far northern Kansas before weakening this afternoon and again late tonight. If any storm does move into the area, it could briefly produce gusty winds. For Sunday through Friday, heat increases Sunday into middle week. Heat indices around or above 100 will be likely each day. The Topeka, Kansas climate summary for yesterday, August 7, 2026. Yesterday's high temperature was 88 degrees. The normal high is 90. The record high is 110 degrees, which was set in 1934. Yesterday's low temperature was 70 degrees. The normal low is 69. The record low is 49 degrees, which was set in 1989. 0.02 inches of precipitation fell yesterday, which brings the monthly total to 0.26 inches. This is 0.69 inches below the normal amount of 0.95 inches for August. The total precipitation for the year now stands at 29.12 inches, which is 5.83 inches above normal. Yesterday the maximum wind observed was 36 miles an hour from the southwest. The highest wind gust observed was 52 miles per hour from the southwest. The normal high temperature for today is 90 degrees, and the normal low is 68. The record high for today is 110, which occurred in 1934, and the record low is 49, which occurred in 1989. Sunrise today is at 6:30 a.m. and sunset is at 8:26 p.m. The Manhattan, Kansas climate summary for yesterday, August 7, 2026. Yesterday's high temperature was 91 degrees. The normal high is 91. Yesterday's low temperature was 68 degrees. The normal low is 67. 1.88 inches of precipitation fell yesterday, which brings the monthly total to 1.94 inches. This is 0.95 inches above the normal amount of 0.99 inches for August. The total precipitation for the year now stands at 22.45 inches, which is 1.40 inches above normal. Yesterday the maximum wind observed was 21 miles an hour from the southwest. The highest wind gust observed was 33 miles per hour from the south. The normal high temperature for today is 91 degrees, and the normal low is 67. Sunrise today is at 6:34 a.m. and sunset is at 8:30 p.m. This is NOAA Weather Radio Station WXK91 in Topeka. Here are the 7 a.m. conditions for the local area. At Topeka, it was clear. The temperature was 68 degrees, the dew point 67, and the relative humidity was 96%. The wind was northeast at 3 miles an hour. The pressure was 30.05 inches and steady. At Manhattan, it was clear.
the temperature was 71 degrees, the dew point 69, and the relative humidity was 93%. The wind was calm. Around the region, fog was reported, with a temperature of 66 at Lawrence, 69 at Concordia, and 62 at Omaha. It was clear, with a temperature of 71 at Kansas City, 70 at Emporia, 70 at Beatrice, 67 at Springfield, and 70 at Wichita. Once again, at Manhattan, it was 71 degrees under clear skies. Once again, at Topeka, it was 68 degrees under clear skies. Now here is your National Weather Service forecast. Today, patchy fog this morning. Sunny. Highs around 90. Southeast winds 5 to 10 miles per hour. Tonight, mostly clear in the evening, then becoming partly cloudy. Humid with lows in the middle 70s. South winds 10 to 15 miles per hour with gusts up to 25 miles per hour. Sunday, mostly sunny. Hot with highs in the middle 90s. South winds 10 to 15 miles per hour with gusts up to 30 miles per hour. Sunday night, partly cloudy. Humid with lows in the upper 70s. South winds 10 to 15 miles per hour with gusts up to 30 miles per hour. Monday, mostly sunny. Hot with highs in the middle 90s. South winds 10 to 15 miles per hour with gusts up to 25 miles per hour. Monday night and Tuesday, partly cloudy. Hot. Lows in the upper 70s. Highs in the middle 90s. Tuesday night, partly cloudy in the evening, then mostly cloudy with a slight chance of showers and thunderstorms after midnight. Lows in the middle 70s. Wednesday, partly sunny with a slight chance of showers and thunderstorms. Highs in the lower 90s. Wednesday night, partly cloudy in the evening, then becoming mostly cloudy. A chance of showers and thunderstorms. Lows in the lower 70s. Chance of rain 50%. Thursday, cloudy in the morning, then becoming partly sunny. A chance of showers and thunderstorms. Highs in the middle 80s. Chance of rain 40%. Thursday night, mostly cloudy with a chance of showers and thunderstorms. Lows in the upper 60s. Chance of rain 50%. Friday, mostly cloudy in the morning, then becoming partly sunny. A chance of showers and thunderstorms. Highs in the lower 80s. Chance of rain 40%. This hazardous weather outlook is for central Kansas, east central Kansas, north central Kansas, and northeast Kansas. For today and tonight, there is a very low chance a few storms could move south from Nebraska into far northern Kansas before weakening this afternoon and again late tonight. If any storm does move into the area, it could briefly produce gusty winds. For Sunday through Friday, heat increases Sunday into middle week. Heat indices around or above 100 will be likely each day. The Topeka, Kansas climate summary for yesterday, August 7, 2026. Yesterday's high temperature was 88 degrees. The normal high is 90. The record high is 110 degrees, which was set in 1934. Yesterday's low temperature was 70 degrees. The normal low is 69. The record low is 49 degrees, which was set in 1989. 0.02 inches of precipitation fell yesterday, which brings the monthly total to 0.26 inches. This is 0.69 inches below the normal amount of 0.95 inches for August. The total precipitation for the year now stands at 29.12 inches, which is 5.83 inches above normal. Yesterday, the maximum wind observed was 36 miles an hour from the southwest. The highest wind gust observed was 52 miles per hour from the southwest. The normal high temperature for today is 90 degrees, and the normal low is 68. The record high for today is 110, which occurred in 1934, and the record low is 49, which occurred in 1989. Sunrise today is at 6:30 a.m. and sunset is at 8:26 p.m.

Manhattan, Kansas climate summary for yesterday, August 7th, 2026. Yesterday's high temperature was 91 degrees. The normal high is 91. Yesterday's low temperature was 68 degrees. The normal low is 67. 1.88 inches of precipitation fell yesterday, which brings the monthly total to 1.94 inches. This is 0.95 inches above the normal amount of 0.99 inches for August. The total precipitation for the year now stands at 22.45 inches, which is 1.40 inches above normal. Yesterday the maximum wind observed was 21 miles an hour from the southwest. The highest wind gust observed was 33 miles per hour from the south. The normal high temperature for today is 91 degrees, and the normal low is 67. Sunrise today is at 6:34 a.m. and sunset is at 8:30 p.m. This is NOAA Weather Radio Station WXK91 in Topeka. Here are the 7 a.m. conditions for the local area. At Topeka, it was clear. The temperature was 68 degrees, the dew point 67, and the relative humidity was 96%. The wind was northeast at 3 miles an hour. The pressure was 30.05 inches and steady. At Manhattan, it was clear. The temperature was 71 degrees, the dew point 69, and the relative humidity was 93%. The wind was calm. Around the region, fog was reported, with a temperature of 66 at Lawrence, 69 at Concordia, and 62 at Omaha. It was clear, with a temperature of 71 at Kansas City, 70 at Emporia, 70 at Beatrice, 67 at Springfield, and 70 at Wichita. Once again, at Manhattan, it was 71 degrees under clear skies. Once again, at Topeka, it was 68 degrees under clear skies. Now here is your National Weather Service forecast. Today, patchy fog this morning. Sunny. Highs around 90. Southeast winds 5 to 10 miles per hour. Tonight, mostly clear in the evening, then becoming partly cloudy. Humid with lows in the middle 70s. South winds 10 to 15 miles per hour with gusts up to 25 miles per hour. Sunday, mostly sunny. Hot with highs in the middle 90s. South winds 10 to 15 miles per hour with gusts up to 30 miles per hour. Sunday night, partly cloudy. Humid with lows in the upper 70s. South winds 10 to 15 miles per hour with gusts up to 30 miles per hour. Monday, mostly sunny. Hot with highs in the middle 90s. South winds 10 to 15 miles per hour with gusts up to 25 miles per hour. Monday night and Tuesday, partly cloudy. Hot. Lows in the upper 70s. Highs in the middle 90s. Tuesday night, partly cloudy in the evening, then mostly cloudy with a slight chance of showers and thunderstorms after midnight. Lows in the middle 70s. Wednesday, partly sunny with a slight chance of showers and thunderstorms. Highs in the lower 90s. Wednesday night, partly cloudy in the evening, then becoming mostly cloudy. A chance of showers and thunderstorms. Lows in the lower 70s. Chance of rain 50%. Thursday, cloudy in the morning, then becoming partly sunny. A chance of showers and thunderstorms. Highs in the middle 80s. Chance of rain 40%. Thursday night, mostly cloudy with a chance of showers and thunderstorms. Lows in the upper 60s. Chance of rain 50%. Friday, mostly cloudy in the morning, then becoming partly sunny. A chance of showers and thunderstorms. Highs in the lower 80s. Chance of rain 40%. The current time is 7:53 a.m. Central Daylight Time. This hazardous weather outlook is for Central Kansas, East Central Kansas, North Central Kansas and Northeast Kansas. For today and tonight, there is a very low chance a few storms could move south from Nebraska into far northern Kansas before weakening, this afternoon and again late tonight.

If any storm does move into the area, it could briefly produce gusty winds. For Sunday through Friday, heat increases Sunday into middle week. Heat indices around or above 100 will be likely each day. The Topeka, Kansas climate summary for yesterday, August 7, 2026. Yesterday's high temperature was 88 degrees. The normal high is 90. The record high is 110 degrees, which was set in 1934. Yesterday's low temperature was 70 degrees. The normal low is 69. The record low is 49 degrees, which was set in 1989. 0.02 inches of precipitation fell yesterday, which brings the monthly total to 0.26 inches. This is 0.69 inches below the normal amount of 0.95 inches for August. The total precipitation for the year now stands at 29.12 inches, which is 5.83 inches above normal. Yesterday the maximum wind observed was 36 miles an hour from the southwest. The highest wind gust observed was 52 miles per hour from the southwest. The normal high temperature for today is 90 degrees. And the normal low is 68. The record high for today is 110, which occurred in 1934, and the record low is 49, which occurred in 1989. Sunrise today is at 6:30 a.m. and sunset is at 8:26 p.m. The Manhattan, Kansas climate summary for yesterday, August 7, 2026. Yesterday's high temperature was 91 degrees. The normal high is 91. Yesterday's low temperature was 68 degrees. The normal low is 67. 1.88 inches of precipitation fell yesterday, which brings the monthly total to 1.94 inches. This is 0.95 inches above the normal amount of 0.99 inches for August. The total precipitation for the year now stands at 22.45 inches, which is 1.40 inches above normal. Yesterday the maximum wind observed was 21 miles an hour from the southwest. The highest wind gust observed was 33 miles per hour from the south. The normal high temperature for today is 91 degrees, and the normal low is 67. Sunrise today is at 6:34 a.m. and sunset is at 8:30 p.m. This is NOAA Weather Radio Station WXK91 in Topeka. Here are the 7 a.m. conditions for the local area. At Topeka, it was clear. The temperature was 68 degrees, the dew point 67, and the relative humidity was 96%. The wind was northeast at 3 miles an hour. The pressure was 30.05 inches and steady. At Manhattan, it was clear. The temperature was 71 degrees. The dew point 69, and the relative humidity was 93%. The wind was calm. Around the region, fog was reported, with a temperature of 66 at Lawrence, 69 at Concordia, and 62 at Omaha. It was clear, with a temperature of 71 at Kansas City, 70 at Emporia, 70 at Beatrice, 67 at Springfield, and 70 at Wichita. Once again, at Manhattan, it was 71 degrees under clear skies. Once again, at Topeka, it was 68 degrees under clear skies. Now here is your National Weather Service forecast. Today, patchy fog this morning. Sunny. Highs around 90. Southeast winds 5 to 10 miles per hour. Tonight, mostly clear in the evening, then becoming partly cloudy. Humid with lows in the middle 70s. South winds 10 to 15 miles per hour with gusts up to 25 miles per hour. Sunday, mostly sunny. Hot with highs in the middle 90s. South winds 10 to 15 miles per hour with gusts up to 30 miles per hour. Sunday night, partly cloudy. Humid with lows in the upper 70s. South winds 10 to 15 miles per hour with gusts up to 30 miles per hour. Monday, mostly sunny. Hot with highs in the middle 90s. South winds 10 to 15 miles per hour with gusts up to 25 miles per hour. Monday night and Tuesday.

partly cloudy. Hot. Lows in the upper 70s. Highs in the middle 90s. Tuesday night, partly cloudy in the evening, then mostly cloudy with a slight chance of showers and thunderstorms after midnight. Lows in the middle 70s. Wednesday, partly sunny with a slight chance of showers and thunderstorms. Highs in the lower 90s. Wednesday night, partly cloudy in the evening, then becoming mostly cloudy. A chance of showers and thunderstorms. Lows in the lower 70s. Chance of rain 50%. Thursday, cloudy in the morning, then becoming partly sunny. A chance of showers and thunderstorms. Highs in the middle 80s. Chance of rain 40%. Thursday night, mostly cloudy with a chance of showers and thunderstorms. Lows in the upper 60s. Chance of rain 50%. Friday, mostly cloudy in the morning, then becoming partly sunny. A chance of showers and thunderstorms. Highs in the lower 80s. Chance of rain 40%. This hazardous weather outlook is for central Kansas, east central Kansas, north central Kansas and northeast Kansas. For today and tonight, there is a very low chance a few storms could move south from Nebraska into far northern Kansas before weakening, this afternoon and again late tonight. If any storm does move into the area, it could briefly produce gusty winds. For Sunday through Friday, heat increases Sunday into middle week. Heat indices around or above 100 will be likely each day. The Topeka, Kansas climate summary for yesterday, August 7, 2026. Yesterday's high temperature was 88 degrees. The normal high is 90. The record high is 110 degrees, which was set in 1934. Yesterday's low temperature was 70 degrees. The normal low is 69. The record low is 49 degrees, which was set in 1989. 0.02 inches of precipitation fell yesterday, which brings the monthly total to 0.26 inches. This is 0.69 inches below the normal amount of 0.95 inches for August. The total precipitation for the year now stands at 29.12 inches, which is 5.83 inches above normal. Yesterday the maximum wind observed was 36 miles an hour from the southwest. The highest wind gust observed was 52 miles per hour from the southwest. The normal high temperature for today is 90 degrees, and the normal low is 68. The record high for today is 110, which occurred in 1934, and the record low is 49, which occurred in 1989. Sunrise today is at 6:30 a.m. and sunset is at 8:26 p.m. The Manhattan, Kansas climate summary for yesterday, August 7, 2026. Yesterday's high temperature was 91 degrees. The normal high is 91. Yesterday's low temperature was 68 degrees. The normal low is 67. 1.88 inches of precipitation fell yesterday, which brings the monthly total to 1.94 inches. This is 0.95 inches above the normal amount of 0.99 inches for August. The total precipitation for the year now stands at 22.45 inches, which is 1.40 inches above normal. Yesterday the maximum wind observed was 21 miles an hour from the southwest. The highest wind gust observed was 33 miles per hour from the south. The normal high temperature for today is 91 degrees, and the normal low is 67. Sunrise today is at 6:34 a.m. and sunset is at 8:30 p.m. This is NOAA Weather Radio Station WXK91 in Topeka. Here are the 7 a.m. conditions for the local area. At Topeka, it was clear. The temperature was 68 degrees, the dew point 67, and the relative humidity was 96%. The wind was northeast at 3 miles an hour. The pressure was 30.05 inches and steady. At Manhattan, it was clear. The temperature was 71 degrees, the dew point 69, and the relative humidity was 93%. The wind was calm. Around the region,

fog was reported, with a temperature of 66 at Lawrence, 69 at Concordia, and 62 at Omaha. It was clear, with a temperature of 71 at Kansas City, 70 at Emporia, 70 at Beatrice, 67 at Springfield, and 70 at Wichita. Once again, at Manhattan, it was 71 degrees under clear skies. Once again, at Topeka, it was 68 degrees under clear skies. Now here is your National Weather Service forecast. Today, patchy fog this morning. Sunny. Highs around 90. Southeast winds 5 to 10 miles per hour. Tonight, mostly clear in the evening, then becoming partly cloudy. Humid with lows in the middle 70s. South winds 10 to 15 miles per hour with gusts up to 25 miles per hour. Sunday, mostly sunny. Hot with highs in the middle 90s. South winds 10 to 15 miles per hour with gusts up to 30 miles per hour. Sunday night, partly cloudy. Humid with lows in the upper 70s. South winds 10 to 15 miles per hour with gusts up to 30 miles per hour. Monday, mostly sunny. Hot with highs in the middle 90s. South winds 10 to 15 miles per hour with gusts up to 25 miles per hour. Monday night and Tuesday, partly cloudy. Hot. Lows in the upper 70s. Highs in the middle 90s. Tuesday night, partly cloudy in the evening, then mostly cloudy with a slight chance of showers and thunderstorms after midnight. Lows in the middle 70s. Wednesday, partly sunny with a slight chance of showers and thunderstorms. Highs in the lower 90s. Wednesday night, partly cloudy in the evening, then becoming mostly cloudy. A chance of showers and thunderstorms. Lows in the lower 70s. Chance of rain 50%. Thursday, cloudy in the morning, then becoming partly sunny. A chance of showers and thunderstorms. Highs in the middle 80s. Chance of rain 40%. Thursday night, mostly cloudy with a chance of showers and thunderstorms. Lows in the upper 60s. Chance of rain 50%. Friday, mostly cloudy in the morning, then becoming partly sunny. A chance of showers and thunderstorms. Highs in the lower 80s. Chance of rain 40%. This hazardous weather outlook is for central Kansas, east central Kansas, north central Kansas and northeast Kansas. For today and tonight, there is a very low chance a few storms could move south from Nebraska into far northern Kansas before weakening, this afternoon and again late tonight. If any storm does move into the area, it could briefly produce gusty winds. For Sunday through Friday, heat increases Sunday into middle week. Heat indices around or above 100 will be likely each day. The Topeka, Kansas climate summary for yesterday, August 7, 2026. Yesterday's high temperature was 88 degrees. The normal high is 90. The record high is 110 degrees, which was set in 1934. Yesterday's low temperature was 70 degrees. The normal low is 69. The record low is 49 degrees, which was set in 1989. 0.02 inches of precipitation fell yesterday, which brings the monthly total to 0.26 inches. This is 0.69 inches below the normal amount of 0.95 inches for August. The total precipitation for the year now stands at 29.12 inches, which is 5.83 inches above normal. Yesterday the maximum wind observed was 36 miles an hour from the southwest. The highest wind gust observed was 52 miles per hour from the southwest. The normal high temperature for today is 90 degrees, and the normal low is 68. The record high for today is 110, which occurred in 1934, and the record low is 49, which occurred in 1989. Sunrise today is at 6:30 a.m. and sunset is at 8:26 p.m. The current time is 8:08 a.m. Central Daylight Time. The Manhattan, Kansas climate summary for yesterday, August 7, 2026.

yesterday's high temperature was 91 degrees. The normal high is 91. Yesterday's low temperature was 68 degrees. The normal low is 67. 1.88 inches of precipitation fell yesterday, which brings the monthly total to 1.94 inches. This is 0.95 inches above the normal amount of 0.99 inches for August. The total precipitation for the year now stands at 22.45 inches, which is 1.40 inches above normal. Yesterday the maximum wind observed was 21 miles an hour from the southwest. The highest wind gust observed was 33 miles per hour from the south. The normal high temperature for today is 91 degrees, and the normal low is 67. Sunrise today is at 6:34 a.m. and sunset is at 8:30 p.m. This is NOAA Weather Radio Station WXK91 in Topeka. Now here is your National Weather Service forecast. Today, patchy fog this morning. Sunny. Highs around 90. Southeast winds 5 to 10 miles per hour. Tonight, mostly clear in the evening, then becoming partly cloudy. Humid with lows in the middle 70s. South winds 10 to 15 miles per hour with gusts up to 25 miles per hour. Sunday, mostly sunny. Hot with highs in the middle 90s. South winds 10 to 15 miles per hour with gusts up to 30 miles per hour. Sunday night, partly cloudy. Humid with lows in the upper 70s. South winds 10 to 15 miles per hour with gusts up to 30 miles per hour. Monday, mostly sunny. Hot with highs in the middle 90s. South winds 10 to 15 miles per hour with gusts up to 25 miles per hour. Monday night and Tuesday, partly cloudy. Hot. Lows in the upper 70s. Highs in the middle 90s. Tuesday night, partly cloudy in the evening, then mostly cloudy with a slight chance of showers and thunderstorms after midnight. Lows in the middle 70s. Wednesday, partly sunny with a slight chance of showers and thunderstorms. Highs in the lower 90s. Wednesday night, partly cloudy in the evening, then becoming mostly cloudy. A chance of showers and thunderstorms. Lows in the lower 70s. Chance of rain 50%. Thursday, cloudy in the morning, then becoming partly sunny. A chance of showers and thunderstorms. Highs in the middle 80s. Chance of rain 40%. Thursday night, mostly cloudy with a chance of showers and thunderstorms. Lows in the upper 60s. Chance of rain 50%. Friday, mostly cloudy in the morning, then becoming partly sunny. A chance of showers and thunderstorms. Highs in the lower 80s. Chance of rain 40%. This hazardous weather outlook is for Central Kansas, East Central Kansas, North Central Kansas and Northeast Kansas. For today and tonight, there is a very low chance a few storms could move south from Nebraska into far northern Kansas before weakening, this afternoon and again late tonight. If any storm does move into the area, it could briefly produce gusty winds. For Sunday through Friday, heat increases Sunday into middle week. Heat indices around or above 100 will be likely each day. The Topeka, Kansas climate summary for yesterday, August 7, 2026. Yesterday's high temperature was 88 degrees. The normal high is 90. The record high is 110 degrees, which was set in 1934. Yesterday's low temperature was 70 degrees. The normal low is 69. The record low is 49 degrees, which was set in 1989. 0.02 inches of precipitation fell yesterday, which brings the monthly total to 0.26 inches. This is 0.69 inches below the normal amount of 0.95 inches for August. The total precipitation for the year now stands at 29.12 inches, which is 5.83 inches above normal. Yesterday the maximum wind observed was 36 miles an hour from the southwest. The highest wind gust observed was 52 miles per hour from the

stands at 22.45 inches, which is 1.40 inches above normal. Yesterday the maximum wind observed was 21 miles an hour from the southwest. The highest wind gust observed was 33 miles per hour from the south. The normal high temperature for today is 91 degrees, and the normal low is 67. Sunrise today is at 6:34 a.m. and sunset is at 8:30 p.m. This is NOAA Weather Radio Station WXK91 in Topeka. Here are the 8 a.m. conditions for the local area. At Topeka, it was sunny. The temperature was 72 degrees, the dew point 70, and the relative humidity was 93%. The wind was east at 3 miles an hour. The pressure was 30.06 inches and rising. At Manhattan, it was sunny. The temperature was 73 degrees, the dew point 70, and the relative humidity was 90%. The wind was calm. Around the region, at Omaha, fog was reported, with a temperature of 62. It was 70 at Concordia. It was sunny, with a temperature of 70 at Lawrence, 74 at Kansas City, and 72 at Emporia. Under sunny skies, Beatrice reported 72, Springfield reported 70, and Wichita reported 72. Once again, at Manhattan, it was 73 degrees under sunny skies. Once again, at Topeka, it was 72 degrees under sunny skies. Now here is your National Weather Service forecast. Today, patchy fog this morning. Sunny. Highs around 90. Southeast winds 5 to 10 miles per hour. Tonight, mostly clear in the evening, then becoming partly cloudy. Humid with lows in the middle 70s. South winds 10 to 15 miles per hour with gusts up to 25 miles per hour. Sunday, mostly sunny. Hot with highs in the middle 90s. South winds 10 to 15 miles per hour with gusts up to 30 miles per hour. Sunday night, partly cloudy. Humid with lows in the upper 70s. South winds 10 to 15 miles per hour with gusts up to 30 miles per hour. Monday, mostly sunny. Hot with highs in the middle 90s. South winds 10 to 15 miles per hour with gusts up to 25 miles per hour. Monday night and Tuesday, partly cloudy. Hot. Lows in the upper 70s. Highs in the middle 90s. Tuesday night, partly cloudy in the evening, then mostly cloudy with a slight chance of showers and thunderstorms after midnight. Lows in the middle 70s. Wednesday, partly sunny with a slight chance of showers and thunderstorms. Highs in the lower 90s. Wednesday night, partly cloudy in the evening, then becoming mostly cloudy. A chance of showers and thunderstorms. Lows in the lower 70s. Chance of rain 50%. Thursday, cloudy in the morning, then becoming partly sunny. A chance of showers and thunderstorms. Highs in the middle 80s. Chance of rain 40%. Thursday night, mostly cloudy with a chance of showers and thunderstorms. Lows in the upper 60s. Chance of rain 50%. Friday, mostly cloudy in the morning, then becoming partly sunny. A chance of showers and thunderstorms. Highs in the lower 80s. Chance of rain 40%. This hazardous weather outlook is for Central Kansas, East Central Kansas, North Central Kansas and Northeast Kansas. For today and tonight, there is a very low chance a few storms could move south from Nebraska into far northern Kansas before weakening, this afternoon and again late tonight. If any storm does move into the area, it could briefly produce gusty winds. For Sunday through Friday, heat increases Sunday into middle week. Heat indices around or above 100 will be likely each day. The Topeka, Kansas climate summary for yesterday, August 7, 2026. Yesterday's high temperature was 88 degrees. The normal high is 90. The record high is 110 degrees, which was set in 1934. Yesterday's low temperature was 70 degrees. The normal low is

is 69. The record low is 49 degrees, which was set in 1989. 0.02 inches of precipitation fell yesterday, which brings the monthly total to 0.26 inches. This is 0.69 inches below the normal amount of 0.95 inches for August. The total precipitation for the year now stands at 29.12 inches, which is 5.83 inches above normal. Yesterday, the maximum wind observed was 36 miles an hour from the southwest. The highest wind gust observed was 52 miles per hour from the southwest. The normal high temperature for today is 90 degrees, and the normal low is 68. The record high for today is 110, which occurred in 1934, and the record low is 49, which occurred in 1989. Sunrise today is at 6:30 a.m. and sunset is at 8:26 p.m. The Manhattan, Kansas climate summary for yesterday, August 7, 2026. Yesterday's high temperature was 91 degrees. The normal high is 91. Yesterday's low temperature was 68 degrees. The normal low is 67. 1.88 inches of precipitation fell yesterday, which brings the monthly total to 1.94 inches. This is 0.95 inches above the normal amount of 0.99 inches for August. The total precipitation for the year now stands at 22.45 inches, which is 1.40 inches above normal. Yesterday, the maximum wind observed was 21 miles an hour from the southwest. The highest wind gust observed was 33 miles per hour from the south. The normal high temperature for today is 91 degrees, and the normal low is 67. Sunrise today is at 6:34 a.m. and sunset is at 8:30 p.m. This is NOAA Weather Radio Station WXK91 in Topeka. Here are the 8 a.m. conditions for the local area. At Topeka, it was sunny. The temperature was 72 degrees, the dew point 70, and the relative humidity was 93%. The wind was east at 3 miles an hour. The pressure was 30.06 inches and rising. At Manhattan, it was sunny. The temperature was 73 degrees, the dew point 70, and the relative humidity was 90%. The wind was calm. Around the region, at Omaha, fog was reported, with a temperature of 62. It was 70 at Concordia. It was sunny, with a temperature of 70 at Lawrence, 74 at Kansas City, and 72 at Emporia. Under sunny skies, Beatrice reported 72, Springfield reported 70, and Wichita reported 72. Once again, at Manhattan, it was 73 degrees under sunny skies. Once again, at Topeka, it was 72 degrees under sunny skies. The current time is 8:23 a.m. Central Daylight Time. Now here is your National Weather Service forecast. Today, patchy fog this morning. Sunny. Highs around 90. Southeast winds 5 to 10 miles per hour. Tonight, mostly clear in the evening, then becoming partly cloudy. Humid with lows in the middle 70s. South winds 10 to 15 miles per hour with gusts up to 25 miles per hour. Sunday, mostly sunny. Hot with highs in the middle 90s. South winds 10 to 15 miles per hour with gusts up to 30 miles per hour. Sunday night, partly cloudy. Humid with lows in the upper 70s. South winds 10 to 15 miles per hour with gusts up to 30 miles per hour. Monday, mostly sunny. Hot with highs in the middle 90s. South winds 10 to 15 miles per hour with gusts up to 25 miles per hour. Monday night and Tuesday, partly cloudy. Hot. Lows in the upper 70s. Highs in the middle 90s. Tuesday night, partly cloudy in the evening, then mostly cloudy with a slight chance of showers and thunderstorms after midnight. Lows in the middle 70s. Wednesday, partly sunny with a slight chance of showers and thunderstorms. Highs in the lower 90s.
Wednesday night, partly cloudy in the evening.

then becoming mostly cloudy. A chance of showers and thunderstorms. Lows in the lower 70s. Chance of rain 50%. Thursday, cloudy in the morning, then becoming partly sunny. A chance of showers and thunderstorms. Highs in the middle 80s. Chance of rain 40%. Thursday night, mostly cloudy with a chance of showers and thunderstorms. Lows in the upper 60s. Chance of rain 50%. Friday, mostly cloudy in the morning, then becoming partly sunny. A chance of showers and thunderstorms. Highs in the lower 80s. Chance of rain 40%. This hazardous weather outlook is for central Kansas, east central Kansas, north central Kansas, and northeast Kansas. For today and tonight, there is a very low chance a few storms could move south from Nebraska into far northern Kansas before weakening this afternoon and again late tonight. If any storm does move into the area, it could briefly produce gusty winds. For Sunday through Friday, heat increases Sunday into middle week. Heat indices around or above 100 will be likely each day. The Topeka, Kansas climate summary for yesterday, August 7, 2026. Yesterday's high temperature was 88 degrees. The normal high is 90. The record high is 110 degrees, which was set in 1934. Yesterday's low temperature was 70 degrees. The normal low is 69. The record low is 49 degrees, which was set in 1989. 0.02 inches of precipitation fell yesterday, which brings the monthly total to 0.26 inches. This is 0.69 inches below the normal amount of 0.95 inches for August. The total precipitation for the year now stands at 29.12 inches, which is 5.83 inches above normal. Yesterday the maximum wind observed was 36 miles an hour from the southwest. The highest wind gust observed was 52 miles per hour from the southwest. The normal high temperature for today is 90 degrees, and the normal low is 68. The record high for today is 110, which occurred in 1934, and the record low is 49, which occurred in 1989. Sunrise today is at 6:30 a.m. and sunset is at 8:26 p.m. The Manhattan, Kansas climate summary for yesterday, August 7, 2026. Yesterday's high temperature was 91 degrees. The normal high is 91. Yesterday's low temperature was 68 degrees. The normal low is 67. 1.88 inches of precipitation fell yesterday, which brings the monthly total to 1.94 inches. This is 0.95 inches above the normal amount of 0.99 inches for August. The total precipitation for the year now stands at 22.45 inches, which is 1.40 inches above normal. Yesterday the maximum wind observed was 21 miles an hour from the southwest. The highest wind gust observed was 33 miles per hour from the south. The normal high temperature for today is 91 degrees. And the normal low is 67. Sunrise today is at 6:34 a.m. and sunset is at 8:30 p.m. This is NOAA Weather Radio Station WXK91 in Topeka. Here are the 8 a.m. conditions for the local area. At Topeka, it was sunny. The temperature was 72 degrees, the dew point 70, and the relative humidity was 93%. The wind was east at 3 miles an hour. The pressure was 30.06 inches and rising. At Manhattan, it was sunny. The temperature was 73 degrees, the dew point 70, and the relative humidity was 90%. The wind was calm. Around the region, at Omaha, fog was reported, with a temperature of 62. It was 70 at Concordia. It was sunny, with a temperature of 70 at Lawrence, 74 at Kansas City, and 72 at Emporia. Under sunny skies, Beatrice reported 72, Springfield reported 70, and Wichita reported 72. Once again, at Manhattan, it was 73 degrees under sunny skies. Once again,

Topeka, it was 72 degrees under sunny skies. Now here is your National Weather Service forecast. Today, patchy fog this morning. Sunny. Highs around 90. Southeast winds 5 to 10 miles per hour. Tonight, mostly clear in the evening, then becoming partly cloudy. Humid with lows in the middle 70s. South winds 10 to 15 miles per hour with gusts up to 25 miles per hour. Sunday, mostly sunny. Hot with highs in the middle 90s. South winds 10 to 15 miles per hour with gusts up to 30 miles per hour. Sunday night, partly cloudy. Humid with lows in the upper 70s. South winds 10 to 15 miles per hour with gusts up to 30 miles per hour. Monday, mostly sunny. Hot with highs in the middle 90s. South winds 10 to 15 miles per hour with gusts up to 25 miles per hour. Monday night and Tuesday, partly cloudy. Hot. Lows in the upper 70s. Highs in the middle 90s. Tuesday night, partly cloudy in the evening, then mostly cloudy with a slight chance of showers and thunderstorms after midnight. Lows in the middle 70s. Wednesday, partly sunny with a slight chance of showers and thunderstorms. Highs in the lower 90s. Wednesday night, partly cloudy in the evening, then becoming mostly cloudy. A chance of showers and thunderstorms. Lows in the lower 70s. Chance of rain 50%. Thursday, cloudy in the morning, then becoming partly sunny. A chance of showers and thunderstorms. Highs in the middle 80s. Chance of rain 40%. Thursday night, mostly cloudy with a chance of showers and thunderstorms. Lows in the upper 60s. Chance of rain 50%. Friday, mostly cloudy in the morning, then becoming partly sunny. A chance of showers and thunderstorms. Highs in the lower 80s. Chance of rain 40%. This hazardous weather outlook is for central Kansas, east central Kansas, north central Kansas and northeast Kansas. For today and tonight, there is a very low chance a few storms could move south from Nebraska into far northern Kansas before weakening, this afternoon and again late tonight. If any storm does move into the area, it could briefly produce gusty winds. For Sunday through Friday, heat increases Sunday into middle week. Heat indices around or above 100 will be likely each day. The Topeka, Kansas climate summary for yesterday, August 7, 2026. Yesterday's high temperature was 88 degrees. The normal high is 90. The record high is 110 degrees, which was set in 1934. Yesterday's low temperature was 70 degrees. The normal low is 69. The record low is 49 degrees, which was set in 1989. 0.02 inches of precipitation fell yesterday, which brings the monthly total to 0.26 inches. This is 0.69 inches below the normal amount of 0.02 inches of precipitation fell yesterday, which brings the monthly total to 0.26 inches. This is 0.69 inches below the normal amount of 0.95 inches for August. The total precipitation for the year now stands at 29.12 inches, which is 5.83 inches above normal. Yesterday the maximum wind observed was 36 miles an hour from the southwest. The highest wind gust observed was 52 miles per hour from the southwest. The normal high temperature for today is 90 degrees, and the normal low is 68. The record high for today is 110, which occurred in 1934, and the record low is 49, which occurred in 1989. Sunrise today is at 6:30 a.m. and sunset is at 8:26 p.m. The Manhattan, Kansas climate summary for yesterday, August 7, 2026. Yesterday's high temperature was 91 degrees. The normal high is 91. Yesterday's low temperature was 68 degrees. The normal low is 67. 1.88 inches of precipitation fell yesterday, which brings the monthly total to 1.94 inches.

inches. This is 0.95 inches above the normal amount of 0.99 inches for August. The total precipitation for the year now stands at 22.45 inches, which is 1.40 inches above normal. Yesterday, the maximum wind observed was 21 miles an hour from the southwest. The highest wind gust observed was 33 miles per hour from the south. The normal high temperature for today is 91 degrees, and the normal low is 67. Sunrise today is at 6:34 a.m. and sunset is at 8:30 p.m. This is NOAA Weather Radio Station WXK91 in Topeka. Here are the 8 a.m. conditions for the local area. At Topeka, it was sunny. The temperature was 72 degrees, the dew point 70, and the relative humidity was 93%. The wind was east at 3 miles an hour. The pressure was 30.06 inches and rising. At Manhattan, it was sunny. The temperature was 73 degrees, the dew point 70, and the relative humidity was 90%. The wind was calm. Around the region, at Omaha, fog was reported, with a temperature of 62. It was 70 at Concordia. It was sunny, with a temperature of 70 at Lawrence, 74 at Kansas City, and 72 at Emporia. Under sunny skies, Beatrice reported 72, Springfield reported 70, and Wichita reported 72. Once again, at Manhattan, it was 73 degrees under sunny skies. Once again, at Topeka, it was 72 degrees under sunny skies. Now here is your National Weather Service forecast. Today, patchy fog this morning. Sunny. Highs around 90. Southeast winds 5 to 10 miles per hour. Tonight, mostly clear in the evening, then becoming partly cloudy. Humid with lows in the middle 70s. South winds 10 to 15 miles per hour with gusts up to 25 miles per hour. Sunday, mostly sunny. Hot with highs in the middle 90s. South winds 10 to 15 miles per hour with gusts up to 30 miles per hour. Sunday night, partly cloudy. Humid with lows in the upper 70s. South winds 10 to 15 miles per hour with gusts up to 30 miles per hour. Monday, mostly sunny. Hot with highs in the middle 90s. South winds 10 to 15 miles per hour with gusts up to 25 miles per hour. Monday night and Tuesday, partly cloudy. Hot. Lows in the upper 70s. Highs in the middle 90s. Tuesday night, partly cloudy in the evening, then mostly cloudy with a slight chance of showers and thunderstorms after midnight. Lows in the middle 70s. Wednesday, partly sunny with a slight chance of showers and thunderstorms. Highs in the lower 90s. Wednesday night, partly cloudy in the evening, then becoming mostly cloudy. A chance of showers and thunderstorms. Lows in the lower 70s. Chance of rain 50%. Thursday, cloudy in the morning, then becoming partly sunny. A chance of showers and thunderstorms. Highs in the middle 80s. Chance of rain 40%. Thursday night, mostly cloudy with a chance of showers and thunderstorms. Lows in the upper 60s. Chance of rain 50%. Friday, mostly cloudy in the morning, then becoming partly sunny. A chance of showers and thunderstorms. Highs in the lower 80s. Chance of rain 40%. This is NOAA Weather Radio WXK91 in Topeka. The current time is 8:38 a.m. Central Daylight Time. This hazardous weather outlook is for Central Kansas, East Central Kansas, North Central Kansas, and Northeast Kansas. For today and tonight, there is a very low chance a few storms could move south from Nebraska into far northern Kansas before weakening this afternoon and again late tonight. If any storm does move into the area, it could briefly produce gusty winds. For Sunday through Friday, heat increases Sunday into middle week. Heat indices around or above 100 will be likely each day.
the Topeka, Kansas.

climate summary for yesterday, August 7th, 2026. Yesterday's high temperature was 88 degrees. The normal high is 90. The record high is 110 degrees, which was set in 1934. Yesterday's low temperature was 70 degrees. The normal low is 69. The record low is 49 degrees, which was set in 1989. 0.02 inches of precipitation fell yesterday, which brings the monthly total to 0.26 inches. This is 0.69 inches below the normal amount of 0.95 inches for August. The total precipitation for the year now stands at 29.12 inches, which is 5.83 inches above normal. Yesterday the maximum wind observed was 36 miles an hour from the southwest. The highest wind gust observed was 52 miles per hour from the southwest. The normal high temperature for today is 90 degrees, and the normal low is 68. The record high for today is 110, which occurred in 1934, and the record low is 49, which occurred in 1989. Sunrise today is at 6:30 a.m. and sunset is at 8:26 p.m. The Manhattan, Kansas climate summary for yesterday, August 7th, 2026. Yesterday's high temperature was 91 degrees. The normal high is 91. Yesterday's low temperature was 68 degrees. The normal low is 67. 1.88 inches of precipitation fell yesterday, which brings the monthly total to 1.94 inches. This is 0.95 inches above the normal amount of 0.99 inches for August. The total precipitation for the year now stands at 22.45 inches, which is 1.40 inches above normal. Yesterday the maximum wind observed was 21 miles an hour from the southwest. The highest wind gust observed was 33 miles per hour from the south. The normal high temperature for today is 91 degrees. And the normal low is 67. Sunrise today is at 6:34 a.m. and sunset is at 8:30 p.m. This is NOAA Weather Radio Station WXK91 in Topeka. Here are the 8 a.m. conditions for the local area. At Topeka, it was sunny. The temperature was 72 degrees, the dew point 70, and the relative humidity was 93%. The wind was east at 3 miles an hour. The pressure was 30.06 inches and rising. At Manhattan, it was sunny. The temperature was 73 degrees, the dew point 70, and the relative humidity was 90%. The wind was calm. Around the region, at Omaha, fog was reported, with a temperature of 62. It was 70 at Concordia. It was sunny, with a temperature of 70 at Lawrence, 74 at Kansas City, and 72 at Emporia. Under sunny skies, Beatrice reported 72, Springfield reported 70, and Wichita reported 72. Once again, at Manhattan, it was 73 degrees under sunny skies. Once again, at Topeka, it was 72 degrees under sunny skies. Now here is your National Weather Service forecast. Today, patchy fog this morning. Sunny. Highs around 90. Southeast winds 5 to 10 miles per hour. Tonight, mostly clear in the evening, then becoming partly cloudy. Humid with lows in the middle 70s. South winds 10 to 15 miles per hour with gusts up to 25 miles per hour. Sunday, mostly sunny. Hot with highs in the middle 90s. South winds 10 to 15 miles per hour with gusts up to 30 miles per hour. Sunday night, partly cloudy. Humid with lows in the upper 70s. South winds 10 to 15 miles per hour with gusts up to 30 miles per hour. Monday, mostly sunny. Hot with highs in the middle 90s. South winds 10 to 15 miles per hour with gusts up to 25 miles per hour. Monday night and Tuesday, partly cloudy. Hot. Lows in the upper 70s. Highs in the middle 90s. Tuesday night, partly cloudy in the evening, then mostly cloudy with a slight chance of showers and thunderstorms.

lows after midnight. Lows in the middle 70s. Wednesday, partly sunny with a slight chance of showers and thunderstorms. Highs in the lower 90s. Wednesday night, partly cloudy in the evening, then becoming mostly cloudy. A chance of showers and thunderstorms. Lows in the lower 70s. Chance of rain 50%. Thursday, cloudy in the morning, then becoming partly sunny. A chance of showers and thunderstorms. Highs in the middle 80s. Chance of rain 40%. Thursday night, mostly cloudy with a chance of showers and thunderstorms. Lows in the upper 60s. Chance of rain 50%. Friday, mostly cloudy in the morning, then becoming partly sunny. A chance of showers and thunderstorms. Highs in the lower 80s. Chance of rain 40%. This hazardous weather outlook is for central Kansas, east central Kansas, north central Kansas and northeast Kansas. For today and tonight, there is a very low chance a few storms could move south from Nebraska into far northern Kansas before weakening, this afternoon and again late tonight. If any storm does move into the area, it could briefly produce gusty winds. For Sunday through Friday, heat increases Sunday into middle week. Heat indices around or above 100 will be likely each day. The Topeka, Kansas climate summary for yesterday, August 7, 2026. Yesterday's high temperature was 88 degrees. The normal high is 90. The record high is 110 degrees, which was set in 1934. Yesterday's low temperature was 70 degrees. The normal low is 69. The record low is 49 degrees, which was set in 1989. 0.02 inches of precipitation fell yesterday, which brings the monthly total to 0.26 inches. This is 0.69 inches below the normal amount of 0.95 inches for August. The total precipitation for the year now stands at 29.12 inches, which is 5.83 inches above normal. Yesterday the maximum wind observed was 36 miles an hour from the southwest. The highest wind gust observed was 52 miles per hour from the southwest. The normal high temperature for today is 90 degrees, and the normal low is 68. The record high for today is 110, which occurred in 1934, and the record low is 49, which occurred in 1989. Sunrise today is at 6:30 a.m. and sunset is at 8:26 p.m. The Manhattan, Kansas climate summary for yesterday, August 7, 2026. Yesterday's high temperature was 91 degrees. The normal high is 91. Yesterday's low temperature was 68 degrees. The normal low is 67. 1.88 inches of precipitation fell yesterday, which brings the monthly total to 1.94 inches. This is 0.95 inches above the normal amount of 0.99 inches for August. The total precipitation for the year now stands at 22.45 inches, which is 1.40 inches above normal. Yesterday the maximum wind observed was 21 miles an hour from the southwest. The highest wind gust observed was 33 miles per hour from the south. The normal high temperature for today is 91 degrees, and the normal low is 67. Sunrise today is at 6:34 a.m. and sunset is at 8:30 p.m. This is NOAA Weather Radio Station WXK91 in Topeka. Here are the 8 a.m. conditions for the local area. At Topeka, it was sunny. The temperature was 72 degrees, the dew point 70, and the relative humidity was 93%. The wind was east at 3 miles an hour. The pressure was 30.06 inches and rising. At Manhattan, it was sunny. The temperature was 73 degrees, the dew point 70, and the relative humidity was 90%. The wind was calm. Around the region, at Omaha, fog was reported, with a temperature of 62. It was 70 at Concordia. It was sunny, with a temperature of 70 at Lawrence, 74 at Kansas City, and 72 at Emporia.
under sunny skies. Beatrice reported 72, Springfield reported 70, and Wichita reported 72. Once again, at Manhattan, it was 73 degrees under sunny skies. Once again, at Topeka, it was 72 degrees under sunny skies. Now here is your National Weather Service forecast. Today, patchy fog this morning. Sunny. Highs around 90. Southeast winds 5 to 10 miles per hour. Tonight, mostly clear in the evening, then becoming partly cloudy. Humid with lows in the middle 70s. South winds 10 to 15 miles per hour with gusts up to 25 miles per hour. Sunday, mostly sunny. Hot with highs in the middle 90s. South winds 10 to 15 miles per hour with gusts up to 30 miles per hour. Sunday night, partly cloudy. Humid with lows in the upper 70s. South winds 10 to 15 miles per hour with gusts up to 30 miles per hour. Monday, mostly sunny. Hot with highs in the middle 90s. South winds 10 to 15 miles per hour with gusts up to 25 miles per hour. Monday night and Tuesday, partly cloudy. Hot. Lows in the upper 70s. Highs in the middle 90s. Tuesday night, partly cloudy in the evening, then mostly cloudy with a slight chance of showers and thunderstorms after midnight. Lows in the middle 70s. Wednesday, partly sunny with a slight chance of showers and thunderstorms. Highs in the lower 90s. Wednesday night, partly cloudy in the evening, then becoming mostly cloudy. A chance of showers and thunderstorms. Lows in the lower 70s. Chance of rain 50%. Thursday, cloudy in the morning, then becoming partly sunny. A chance of showers and thunderstorms. Highs in the middle 80s. Chance of rain 40%. Thursday night, mostly cloudy with a chance of showers and thunderstorms. Lows in the upper 60s. Chance of rain 50%. Friday, mostly cloudy in the morning, then becoming partly sunny. A chance of showers and thunderstorms. Highs in the lower 80s. Chance of rain 40%. This hazardous weather outlook is for central Kansas, east central Kansas, north central Kansas and northeast Kansas. For today and tonight, there is a very low chance a few storms could move south from Nebraska into far northern Kansas before weakening, this afternoon and again late tonight. If any storm does move into the area, it could briefly produce gusty winds. For Sunday through Friday, heat increases Sunday into middle week. Heat indices around or above 100 will be likely each day. The Topeka, Kansas climate summary for yesterday, August 7, 2026. Yesterday's high temperature was 88 degrees. The normal high is 90. The record high is 110 degrees, which was set in 1934. Yesterday's low temperature was 70 degrees. The normal low is 69. The record low is 49 degrees, which was set in 1989. 0.02 inches of precipitation fell yesterday, which brings the monthly total to 0.26 inches. This is 0.69 inches below the normal amount of 0.95 inches for August. The total precipitation for the year now stands at 29.12 inches, which is 5.83 inches above normal. Yesterday the maximum wind observed was 36 miles an hour from the southwest. The highest wind gust observed was 52 miles per hour from the southwest. The normal high temperature for today is 90 degrees, and the normal low is 68. The record high for today is 110, which occurred in 1934, and the record low is 49, which occurred in 1989. Sunrise today is at 6:30 a.m. and sunset is at 8:26 p.m. The current time is 8:54 a.m. Central Daylight Time. The Manhattan, Kansas climate summary for yesterday, August 7, 2026. Yesterday's high temperature was 91 degrees. The normal high is 91. Yesterday's low temperature was 68 degrees.
The normal low is 67. 1.88 inches of precipitation fell yesterday, which brings the monthly total to 1.94 inches. This is 0.95 inches above the normal amount of 0.99 inches for August. The total precipitation for the year now stands at 22.45 inches, which is 1.40 inches above normal. Yesterday the maximum wind observed was 21 miles an hour from the southwest. The highest wind gust observed was 33 miles per hour from the south. The normal high temperature for today is 91 degrees, and the normal low is 67. Sunrise today is at 6:34 a.m. and sunset is at 8:30 p.m. This is NOAA Weather Radio Station WXK91 in Topeka. Here are the 8 a.m. conditions for the local area. At Topeka, it was sunny. The temperature was 72 degrees, the dew point 70, and the relative humidity was 93%. The wind was east at 3 miles an hour. The pressure was 30.06 inches and rising. At Manhattan, it was sunny. The temperature was 73 degrees, the dew point 70, and the relative humidity was 90%. The wind was calm. Around the region, at Omaha, fog was reported, with a temperature of 62. It was 70 at Concordia. It was sunny, with a temperature of 70 at Lawrence, 74 at Kansas City, and 72 at Emporia. Under sunny skies, Beatrice reported 72, Springfield reported 70, and Wichita reported 72. Once again, at Manhattan, it was 73 degrees under sunny skies. Once again, at Topeka, it was 72 degrees under sunny skies. Now here is your National Weather Service forecast. Today, patchy fog this morning. Sunny. Highs around 90. Southeast winds 5 to 10 miles per hour. Tonight, mostly clear in the evening, then becoming partly cloudy. Humid with lows in the middle 70s. South winds 10 to 15 miles per hour with gusts up to 25 miles per hour. Sunday, mostly sunny. Hot with highs in the middle 90s. South winds 10 to 15 miles per hour with gusts up to 30 miles per hour. Sunday night, partly cloudy. Humid with lows 70s. South winds 10 to 15 miles per hour with gusts up to 30 miles per hour. Monday, mostly sunny. Hot with highs in the middle 90s. South winds 10 to 15 miles per hour with gusts up to 25 miles per hour. Monday night and Tuesday, partly cloudy. Hot. Lows in the upper 70s. Highs in the middle 90s. Tuesday night, partly cloudy in the evening, then mostly cloudy with a slight chance of showers and thunderstorms after midnight. Lows in the middle 70s. Wednesday, partly sunny with a slight chance of showers and thunderstorms. Highs in the lower 90s. Wednesday night, partly cloudy in the evening, then becoming mostly cloudy. A chance of showers and thunderstorms. Lows in the lower 70s. Chance of rain 50%. Thursday, cloudy in the morning, then becoming partly sunny. A chance of showers and thunderstorms. Highs in the middle 80s. Chance of rain 40%. Thursday night, mostly cloudy with a chance of showers and thunderstorms. Lows in the upper 60s. Chance of rain 50%. Friday, mostly cloudy in the morning, then becoming partly sunny. A chance of showers and thunderstorms. Highs in the lower 80s. Chance of rain 40%. This hazardous weather outlook is for central Kansas, east central Kansas, north central Kansas, and northeast Kansas. For today and tonight, there is a very low chance a few storms could move south from Nebraska into far northern Kansas before weakening this afternoon and again late tonight. If any storm does move into the area, it could briefly produce gusty winds. For Sunday through Friday, heat increases Sunday into middle week. Heat indices around or above 100 will be likely each day.
Topeka, Kansas climate summit.

summary for yesterday, August 7th, 2026. Yesterday's high temperature was 88 degrees. The normal high is 90. The record high is 110 degrees, which was set in 1934. Yesterday's low temperature was 70 degrees. The normal low is 69. The record low is 49 degrees, which was set in 1989. 0.02 inches of precipitation fell yesterday, which brings the monthly total to 0.26 inches. This is 0.69 inches below the normal amount of 0.95 inches for August. The total precipitation for the year now stands at 29.12 inches, which is 5.83 inches above normal. Yesterday the maximum wind observed was 36 miles an hour from the southwest. The highest wind gust observed was 52 miles per hour from the southwest. The normal high temperature for today is 90 degrees, and the normal low is 68. The record high for today is 110, which occurred in 1934, and the record low is 49, which occurred in 1989. Sunrise today is at 6:30 a.m. and sunset is at 8:26 p.m. The Manhattan, Kansas climate summary for yesterday, August 7, 2026. Yesterday's high temperature was 91 degrees. The normal high is 91. Yesterday's low temperature was 68 degrees. The normal low is 67. 1.88 inches of precipitation fell yesterday, which brings the monthly total to 1.94 inches. This is 0.95 inches above the normal amount of 0.99 inches for August. The total precipitation for the year now stands at 22.45 inches, which is 1.40 inches above normal. Yesterday the maximum wind observed was 21 miles an hour from the southwest. The highest wind gust observed was 33 miles per hour from the south. The normal high temperature for today is 91 degrees. And the normal low is 67. Sunrise today is at 6:34 a.m. and sunset is at 8:30 p.m. This is NOAA Weather Radio Station WXK91 in Topeka. Here are the 8 a.m. conditions for the local area. At Topeka, it was sunny. The temperature was 72 degrees, the dew point 70, and the relative humidity was 93%. The wind was east at 3 miles an hour. The pressure was 30.06 inches and rising. At Manhattan, it was sunny. The temperature was 73 degrees, the dew point 70, and the relative humidity was 90%. The wind was calm. Around the region, at Omaha, fog was reported, with a temperature of 62. It was 70 at Concordia. It was sunny, with a temperature of 70 at Lawrence, 74 at Kansas City, and 72 at Emporia. Under sunny skies, Beatrice reported 72, Springfield reported 70, and Wichita reported 72. Once again, at Manhattan, it was 73 degrees under sunny skies. Once again, at Topeka, it was 72 degrees under sunny skies. Now here is your National Weather Service forecast. Today, patchy fog this morning. Sunny. Highs around 90. Southeast winds 5 to 10 miles per hour. Tonight, mostly clear in the evening, then becoming partly cloudy. Humid with lows in the middle 70s. South winds 10 to 15 miles per hour with gusts up to 25 miles per hour. Sunday, mostly sunny. Hot with highs in the middle 90s. South winds 10 to 15 miles per hour with gusts up to 30 miles per hour. Sunday night, partly cloudy. Humid with lows in the upper 70s. South winds 10 to 15 miles per hour with gusts up to 30 miles per hour. Monday, mostly sunny. Hot with highs in the middle 90s. South winds 10 to 15 miles per hour with gusts up to 25 miles per hour. Monday night and Tuesday, partly cloudy. Hot. Lows in the upper 70s. Highs in the middle 90s. Tuesday night,
partly cloudy in the evening, then mostly cloudy with a slight chance of showers and thunderstorms after midnight. Lows in the middle 70s. Wednesday, partly sunny with a slight chance of showers and thunderstorms. Highs in the lower 90s. Wednesday night, partly cloudy in the evening, then becoming mostly cloudy. A chance of showers and thunderstorms. Lows in the lower 70s. Chance of rain 50%. Thursday, cloudy in the morning, then becoming partly sunny. A chance of showers and thunderstorms. Highs in the middle 80s. Chance of rain 40%. Thursday night, mostly cloudy with a chance of showers and thunderstorms. Lows in the upper 60s. Chance of rain 50%. Friday, mostly cloudy in the morning, then becoming partly sunny. A chance of showers and thunderstorms. Highs in the lower 80s. Chance of rain 40%. This hazardous weather outlook is for central Kansas, east central Kansas, north central Kansas and northeast Kansas. For today and tonight, there is a very low chance a few storms could move south from Nebraska into far northern Kansas before weakening, this afternoon and again late tonight. If any storm does move into the area, it could briefly produce gusty winds. For Sunday through Friday, heat increases Sunday into middle week. Heat indices around or above 100 will be likely each day. The Topeka, Kansas climate summary for yesterday, August 7, 2026. Yesterday's high temperature was 88 degrees. The normal high is 90. The record high is 110 degrees, which was set in 1934. Yesterday's low temperature was 70 degrees. The normal low is 69. The record low is 49 degrees, which was set in 1989. 0.02 inches of precipitation fell yesterday, which brings the monthly total to 0.26 inches. This is 0.69 inches below the normal amount of 0.95 inches for August. The total precipitation for the year now stands at 29.12 inches, which is 5.83 inches above normal. Yesterday the maximum wind observed was 36 miles an hour from the southwest. The highest wind gust observed was 52 miles per hour from the southwest. The normal high temperature for today is 90 degrees. And the normal low is 68. The record high for today is 110, which occurred in 1934, and the record low is 49, which occurred in 1989. Sunrise today is at 6:30 a.m. and sunset is at 8:26 p.m. The Manhattan, Kansas climate summary for yesterday, August 7, 2026. Yesterday's high temperature was 91 degrees. The normal high is 91. Yesterday's low temperature was 68 degrees. The normal low is 67. 1.88 inches of precipitation fell yesterday, which brings the monthly total to 1.94 inches. This is 0.95 inches above the normal amount of 0.99 inches for August. The total precipitation for the year now stands at 22.45 inches, which is 1.40 inches above normal. Yesterday the maximum wind observed was 21 miles an hour from the southwest. The highest wind gust observed was 33 miles per hour from the south. The normal high temperature for today is 91 degrees, and the normal low is 67. Sunrise today is at 6:34 a.m. and sunset is at 8:30 p.m. The current time is 9:08 a.m. Central Daylight Time. 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Now here is your National Weather Service forecast. Today, patchy fog this morning. Sunny. Highs around 90. Southeast winds 5 to 10 miles per hour. Tonight, mostly clear in the evening, then becoming partly cloudy. Humid with lows in the middle 70s. South winds 10 to 15 miles per hour with gusts up to 25 miles per hour. Sunday, mostly sunny. Hot with highs in the middle 90s. South winds 10 to 15 miles per hour with gusts up to 30 miles per hour.
Sunday night, partly cloudy. Humid with lows in the upper 70s.

South winds 10 to 15 miles per hour with gusts up to 30 miles per hour. Monday, mostly sunny. Hot with highs in the middle 90s. South winds 10 to 15 miles per hour with gusts up to 25 miles per hour. Monday night and Tuesday, partly cloudy. Hot. Lows in the upper 70s. Highs in the middle 90s. Tuesday night, partly cloudy in the evening, then mostly cloudy with a slight chance of showers and thunderstorms after midnight. Lows in the middle 70s. Wednesday, partly sunny with a slight chance of showers and thunderstorms. Highs in the lower 90s. Wednesday night, partly cloudy in the evening, then becoming mostly cloudy. A chance of showers and thunderstorms. Lows in the lower 70s. Chance of rain 50%. Thursday, cloudy in the morning, then becoming partly sunny. A chance of showers and thunderstorms. Highs in the middle 80s. Chance of rain 40%. Thursday night, mostly cloudy with a chance of showers and thunderstorms. Lows in the upper 60s. Chance of rain 50%. Friday, mostly cloudy in the morning, then becoming partly sunny. A chance of showers and thunderstorms. Highs in the lower 80s. Chance of rain 40%. This hazardous weather outlook is for central Kansas, east central Kansas, north central Kansas and northeast Kansas. For today and tonight, there is a very low chance a few storms could move south from Nebraska into far northern Kansas before weakening, this afternoon and again late tonight. If any storm does move into the area, it could briefly produce gusty winds. For Sunday through Friday, heat increases Sunday into middle week. Heat indices around or above 100 will be likely each day. The Topeka, Kansas climate summary for yesterday, August 7, 2026. Yesterday's high temperature was 88 degrees. The normal high is 90. The record high is 110 degrees, which was set in 1934. Yesterday's low temperature was 70 degrees. The normal low is 69. The record low is 49 degrees, which was set in 1989. 0.02 inches of precipitation fell yesterday, which brings the monthly total to 0.26 inches. This is 0.69 inches below the normal amount of 0.95 inches for August. The total precipitation for the year now stands at 29.12 inches, which is 5.83 inches above normal. Yesterday the maximum wind observed was 36 miles an hour from the southwest. The highest wind gust observed was 52 miles per hour from the southwest. The normal high temperature for today is 90 degrees, and the normal low is 68. The record high for today is 110, which occurred in 1934, and the record low is 49, which occurred in 1989. Sunrise today is at 6:30 a.m. and sunset is at 8:26 p.m. The Manhattan, Kansas climate summary for yesterday, August 7, 2026. Yesterday's high temperature was 91 degrees. The normal high is 91. Yesterday's low temperature was 68 degrees. The normal low is 67. 1.88 inches of precipitation fell yesterday, which brings the monthly total to 1.94 inches. This is 0.95 inches above the normal amount of 0.99 inches for August. The total precipitation for the year now stands at 22.45 inches, which is 1.40 inches above normal. Yesterday the maximum wind observed was 21 miles an hour from the southwest. The highest wind gust observed was 33 miles per hour from the south. The normal high temperature for today is 91 degrees, and the normal low is 67. Sunrise today is at 6:34 a.m. and sunset is at 8:30 p.m. This is NOAA Weather Radio Station WXK91 in Topeka. Here are the 9 a.m. conditions for the local area. At Topeka, it was sunny. The temperature was 74 degrees, the dew point 71, and the relative humidity was 91%. The wind was east at 3 miles an hour.

0: today.
1: Patchy fog this morning.
0: Sunny. Highs around 90. Southeast winds 5 to 10 miles per hour. Tonight, mostly clear in the evening, then becoming partly cloudy. Humid with lows in the middle 70s. South winds 10 to 15 miles per hour with gusts up to 25 miles per hour. Sunday, mostly sunny. Hot with highs in the middle 90s. South winds 10 to 15 miles per hour with gusts up to 30 miles per hour. Sunday night, partly cloudy. Humid with lows in the upper 70s. South winds 10 to 15 miles per hour with gusts up to 30 miles per hour. Monday, mostly sunny. Hot with highs in the middle 90s. South winds 10 to 15 miles per hour with gusts up to 25 miles per hour. Monday night and Tuesday, partly cloudy. Hot. Lows in the upper 70s. Highs in the middle 90s. Tuesday night, partly cloudy in the evening, then mostly cloudy with a slight chance of showers and thunderstorms after midnight. Lows in the middle 70s. Wednesday, partly sunny with a slight chance of showers and thunderstorms. Highs in the lower 90s. Wednesday night, partly cloudy in the evening, then becoming mostly cloudy. A chance of showers and thunderstorms. Lows in the lower 70s. Chance of rain 50%. Thursday, cloudy in the morning, then becoming partly sunny. A chance of showers and thunderstorms. Highs in the middle 80s. Chance of rain 40%. Thursday night, mostly cloudy with a chance of showers and thunderstorms. Lows in the upper 60s. Chance of rain 50%. Friday, mostly cloudy in the morning, then becoming partly sunny. A chance of showers and thunderstorms. Highs in the lower 80s. Chance of rain 40%. This hazardous weather outlook is for central Kansas, east central Kansas, north central Kansas and northeast Kansas. For today and tonight, there is a very low chance a few storms could move south from Nebraska into far northern Kansas before weakening, this afternoon and again late tonight. If any storm does move into the area, it could briefly produce gusty winds. For Sunday through Friday, heat increases Sunday into middle week. Heat indices around or above 100 will be likely each day. The Topeka, Kansas climate summary for yesterday, August 7, 2026. Yesterday's high temperature was 88 degrees. The normal high is 90. The record high is 110 degrees, which was set in 1934. Yesterday's low temperature was 70 degrees. The normal low is 69. The record low is 49 degrees, which was set in 1989. 0.02 inches of precipitation fell yesterday, which brings the monthly total to 0.26 inches. This is 0.69 inches below the normal amount of 0.95 inches for August. The total precipitation for the year now stands at 29.12 inches, which is 5.83 inches above normal. Yesterday the maximum wind observed was 36 miles an hour from the southwest. The highest wind gust observed was 52 miles per hour from the southwest. The normal high temperature for today is 90 degrees, and the normal low is 68. The record high for today is 110, which occurred in 1934, and the record low is 49, which occurred in 1989. Sunrise today is at 6:30 a.m. and sunset is at 8:26 p.m. The Manhattan, Kansas climate summary for yesterday, August 7, 2026. Yesterday's high temperature was 91 degrees. The normal high is 91. Yesterday's low temperature was 68 degrees. The normal low is 67. 1.88 inches of precipitation fell yesterday, which brings the monthly total to 1.94 inches. This is 0.95 inches above the normal amount of 0.99 inches for August. The total precipitation for the year now stands at 22.45 inches, which is 1.40 inches above normal. Yesterday the maximum wind observed was 21 miles.

miles an hour from the southwest. The highest wind gust observed was 33 miles per hour from the south. The normal high temperature for today is 91 degrees, and the normal low is 67. Sunrise today is at 6:34 a.m. and sunset is at 8:30 p.m. This is NOAA Weather Radio Station WXK91 in Topeka. Here are the 9 a.m. conditions for the local area. At Topeka, it was sunny. The temperature was 74 degrees, the dew point 71, and the relative humidity was 91%. The wind was east at 3 miles an hour. The pressure was 30.06 inches and steady. At Manhattan, it was sunny. The temperature was 78 degrees, the dew point 72, and the relative humidity was 81%. The wind was calm. Around the region, it was 74 at Concordia. It was sunny, with a temperature of 74 at Lawrence, 76 at Kansas City, and 76 at Emporia. Under sunny skies, Beatrice reported 74, Springfield reported 74, and Wichita reported 75. At Omaha, it was partly sunny, with a temperature of 66. Once again, at Manhattan, it was 78 degrees under sunny skies. Once again, at Topeka, it was 74 degrees under sunny skies. Now here is your National Weather Service forecast. Today, patchy fog this morning. Sunny. Highs around 90. Southeast winds 5 to 10 miles per hour. Tonight, mostly clear in the evening, then becoming partly cloudy. Humid with lows in the middle 70s. South winds 10 to 15 miles per hour with gusts up to 25 miles per hour. Sunday, mostly sunny. Hot with highs in the middle 90s. South winds 10 to 15 miles per hour with gusts up to 30 miles per hour. Sunday night, partly cloudy. Humid with lows in the upper 70s. South winds 10 to 15 miles per hour with gusts up to 30 miles per hour. Monday, mostly sunny. Hot with highs in the middle 90s. South winds 10 to 15 miles per hour with gusts up to 25 miles per hour. Monday night and Tuesday, partly cloudy. Hot. Lows in the upper 70s. Highs in the middle 90s. Tuesday night, partly cloudy in the evening, then mostly cloudy with a slight chance of showers and thunderstorms after midnight. Lows in the middle 70s. Wednesday, partly sunny with a slight chance of showers and thunderstorms. Highs in the lower 90s. Wednesday night, partly cloudy in the evening, then becoming mostly cloudy. A chance of showers and thunderstorms. Lows in the lower 70s. Chance of rain 50%. Thursday, cloudy in the morning, then becoming partly sunny. A chance of showers and thunderstorms. Highs in the middle 80s. Chance of rain 40%. Thursday night, mostly cloudy with a chance of showers and thunderstorms. Lows in the upper 60s. Chance of rain 50%. Friday, mostly cloudy in the morning, then becoming partly sunny. A chance of showers and thunderstorms. Highs in the lower 80s. Chance of rain 40%. The current time is 9:24 a.m. Central Daylight Time. This hazardous weather outlook is for Central Kansas, East Central Kansas, North Central Kansas, and Northeast Kansas. For today and tonight, there is a very low chance a few storms could move south from Nebraska into far northern Kansas before weakening this afternoon and again late tonight. If any storm does move into the area, it could briefly produce gusty winds. For Sunday through Friday, heat increases Sunday into middle week. Heat indices around or above 100 will be likely each day. The Topeka, Kansas climate summary for yesterday, August 7, 2026. Yesterday's high temperature was 88 degrees. The normal high is 90. The record high is 110 degrees, which was set in 1934. Yesterday's low temperature was 70 degrees. The normal low is 69. The record

record low is 49 degrees, which was set in 1989. 0.02 inches of precipitation fell yesterday, which brings the monthly total to 0.26 inches. This is 0.69 inches below the normal amount of 0.95 inches for August. The total precipitation for the year now stands at 29.12 inches, which is 5.83 inches above normal. Yesterday, the maximum wind observed was 36 miles an hour from the southwest. The highest wind gust observed was 52 miles per hour from the southwest. The normal high temperature for today is 90 degrees, and the normal low is 68. The record high for today is 110, which occurred in 1934, and the record low is 49, which occurred in 1989. Sunrise today is at 6:30 a.m. and sunset is at 8:26 p.m. The Manhattan, Kansas climate summary for yesterday, August 7, 2026. Yesterday's high temperature was 91 degrees. The normal high is 91. Yesterday's low temperature was 68 degrees. The normal low is 67. 1.88 inches of precipitation fell yesterday, which brings the monthly total to 1.94 inches. This is 0.95 inches above the normal amount of 0.99 inches for August. The total precipitation for the year now stands at 22.45 inches, which is 1.40 inches above normal. Yesterday, the maximum wind observed was 21 miles an hour from the southwest. The highest wind gust observed was 33 miles per hour from the south. The normal high temperature for today is 91 degrees, and the normal low is 67. Sunrise today is at 6:34 a.m. and sunset is at 8:30 p.m. This is NOAA Weather Radio Station WXK91 in Topeka. Here are the 9 a.m. conditions for the local area. At Topeka, it was sunny. The temperature was 74 degrees, the dew point 71, and the relative humidity was 91%. The wind was east at 3 miles an hour. The pressure was 30.06 inches and steady. At Manhattan, it was sunny. The temperature was 78 degrees, the dew point 72, and the relative humidity was 81%. The wind was calm. Around the region, it was 74 at Concordia. It was sunny, with a temperature of 74 at Lawrence, 76 at Kansas City, and 76 at Emporia. Under sunny skies, Beatrice reported 74, Springfield reported 74, and Wichita reported 75. At Omaha, it was partly sunny, with a temperature of 66. Once again, at Manhattan, it was 78 degrees under sunny skies. Once again, at Topeka, it was 74 degrees under sunny skies. Now here is your National Weather Service forecast. Today, patchy fog this morning. Sunny. Highs around 90. Southeast winds 5 to 10 miles per hour. Tonight, mostly clear in the evening, then becoming partly cloudy. Humid with lows in the middle 70s. South winds 10 to 15 miles per hour with gusts up to 25 miles per hour. Sunday, mostly sunny. Hot with highs in the middle 90s. South winds 10 to 15 miles per hour with gusts up to 30 miles per hour. Sunday night, partly cloudy. Humid with lows in the upper 70s. South winds 10 to 15 miles per hour with gusts up to 30 miles per hour. Monday, mostly sunny. Hot with highs in the middle 90s. South winds 10 to 15 miles per hour with gusts up to 25 miles per hour. Monday night and Tuesday, partly cloudy. Hot. Lows in the upper 70s. Highs in the middle 90s. Tuesday night, partly cloudy in the evening, then mostly cloudy with a slight chance of showers and thunderstorms after midnight. Lows in the middle 70s. Wednesday, partly sunny with a slight chance of showers and thunderstorms. Highs in the lower 90s. Wednesday night, partly cloudy in the evening, then becoming mostly cloudy. A chance of showers and thunderstorms.

Lows in the lower 70s. Chance of rain 50%. Thursday, cloudy in the morning, then becoming partly sunny. A chance of showers and thunderstorms. Highs in the middle 80s. Chance of rain 40%. Thursday night, mostly cloudy with a chance of showers and thunderstorms. Lows in the upper 60s. Chance of rain 50%. Friday, mostly cloudy in the morning, then becoming partly sunny. A chance of showers and thunderstorms. Highs in the lower 80s. Chance of rain 40%. This hazardous weather outlook is for central Kansas, east central Kansas, north central Kansas and northeast Kansas. For today and tonight, there is a very low chance a few storms could move south from Nebraska into far northern Kansas before weakening, this afternoon and again late tonight. If any storm does move into the area, it could briefly produce gusty winds. For Sunday through Friday, heat increases Sunday into middle week. Heat indices around or above 100 will be likely each day. The Topeka, Kansas climate summary for yesterday, August 7, 2026. Yesterday's high temperature was 88 degrees. The normal high is 90. The record high is 110 degrees, which was set in 1934. Yesterday's low temperature was 70 degrees. The normal low is 69. The record low is 49 degrees, which was set in 1989. 0.02 inches of precipitation fell yesterday, which brings the monthly total to 0.26 inches. This is 0.69 inches below the normal amount of 0.95 inches for August. The total precipitation for the year now stands at 29.12 inches, which is 5.83 inches above normal. Yesterday the maximum wind observed was 36 miles an hour from the southwest. The highest wind gust observed was 52 miles per hour from the southwest. The normal high temperature for today is 90 degrees, and the normal low is 68. The record high for today is 110, which occurred in 1934, and the record low is 49, which occurred in 1989. Sunrise today is at 6:30 a.m. and sunset is at 8:26 p.m. The Manhattan, Kansas climate summary for yesterday, August 7, 2026. Yesterday's high temperature was 91 degrees. The normal high is 91. Yesterday's low temperature was 68 degrees. August 7, 2026. Yesterday's high temperature was 91 degrees. The normal high is 91. Yesterday's low temperature was 68 degrees. The normal low is 67. 1.88 inches of precipitation fell yesterday, which brings the monthly total to 1.94 inches. This is 0.95 inches above the normal amount of 0.99 inches for August. The total precipitation for the year now stands at 22.45 inches, which is 1.40 inches above normal. Yesterday the maximum wind observed was 21 miles an hour from the southwest. The highest wind gust observed was 33 miles per hour from the south. The normal high temperature for today is 91 degrees, and the normal low is 67. Sunrise today is at 6:34 a.m. and sunset is at 8:30 p.m. This is NOAA Weather Radio Station WXK91 in Topeka. Here are the 9 a.m. conditions for the local area. At Topeka, it was sunny. The temperature was 74 degrees, the dew point 71, and the relative humidity was 91%. The wind was east at 3 miles an hour. The pressure was 30.06 inches and steady. At Manhattan, it was sunny. The temperature was 78 degrees, the dew point 72, and the relative humidity was 81%. The wind was calm. Around the region, it was 74 at Concordia. It was sunny, with a temperature of 74 at Lawrence, 76 at Kansas City, and 76 at Emporia. Under sunny skies, Beatrice reported 74, Springfield reported 74, and Wichita reported 75. At Omaha, it was partly sunny, with a temperature of 66.

once again at Manhattan. It was 78 degrees under sunny skies. Once again, at Topeka, it was 74 degrees under sunny skies. Now here is your National Weather Service forecast. Today, patchy fog this morning. Sunny. Highs around 90. Southeast winds 5 to 10 miles per hour. Tonight, mostly clear in the evening, then becoming partly cloudy. Humid with lows in the middle 70s. South winds 10 to 15 miles per hour with gusts up to 25 miles per hour. Sunday, mostly sunny. Hot with highs in the middle 90s. South winds 10 to 15 miles per hour with gusts up to 30 miles per hour. Sunday night, partly cloudy. Humid with lows in the upper 70s. South winds 10 to 15 miles per hour with gusts up to 30 miles per hour. Monday, mostly sunny. Hot with highs in the middle 90s. South winds 10 to 15 miles per hour with gusts up to 25 miles per hour. Monday night and Tuesday, partly cloudy. Hot. Lows in the upper 70s. Highs in the middle 90s. Tuesday night, partly cloudy in the evening, then mostly cloudy with a slight chance of showers and thunderstorms. Lows in the upper 70s. Highs in the middle 90s. Tuesday night, partly cloudy in the evening, then mostly cloudy with a slight chance of showers and thunderstorms after midnight. Lows in the middle 70s. Wednesday, partly sunny with a slight chance of showers and thunderstorms. Highs in the lower 90s. Wednesday night, partly cloudy in the evening, then becoming mostly cloudy. A chance of showers and thunderstorms. Lows in the lower 70s. Chance of rain 50%. Thursday, cloudy in the morning, then becoming partly sunny. A chance of showers and thunderstorms. Highs in the middle 80s. Chance of rain 40%. Thursday night, mostly cloudy with a chance of showers and thunderstorms. Lows in the upper 60s. Chance of rain 50%. Friday, mostly cloudy in the morning, then becoming partly sunny. A chance of showers and thunderstorms. Highs in the lower 80s. Chance of rain 40%. This hazardous weather outlook is for central Kansas, east central Kansas, north central Kansas and northeast Kansas. For today and tonight, there is a very low chance a few storms could move south from Nebraska into far northern Kansas before weakening this afternoon and again late tonight. If any storm does move into the area, it could briefly produce gusty winds. For Sunday through Friday, heat increases Sunday into middle week. Heat indices around or above 100 will be likely each day. This is NOAA Weather Radio WXK91 in Topeka. The current time is 9:38 a.m. Central Daylight Time. The Topeka, Kansas climate summary for yesterday, August 7, 2026. Yesterday's high temperature was 88 degrees. The normal high is 90. The record high is 110 degrees, which was set in 1934. Yesterday's low temperature was 70 degrees. The normal low is 69. The record low is 49 degrees, which was set in 1989. 0.02 inches of precipitation fell yesterday, which brings the monthly total to 0.26 inches. This is 0.69 inches below the normal amount of 0.95 inches for August. The total precipitation for the year now stands at 29.12 inches, which is 5.83 inches above normal. Yesterday the maximum wind observed was 36 miles an hour from the southwest. The highest wind gust observed was 52 miles per hour from the southwest. The normal high temperature for today is 90 degrees, and the normal low is 68. The record high for today is 110, which occurred in 1934, and the record low is 49, which occurred in 1989. Sunrise today is at 6:30 a.m. and sunset is at 8:26 p.m. The Manhattan, Kansas climate summary for yesterday, August 7, 2026. Yesterday's high

temperature was 91 degrees. The normal high is 91. Yesterday's low temperature was 68 degrees. The normal low is 67. 1.88 inches of precipitation fell yesterday, which brings the monthly total to 1.94 inches. This is 0.95 inches above the normal amount of 0.99 inches for August. The total precipitation for the year now stands at 22.45 inches, which is 1.40 inches above normal. Yesterday the maximum wind observed was 21 miles an hour from the southwest. The highest wind gust observed was 33 miles per hour from the south. The normal high temperature for today is 91 degrees, and the normal low is 67. Sunrise today is at 6:34 a.m. and sunset is at 8:30 p.m. This is NOAA Weather Radio Station WXK91 in Topeka. Here are the 9 a.m. conditions for the local area. At Topeka, it was sunny. The temperature was 74 degrees, the dew point 71, and the relative humidity was 91%. The wind was east at 3 miles an hour. The pressure was 30.06 inches and steady. At Manhattan, it was sunny. The temperature was 78 degrees, the dew point 72, and the relative humidity was 81%. The wind was calm. Around the region, it was 74 at Concordia. It was sunny, with a temperature of 74 at Lawrence, 76 at Kansas City, and 76 at Emporia. Under sunny skies, Beatrice reported 74, Springfield reported 74, and Wichita reported 75. At Omaha, it was partly sunny, with a temperature of 66. Once again, at Manhattan, it was 78 degrees under sunny skies. Once again, at Topeka, it was 74 degrees under sunny skies. Now here is your National Weather Service forecast. Today, patchy fog this morning. Sunny. Highs around 90. Southeast winds 5 to 10 miles per hour. Tonight, mostly clear in the evening, then becoming partly cloudy. Humid with lows in the middle 70s. South winds 10 to 15 miles per hour with gusts up to 25 miles per hour. Sunday, mostly sunny. Hot with highs in the middle 90s. South winds 10 to 15 miles per hour with gusts up to 30 miles per hour. Sunday night, partly cloudy. Humid with lows in the upper 70s. South winds 10 to 15 miles per hour with gusts up to 30 miles per hour. Monday, mostly sunny. Hot with highs in the middle 90s. South winds 10 to 15 miles per hour with gusts up to 25 miles per hour. Monday night and Tuesday, partly cloudy. Hot. Lows in the upper 70s. Highs in the middle 90s. Tuesday night, partly cloudy in the evening, then mostly cloudy with a slight chance of showers and thunderstorms after midnight. Lows in the middle 70s. Wednesday, partly sunny with a slight chance of showers and thunderstorms. Highs in the lower 90s. Wednesday night, partly cloudy in the evening, then becoming mostly cloudy. A chance of showers and thunderstorms. Lows in the lower 70s. Chance of rain 50%. Thursday, cloudy in the morning, then becoming partly sunny. A chance of showers and thunderstorms. Highs in the middle 80s. Chance of rain 40%. Thursday night, mostly cloudy with a chance of showers and thunderstorms. Lows in the upper 60s. Chance of rain 50%. Friday, mostly cloudy in the morning, then becoming partly sunny. A chance of showers and thunderstorms. Highs in the lower 80s. Chance of rain 40%. This hazardous weather outlook is for central Kansas, east central Kansas, north central Kansas, and northeast Kansas. For today and tonight, there is a very low chance a few storms could move south from Nebraska into far northern Kansas before weakening, this afternoon and again late tonight. If any storm does move into the area, it could briefly produce gusty winds.
for Sunday through Friday.

Keith increases Sunday into middle week. Keith indices around or above 100 will be likely each day. The Topeka, Kansas climate summary for yesterday, August 7, 2026. Yesterday's high temperature was 88 degrees. The normal high is 90. The record high is 110 degrees, which was set in 1934. Yesterday's low temperature was 70 degrees. The normal low is 69. The record low is 49 degrees, which was set in 1989. 0.02 inches of precipitation fell yesterday, which brings the monthly total to 0.26 inches. This is 0.69 inches below the normal amount of 0.95 inches for August. The total precipitation for the year now stands at 29.12 inches, which is 5.83 inches above normal. Yesterday the maximum wind observed was 36 miles an hour from the southwest. The highest wind gust observed was 52 miles per hour from the southwest. The normal high temperature for today is 90 degrees, and the normal low is 68. The record high for today is 110, which occurred in 1934, and the record low is 49, which occurred in 1989. Sunrise today is at 6:30 a.m. and sunset is at 8:26 p.m. The Manhattan, Kansas climate summary for yesterday, August 7, 2026. Yesterday's high temperature was 91 degrees. The normal high is 91. Yesterday's low temperature was 68 degrees. The normal low is 67. 1.88 inches of precipitation fell yesterday, which brings the monthly total to 1.94 inches. This is 0.95 inches above the normal amount of 0.99 inches for August. The total precipitation for the year now stands at 22.45 inches, which is 1.40 inches above normal. Yesterday the maximum wind observed was 21 miles an hour from the southwest. The highest wind gust observed was 33 miles per hour from the south. The normal high temperature for today is 91 degrees, and the normal low is 67. Sunrise today is at 6:34 a.m. and sunset is at 8:30 p.m. This is NOAA Weather Radio Station WXK91 in Topeka. Here are the 9 a.m. conditions for the local area. At Topeka, it was sunny. The temperature was 74 degrees, the dew point 71, and the relative humidity was 91%. The wind was east at 3 miles an hour. The pressure was 30.06 inches and steady. At Manhattan, it was sunny. The temperature was 78 degrees, the dew point 72, and the relative humidity was 81%. The wind was calm. Around the region, it was 74 at Concordia. It was sunny, with a temperature of 74 at Lawrence, 76 at Kansas City, and 76 at Emporia. Under sunny skies, Beatrice reported 74, Springfield reported 74, and Wichita reported 75. At Omaha, it was partly sunny, with a temperature of 66. Once again, at Manhattan, it was 78 degrees under sunny skies. Once again, at Topeka, it was 74 degrees under sunny skies. Now here is your National Weather Service forecast. Today, patchy fog this morning. Sunny. Highs around 90. Southeast winds 5 to 10 miles per hour. Tonight, mostly clear in the evening, then becoming partly cloudy. Humid with lows in the middle 70s. South winds 10 to 15 miles per hour with gusts up to 25 miles per hour. Sunday, mostly sunny. Hot with highs in the middle 90s. South winds 10 to 15 miles per hour with gusts up to 30 miles per hour. Sunday night, partly cloudy. Humid with lows in the upper 70s. South winds 10 to 15 miles per hour with gusts up to 30 miles per hour. Monday, mostly sunny. Hot with highs in the middle 90s. South winds 10 to 15 miles per hour with gusts up to 25 miles per hour. Monday night and Tuesday, partly cloudy. Hot,

lows in the upper 70s, highs in the middle 90s. Tuesday night, partly cloudy in the evening, then mostly cloudy with a slight chance of showers and thunderstorms after midnight. Lows in the middle 70s. Wednesday, partly sunny with a slight chance of showers and thunderstorms. Highs in the lower 90s. Wednesday night, partly cloudy in the evening, then becoming mostly cloudy. A chance of showers and thunderstorms. Lows in the lower 70s. Chance of rain 50%. Thursday, cloudy in the morning, then becoming partly sunny. A chance of showers and thunderstorms. Highs in the middle 80s. Chance of rain 40%. Thursday night, mostly cloudy with a chance of showers and thunderstorms. Lows in the upper 60s. Chance of rain 50%. Friday, mostly cloudy in the morning, then becoming partly sunny. A chance of showers and thunderstorms. Highs in the lower 80s. Chance of rain 40%. This hazardous weather outlook is for central Kansas, east central Kansas, north central Kansas and northeast Kansas. For today and tonight, there is a very low chance a few storms could move south from Nebraska into far northern Kansas before weakening, this afternoon and again late tonight. If any storm does move into the area, it could briefly produce gusty winds. For Sunday through Friday, heat increases Sunday into middle week. Heat indices around or above 100 will be likely each day. The Topeka, Kansas climate summary for yesterday, August 7, 2026. Yesterday's high temperature was 88 degrees. The normal high is 90. The record high is 110 degrees, which was set in 1934. Yesterday's low temperature was 70 degrees. The normal low is 69. The record low is 49 degrees, which was set in 1989. 0.02 inches of precipitation fell yesterday, which brings the monthly total to 0.26 inches. This is 0.69 inches below the normal amount of 0.95 inches for August. The total precipitation for the year now stands at 29.12 inches, which is 5.83 inches above normal. Yesterday the maximum wind observed was 36 miles an hour from the southwest. The highest wind gust observed was 52 miles per hour from the southwest. The normal high temperature for today is 90 degrees, and the normal low is 68. The record high for today is 110, which occurred in 1934, and the record low is 49, which occurred in 1989. Sunrise today is at 6:30 a.m. and sunset is at 8:26 p.m. The current time is 9:53 a.m. Central Daylight Time. The Manhattan, Kansas climate summary for yesterday, August 7, 2026. Yesterday's high temperature was 91 degrees. The normal high is 91. Yesterday's low temperature was 68 degrees. The normal low is 67. 1.88 inches of precipitation fell yesterday, which brings the monthly total to 1.94 inches. This is 0.95 inches above the normal amount of 0.99 inches for August. The total precipitation for the year now stands at 22.45 inches, which is 1.40 inches above normal. Yesterday the maximum wind observed was 21 miles an hour from the southwest. The highest wind gust observed was 33 miles per hour from the south. The normal high temperature for today is 91 degrees, and the normal low is 67. Sunrise today is at 6:34 a.m. and sunset is at 8:30 p.m. This is NOAA Weather Radio Station WXK91 in Topeka. Here are the 9 a.m. conditions for the local area. At Topeka, it was sunny. The temperature was 74 degrees, the dew point 71, and the relative humidity was 91%. The wind was east at 3 miles an hour. The pressure was 30.06 inches and steady. At Manhattan, it was sunny. The temperature was 78 degrees, the dew point 72, and the relative humidity was 81%. The wind was calm.

around the region, it was 74 at Concordia. It was sunny, with a temperature of 74 at Lawrence, 76 at Kansas City, and 76 at Emporia. Under sunny skies, Beatrice reported 74, Springfield reported 74, and Wichita reported 75. At Omaha, it was partly sunny, with a temperature of 66. Once again, at Manhattan, it was 78 degrees under sunny skies. Once again, at Topeka, it was 74 degrees under sunny skies. Now here is your National Weather Service forecast. Today, patchy fog this morning. Sunny. Highs around 90. Southeast winds 5 to 10 miles per hour. Tonight, mostly clear in the evening, then becoming partly cloudy. Humid with lows in the middle 70s. South winds 10 to 15 miles per hour with gusts up to 25 miles per hour. Sunday, mostly sunny. Hot with highs in the middle 90s. South winds 10 to 15 miles per hour with gusts up to 30 miles per hour. Sunday night, partly cloudy. Humid with lows in the upper 70s. South winds 10 to 15 miles per hour with gusts up to 30 miles per hour. Monday, mostly sunny. Hot with highs in the middle 90s. South winds 10 to 15 miles per hour with gusts up to 25 miles per hour. Monday night and Tuesday, partly cloudy. Hot. Lows in the upper 70s. Highs in the middle 90s. Tuesday night, partly cloudy in the evening, then mostly cloudy with a slight chance of showers and thunderstorms after midnight. Lows in the middle 70s. Wednesday, partly sunny with a slight chance of showers and thunderstorms. Highs in the lower 90s. Wednesday night, partly cloudy in the evening, then becoming mostly cloudy. A chance of showers and thunderstorms. Lows in the lower 70s. Chance of rain 50%. Thursday, cloudy in the morning, then becoming partly sunny. A chance of showers and thunderstorms. Highs in the middle 80s. Chance of rain 40%. Thursday night, mostly cloudy with a chance of showers and thunderstorms. Lows in the upper 60s. Chance of rain 50%. Friday, mostly cloudy in the morning, then becoming partly sunny. A chance of showers and thunderstorms. Highs in the lower 80s. Chance of rain 40%. This hazardous weather outlook is for central Kansas, east central Kansas, north central Kansas, and northeast Kansas. For today and tonight, there is a very low chance a few storms could move south from Nebraska into far northern Kansas before weakening this afternoon and again late tonight. If any storm does move into the area, it could briefly produce gusty winds. For Sunday through Friday, heat increases Sunday into middle week. Heat indices around or above 100 will be likely each day. The Topeka, Kansas climate summary for yesterday, August 7, 2026. Yesterday's high temperature was 88 degrees. The normal high is 90. The record high is 110 degrees, which was set in 1934. Yesterday's low temperature was 70 degrees. The normal low is 69. The record low is 49 degrees, which was set in 1989. 0.02 inches of precipitation fell yesterday, which brings the monthly total to 0.26 inches. This is 0.69 inches below the normal amount of 0.95 inches for August. The total precipitation for the year now stands at 29.12 inches, which is 5.83 inches above normal. Yesterday the maximum wind observed was 36 miles an hour from the southwest. The highest wind gust observed was 52 miles per hour from the southwest. The normal high temperature for today is 90 degrees, and the normal low is 68. The record high for today is 110, which occurred in 1934, and the record low is 49, which occurred in 1989. Sunrise today is at 6:30 a.m. and sunset is at 8:26 p.m.
The Manhattan, Kansas climate summary for yesterday, August 7, 2026. Yesterday's high temperature was 91 degrees. The normal high is 91. Yesterday's low temperature was 68 degrees. The normal low is 67. 1.88 inches of precipitation fell yesterday, which brings the monthly total to 1.94 inches. This is 0.95 inches above the normal amount of 0.99 inches for August. The total precipitation for the year now stands at 22.45 inches, which is 1.40 inches above normal. Yesterday the maximum wind observed was 21 miles an hour from the southwest. The highest wind gust observed was 33 miles per hour from the south. The normal high temperature for today is 91 degrees, and the normal low is 67. Sunrise today is at 6:34 a.m. and sunset is at 8:30 p.m. This is NOAA Weather Radio Station WXK91 in Topeka. Here are the 9 a.m. conditions for the local area. At Topeka, it was sunny. The temperature was 74 degrees, the dew point 71, and the relative humidity was 91%. The wind was east at 3 miles an hour. The pressure was 30.06 inches and steady. At Manhattan, it was sunny. The temperature was 78 degrees, the dew point 72, and the relative humidity was 81%. The wind was calm. Around the region, it was 74 at Concordia. It was sunny, with a temperature of 74 at Lawrence, 76 at Kansas City, and 76 at Emporia. Under sunny skies, Beatrice reported 74, Springfield reported 74, and Wichita reported 75. At Omaha, it was partly sunny, with a temperature of 66. Once again, at Manhattan, it was 78 degrees under sunny skies. Once again, at Topeka, it was 74 degrees under sunny skies. Now here is your National Weather Service forecast. Today, patchy fog this morning. Sunny. Highs around 90. Southeast winds 5 to 10 miles per hour. Tonight, mostly clear in the evening, then becoming partly cloudy. Humid with lows in the middle 70s. South winds 10 to 15 miles per hour with gusts up to 25 miles per hour. Sunday, mostly sunny. Hot with highs in the middle 90s. South winds 10 to 15 miles per hour with gusts up to 30 miles per hour. Sunday night, partly cloudy. Humid with lows in the upper 70s. South winds 10 to 15 miles per hour with gusts up to 30 miles per hour. Monday, mostly sunny. Hot with highs in the middle 90s. South winds 10 to 15 miles per hour with gusts up to 25 miles per hour. Monday night and Tuesday, partly cloudy. Hot. Lows in the upper 70s. Highs in the middle 90s. Tuesday night, partly cloudy in the evening, then mostly cloudy with a slight chance of showers and thunderstorms after midnight. Lows in the middle 70s. Wednesday, partly sunny with a slight chance of showers and thunderstorms. Highs in the lower 90s. Wednesday night, partly cloudy in the evening, then becoming mostly cloudy. A chance of showers and thunderstorms. Lows in the lower 70s. Chance of rain 50%. Thursday, cloudy in the morning, then becoming partly sunny. A chance of showers and thunderstorms. Highs in the middle 80s. Chance of rain 40%. Thursday night, mostly cloudy with a chance of showers and thunderstorms. Lows in the upper 60s. Chance of rain 50%. Friday, mostly cloudy in the morning, then becoming partly sunny. A chance of showers and thunderstorms. Highs in the lower 80s. Chance of rain 40%. This hazardous weather outlook is for central Kansas, east central Kansas, north central Kansas, and northeast Kansas. For today and tonight, there is a very low chance a few storms could move south from Nebraska into far northern Kansas before weakening this afternoon and again late tonight.
If any storm does move into the area, it could briefly produce

gusty winds. For Sunday through Friday, heat increases Sunday into middle week. Heat indices around or above 100 will be likely each day. This is NOAA Weather Radio Station WXK91 in Topeka. Now here is your National Weather Service forecast. Today, patchy fog this morning. Sunny. Highs around 90. Southeast winds 5 to 10 miles per hour. Tonight, mostly clear in the evening, then becoming partly cloudy. Humid with lows in the middle 70s. South winds 10 to 15 miles per hour with gusts up to 25 miles per hour. Sunday, mostly sunny. Hot with highs in the middle 90s. South winds 10 to 15 miles per hour with gusts up to 30 miles per hour. Sunday night, partly cloudy. Humid with lows in the upper 70s. South winds 10 to 15 miles per hour with gusts up to 30 miles per hour. Monday, mostly sunny. Hot with highs in the middle 90s. South winds 10 to 15 miles per hour with gusts up to 25 miles per hour. Monday night and Tuesday, partly cloudy. Hot. Lows in the upper 70s. Highs in the middle 90s. Tuesday night, partly cloudy in the evening, then mostly cloudy with a slight chance of showers and thunderstorms after midnight. Lows in the middle 70s. Wednesday, partly sunny with a slight chance of showers and thunderstorms. Highs in the lower 90s. Wednesday night, partly cloudy in the evening, then becoming mostly cloudy. A chance of showers and thunderstorms. Lows in the lower 70s. Chance of rain 50%. Thursday, cloudy in the morning, then becoming partly sunny. A chance of showers and thunderstorms. Highs in the middle 80s. Chance of rain 40%. Thursday night, mostly cloudy with a chance of showers and thunderstorms. Lows in the upper 60s. Chance of rain 50%. Friday, mostly cloudy in the morning, then becoming partly sunny. A chance of showers and thunderstorms. Highs in the lower 80s. Chance of rain 40%. This hazardous weather outlook is for central Kansas, east central Kansas, north central Kansas and northeast Kansas. For today and tonight, there is a very low chance a few storms could move south from Nebraska into far northern Kansas before weakening this afternoon and again late tonight. If any storm does move into the area, it could briefly produce gusty winds. For Sunday through Friday, heat increases Sunday into middle week. Heat indices around or above 100 will be likely each day. The current time is 10:08 a.m. Central Daylight Time. 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Now here is your National Weather Service forecast. Today, patchy fog this morning. Sunny. Highs around 90. Southeast winds 5 to 10 miles per hour. Tonight, mostly clear in the evening, then becoming partly cloudy. Humid with lows in the middle 70s. South winds 10 to 15 miles per hour with gusts up to 25 miles per hour. Sunday, mostly sunny. Hot with highs in the middle 90s. South winds 10 to 15 miles per hour with gusts up to 30 miles per hour. Sunday night, partly cloudy. Humid with lows in the upper 70s. South winds 10 to 15 miles per hour with gusts up to 30 miles per hour. Monday, mostly sunny. Hot with highs in the middle 90s. South winds 10 to 15 miles per hour with gusts up to 25 miles per hour. Monday night and Tuesday, partly cloudy. Hot. Lows in the upper 70s. Highs in the middle 90s. Tuesday night, partly cloudy in the evening, then mostly cloudy with a slight chance of showers and thunderstorms after midnight. Lows in the middle 70s. Wednesday, partly sunny with a slight chance of showers and thunderstorms. Highs in the lower 90s. Wednesday night, partly cloudy in the evening, then becoming mostly cloudy.

chance of showers and thunderstorms. Lows in the lower 70s. Chance of rain 50%. Thursday, cloudy in the morning, then becoming partly sunny. A chance of showers and thunderstorms. Highs in the middle 80s. Chance of rain 40%. Thursday night, mostly cloudy with a chance of showers and thunderstorms. Lows in the upper 60s. Chance of rain 50%. Friday, mostly cloudy in the morning, then becoming partly sunny. A chance of showers and thunderstorms. Highs in the lower 80s. Chance of rain 40%. This hazardous weather outlook is for central Kansas, east central Kansas, north central Kansas, and northeast Kansas. For today and tonight, there is a very low chance a few storms could move south from Nebraska into far northern Kansas before weakening this afternoon and again late tonight. If any storm does move into the area, it could briefly produce gusty winds. For Sunday through Friday, heat increases Sunday into middle week. Heat indices around or above 100 will be likely each day. This is NOAA Weather Radio Station WXK91 in Topeka. Here are the 10 a.m. conditions for the local area. At Topeka, it was sunny. The temperature was 78 degrees, the dew point 73, and the relative humidity was 84%. The wind was east at 5 miles an hour. The pressure was 30.05 inches and falling. At Manhattan, it was sunny. The temperature was 82 degrees, the dew point 74, and the relative humidity was 76%. The wind was south at 5 miles an hour. Around the region, it was 84 at Concordia. It was sunny, with a temperature of 78 at Lawrence, 79 at Kansas City, and 81 at Emporia. Under sunny skies, Beatrice reported 78, Springfield reported 79, and Wichita reported 79. At Omaha, it was mostly sunny, with a temperature of 72. Once again, at Manhattan, it was 82 degrees under sunny skies. Once again, at Topeka, it was 78 degrees under sunny skies. Now here is your National Weather Service forecast. Today, patchy fog this morning. Sunny. Highs around 90. Southeast winds 5 to 10 miles per hour. Tonight, mostly clear in the evening, then becoming partly cloudy. Humid with lows in the middle 70s. South winds 10 to 15 miles per hour with gusts up to 25 miles per hour. Sunday, mostly sunny. Hot with highs in the middle 90s. South winds 10 to 15 miles per hour with gusts up to 30 miles per hour. Sunday night, partly cloudy. Humid with lows in the upper 70s. South winds 10 to 15 miles per hour with gusts up to 30 miles per hour. Monday, mostly sunny. Hot with highs in the middle 90s. South winds 10 to 15 miles per hour with gusts up to 25 miles per hour. Monday night and Tuesday, partly cloudy. Hot. Lows in the upper 70s. Highs in the middle 90s. Tuesday night, partly cloudy in the evening, then mostly cloudy with a slight chance of showers and thunderstorms after midnight. Lows in the middle 70s. Wednesday, partly sunny with a slight chance of showers and thunderstorms. Highs in the lower 90s. Wednesday night, partly cloudy in the evening, then becoming mostly cloudy. A chance of showers and thunderstorms. Lows in the lower 70s. Chance of rain 50%. Thursday, cloudy in the morning, then becoming partly sunny. A chance of showers and thunderstorms. Highs in the middle 80s. Chance of rain 40%. Thursday night, mostly cloudy with a chance of showers and thunderstorms. Lows in the upper 60s. Chance of rain 50%. Friday, mostly cloudy in the morning, then becoming partly sunny. A chance of showers and thunderstorms. Highs in the lower 80s. Chance of rain 40%. This hazardous weather outlook is for central Kansas, east

around the region, it was 84 at Concordia. It was sunny, with a temperature of 78 at Lawrence, 79 at Kansas City, and 81 at Emporia. Under sunny skies, Beatrice reported 78, Springfield reported 79, and Wichita reported 79. At Omaha, it was mostly sunny, with a temperature of 72. Once again, at Manhattan, it was 82 degrees under sunny skies. Once again, at Topeka, it was 78 degrees under sunny skies. Now here is your National Weather Service forecast. Today, patchy fog this morning. Sunny. Highs around 90. Southeast winds 5 to 10 miles per hour. Tonight, mostly clear in the evening, then becoming partly cloudy. Humid with lows in the middle 70s. South winds 10 to 15 miles per hour with gusts up to 25 miles per hour. Sunday, mostly sunny. Hot with highs in the middle 90s. South winds 10 to 15 miles per hour with gusts up to 30 miles per hour. Sunday night, partly cloudy. Humid with lows in the upper 70s. South winds 10 to 15 miles per hour with gusts up to 30 miles per hour. Monday, mostly sunny. Hot with highs in the middle 90s. South winds 10 to 15 miles per hour with gusts up to 25 miles per hour. Monday night and Tuesday, partly cloudy. Hot. Lows in the upper 70s. Highs in the middle 90s. Tuesday night, partly cloudy in the evening, then mostly cloudy with a slight chance of showers and thunderstorms after midnight. Lows in the middle 70s. Wednesday, partly sunny with a slight chance of showers and thunderstorms. Highs in the lower 90s. Wednesday night, partly cloudy in the evening, then becoming mostly cloudy. A chance of showers and thunderstorms. Lows in the lower 70s. Chance of rain 50%. Thursday, cloudy in the morning, then becoming partly sunny. A chance of showers and thunderstorms. Highs in the middle 80s. Chance of rain 40%. Thursday night, mostly cloudy with a chance of showers and thunderstorms. Lows in the upper 60s. Chance of rain 50%. Friday, mostly cloudy in the morning, then becoming partly sunny. A chance of showers and thunderstorms. Highs in the lower 80s. Chance of rain 40%. This hazardous weather outlook is for central Kansas, east central Kansas, north central Kansas, and northeast Kansas. For today and tonight, there is a very low chance a few storms could move south from Nebraska into far northern Kansas before weakening this afternoon and again late tonight. If any storm does move into the area, it could briefly produce gusty winds. For Sunday through Friday, heat increases Sunday into middle week. Heat indices around or above 100 will be likely each day. This is NOAA Weather Radio Station WXK91 in Topeka. Here are the 10 a.m. conditions for the local area. At Topeka, it was sunny. The temperature was 78 degrees, the dew point 73, and the relative humidity was 84%. The wind was east at 5 miles an hour. The pressure was 30.05 inches and falling. At Manhattan, it was sunny. The temperature was 82 degrees, the dew point 74, and the relative humidity was 76%. The wind was south at 5 miles an hour. Around the region, it was 84 at Concordia. It was sunny, with a temperature of 78 at Lawrence, 79 at Kansas City, and 81 at Emporia. Under sunny skies, Beatrice reported 78, Springfield reported 79, and Wichita reported 79. At Omaha, it was mostly sunny, with a temperature of 72. Once again, at Manhattan, it was 82 degrees under sunny skies. Once again, at Topeka, it was 78 degrees under sunny skies. Now here is your National Weather Service forecast. Today, patchy fog this morning. Sunny. Highs around 90.

southeast winds 5 to 10 miles per hour. Tonight, mostly clear in the evening, then becoming partly cloudy. Humid with lows in the middle 70s. South winds 10 to 15 miles per hour with gusts up to 25 miles per hour. Sunday, mostly sunny. Hot with highs in the middle 90s. South winds 10 to 15 miles per hour with gusts up to 30 miles per hour. Sunday night, partly cloudy. Humid with lows in the upper 70s. South winds 10 to 15 miles per hour with gusts up to 30 miles per hour. Monday, mostly sunny. Hot with highs in the middle 90s. South winds 10 to 15 miles per hour with gusts up to 25 miles per hour. Monday night and Tuesday, partly cloudy. Hot. Lows in the upper 70s. Highs in the middle 90s. Tuesday night, partly cloudy in the evening, then mostly cloudy with a slight chance of showers and thunderstorms after midnight. Lows in the middle 70s. Wednesday, partly sunny with a slight chance of showers and thunderstorms. Highs in the lower 90s. Wednesday night, partly cloudy in the evening, then becoming mostly cloudy. A chance of showers and thunderstorms. Lows in the lower 70s. Chance of rain 50%. Thursday, cloudy in the morning, then becoming partly sunny. A chance of showers and thunderstorms. Highs in the middle 80s. Chance of rain 40%. Thursday night, mostly cloudy with a chance of showers and thunderstorms. Lows in the upper 60s. Chance of rain 50%. Friday, mostly cloudy in the morning, then becoming partly sunny. A chance of showers and thunderstorms. Highs in the lower 80s. Chance of rain 40%. The current time is 10:23 a.m. Central Daylight Time. This hazardous weather outlook is for Central Kansas, East Central Kansas, North Central Kansas and Northeast Kansas. For today and tonight, there is a very low chance a few storms could move south from Nebraska into far northern Kansas before weakening, this afternoon and again late tonight. If any storm does move into the area, it could briefly produce gusty winds. For Sunday through Friday, heat increases Sunday into middle week. Heat indices around or above 100 will be likely each day. This is NOAA Weather Radio Station WXK91 in Topeka. Here are the 10 a.m. conditions for the local area. At Topeka, it was sunny. The temperature was 78 degrees, the dew point 73, and the relative humidity was 84%. The wind was east at 5 miles an hour. The pressure was 30.05 inches and falling. At Manhattan, it was sunny. The temperature was 82 degrees, the dew point 74, and the relative humidity was 76%. The wind was south at 5 miles an hour. Around the region, it was 84 at Concordia. It was sunny, with a temperature of 78 at Lawrence, 79 at Kansas City, and 81 at Emporia. Under sunny skies, Beatrice reported 78, Springfield reported 79, and Wichita reported 79. At Omaha, it was mostly sunny, with a temperature of 72. Once again, at Manhattan, it was 82 degrees under sunny skies. Once again, at Topeka, it was 78 degrees under sunny skies. Now here is your National Weather Service forecast. Today, patchy fog this morning. Sunny. Highs around 90. Southeast winds 5 to 10 miles per hour. Tonight, mostly clear in the evening, then becoming partly cloudy. Humid with lows in the middle 70s. South winds 10 to 15 miles per hour with gusts up to 25 miles per hour. Sunday, mostly sunny. Hot with highs in the middle 90s. South winds 10 to 15 miles per hour with gusts up to 30 miles per hour. Sunday night, partly cloudy. Humid with lows in the upper 70s. South winds 10 to 15 miles per hour with gusts up to 30 miles per hour. Monday, mostly sunny.

hot with highs in the middle 90s. South winds 10 to 15 miles per hour with gusts up to 25 miles per hour. Monday night and Tuesday, partly cloudy. Hot. Lows in the upper 70s. Highs in the middle 90s. Tuesday night, partly cloudy in the evening, then mostly cloudy with a slight chance of showers and thunderstorms after midnight. Lows in the middle 70s. Wednesday, partly sunny with a slight chance of showers and thunderstorms. Highs in the lower 90s. Wednesday night, partly cloudy in the evening, then becoming mostly cloudy. A chance of showers and thunderstorms. Lows in the lower 70s. Chance of rain 50%. Thursday, cloudy in the morning, then becoming partly sunny. A chance of showers and thunderstorms. Highs in the middle 80s. Chance of rain 40%. Thursday night, mostly cloudy with a chance of showers and thunderstorms. Lows in the upper 60s. Chance of rain 50%. Friday, mostly cloudy in the morning, then becoming partly sunny. A chance of showers and thunderstorms. Highs in the lower 80s. Chance of rain 40%. This hazardous weather outlook is for central Kansas, east central Kansas, north central Kansas and northeast Kansas. For today and tonight, there is a very low chance a few storms could move south from Nebraska into far northern Kansas before weakening, this afternoon and again late tonight. If any storm does move into the area, it could briefly produce gusty winds. For Sunday through Friday, heat increases Sunday into middle week. Heat indices around or above 100 will be likely each day. This is NOAA Weather Radio Station WXK91 in Topeka. Here are the 10 a.m. conditions for the local area. At Topeka, it was sunny. The temperature was 78 degrees, the dew point 73, and the relative humidity was 84%. The wind was east at 5 miles an hour. The pressure was 30.05 inches and falling. At Manhattan, it was sunny. The temperature was 82 degrees, the dew point 74, and the relative humidity was 76%. The wind was south at 5 miles an hour. Around the region, it was 84 at Concordia. It was sunny, with a temperature of 78 at Lawrence, 79 at Kansas City, and 81 at Emporia. Under sunny skies, Beatrice reported 78, Springfield reported 79, and Wichita reported 79. At Omaha, it was mostly sunny, with a temperature of 72. Once again, at Manhattan, it was 82 degrees under sunny skies. Once again, at Topeka, it was 78 degrees under sunny skies. Now here is your National Weather Service forecast. Today, patchy fog this morning. Sunny. Highs around 90. Southeast winds 5 to 10 miles per hour. Tonight, mostly clear in the evening, then becoming partly cloudy. Humid with lows in the middle 70s. South winds 10 to 15 miles per hour with gusts up to 25 miles per hour. Sunday, mostly sunny. Hot with highs in the middle 90s. South winds 10 to 15 miles per hour with gusts up to 30 miles per hour. Sunday night, partly cloudy. Humid with lows in the upper 70s. South winds 10 to 15 miles per hour with gusts up to 30 miles per hour. Monday, mostly sunny. Hot with highs in the middle 90s. South winds 10 to 15 miles per hour with gusts up to 25 miles per hour. Monday night and Tuesday, cloudy. Hot. Lows in the upper 70s. Highs in the middle 90s. Tuesday night, partly cloudy in the evening, then mostly cloudy with a slight chance of showers and thunderstorms after midnight. Lows in the middle 70s. Wednesday, partly sunny with a slight chance of showers and thunderstorms. Highs in the lower 90s. Wednesday night, partly cloudy in the evening, then becoming mostly cloudy. A chance of showers and thunderstorms. Lows in the lower

chance of rain 50%. Thursday, cloudy in the morning, then becoming partly sunny. A chance of showers and thunderstorms. Highs in the middle 80s. Chance of rain 40%. Thursday night, mostly cloudy with a chance of showers and thunderstorms. Lows in the upper 60s. Chance of rain 50%. Friday, mostly cloudy in the morning, then becoming partly sunny. A chance of showers and thunderstorms. Highs in the lower 80s. Chance of rain 40%. This hazardous weather outlook is for central Kansas, east central Kansas, north central Kansas and northeast Kansas. For today and tonight, there is a very low chance a few storms could move south from Nebraska into far northern Kansas before weakening, this afternoon and again late tonight. If any storm does move into the area, it could briefly produce gusty winds. For Sunday through Friday, heat increases Sunday into middle week. Heat indices around or above 100 will be likely each day. This is NOAA Weather Radio Station WXK91 in Topeka. Here are the 10 a.m. conditions for the local area. At Topeka, it was sunny. The temperature was 78 degrees, the dew point 73, and the relative humidity was 84%. The wind was east at 5 miles an hour. The pressure was 30.05 inches and falling. At Manhattan, it was sunny. The temperature was 82 degrees, the dew point 74, and the relative humidity was 76%. The wind was south at 5 miles an hour. Around the region, it was 84 at Concordia. It was sunny, with a temperature of 78 at Lawrence, 79 at Kansas City, and 81 at Emporia. It was sunny, with a temperature of 78 at Lawrence, 79 at Kansas City, and 81 at Emporia. Under sunny skies, Beatrice reported 78, Springfield reported 79, and Wichita reported 79. At Omaha, it was mostly sunny, with a temperature of 72. Once again, at Manhattan, it was 82 degrees under sunny skies. Once again, at Topeka, it was 78 degrees under sunny skies. Now here is your National Weather Service forecast. Today, patchy fog this morning. Sunny. Highs around 90. Southeast winds 5 to 10 miles per hour. Tonight, mostly clear in the evening, then becoming partly cloudy. Humid with lows in the middle 70s. South winds 10 to 15 miles per hour with gusts up to 25 miles per hour. Sunday, mostly sunny. Hot with highs in the middle 90s. South winds 10 to 15 miles per hour with gusts up to 30 miles per hour. Sunday night, partly cloudy. Humid with lows in the upper 70s. South winds 10 to 15 miles per hour with gusts up to 30 miles per hour. Monday, mostly sunny. Hot with highs in the middle 90s. South winds 10 to 15 miles per hour with gusts up to 25 miles per hour. Monday night and Tuesday, partly cloudy. Hot. Lows in the upper 70s. Highs in the middle 90s. Tuesday night, partly cloudy in the evening, then mostly cloudy with a slight chance of showers and thunderstorms after midnight. Lows in the middle 70s. Wednesday, partly sunny with a slight chance of showers and thunderstorms. Highs in the lower 90s. Wednesday night, partly cloudy in the evening, then becoming mostly cloudy. A chance of showers and thunderstorms. Lows in the lower 70s. Chance of rain 50%. Thursday, cloudy in the morning, then becoming partly sunny. A chance of showers and thunderstorms. Highs in the middle 80s. Chance of rain 40%. Thursday night, mostly cloudy with a chance of showers and thunderstorms. Lows in the upper 60s. Chance of rain 50%. Friday, mostly cloudy in the morning, then becoming partly sunny. A chance of showers and thunderstorms. Highs in the lower 80s. Chance of rain 40%. This

Hazardous weather outlook is for central Kansas, east central Kansas, north central Kansas, and northeast Kansas. For today and tonight, there is a very low chance a few storms could move south from Nebraska into far northern Kansas before weakening this afternoon and again late tonight. If any storm does move into the area, it could briefly produce gusty winds. For Sunday through Friday, heat increases Sunday into middle week. Heat indices around or above 100 will be likely each day. This is NOAA Weather Radio Station WXK91 in Topeka. Here are the 10 a.m. conditions for the local area. At Topeka, it was sunny. The temperature was 78 degrees, the dew point 73, and the relative humidity was 84%. The wind was east at 5 miles an hour. The pressure was 30.05 inches and falling. At Manhattan, it was sunny. The temperature was 82 degrees, the dew point 74, and the relative humidity was 76%. The wind was south at 5 miles an hour. Around the region, it was 84 at Concordia. It was sunny, with a temperature of 78 at Lawrence, 79 at Kansas City, and 81 at Emporia. Under sunny skies, Beatrice reported 78, Springfield reported 79, and Wichita reported 79. At Omaha, it was mostly sunny, with a temperature of 72. Once again, at Manhattan, it was 82 degrees under sunny skies. Once again, at Topeka, it was 78 degrees under sunny skies. Now here is your National Weather Service forecast. Today, patchy fog this morning. Sunny. Highs around 90. Southeast winds 5 to 10 miles per hour. Tonight, mostly clear in the evening, then becoming partly cloudy. Humid with lows in the middle 70s. South winds 10 to 15 miles per hour with gusts up to 25 miles per hour. Sunday, mostly sunny. Hot with highs in the middle 90s. South winds 10 to 15 miles per hour with gusts up to 30 miles per hour. Sunday night, partly cloudy. Humid with lows in the upper 70s. South winds 10 to 15 miles per hour with gusts up to 30 miles per hour. Monday, mostly sunny. Hot with highs in the middle 90s. South winds 10 to 15 miles per hour with gusts up to 25 miles per hour. Monday night and Tuesday, partly cloudy. Hot. Lows in the upper 70s. Highs in the middle 90s. Tuesday night, partly cloudy in the evening, then mostly cloudy with a slight chance of showers and thunderstorms after midnight. Lows in the middle 70s. Wednesday, partly sunny with a slight chance of showers and thunderstorms. Highs in the lower 90s. Wednesday night, partly cloudy in the evening, then becoming mostly cloudy. A chance of showers and thunderstorms. Lows in the lower 70s. Chance of rain 50%. Thursday, cloudy in the morning, then becoming partly sunny. A chance of showers and thunderstorms. Highs in the middle 80s. Chance of rain 40%. Thursday night, mostly cloudy with a chance of showers and thunderstorms. Lows in the upper 60s. Chance of rain 50%. Friday, mostly cloudy in the morning, then becoming partly sunny. A chance of showers and thunderstorms. Highs in the lower 80s. Chance of rain 40%. 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The current time is 10:40 a.m. Central Daylight Time. This hazardous weather outlook is for central Kansas, east central Kansas, north central Kansas, and northeast Kansas. For today and tonight, there is a very low chance a few storms could move south from Nebraska into far northern Kansas before weakening this afternoon and again late tonight. If any storm does move into the area, it could briefly produce gusty winds. For Sunday through Friday, heat increases Sunday into middle week. Heat indices around or above 100 will be likely each day.
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Here are the 10 a.m. conditions for the local area. At Topeka, it was sunny. The temperature was 78 degrees, the dew point 73, and the relative humidity was 84%. The wind was east at 5 miles an hour. The pressure was 30.05 inches and falling. At Manhattan, it was sunny. The temperature was 82 degrees, the dew point 74, and the relative humidity was 76%. The wind was south at 5 miles an hour. Around the region, it was 84 at Concordia. It was sunny, with a temperature of 78 at Lawrence, 79 at Kansas City, and 81 at Emporia. Under sunny skies, Beatrice reported 78, Springfield reported 79, and Wichita reported 79. At Omaha, it was mostly sunny, with a temperature of 72. Once again, at Manhattan, it was 82 degrees under sunny skies. Once again, at Topeka, it was 78 degrees under sunny skies. Now here is your National Weather Service forecast. Today, patchy fog this morning. Sunny. Highs around 90. Southeast winds 5 to 10 miles per hour. Tonight, mostly clear in the evening, then becoming partly cloudy. Humid with lows in the middle 70s. South winds 10 to 15 miles per hour with gusts up to 25 miles per hour. Sunday, mostly sunny. Hot with highs in the middle 90s. South winds 10 to 15 miles per hour with gusts up to 30 miles per hour. Sunday night, partly cloudy. Humid with lows in the upper 70s. South winds 10 to 15 miles per hour with gusts up to 30 miles per hour. Monday, mostly sunny. Hot with highs in the middle 90s. South winds 10 to 15 miles per hour with gusts up to 25 miles per hour. Monday night and Tuesday, partly cloudy. Hot. Lows in the upper 70s. Highs in the middle 90s. Tuesday night, partly cloudy in the evening, then mostly cloudy with a slight chance of showers and thunderstorms after midnight. Lows in the middle 70s. Wednesday, partly sunny with a slight chance of showers and thunderstorms. Highs in the lower 90s. Wednesday night, partly cloudy in the evening, then becoming mostly cloudy. A chance of showers and thunderstorms. Lows in the lower 70s. Chance of rain 50%. Thursday, cloudy in the morning, then becoming partly sunny. A chance of showers and thunderstorms. Highs in the middle 80s. Chance of rain 40%. Thursday night, mostly cloudy with a chance of showers and thunderstorms. Lows in the upper 60s. Chance of rain 50%. Friday, mostly cloudy in the morning, then becoming partly sunny. A chance of showers and thunderstorms. Highs in the lower 80s. Chance of rain 40%. This hazardous weather outlook is for Central Kansas, East Central Kansas, North Central Kansas and Northeast Kansas. For today and tonight, there is a very low chance a few storms could move south from Nebraska into far northern Kansas before weakening, this afternoon and again late tonight. If any storm does move into the area, it could briefly produce gusty winds. For Sunday through Friday, heat increases Sunday into middle week. Heat indices around or above 100 will be likely each day. This is NOAA Weather Radio Station WXK91 in Topeka. Here are the 10 a.m. conditions for the local area. At Topeka, it was sunny. The temperature was 78 degrees, the dew point 73, and the relative humidity was 84%. The wind was east at 5 miles an hour. The pressure was 30.05 inches and falling. At Manhattan, it was sunny. The temperature was 82 degrees, the dew point 74, and the relative humidity was 76%. The wind was south at 5 miles an hour. Around the region, it was 84 at Concordia. It was sunny, with a temperature of 78 at Lawrence, 79 at Kansas City, and 81 at Emporia. Under sunny skies,

Eyes, Beatrice reported 78, Springfield reported 79, and Wichita reported 79. At Omaha, it was mostly sunny, with a temperature of 72. Once again, at Manhattan, it was 82 degrees under sunny skies. Once again, at Topeka, it was 78 degrees under sunny skies. Now here is your National Weather Service forecast. Today, patchy fog this morning. Sunny. Highs around 90. Southeast winds 5 to 10 miles per hour. Tonight, mostly clear in the evening, then becoming partly cloudy. Humid with lows in the middle 70s. South winds 10 to 15 miles per hour with gusts up to 25 miles per hour. Sunday, mostly sunny. Hot with highs in the middle 90s. South winds 10 to 15 miles per hour with gusts up to 30 miles per hour. Sunday night, partly cloudy. Humid with lows in the upper 70s. South winds 10 to 15 miles per hour with gusts up to 30 miles per hour. Monday, mostly sunny. Hot with highs in the middle 90s. South winds 10 to 15 miles per hour with gusts up to 25 miles per hour. Monday night and Tuesday, partly cloudy. Hot. Lows in the upper 70s. Highs in the middle 90s. Tuesday night, partly cloudy in the evening, then mostly cloudy with a slight chance of showers and thunderstorms after midnight. Lows in the middle 70s. Wednesday, partly sunny with a slight chance of showers and thunderstorms. Highs in the lower 90s. Wednesday night, partly cloudy in the evening, then becoming mostly cloudy. A chance of showers and thunderstorms. Lows in the lower 70s. Chance of rain 50%. Thursday, cloudy in the morning, then becoming partly sunny. A chance of showers and thunderstorms. Highs in the middle 80s. Chance of rain 40%. Thursday night, mostly cloudy with a chance of showers and thunderstorms. Lows in the upper 60s. Chance of rain 50%. Friday, mostly cloudy in the morning, then becoming partly sunny. A chance of showers and thunderstorms. Highs in the lower 80s. Chance of rain 40%. This hazardous weather outlook is for central Kansas, east central Kansas, north central Kansas and northeast Kansas. For today and tonight, there is a very low chance a few storms could move south from Nebraska into far northern Kansas before weakening, this afternoon and again late tonight. If any storm does move into the area, it could briefly produce gusty winds. For Sunday through Friday, heat increases Sunday into middle week. Heat indices around or above 100 will be likely each day. This is NOAA Weather Radio Station WXK91 in Topeka. Here are the 10 a.m. conditions for the local area. At Topeka, it was sunny. The temperature was 78 degrees, the dew point 73, and the relative humidity was 84%. The wind was east at 5 miles an hour. The pressure was 30.05 inches and falling. At Manhattan, it was sunny. The temperature was 82 degrees, the dew point 74, and the relative humidity was 76%. The wind was south at 5 miles an hour. Around the region, it was 84 at Concordia. It was sunny, with a temperature of 78 at Lawrence, 79 at Kansas City, and 81 at Emporia. Under sunny skies, Beatrice reported 78, Springfield reported 79, and Wichita reported 79. At Omaha, it was mostly sunny, with a temperature of 72. Once again, at Manhattan, it was 82 degrees under sunny skies. Once again, at Topeka, it was 78 degrees under sunny skies. Now here is your National Weather Service forecast. Today, patchy fog this morning. Sunny. Highs around 90. Southeast winds 5 to 10 miles per hour. Tonight, mostly clear in the evening, then becoming partly cloudy. Humid with lows in the middle 70s.
south winds 10 to

15 miles per hour with gusts up to 25 miles per hour. Sunday, mostly sunny. Hot with highs in the middle 90s. South winds 10 to 15 miles per hour with gusts up to 30 miles per hour. Sunday night, partly cloudy. Humid with lows in the upper 70s. South winds 10 to 15 miles per hour with gusts up to 30 miles per hour. Monday, mostly sunny. Hot with highs in the middle 90s. South winds 10 to 15 miles per hour with gusts up to 25 miles per hour. Monday night and Tuesday, partly cloudy. Hot. Lows in the upper 70s. Highs in the middle 90s. Tuesday night, partly cloudy in the evening, then mostly cloudy with a slight chance of showers and thunderstorms after midnight. Lows in the middle 70s. Wednesday, partly sunny with a slight chance of showers and thunderstorms. Highs in the lower 90s. Wednesday night, partly cloudy in the evening, then becoming mostly cloudy. A chance of showers and thunderstorms. Lows in the lower 70s. Chance of rain 50%. Thursday, cloudy in the morning, then becoming partly sunny. A chance of showers and thunderstorms. Highs in the middle 80s. Chance of rain 40%. Thursday night, mostly cloudy with a chance of showers and thunderstorms. Lows in the upper 60s. Chance of rain 50%. Friday, mostly cloudy in the morning, then becoming partly sunny. A chance of showers and thunderstorms. Highs in the lower 80s. Chance of rain 40%. The current time is 10:53 a.m. Central Daylight Time. This hazardous weather outlook is for Central Kansas, East Central Kansas, North Central Kansas and Northeast Kansas. For today and tonight, there is a very low chance a few storms could move south from Nebraska into far northern Kansas before weakening this afternoon and again late tonight. If any storm does move into the area, it could briefly produce gusty winds. For Sunday through Friday, heat increases Sunday into middle week. Heat indices around or above 100 will be likely each day. 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Here are the 10 a.m. conditions for the local area. At Topeka, it was sunny. The temperature was 78 degrees, the dew point 73, and the relative humidity was 84%. The wind was east at 5 miles an hour. The pressure was 30.05 inches and falling. At Manhattan, it was sunny. The temperature was 82 degrees, the dew point 74, and the relative humidity was 76%. The wind was south at 5 miles an hour. Around the region, it was 84 at Concordia. It was sunny, with a temperature of 78 at Lawrence, 79 at Kansas City, and 81 at Emporia. Under sunny skies, Beatrice reported 78, Springfield reported 79, and Wichita reported 79. At Omaha, it was mostly sunny, with a temperature of 72. Once again, at Manhattan, it was 82 degrees under sunny skies. Once again, at Topeka, it was 78 degrees under sunny skies. Now here is your National Weather Service forecast. Today, patchy fog this morning. Sunny. Highs around 90. Southeast winds 5 to 10 miles per hour. Tonight, mostly clear in the evening, then becoming partly cloudy. Humid with lows in the middle 70s. South winds 10 to 15 miles per hour with gusts up to 25 miles per hour. Sunday, mostly sunny. Hot with highs in the middle 90s. South winds 10 to 15 miles per hour with gusts up to 30 miles per hour. Sunday night, partly cloudy. Humid with lows in the upper 70s. South winds 10 to 15 miles per hour with gusts up to 30 miles per hour. Monday, mostly sunny. Hot with highs in the middle 90s. South winds 10 to 15 miles per hour with gusts up to 25 miles per hour. Monday night and Tuesday, partly cloudy.

hot. Lows in the upper 70s. Highs in the middle 90s. Tuesday night, partly cloudy in the evening, then mostly cloudy with a slight chance of showers and thunderstorms after midnight. Lows in the middle 70s. Wednesday, partly sunny with a slight chance of showers and thunderstorms. Highs in the lower 90s. Wednesday night, partly cloudy in the evening, then becoming mostly cloudy. A chance of showers and thunderstorms. Lows in the lower 70s. Chance of rain 50%. Thursday, cloudy in the morning, then becoming partly sunny. A chance of showers and thunderstorms. Highs in the middle 80s. Chance of rain 40%. Thursday night, mostly cloudy with a chance of showers and thunderstorms. Lows in the upper 60s. Chance of rain 50%. Friday, mostly cloudy in the morning, then becoming partly sunny. A chance of showers and thunderstorms. Highs in the lower 80s. Chance of rain 40%. This hazardous weather outlook is for central Kansas, east central Kansas, north central Kansas and northeast Kansas. For today and tonight, there is a very low chance a few storms could move south from Nebraska into far northern Kansas before weakening, this afternoon and again late tonight. If any storm does move into the area, it could briefly produce gusty winds. For Sunday through Friday, heat increases Sunday into middle week. Heat indices around or above 100 will be likely each day. This is NOAA Weather Radio Station WXK91 in Topeka. Here are the 10 a.m. conditions for the local area. At Topeka, it was sunny. The temperature was 78 degrees, the dew point 73, and the relative humidity was 84%. The wind was east at 5 miles an hour. The pressure was 30.05 inches and falling. At Manhattan, it was sunny. The temperature was 82 degrees, the dew point 74, and the relative humidity was 76%. The wind was south at 5 miles an hour. Around the region, it was 84 at Concordia. It was sunny, with a temperature of 78 at Lawrence, 79 at Kansas City, and 81 at Emporia. Under sunny skies, Beatrice reported 78, Springfield reported 79, and Wichita reported 79. At Omaha, it was mostly sunny, with a temperature of 72. Once again, at Manhattan, it was 82 degrees under sunny skies. Once again, at Topeka, it was 78 degrees under sunny skies. Now here is your National Weather Service forecast. Today, patchy fog this morning. Sunny. Highs around 90. Southeast winds 5 to 10 miles per hour. Tonight, mostly clear in the evening, then becoming partly cloudy. Humid with lows in the middle 70s. South winds 10 to 15 miles per hour with gusts up to 25 miles per hour. Sunday, mostly sunny. Hot with highs in the middle 90s. South winds 10 to 15 miles per hour with gusts up to 30 miles per hour. Sunday night, partly cloudy. Humid with lows in the upper 70s. South winds 10 to 15 miles per hour with gusts up to 30 miles per hour. Monday, mostly sunny. Hot with highs in the middle 90s. South winds 10 to 15 miles per hour with gusts up to 25 miles per hour. Monday night and Tuesday, partly cloudy. Hot. Lows in the upper 70s. Highs in the middle 90s. Tuesday night, partly cloudy in the evening, then mostly cloudy with a slight chance of showers and thunderstorms after midnight. Lows in the middle 70s. Wednesday, partly sunny with a slight chance of showers and thunderstorms. Highs in the lower 90s. Wednesday night, partly cloudy in the evening, then becoming mostly cloudy. A chance of showers and thunderstorms. Lows in the lower 70s. Chance of rain 50%. Thursday, cloudy in the morning, then becoming partly sunny. A chance of showers and thunderstorms. Highs in the middle 80s.

chance of rain 40%. Thursday night, mostly cloudy with a chance of showers and thunderstorms. Lows in the upper 60s. Chance of rain 50%. Friday, mostly cloudy in the morning, then becoming partly sunny. A chance of showers and thunderstorms. Highs in the lower 80s. Chance of rain 40%. This hazardous weather outlook is for central Kansas, east central Kansas, north central Kansas and northeast Kansas. For today and tonight, there is a very low chance a few storms could move south from Nebraska into far northern Kansas before weakening, this afternoon and again late tonight. If any storm does move into the area, it could briefly produce gusty winds. For Sunday through Friday, heat increases Sunday into middle week. Heat indices around or above 100 will be likely each day. This is NOAA Weather Radio Station WXK91 in Topeka. Here are the 10 a.m. conditions for the local area. At Topeka, it was sunny. The temperature was 78 degrees, the dew point 73, and the relative humidity was 84%. The wind was east at 5 miles an hour. The pressure was 30.05 inches and falling. At Manhattan, it was sunny. The temperature was 82 degrees, the dew point 74, and the relative humidity was 76%. The wind was south at 5 miles an hour. Around the region, it was 84 at Concordia. It was sunny, with a temperature of 78 at Lawrence, 79 at Kansas City, and 81 at Emporia. Under sunny skies, Beatrice reported 78, Springfield reported 79, and Wichita reported 79. At Omaha, it was mostly sunny, with a temperature of 72. Once again, at Manhattan, it was 82 degrees under sunny skies. Once again, at Topeka, it was 78 degrees under sunny skies. Now here is your National Weather Service forecast. Today, patchy fog this morning. Sunny. Highs around 90. Southeast winds 5 to 10 miles per hour. Tonight, mostly clear in the evening, then becoming partly cloudy. Humid with lows in the middle 70s. South winds 10 to 15 miles per hour with gusts up to 25 miles per hour. Sunday, mostly sunny. Hot with highs in the middle 90s. South winds 10 to 15 miles per hour with gusts up to 30 miles per hour. Sunday night, partly cloudy. Humid with lows in the upper 70s. South winds 10 to 15 miles per hour with gusts up to 30 miles per hour. Monday, mostly sunny. Hot with highs in the middle 90s. South winds 10 to 15 miles per hour with gusts up to 25 miles per hour. Monday night and Tuesday, partly cloudy. Hot. Lows in the upper 70s. Highs in the middle 90s. Tuesday night, partly cloudy in the evening, then mostly cloudy with a slight chance of showers and thunderstorms after midnight. Lows in the middle 70s. Wednesday, partly sunny with a slight chance of showers and thunderstorms. Highs in the lower 90s. Wednesday night, partly cloudy in the evening, then becoming mostly cloudy. A chance of showers and thunderstorms. Lows in the lower 70s. Chance of rain 50%. Thursday, cloudy in the morning, then becoming partly sunny. A chance of showers and thunderstorms. Highs in the middle 80s. Chance of rain 40%. Thursday night, mostly cloudy with a chance of showers and thunderstorms. Lows in the upper 60s. Chance of rain 50%. Friday, mostly cloudy in the morning, then becoming partly sunny. A chance of showers and thunderstorms. Highs in the lower 80s. Chance of rain 40%. This hazardous weather outlook is for central Kansas, east central Kansas, north central Kansas and northeast Kansas. For today and tonight, there is a very low chance a few storms could move south from Nebraska into far northern Kansas before weakening, this afternoon and again late tonight.
If any storm does move into the area, it could briefly produce gusty winds. For Sunday through Friday, heat increases Sunday into middle week. Heat indices around or above 100 will be likely each day. This is NOAA Weather Radio Station WXK91 in Topeka. Now here is your National Weather Service forecast. Today, patchy fog this morning. Sunny. Highs around 90. Southeast winds 5 to 10 miles per hour. Tonight, mostly clear in the evening, then becoming partly cloudy. Humid with lows in the middle 70s. South winds 10 to 15 miles per hour with gusts up to 25 miles per hour. Sunday, mostly sunny. Hot with highs in the middle 90s. South winds 10 to 15 miles per hour with gusts up to 30 miles per hour. Sunday night, partly cloudy. Humid with lows in the upper 70s. South winds 10 to 15 miles per hour with gusts up to 30 miles per hour. Monday, mostly sunny. Hot with highs in the middle 90s. South winds 10 to 15 miles per hour with gusts up to 25 miles per hour. Monday night and Tuesday, partly cloudy. Hot. Lows in the upper 70s. Highs in the middle 90s. Tuesday night, partly cloudy in the evening, then mostly cloudy with a slight chance of showers and thunderstorms after midnight. Lows in the middle 70s. Wednesday, partly sunny with a slight chance of showers and thunderstorms. Highs in the lower 90s. Wednesday night, partly cloudy in the evening, then becoming mostly cloudy. A chance of showers and thunderstorms. Lows in the lower 70s. Chance of rain 50%. Thursday, cloudy in the morning, then becoming partly sunny. A chance of showers and thunderstorms. Highs in the middle 80s. Chance of rain 40%. Thursday night, mostly cloudy with a chance of showers and thunderstorms. Lows in the upper 60s. Chance of rain 50%. Friday, mostly cloudy in the morning, then becoming partly sunny. A chance of showers and thunderstorms. Highs in the lower 80s. Chance of rain 40%. The current time is 11:08 a.m. Central Daylight Time. This hazardous weather outlook is for Central Kansas, East Central Kansas, North Central Kansas and Northeast Kansas. For today and tonight, there is a very low chance a few storms could move south from Nebraska into far northern Kansas before weakening this afternoon and again late tonight. If any storm does move into the area, it could briefly produce gusty winds. For Sunday through Friday, heat increases Sunday into middle week. Heat indices around or above 100 will be likely each day. This is NOAA Weather Radio Station WXK91 in Topeka. Now here is your National Weather Service forecast. Today, patchy fog this morning. Sunny. Highs around 90. Southeast winds 5 to 10 miles per hour. Tonight, mostly clear in the evening, then becoming partly cloudy. Humid with lows in the middle 70s. South winds 10 to 15 miles per hour with gusts up to 25 miles per hour. Sunday, mostly sunny. Hot with highs in the middle 90s. South winds 10 to 15 miles per hour with gusts up to 30 miles per hour. Sunday night, partly cloudy. Humid with lows in the upper 70s. South winds 10 to 15 miles per hour with gusts up to 30 miles per hour. Monday, mostly sunny. Hot with highs in the middle 90s. South winds 10 to 15 miles per hour with gusts up to 25 miles per hour. Monday night and Tuesday, partly cloudy. Hot. Lows in the upper 70s. Highs in the middle 90s. Tuesday night, partly cloudy in the evening, then mostly cloudy with a slight chance of showers and thunderstorms after midnight. Lows in the middle 70s. Wednesday, partly sunny with a slight chance of showers and thunderstorms. Highs in the lower 90s. Wednesday night,
partly cloudy in the evening, then becoming mostly cloudy.

a chance of showers and thunderstorms. Lows in the lower 70s. Chance of rain 50%. Thursday, cloudy in the morning, then becoming partly sunny. A chance of showers and thunderstorms. Highs in the middle 80s. Chance of rain 40%. Thursday night, mostly cloudy with a chance of showers and thunderstorms. Lows in the upper 60s. Chance of rain 50%. Friday, mostly cloudy in the morning, then becoming partly sunny. A chance of showers and thunderstorms. Highs in the lower 80s. Chance of rain 40%. This hazardous weather outlook is for central Kansas, east central Kansas, north central Kansas, and northeast Kansas. For today and tonight, there is a very low chance a few storms could move south from Nebraska into far northern Kansas before weakening this afternoon and again late tonight. If any storm does move into the area, it could briefly produce gusty winds. For Sunday through Friday, heat increases Sunday into middle week. Heat indices around or above 100 will be likely each day. This is NOAA Weather Radio Station WXK91 in Topeka. Here are the 11 a.m. conditions for the local area. At Topeka, it was sunny. The temperature was 82 degrees, the dew point 75, and the relative humidity was 79%. The wind was east at 6 miles an hour. The pressure was 30.04 inches and falling. At Manhattan, it was sunny. The temperature was 86 degrees, the dew point 73, and the relative humidity was 65%, producing a heat index of 93. The wind was south at 9 miles an hour. Around the region, it was 87 at Concordia. It was sunny, with a temperature of 82 at Lawrence, 84 at Kansas City, and 84 at Emporia. Under sunny skies, Beatrice reported 81, Springfield reported 82, and Wichita reported 83. At Omaha, it was mostly sunny, with a temperature of 76. Once again, at Manhattan, it was 86 degrees under sunny skies. Once again, at Topeka, it was 82 degrees under sunny skies. Now here is your National Weather Service forecast. Today, patchy fog this morning. Sunny. Highs around 90. Southeast winds 5 to 10 miles per hour. Tonight, mostly clear in the evening, then becoming partly cloudy. Humid with lows in the middle 70s. South winds 10 to 15 miles per hour with gusts up to 25 miles per hour. Sunday, mostly sunny. Hot with highs in the middle 90s. South winds 10 to 15 miles per hour with gusts up to 30 miles per hour. Sunday night, partly cloudy. Humid with lows in the upper 70s. South winds 10 to 15 miles per hour with gusts up to 30 miles per hour. Monday, mostly sunny. Hot with highs in the middle 90s. South winds 10 to 15 miles per hour with gusts up to 25 miles per hour. Monday night and Tuesday, partly cloudy. Hot. Lows in the upper 70s. Highs in the middle 90s. Tuesday night, partly cloudy in the evening, then mostly cloudy with a slight chance of showers and thunderstorms after midnight. Lows in the middle 70s. Wednesday, partly sunny with a slight chance of showers and thunderstorms. Highs in the lower 90s. Wednesday night, partly cloudy in the evening, then becoming mostly cloudy. A chance of showers and thunderstorms. Lows in the lower 70s. Chance of rain 50%. Thursday, cloudy in the morning, then becoming partly sunny. A chance of showers and thunderstorms. Highs in the middle 80s. Chance of rain 40%. Thursday night, mostly cloudy with a chance of showers and thunderstorms. Lows in the upper 60s. Chance of rain 50%. Friday, mostly cloudy in the morning, then becoming partly sunny. A chance of showers and thunderstorms. Highs in the lower 80s. Chance of rain 40%. This has

The wind was east at 6 miles an hour. The pressure was 30.04 inches and falling. At Manhattan, it was sunny. The temperature was 86 degrees, the dew point 73, and the relative humidity was 65%, producing a heat index of 93. The wind was south at 9 miles an hour. Around the region, it was 87 at Concordia. It was sunny, with a temperature of 82 at Lawrence, 84 at Kansas City, and 84 at Emporia. Under sunny skies, Beatrice reported 81, Springfield reported 82, and Wichita reported 83. At Omaha, it was mostly sunny, with a temperature of 76. Once again, at Manhattan, it was 86 degrees under sunny skies. Once again, at Topeka, it was 82 degrees under sunny skies. Now here is your National Weather Service forecast. Today, patchy fog this morning. Sunny. Highs around 90. Southeast winds 5 to 10 miles per hour. Tonight, mostly clear in the evening, then becoming partly cloudy. Humid with lows in the middle 70s. South winds 10 to 15 miles per hour with gusts up to 25 miles per hour. Sunday, mostly sunny. Hot with highs in the middle 90s. South winds 10 to 15 miles per hour with gusts up to 30 miles per hour. Sunday night, partly cloudy. Humid with lows in the upper 70s. South winds 10 to 15 miles per hour with gusts up to 30 miles per hour. Monday, mostly sunny. Hot with highs in the middle 90s. South winds 10 to 15 miles per hour with gusts up to 25 miles per hour. Monday night and Tuesday, partly cloudy. Hot. Lows in the upper 70s. Highs in the middle 90s. Tuesday night, partly cloudy in the evening, then mostly cloudy with a slight chance of showers and thunderstorms after midnight. Lows in the middle 70s. Wednesday, partly sunny with a slight chance of showers and thunderstorms. Highs in the lower 90s. Wednesday night, partly cloudy in the evening, then becoming mostly cloudy. A chance of showers and thunderstorms. Lows in the lower 70s. Chance of rain 50%. Thursday, cloudy in the morning, then becoming partly sunny. A chance of showers and thunderstorms. Highs in the middle 80s. Chance of rain 40%. Thursday night, mostly cloudy with a chance of showers and thunderstorms. Lows in the upper 60s. Chance of rain 50%. Friday, mostly cloudy in the morning, then becoming partly sunny. A chance of showers and thunderstorms. Highs in the lower 80s. Chance of rain 40%. This hazardous weather outlook is for Central Kansas, East Central Kansas, North Central Kansas and Northeast Kansas. For today and tonight, there is a very low chance a few storms could move south from Nebraska into far northern Kansas before weakening, this afternoon and again late tonight. If any storm does move into the area, it could briefly produce gusty winds. For Sunday through Friday, heat increases Sunday into middle week. Heat indices around or above 100 will be likely each day. This is NOAA Weather Radio Station WXK91 in Topeka. Here are the 11 a.m. conditions for the local area. At Topeka, it was sunny. The temperature was 82 degrees, the dew point 75, and the relative humidity was 79%. The wind was east at 6 miles an hour. The pressure was 30.04 inches and falling. At Manhattan, it was sunny. The temperature was 86 degrees, the dew point 73, and the relative humidity was 65%, producing a heat index of 93. The wind was south at 9 miles an hour. Around the region, it was 87 at Concordia. It was sunny, with a temperature of 82 at Lawrence, 84 at Kansas City, and 84 at Emporia. Under sunny skies, Beatrice reported 81, Springfield reported 82, and Wichita reported 83. At Omaha, it was mostly sunny, with

a temperature of 76. Once again, at Manhattan, it was 86 degrees under sunny skies. Once again, at Topeka, it was 82 degrees under sunny skies. Now here is your National Weather Service forecast. Today, patchy fog this morning. Sunny. Highs around 90. Southeast winds 5 to 10 miles per hour. Tonight, mostly clear in the evening, then becoming partly cloudy. Humid with lows in the middle 70s. South winds 10 to 15 miles per hour with gusts up to 25 miles per hour. Sunday, mostly sunny. Hot with highs in the middle 90s. South winds 10 to 15 miles per hour with gusts up to 30 miles per hour. Sunday night, partly cloudy. Humid with lows in the upper 70s. South winds 10 to 15 miles per hour with gusts up to 30 miles per hour. Monday, mostly sunny. Hot with highs in the middle 90s. South winds 10 to 15 miles per hour with gusts up to 25 miles per hour. Monday night and Tuesday, partly cloudy. Hot. Lows in the upper 70s. Highs in the middle 90s. Tuesday night, partly cloudy in the evening, then mostly cloudy with a slight chance of showers and thunderstorms after midnight. Lows in the middle 70s. Wednesday, partly sunny with a slight chance of showers and thunderstorms. Highs in the lower 90s. Wednesday night, partly cloudy in the evening, then becoming mostly cloudy. A chance of showers and thunderstorms. Lows in the lower 70s. Chance of rain 50%. Thursday, cloudy in the morning, then becoming partly sunny. A chance of showers and thunderstorms. Highs in the middle 80s. Chance of rain 40%. Thursday night, mostly cloudy with a chance of showers and thunderstorms. Lows in the upper 60s. Chance of rain 50%. Friday, mostly cloudy in the morning, then becoming partly sunny. A chance of showers and thunderstorms. Highs in the lower 80s. Chance of rain 40%. The current time is 11:24 a.m. Central Daylight Time. This hazardous weather outlook is for Central Kansas, East Central Kansas, North Central Kansas and Northeast Kansas. For today and tonight, there is a very low chance a few storms could move south from Nebraska into far northern Kansas before weakening this afternoon and again late tonight. If any storm does move into the area, it could briefly produce gusty winds. For Sunday through Friday, heat increases Sunday into middle week. Heat indices around or above 100 will be likely each day. This is NOAA Weather Radio Station WXK91 in Topeka. Here are the 11 a.m. conditions for the local area. At Topeka, it was sunny. The temperature was 82 degrees, the dew point 75, and the relative humidity was 79%. The wind was east at 6 miles an hour. The pressure was 30.04 inches and falling. At Manhattan, it was sunny. The temperature was 86 degrees, the dew point 73, and the relative humidity was 65%, producing a heat index of 93. The wind was south at 9 miles an hour. Around the region, it was 87 at Concordia. It was sunny, with a temperature of 82 at Lawrence, 84 at Kansas City, and 84 at Emporia. Under sunny skies, Beatrice reported 81, Springfield reported 82, and Wichita reported 83. At Omaha, it was mostly sunny, with a temperature of 76. Once again, at Manhattan, it was 86 degrees under sunny skies. Once again, at Topeka, it was 82 degrees under sunny skies. Now here is your National Weather Service forecast. Today, patchy fog this morning. Sunny. Highs around 90. Southeast winds 5 to 10 miles per hour. Tonight, mostly clear in the evening, then becoming partly cloudy. Humid with lows in the middle 70s.
south winds 10 to 15 miles per hour with gusts up to 25 miles per hour. Sunday, mostly sunny. Hot with highs in the middle 90s. South winds 10 to 15 miles per hour with gusts up to 30 miles per hour. Sunday night, partly cloudy. Humid with lows in the upper 70s. South winds 10 to 15 miles per hour with gusts up to 30 miles per hour. Monday, mostly sunny. Hot with highs in the middle 90s. South winds 10 to 15 miles per hour with gusts up to 25 miles per hour. Monday night and Tuesday, partly cloudy. Hot. Lows in the upper 70s. Highs in the middle 90s. Tuesday night, partly cloudy in the evening, then mostly cloudy with a slight chance of showers and thunderstorms after midnight. Lows in the middle 70s. Wednesday, partly sunny with a slight chance of showers and thunderstorms. Highs in the lower 90s. Wednesday night, partly cloudy in the evening, then becoming mostly cloudy. A chance of showers and thunderstorms. Lows in the lower 70s. Chance of rain 50%. Thursday, cloudy in the morning, then becoming partly sunny. A chance of showers and thunderstorms. Highs in the middle 80s. Chance of rain 40%. Thursday night, mostly cloudy with a chance of showers and thunderstorms. Lows in the upper 60s. Chance of rain 50%. Friday, mostly cloudy in the morning, then becoming partly sunny. A chance of showers and thunderstorms. Highs in the lower 80s. Chance of rain 40%. This hazardous weather outlook is for central Kansas, east central Kansas, north central Kansas and northeast Kansas. For today and tonight, there is a very low chance a few storms could move south from Nebraska into far northern Kansas before weakening this afternoon and again late tonight. If any storm does move into the area, it could briefly produce gusty winds. For Sunday through Friday, heat increases Sunday into middle week. Heat indices around or above 100 will be likely each day. This is NOAA Weather Radio Station WXK91 in Topeka. Here are the 11 a.m. conditions for the local area. At Topeka, it was sunny. The temperature was 82 degrees, the dew point 75, and the relative humidity was 79%. The wind was east at 6 miles an hour. The pressure was 30.04 inches and falling. At Manhattan, it was sunny. The temperature was 86 degrees, the dew point 73, and the relative humidity was 65%, producing a heat index of 93. The wind was south at 9 miles an hour. Around the region, it was 87 at Concordia. It was sunny, with a temperature of 82 at Lawrence, 84 at Kansas City, and 84 at Emporia. Under sunny skies, Beatrice reported 81, Springfield reported 82, and Wichita reported 83. At Omaha, it was mostly sunny, with a temperature of 76. Once again, at Manhattan, it was 86 degrees under sunny skies. Once again, at Topeka, it was 82 degrees under sunny skies. Now here is your National Weather Service forecast. Today, patchy fog this morning. Sunny. Highs around 90. Southeast winds 5 to 10 miles per hour. Tonight, mostly clear in the evening, then becoming partly cloudy. Humid with lows in the middle 70s. South winds 10 to 15 miles per hour with gusts up to 25 miles per hour. Sunday, mostly sunny. Hot with highs in the middle 90s. South winds 10 to 15 miles per hour with gusts up to 30 miles per hour. Sunday night, partly cloudy. Humid with lows in the upper 70s. South winds 10 to 15 miles per hour with gusts up to 30 miles per hour. Monday, mostly sunny. Hot with highs in the middle 90s. South winds 10 to 15 miles per hour with gusts up to 25 miles per hour. Monday night and Tuesday, partly cloudy. Hot.
lows in the upper 70s, highs in the middle 90s.

Tuesday night, partly cloudy in the evening, then mostly cloudy with a slight chance of showers and thunderstorms after midnight. Lows in the middle 70s. Wednesday, partly sunny with a slight chance of showers and thunderstorms. Highs in the lower 90s. Wednesday night, partly cloudy in the evening, then becoming mostly cloudy. A chance of showers and thunderstorms. Lows in the lower 70s. Chance of rain 50%. Thursday, cloudy in the morning, then becoming partly sunny. A chance of showers and thunderstorms. Highs in the middle 80s. Chance of rain 40%. Thursday night, mostly cloudy with a chance of showers and thunderstorms. Lows in the upper 60s. Chance of rain 50%. Friday, mostly cloudy in the morning, then becoming partly sunny. A chance of showers and thunderstorms. Highs in the lower 80s. Chance of rain 40%. This hazardous weather outlook is for central Kansas, east central Kansas, north central Kansas and northeast Kansas. For today and tonight, there is a very low chance a few storms could move south from Nebraska into far northern Kansas before weakening, this as central Kansas, north central Kansas and northeast Kansas. For today and tonight, there is a very low chance a few storms could move south from Nebraska into far northern Kansas before weakening, this afternoon and again late tonight. If any storm does move into the area, it could briefly produce gusty winds. For Sunday through Friday, heat increases Sunday into middle week. Heat indices around or above 100 will be likely each day. This is NOAA Weather Radio Station WXK91 in Topeka. Here are the 11 a.m. conditions for the local area. At Topeka, it was sunny. The temperature was 82 degrees, the dew point 75, and the relative humidity was 79%. The wind was east at 6 miles an hour. The pressure was 30.04 inches and falling. At Manhattan, it was sunny. The temperature was 86 degrees, the dew point 73, and the relative humidity was 65%, producing a heat index of 93. The wind was south at 9 miles an hour. Around the region, it was 87 at Concordia. It was sunny, with a temperature of 82 at Lawrence, 84 at Kansas City, and 84 at Emporia. Under sunny skies, Beatrice reported 81, Springfield reported 82, and Wichita reported 83. At Omaha, it was mostly sunny, with a temperature of 76. Once again, at Manhattan, it was 86 degrees under sunny skies. Once again, at Topeka, it was 82 degrees under sunny skies. Now here is your National Weather Service forecast. Today, patchy fog this morning. Sunny. Highs around 90. Southeast winds 5 to 10 miles per hour. Tonight, mostly clear in the evening, then becoming partly cloudy. Humid with lows in the middle 70s. South winds 10 to 15 miles per hour with gusts up to 25 miles per hour. Sunday, mostly sunny. Hot with highs in the middle 90s. South winds 10 to 15 miles per hour with gusts up to 30 miles per hour. Sunday night, partly cloudy. Humid with lows in the upper 70s. South winds 10 to 15 miles per hour with gusts up to 30 miles per hour. Monday, mostly sunny. Hot with highs in the middle 90s. South winds 10 to 15 miles per hour with gusts up to 25 miles per hour. Monday night and Tuesday, partly cloudy. Hot. Lows in the upper 70s. Highs in the middle 90s. Tuesday night, partly cloudy in the evening, then mostly cloudy with a slight chance of showers and thunderstorms after midnight. Lows in the middle 70s. Wednesday, partly sunny with a slight chance of showers and thunderstorms. Highs in the lower 90s. Wednesday night, partly cloudy in the evening, then becoming mostly cloudy. A chance of showers and thunderstorms. Lows in the lower 70s. Chance of rain 50%. Thursday.

cloudy in the morning, then becoming partly sunny. A chance of showers and thunderstorms. Highs in the middle 80s. Chance of rain 40%. Thursday night, mostly cloudy with a chance of showers and thunderstorms. Lows in the upper 60s. Chance of rain 50%. Friday, mostly cloudy in the morning, then becoming partly sunny. A chance of showers and thunderstorms. Highs in the lower 80s. Chance of rain 40%. This hazardous weather outlook is for central Kansas, east central Kansas, north central Kansas and northeast Kansas. For today and tonight, there is a very low chance a few storms could move south from Nebraska into far northern Kansas before weakening, this afternoon and again late tonight. If any storm does move into the area, it could briefly produce gusty winds. For Sunday through Friday, heat increases Sunday into middle week. Heat indices around or above 100 will be likely each day. This is NOAA Weather Radio Station WXK91 in Topeka. Here are the 11 a.m. conditions for the local area. At Topeka, it was sunny. The temperature was 82 degrees, the dew point 75, and the relative humidity was 79%. The wind was east at 6 miles an hour. The pressure was 30.04 inches and falling. At Manhattan, it was sunny. The temperature was 86 degrees, the dew point 73, and the relative humidity was 65%, producing a heat index of 93. The wind was south at 9 miles an hour. Around the region, it was 87 at Concordia. It was sunny, with a temperature of 82 at Lawrence, 84 at Kansas City, and 84 at Emporia. Under sunny skies, Beatrice reported 81, Springfield reported 82, and Wichita reported 83. At Omaha, it was mostly sunny, with a temperature of 76. Once again, at Manhattan, it was 86 degrees under sunny skies. Once again, at Topeka, it was 82 degrees under sunny skies. This is NOAA Weather Radio WXK91 in Topeka. The current time is 11:39 a.m. Central Daylight Time. Now here is your National Weather Service forecast. Today, patchy fog this morning. Sunny. Highs around 90. Southeast winds 5 to 10 miles per hour. Tonight, mostly clear in the evening, then becoming partly cloudy. Humid with lows in the middle 70s. South winds 10 to 15 miles per hour with gusts up to 25 miles per hour. Sunday, mostly sunny. Hot with highs in the middle 90s. South winds 10 to 15 miles per hour with gusts up to 30 miles per hour. Sunday night, partly cloudy. Humid with lows in the upper 70s. South winds 10 to 15 miles per hour with gusts up to 30 miles per hour. Monday, mostly sunny. Hot with highs in the middle 90s. South winds 10 to 15 miles per hour with gusts up to 25 miles per hour. Monday night and Tuesday, partly cloudy. Hot. Lows in the upper 70s. Highs in the middle 90s. Tuesday night, partly cloudy in the evening, then mostly cloudy with a slight chance of showers and thunderstorms after midnight. Lows in the middle 70s. Wednesday, partly sunny with a slight chance of showers and thunderstorms. Highs in the lower 90s. Wednesday night, partly cloudy in the evening, then becoming mostly cloudy. A chance of showers and thunderstorms. Lows in the lower 70s. Chance of rain 50%. Thursday, cloudy in the morning, then becoming partly sunny. A chance of showers and thunderstorms. Highs in the middle 80s. Chance of rain 40%. Thursday night, mostly cloudy with a chance of showers and thunderstorms. Lows in the upper 60s. Chance of rain 50%. Friday, mostly cloudy in the morning, then becoming partly sunny. A chance of showers and thunderstorms. Highs in the lower 80s. Chance of rain 40%.

Springfield reported 82 and Wichita reported 83. At Omaha, it was mostly sunny, with a temperature of 76. Once again, at Manhattan, it was 86 degrees under sunny skies. Once again, at Topeka, it was 82 degrees under sunny skies. Now here is your National Weather Service forecast. Today, patchy fog this morning. Sunny. Highs around 90. Southeast winds 5 to 10 miles per hour. Tonight, mostly clear in the evening, then becoming partly cloudy. Humid with lows in the middle 70s. South winds 10 to 15 miles per hour with gusts up to 25 miles per hour. Sunday, mostly sunny. Hot with highs in the middle 90s. South winds 10 to 15 miles per hour with gusts up to 30 miles per hour. Sunday night, partly cloudy. Humid with lows in the upper 70s. South winds 10 to 15 miles per hour with gusts up to 30 miles per hour. Monday, mostly sunny. Hot with highs in the middle 90s. South winds 10 to 15 miles per hour with gusts up to 25 miles per hour. Monday night and Tuesday, partly cloudy. Hot. Lows in the upper 70s. Highs in the middle 90s. Tuesday night, partly cloudy in the evening, then mostly cloudy with a slight chance of showers and thunderstorms after midnight. Lows in the middle 70s. Wednesday, partly sunny with a slight chance of showers and thunderstorms. Highs in the lower 90s. Wednesday night, partly cloudy in the evening, then becoming mostly cloudy. A chance of showers and thunderstorms. Lows in the lower 70s. Chance of rain 50%. Thursday, cloudy in the morning, then becoming partly sunny. A chance of showers and thunderstorms. Highs in the middle 80s. Chance of rain 40%. Thursday night, mostly cloudy with a chance of showers and thunderstorms. Lows in the upper 60s. Chance of rain 50%. Friday, mostly cloudy in the morning, then becoming partly sunny. A chance of showers and thunderstorms. Highs in the lower 80s. Chance of rain 40%. The current time is 11:54 a.m. Central Daylight Time. Now here is your National Weather Service forecast. Rest of today, sunny. Highs around 90. Southeast winds 5 to 10 miles per hour. Tonight, mostly clear in the evening, then becoming partly cloudy. Humid with lows in the middle 70s. South winds 10 to 15 miles per hour with gusts up to 25 miles per hour. Sunday, sunny, hot with highs in the middle 90s. South winds 10 to 15 miles per hour with gusts up to 30 miles per hour. Sunday night, partly cloudy. Humid with lows in the upper 70s. South winds 10 to 15 miles per hour with gusts up to 30 miles per hour. Monday, mostly sunny. Hot with highs in the middle 90s. South winds 10 to 15 miles per hour with gusts up to 25 miles per hour. Monday night and Tuesday, partly cloudy. Hot. Lows in the upper 70s. Highs in the middle 90s. Tuesday night, partly cloudy in the evening, then mostly cloudy with a slight chance of showers and thunderstorms after midnight. Lows in the middle 70s. Wednesday, partly sunny with a slight chance of showers and thunderstorms. Highs in the lower 90s. Wednesday night, partly cloudy in the evening, then becoming mostly cloudy. A chance of showers and thunderstorms. Lows in the lower 70s. Chance of rain 50%. Thursday, cloudy in the morning, then becoming partly sunny. A chance of showers and thunderstorms. Highs in the middle 80s. Chance of rain 40%. Thursday night, mostly cloudy with a chance of showers and thunderstorms. Lows in the upper 60s. Chance of rain 50%. Friday, mostly cloudy in the morning, then becoming partly sunny. A chance of showers and thunderstorms.

highs in the lower 80s. Chance of rain 40%. This hazardous weather outlook is for central Kansas, east central Kansas, north central Kansas, and northeast Kansas. For today and tonight, there is a very low chance a few storms could move south from Nebraska into far northern Kansas before weakening this afternoon and again late tonight. If any storm does move into the area, it could briefly produce gusty winds. For Sunday through Friday, heat increases Sunday into midweek. Heat indices around or above 100 will be likely each day. This is NOAA Weather Radio Station WXK91 in Topeka. Here are the 11 a.m. conditions for the local area. At Topeka, it was sunny. The temperature was 82 degrees, the dew point 75, and the relative humidity was 79%. The wind was east at 6 miles an hour. The pressure was 30.04 inches and falling. At Manhattan, it was sunny. The temperature was 86 degrees, the dew point 73, and the relative humidity was 65%, producing a heat index of 93. The wind was south at 9 miles an hour. Around the region, it was 87 at Concordia. It was sunny, with a temperature of 82 at Lawrence, 84 at Kansas City, and 84 at Emporia. Under sunny skies, Beatrice reported 81, Springfield reported 82, and Wichita reported 83. At Omaha, it was mostly sunny, with a temperature of 76. Once again, at Manhattan, it was 86 degrees under sunny skies. Once again, at Topeka, it was 82 degrees under sunny skies. Now here is your National Weather Service forecast. West of today, sunny. Highs around 90. Southeast winds 5 to 10 miles per hour. Tonight, mostly clear in the evening, then becoming partly cloudy. Humid with lows in the middle 70s. South winds 10 to 15 miles per hour with gusts up to 25 miles per hour. Sunday, sunny, hot with highs in the middle 90s. South winds 10 to 15 miles per hour with gusts up to 30 miles per hour. Sunday night, partly cloudy. Humid with lows in the upper 70s. South winds 10 to 15 miles per hour with gusts up to 30 miles per hour. Monday, mostly sunny. Hot with highs in the middle 90s. South winds 10 to 15 miles per hour with gusts up to 25 miles per hour. Monday night and Tuesday, partly cloudy. Hot. Lows in the upper 70s. Highs in the middle 90s. Tuesday night, partly cloudy in the evening, then mostly cloudy with a slight chance of showers and thunderstorms after midnight. Lows in the middle 70s. Wednesday, partly sunny with a slight chance of showers and thunderstorms. Highs in the lower 90s. Wednesday night, partly cloudy in the evening, then becoming mostly cloudy. A chance of showers and thunderstorms. Lows in the lower 70s. Chance of rain 50%. Thursday, cloudy in the morning, then becoming partly sunny. A chance of showers and thunderstorms. Highs in the middle 80s. Chance of rain 40%. Thursday night, mostly cloudy with a chance of showers and thunderstorms. Lows in the upper 60s. Chance of rain 50%. Friday, mostly cloudy in the morning, then becoming partly sunny. A chance of showers and thunderstorms. Highs in the lower 80s. Chance of rain 40%. This hazardous weather outlook is for central Kansas, east central Kansas, north central Kansas, and northeast Kansas. For today and tonight, there is a very low chance a few storms could move south from Nebraska into far northern Kansas before weakening this afternoon and again late tonight. If any storm does move into the area, it could briefly produce gusty winds. For Sunday through Friday, heat increases Sunday into midweek. Heat indices around or above 100 will be likely each day. This is NOAA Weather Radio Station WXK91 in Topeka. Here are the 11 a.m. conditions for the local area.

at Topeka, it was sunny. The temperature was 82 degrees, the dew point 75, and the relative humidity was 79%. The wind was east at 6 miles an hour. The pressure was 30.04 inches and falling. At Manhattan, it was sunny. The temperature was 86 degrees, the dew point 73, and the relative humidity was 65%, producing a heat index of 93. The wind was south at 9 miles an hour. Around the region, it was 87 at Concordia. It was sunny, with a temperature of 82 at Lawrence, 84 at Kansas City, and 84 at Emporia. Under sunny skies, Beatrice reported 81, Springfield reported 82, and Wichita reported 83. At Omaha, it was mostly sunny, with a temperature of 76. Once again, at Manhattan, it was 86 degrees under sunny skies. Once again, at Topeka, it was 82 degrees under sunny skies. Now here is your National Weather Service forecast. West of today, sunny. Highs around 90. Southeast winds 5 to 10 miles per hour. Tonight, mostly clear in the evening, then becoming partly cloudy. Humid with lows in the middle 70s. South winds 10 to 15 miles per hour with gusts up to 25 miles per hour. Sunday, sunny, hot with highs in the middle 90s. South winds 10 to 15 miles per hour with gusts up to 30 miles per hour. Sunday night, partly cloudy. Humid with lows in the upper 70s. South winds 10 to 15 miles per hour with gusts up to 30 miles per hour. Monday, mostly sunny. Hot with highs in the middle 90s. South winds 10 to 15 miles per hour with gusts up to 25 miles per hour. Monday night and Tuesday, partly cloudy. Hot. Lows in the upper 70s. Highs in the middle 90s. Tuesday night, partly cloudy in the evening, then mostly cloudy with a slight chance of showers and thunderstorms after midnight. Lows in the middle 70s. Wednesday, partly sunny with a slight chance of showers and thunderstorms. Highs in the lower 90s. Wednesday night, partly cloudy in the evening, then becoming mostly cloudy. A chance of showers and thunderstorms. Lows in the lower 70s. Chance of rain 50%. Thursday, cloudy in the morning, then becoming partly sunny. A chance of showers and thunderstorms. Highs in the middle 80s. Chance of rain 40%. Thursday night, mostly cloudy with a chance of showers and thunderstorms. Lows in the upper 60s. Chance of rain 50%. Friday, mostly cloudy in the morning, then becoming partly sunny. A chance of showers and thunderstorms. Highs in the lower 80s. Chance of rain 40%. This hazardous weather outlook is for central Kansas, east central Kansas, north central Kansas and northeast Kansas. For today and tonight, there is a very low chance a few storms could move south from Nebraska into far northern Kansas before weakening, this afternoon and again late tonight. If any storm does move into the area, it could briefly produce gusty winds. For Sunday through Friday, heat increases Sunday into middle week. Heat indices around or above 100 will be likely each day. This is NOAA Weather Radio Station WXK91 in Topeka. Now here is your National Weather Service forecast. West of today, sunny. Highs around 90. Southeast winds 5 to 10 miles per hour. Tonight, mostly clear in the evening, then becoming partly cloudy. Humid with lows in the middle 70s. South winds 10 to 15 miles per hour with gusts up to 25 miles per hour. Sunday, sunny, hot with highs in the middle 90s. South winds 10 to 15 miles per hour with gusts up to 30 miles per hour. Sunday night, partly cloudy. Humid with lows in the upper 70s. South winds 10 to 15 miles per hour with gusts up to 30 miles per hour. Monday, mostly sunny. Hot with highs in the middle 90s.
south winds 10 to 15 miles per hour with gusts up to 25 miles per hour. Monday night and Tuesday, partly cloudy. Hot. Lows in the upper 70s. Highs in the middle 90s. Tuesday night, partly cloudy in the evening, then mostly cloudy with a slight chance of showers and thunderstorms after midnight. Lows in the middle 70s. Wednesday, partly sunny with a slight chance of showers and thunderstorms. Highs in the lower 90s. Wednesday night, partly cloudy in the evening, then becoming mostly cloudy. A chance of showers and thunderstorms. Lows in the lower 70s. Chance of rain 50%. Thursday, cloudy in the morning, then becoming partly sunny. A chance of showers and thunderstorms. Highs in the middle 80s. Chance of rain 40%. Thursday night, mostly cloudy with a chance of showers and thunderstorms. Lows in the upper 60s. Chance of rain 50%. Friday, mostly cloudy in the morning, then becoming partly sunny. A chance of showers and thunderstorms. Highs in the lower 80s. Chance of rain 40%. The current time is 12:08 p.m. Central Daylight Time. This hazardous weather outlook is for Central Kansas, East Central Kansas, North Central Kansas, and Northeast Kansas. For today and tonight, there is a very low chance a few storms could move south from Nebraska into far northern Kansas before weakening this afternoon and again late tonight. If any storm does move into the area, it could briefly produce gusty winds. For Sunday through Friday, heat increases Sunday into middle week. Heat indices around or above 100 will be likely each day. This is NOAA Weather Radio Station WXK91 in Topeka. Now here is your National Weather Service forecast. Rest of today, sunny. Highs around 90. Southeast winds 5 to 10 miles per hour. Tonight, mostly clear in the evening, then becoming partly cloudy. Humid with lows in the middle 70s. South winds 10 to 15 miles per hour with gusts up to 25 miles per hour. Sunday, sunny, hot with highs in the middle 90s. South winds 10 to 15 miles per hour with gusts up to 30 miles per hour. Sunday night, partly cloudy. Humid with lows in the upper 70s. South winds 10 to 15 miles per hour with gusts up to 30 miles per hour. Monday, mostly sunny. Hot with highs in the middle 90s. South winds 10 to 15 miles per hour with gusts up to 25 miles per hour. Monday night and Tuesday, partly cloudy. Hot. Lows in the upper 70s. Highs in the middle 90s. Tuesday night, partly cloudy in the evening, then mostly cloudy with a slight chance of showers and thunderstorms after midnight. Lows in the middle 70s. Wednesday, partly sunny with a slight chance of showers and thunderstorms. Highs in the lower 90s. Wednesday night, partly cloudy in the evening, then becoming mostly cloudy. A chance of showers and thunderstorms. Lows in the lower 70s. Chance of rain 50%. Thursday, cloudy in the morning, then becoming partly sunny. A chance of showers and thunderstorms. Highs in the middle 80s. Chance of rain 40%. Thursday night, mostly cloudy with a chance of showers and thunderstorms. Lows in the upper 60s. Chance of rain 50%. Friday, mostly cloudy in the morning, then becoming partly sunny. A chance of showers and thunderstorms. Highs in the lower 80s. Chance of rain 40%. This hazardous weather outlook is for Central Kansas, East Central Kansas, North Central Kansas, and Northeast Kansas. For today and tonight, there is a very low chance a few storms could move south from Nebraska into far northern Kansas before weakening this afternoon and again late tonight. If any storm does move into the area, it could briefly produce gusty winds. For Sunday through Friday, heat increases Sunday into middle week. Heat indices around or above 100 will

likely each day. This is NOAA Weather Radio Station WXK 91 in Topeka. Here are the noon conditions for the local area. At Topeka, it was sunny. The temperature was 86 degrees, the dew point 77, and the relative humidity was 74%, producing a heat index of 97. The wind was variable at 6 miles an hour. The pressure was 30.04 inches and steady. At Manhattan, it was sunny. The temperature was 88 degrees, the dew point 73, and the relative humidity was 61%, producing a heat index of 95. The wind was variable at 3 miles an hour. Around the region, it was 90 at Concordia. It was sunny, with a temperature of 86 at Lawrence, 85 at Kansas City, 86 at Emporia, 84 at Springfield, and 88 at Wichita. At Omaha, it was mostly sunny, with a temperature of 79. Once again, at Manhattan, it was 88 degrees under sunny skies. Once again, at Topeka, it was 86 degrees under sunny skies. Now here is your National Weather Service forecast. West of today, sunny. Highs around 90. Southeast winds 5 to 10 miles per hour. Tonight, mostly clear in the evening, then becoming partly cloudy. Humid with lows in the middle 70s. South winds 10 to 15 miles per hour with gusts up to 25 miles per hour. Sunday, sunny, hot with highs in the middle 90s. South winds 10 to 15 miles per hour with gusts up to 30 miles per hour. Sunday night, partly cloudy. Humid with lows in the upper 70s. South winds 10 to 15 miles per hour with gusts up to 30 miles per hour. Monday, mostly sunny. Hot with highs in the middle 90s. South winds 10 to 15 miles per hour with gusts up to 25 miles per hour. Monday night and Tuesday, partly cloudy. Hot. Lows in the upper 70s. Highs in the middle 90s. Tuesday night, partly cloudy in the evening, then mostly cloudy with a slight chance of showers and thunderstorms after midnight. Lows in the middle 70s. Wednesday, partly sunny with a slight chance of showers and thunderstorms. Highs in the lower 90s. Wednesday night, partly cloudy in the evening, then becoming mostly cloudy. A chance of showers and thunderstorms. Lows in the lower 70s. Chance of rain 50%. Thursday, cloudy in the morning, then becoming partly sunny. A chance of showers and thunderstorms. Highs in the middle 80s. Chance of rain 40%. Thursday night, mostly cloudy with a chance of showers and thunderstorms. Lows in the upper 60s. Chance of rain 50%. Friday, mostly cloudy in the morning, then becoming partly sunny. A chance of showers and thunderstorms. Highs in the lower 80s. Chance of rain 40%. This hazardous weather outlook is for Central Kansas, East Central Kansas, North Central Kansas, and Northeast Kansas. For today and tonight, there is a very low chance a few storms could move south from Nebraska into far northern Kansas before weakening this afternoon and again late tonight. If any storm does move into the area, it could briefly produce gusty winds. For Sunday through Friday, heat increases Sunday into middle week. Heat indices around or above 100 will be likely each day. This is NOAA Weather Radio Station WXK 91 in Topeka. Here are the noon conditions for the local area. At Topeka, it was sunny. The temperature was 86 degrees, the dew point 77, and the relative humidity was 74%, producing a heat index of 97. The wind was variable at 6 miles an hour. The pressure was 30.04 inches and steady. At Manhattan, it was sunny. The temperature was 88 degrees, the dew point 73, and the relative humidity was 61%, producing a heat index of 95. The wind was variable at 3 miles an hour. Around the region, it was 90 at Concordia. It was sunny.

south, winds 10 to 15 miles per hour with gusts up to 30 miles per hour. Sunday night, partly cloudy. Humid with lows in the upper 70s. South winds 10 to 15 miles per hour with gusts up to 30 miles per hour. Monday, mostly sunny. Hot with highs in the middle 90s. South winds 10 to 15 miles per hour with gusts up to 25 miles per hour. Monday night and Tuesday, partly cloudy. Hot. Lows in the upper 70s. Highs in the middle 90s. Tuesday night, partly cloudy in the evening, then mostly cloudy with a slight chance of showers and thunderstorms after midnight. Lows in the middle 70s. Wednesday, partly sunny with a slight chance of showers and thunderstorms. Highs in the lower 90s. Wednesday night, partly cloudy in the evening, then becoming mostly cloudy. A chance of showers and thunderstorms. Lows in the lower 70s. Chance of rain 50%. Thursday, cloudy in the morning, then becoming partly sunny. A chance of showers and thunderstorms. Highs in the middle 80s. Chance of rain 40%. Thursday night, mostly cloudy with a chance of showers and thunderstorms. Lows in the upper 60s. Chance of rain 50%. Friday, mostly cloudy in the morning, then becoming partly sunny. A chance of showers and thunderstorms. Highs in the lower 80s. Chance of rain 40%. This hazardous weather outlook is for central Kansas, east central Kansas, north central Kansas and northeast Kansas. For today and tonight, there is a very low chance a few storms could move south from Nebraska into far northern Kansas before weakening, this afternoon and again late tonight. If any storm does move into the area, it could briefly produce gusty winds. For Sunday through Friday, heat increases Sunday into middle week. Heat indices around or above 100 will be likely each day. This is NOAA Weather Radio Station WXK91 in Topeka. Here are the noon conditions for the local area. At Topeka, it was sunny. The temperature was 86 degrees, the dew point 77, and the relative humidity was 74%, producing a heat index of 97. The wind was variable at 6 miles an hour. The pressure was 30.04 inches and steady. At Manhattan, it was sunny. The temperature was 88 degrees, the dew point 73, and the relative humidity was 61%, producing a heat index of 95. The wind was variable at 3 miles an hour. Around the region, it was 90 at Concordia. It was sunny, with a temperature of 86 at Lawrence, 85 at Kansas City, 86 at Emporia, 84 at Springfield, and 88 at Wichita. At Omaha, it was mostly sunny, with a temperature of 79. Once again, at Manhattan, it was 88 degrees under sunny skies. Once again, at Topeka, it was 86 degrees under sunny skies. Now here is your National Weather Service forecast. West of today, sunny. Highs around 90. Southeast winds 5 to 10 miles per hour. Tonight, mostly clear in the evening, then becoming partly cloudy. Humid with lows in the middle 70s. South winds 10 to 15 miles per hour with gusts up to 25 miles per hour. Sunday, sunny, hot with highs in the middle 90s. South winds 10 to 15 miles per hour with gusts up to 30 miles per hour. Sunday night, partly cloudy. Humid with lows in the upper 70s. South winds 10 to 15 miles per hour with gusts up to 30 miles per hour. Monday, mostly sunny. Hot with highs in the middle 90s. South winds 10 to 15 miles per hour with gusts up to 25 miles per hour. Monday night and Tuesday, partly cloudy. Hot. Lows in the upper 70s. Highs in the middle 90s. Tuesday night, partly cloudy in the evening, then mostly cloudy with a slight chance of showers and thunderstorms after midnight. Lows in the middle 70s. Wednesday, partly sunny with a slight chance

each day. This is NOAA Weather Radio Station WXK91 in Topeka. Here are the noon conditions for the local area. At Topeka, it was sunny. The temperature was 86 degrees, the dew point 77, and the relative humidity was 74%, producing a heat index of 97. The wind was variable at 6 miles an hour. The pressure was 30.04 inches and steady. At Manhattan, it was sunny. The temperature was 88 degrees, the dew point 73, and the relative humidity was 61%, producing a heat index of 95. The wind was variable at 3 miles an hour. Around the region, was 88 degrees, the dew point 73, and the relative humidity was 61%, producing a heat index of 95. The wind was variable at 3 miles an hour. Around the region, it was 90 at Concordia. It was sunny, with a temperature of 86 at Lawrence, 85 at Kansas City, 86 at Emporia, 84 at Springfield, and 88 at Wichita. At Omaha, it was mostly sunny, with a temperature of 79. Once again, at Manhattan, it was 88 degrees under sunny skies. Once again, at Topeka, it was 86 degrees under sunny skies. Now here is your National Weather Service forecast. West of today, sunny. Highs around 90. Southeast winds 5 to 10 miles per hour. Tonight, mostly clear in the evening, then becoming partly cloudy. Humid with lows in the middle 70s. South winds 10 to 15 miles per hour with gusts up to 25 miles per hour. Sunday, sunny, hot with highs in the middle 90s. South winds 10 to 15 miles per hour with gusts up to 30 miles per hour. Sunday night, partly cloudy. Humid with lows in the upper 70s. South winds 10 to 15 miles per hour with gusts up to 30 miles per hour. Monday, mostly sunny. Hot with highs in the middle 90s. South winds 10 to 15 miles per hour with gusts up to 25 miles per hour. Monday night and Tuesday, partly cloudy. Hot. Lows in the upper 70s. Highs in the middle 90s. Tuesday night, partly cloudy in the evening, then mostly cloudy with a slight chance of showers and thunderstorms after midnight. Lows in the middle 70s. Wednesday, partly sunny with a slight chance of showers and thunderstorms. Highs in the lower 90s. Wednesday night, partly cloudy in the evening, then becoming mostly cloudy. A chance of showers and thunderstorms. Lows in the lower 70s. Chance of rain 50%. Thursday, cloudy in the morning, then becoming partly sunny. A chance of showers and thunderstorms. Highs in the middle 80s. Chance of rain 40%. Thursday night, mostly cloudy with a chance of showers and thunderstorms. Lows in the upper 60s. Chance of rain 50%. Friday, mostly cloudy in the morning, then becoming partly sunny. A chance of showers and thunderstorms. Highs in the lower 80s. Chance of rain 40%. This hazardous weather outlook is for Central Kansas, East Central Kansas, North Central Kansas and Northeast Kansas. For today and tonight, there is a very low chance a few storms could move south from Nebraska into far northern Kansas before weakening, this afternoon and again late tonight. If any storm does move into the area, it could briefly produce gusty winds. For Sunday through Friday, heat increases Sunday into middle week. Heat indices around or above 100 will be likely each day. This is NOAA Weather Radio Station WXK91 in Topeka. Here are the noon conditions for the local area. At Topeka, it was sunny. The temperature was 86 degrees, the dew point 77, and the relative humidity was 74%, producing a heat index of 97. The wind was variable at 6 miles an hour. The pressure was 30.04 inches and steady. At Manhattan, it was sunny. The temperature was 88 degrees, the dew point 73, and the relative

humidity was 61%, producing a heat index of 95. The wind was variable at 3 miles an hour. Around the region, it was 90 at Concordia. It was sunny, with a temperature of 86 at Lawrence, 85 at Kansas City, 86 at Emporia, 84 at Springfield, and 88 at Wichita. At Omaha, it was mostly sunny, with a temperature of 79. Once again, at Manhattan, it was 88 degrees under sunny skies. Once again, at Topeka, it was 86 degrees under sunny skies. Now here is your National Weather Service forecast. West of today, sunny. Highs around 90. Southeast winds 5 to 10 miles per hour. Tonight, mostly clear in the evening, then becoming partly cloudy. Humid with lows in the middle 70s. South winds 10 to 15 miles per hour with gusts up to 25 miles per hour. Sunday, sunny, hot with highs in the middle 90s. South winds 10 to 15 miles per hour with gusts up to 30 miles per hour. Sunday night, partly cloudy. Humid with lows in the upper 70s. South winds 10 to 15 miles per hour with gusts up to 30 miles per hour. Monday, mostly sunny. Hot with highs in the middle 90s. South winds 10 to 15 miles per hour with gusts up to 25 miles per hour. Monday night and Tuesday, partly cloudy. Hot. Lows in the upper 70s. Highs in the middle 90s. Tuesday night, partly cloudy in the evening, then mostly cloudy with a slight chance of showers and thunderstorms after midnight. Lows in the middle 70s. Wednesday, partly sunny with a slight chance of showers and thunderstorms. Highs in the lower 90s. Wednesday night, partly cloudy in the evening, then becoming mostly cloudy. A chance of showers and thunderstorms. Lows in the lower 70s. Chance of rain 50%. Thursday, cloudy in the morning, then becoming partly sunny. A chance of showers and thunderstorms. Highs in the middle 80s. Chance of rain 40%. Thursday night, mostly cloudy with a chance of showers and thunderstorms. Lows in the upper 60s. Chance of rain 50%. Friday, mostly cloudy in the morning, then becoming partly sunny. A chance of showers and thunderstorms. Highs in the lower 80s. Chance of rain 40%. 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The current time is 12:40 p.m. Central Daylight Time. This hazardous weather outlook is for Central Kansas, East Central Kansas, North Central Kansas, and Northeast Kansas. For today and tonight, there is a very low chance a few storms could move south from Nebraska into far northern Kansas before weakening this afternoon and again late tonight. If any storm does move into the area, it could briefly produce gusty winds. For Sunday through Friday, heat increases Sunday into middle week. Heat indices around or above 100 will be likely each day. This is NOAA Weather Radio Station WXK91 in Topeka. Here are the noon conditions for the local area. At Topeka, it was sunny. The temperature was 86 degrees, the dew point 77, and the relative humidity was 74%, producing a heat index of 97. The wind was variable at 6 miles an hour. The pressure was 30.04 inches and steady. At Manhattan, it was sunny. The temperature was 88 degrees, the dew point 73, and the relative humidity was 61%, producing a heat index of 95. The wind was variable at 3 miles an hour. Around the region, it was 90 at Concordia. It was sunny, with a temperature of 86 at Lawrence, 85 at Kansas City, 86 at Emporia, 84 at Springfield, and 88 at Wichita. At Omaha, it was mostly sunny, with a temperature of 79. Once again, at Manhattan, it was 88 degrees under sunny skies. Once again, at Topeka, it was 86 degrees under sunny skies. Now here is your national weather.

a chance of showers and thunderstorms. Highs in the middle 80s. Chance of rain 40%. Thursday night, mostly cloudy with a chance of showers and thunderstorms. Lows in the upper 60s. Chance of rain 50%. Friday, mostly cloudy in the morning, then becoming partly sunny. A chance of showers and thunderstorms. Highs in the lower 80s. Chance of rain 40%. This hazardous weather outlook is for central Kansas, east central Kansas, north central Kansas and northeast Kansas. For today and tonight, there is a very low chance a few storms could move south from Nebraska into far northern Kansas before weakening, this afternoon and again late tonight. If any storm does move into the area, it could briefly produce gusty winds. For Sunday through Friday, heat increases Sunday into middle week. Heat indices around or above 100 will be likely each day. The current time is 12:53 p.m. Central Daylight Time. 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Here are the noon conditions for the local area. At Topeka, it was sunny. The temperature was 86 degrees, the dew point 77, and the relative humidity was 74%, producing a heat index of 97. The wind was variable at 6 miles an hour. The pressure was 30.04 inches and steady. At Manhattan, it was sunny. The temperature was 88 degrees, the dew point 73, and the relative humidity was 61%, producing a heat index of 95. The wind was variable at 3 miles an hour. Around the region, it was 90 at Concordia. It was sunny, with a temperature of 86 at Lawrence, 85 at Kansas City, 86 at Emporia, 84 at Springfield, and 88 at Wichita. At Omaha, it was mostly sunny, with a temperature of 79. Once again, at Manhattan, it was 88 degrees under sunny skies. Once again, at Topeka, it was 86 degrees under sunny skies. Now here is your National Weather Service forecast. West of today, sunny. Highs around 90. Southeast winds 5 to 10 miles per hour. Tonight, mostly clear in the evening, then becoming partly cloudy. Humid with lows in the middle 70s. South winds 10 to 15 miles per hour with gusts up to 25 miles per hour. Sunday, sunny, hot with highs in the middle 90s. South winds 10 to 15 miles per hour with gusts up to 30 miles per hour. Sunday night, partly cloudy. Humid with lows in the upper 70s. South winds 10 to 15 miles per hour with gusts up to 30 miles per hour. Monday, mostly sunny. Hot with highs in the middle 90s. South winds 10 to 15 miles per hour with gusts up to 25 miles per hour. Monday night and Tuesday, partly cloudy. Hot. Lows in the upper 70s. Highs in the middle 90s. Tuesday night, partly cloudy in the evening, then mostly cloudy with a slight chance of showers and thunderstorms after midnight. Lows in the middle 70s. Wednesday, partly sunny with a slight chance of showers and thunderstorms. Highs in the lower 90s. Wednesday night, partly cloudy in the evening, then becoming mostly cloudy. A chance of showers and thunderstorms. Lows in the lower 70s. Chance of rain 50%. Thursday, cloudy in the morning, then becoming partly sunny. A chance of showers and thunderstorms. Highs in the middle 80s. Chance of rain 40%. Thursday night, mostly cloudy with a chance of showers and thunderstorms. Lows in the upper 60s. Chance of rain 50%. Friday, mostly cloudy in the morning, then becoming partly sunny. A chance of showers and thunderstorms. Highs in the lower 80s. Chance of rain 40%. This hazardous weather outlook is for central Kansas, east central Kansas, north central Kansas and northeast Kansas. For today and tonight, there is a very low chance a few storms could move south from Nebraska into far north.

than Kansas before weakening this afternoon and again late tonight. If any storm does move into the area, it could briefly produce gusty winds. For Sunday through Friday, heat increases Sunday into middle week. Heat indices around or above 100 will be likely each day. This is NOAA Weather Radio Station WXK91 in Topeka. Here are the noon conditions for the local area. At Topeka, it was sunny. The temperature was 86 degrees, the dew point 77, and the relative humidity was 74%, producing a heat index of 97. The wind was variable at 6 miles an hour. The pressure was 30.04 inches and steady. At Manhattan, it was sunny. The temperature was 88 degrees, the dew point 73, and the relative humidity was 61%, producing a heat index of 95. The wind was variable at 3 miles an hour. Around the region, it was 90 at Concordia. It was sunny, with a temperature of 86 at Lawrence, 85 at Kansas City, 86 at Emporia, 84 at Springfield, and 88 at Wichita. At Omaha, it was mostly sunny, with a temperature of 79. Once again, at Manhattan, it was 88 degrees under sunny skies. Once again, at Topeka, it was 86 degrees under sunny skies. Now here is your National Weather Service forecast. West of today, sunny. Highs around 90. Southeast winds 5 to 10 miles per hour. Tonight, mostly clear in the evening, then becoming partly cloudy. Humid with lows in the middle 70s. South winds 10 to 15 miles per hour with gusts up to 25 miles per hour. Sunday, sunny, hot with highs in the middle 90s. South winds 10 to 15 miles per hour with gusts up to 30 miles per hour. Sunday night, partly cloudy. Humid with lows in the upper 70s. South winds 10 to 15 miles per hour with gusts up to 30 miles per hour. Monday, mostly sunny. Hot with highs in the middle 90s. South winds 10 to 15 miles per hour with gusts up to 25 miles per hour. Monday night and Tuesday, partly cloudy. Hot. Lows in the upper 70s. Highs in the middle 90s. Tuesday night, partly cloudy in the evening, then mostly cloudy with a slight chance of showers and thunderstorms after midnight. Lows in the middle 70s. Wednesday, partly sunny with a slight chance of showers and thunderstorms. Highs in the lower 90s. Wednesday night, partly cloudy in the evening, then becoming mostly cloudy. A chance of showers and thunderstorms. Lows in the lower 70s. Chance of rain 50%. Thursday, cloudy in the morning, then becoming partly sunny. A chance of showers and thunderstorms. Highs in the middle 80s. Chance of rain 40%. Thursday night, mostly cloudy with a chance of showers and thunderstorms. Lows in the upper 60s. Chance of rain 50%. Friday, mostly cloudy in the morning, then becoming partly sunny. A chance of showers and thunderstorms. Highs in the lower 80s. Chance of rain 40%. This hazardous weather outlook is for central Kansas, east central Kansas, north central Kansas, and northeast Kansas. For today and tonight, there is a very low chance a few storms could move south from Nebraska into far northern Kansas before weakening this afternoon and again late tonight. If any storm does move into the area, it could briefly produce gusty winds. For Sunday through Friday, heat increases Sunday into middle week. Heat indices around or above 100 will be likely each day. This is NOAA Weather Radio Station WXK91 in Topeka. Here are the noon conditions for the local area. At Topeka, it was sunny. The temperature was 86 degrees, the dew point 77, and the relative humidity was 74%, producing a heat index of 97. The wind was variable at 6 miles an hour. The pressure was 30.04 inches and steady. At Manhattan, it was sunny.

The temperature was 88 degrees, the dew point 73, and the relative humidity was 61%, producing a heat index of 95. The wind was variable at 3 miles an hour. Around the region, it was 90 at Concordia. It was sunny, with a temperature of 86 at Lawrence, 85 at Kansas City, 86 at Emporia, 84 at Springfield, and 88 at Wichita. At Omaha, it was mostly sunny, with a temperature of 79. Once again, at Manhattan, it was 88 degrees under sunny skies. Once again, at Topeka, it was 86 degrees under sunny skies. Now here is your National Weather Service forecast. Rest of today, sunny. Highs around 90. Southeast winds 5 to 10 miles per hour. Tonight, mostly clear in the evening, then becoming partly cloudy. Humid with lows in the middle 70s. South winds 10 to 15 miles per hour with gusts up to 25 miles per hour. Sunday, sunny, hot with highs in the middle 90s. South winds 10 to 15 miles per hour with gusts up to 30 miles per hour. Sunday night, partly cloudy. Humid with lows in the upper 70s. South winds 10 to 15 miles per hour with gusts up to 30 miles per hour. Monday, mostly sunny. Hot with highs in the middle 90s. South winds 10 to 15 miles per hour with gusts up to 25 miles per hour. Monday night and Tuesday, partly cloudy. Hot. Lows in the upper 70s. Highs in the middle 90s. Tuesday night, partly cloudy in the evening, then mostly cloudy with a slight chance of showers and thunderstorms after midnight. Lows in the middle 70s. Wednesday, partly sunny with a slight chance of showers and thunderstorms. Highs in the lower 90s. Wednesday night, partly cloudy in the evening, then becoming mostly cloudy. A chance of showers and thunderstorms. Lows in the lower 70s. Chance of rain 50%. Thursday, cloudy in the morning, then becoming partly sunny. A chance of showers and thunderstorms. Highs in the middle 80s. Chance of rain 40%. Thursday night, mostly cloudy with a chance of showers and thunderstorms. Lows in the upper 60s. Chance of rain 50%. Friday, mostly cloudy in the morning, then becoming partly sunny. A chance of showers and thunderstorms. Highs in the lower 80s. Chance of rain 40%. This hazardous weather outlook is for central Kansas, east central Kansas, north central Kansas, and northeast Kansas. For today and tonight, there is a very low chance a few storms could move south from Nebraska into far northern Kansas before weakening this afternoon and again late tonight. If any storm does move into the area, it could briefly produce gusty winds. For Sunday through Friday, heat increases Sunday into middle week. Heat indices around or above 100 will be likely each day. This is NOAA Weather Radio Station WXK91 in Topeka. Now here is your National Weather Service forecast. Rest of today, sunny. Highs around 90. Southeast winds 5 to 10 miles per hour. Tonight, mostly clear in the evening, then becoming partly cloudy. Humid with lows in the middle 70s. South winds 10 to 15 miles per hour with gusts up to 25 miles per hour. Sunday, sunny, hot with highs in the middle 90s. South winds 10 to 15 miles per hour with gusts up to 30 miles per hour. Sunday night, partly cloudy. Humid with lows in the upper 70s. South winds 10 to 15 miles per hour with gusts up to 30 miles per hour. Monday, mostly sunny. Hot with highs in the middle 90s. South winds 10 to 15 miles per hour with gusts up to 25 miles per hour. Monday night and Tuesday, partly cloudy. Hot. Lows in the upper 70s. Highs in the middle 90s. Tuesday night, partly cloudy in the evening, then mostly cloudy with a slight chance of showers and thunderstorms after midnight.
lows in the middle 70s. Wednesday, partly sunny with a slight chance of showers and thunderstorms. Highs in the lower 90s. Wednesday night, partly cloudy in the evening, then becoming mostly cloudy. A chance of showers and thunderstorms. Lows in the lower 70s. Chance of rain 50%. Thursday, cloudy in the morning, then becoming partly sunny. A chance of showers and thunderstorms. Highs in the middle 80s. Chance of rain 40%. Thursday night, mostly cloudy with a chance of showers and thunderstorms. Lows in the upper 60s. Chance of rain 50%. Friday, mostly cloudy in the morning, then becoming partly sunny. A chance of showers and thunderstorms. Highs in the lower 80s. Chance of rain 40%. The current time is 1:08 p.m. Central Daylight Time. This hazardous weather outlook is for Central Kansas, East Central Kansas, North Central Kansas, and Northeast Kansas. For today and tonight, there is a very low chance a few storms could move south from Nebraska into far northern Kansas before weakening this afternoon and again late tonight. If any storm does move into the area, it could briefly produce gusty winds. For Sunday through Friday, heat increases Sunday into middle week. Heat indices around or above 100 will be likely each day. This is NOAA Weather Radio Station WXK91 in Topeka. Now here is your National Weather Service forecast. West of today, sunny. Highs around 90. Southeast winds 5 to 10 miles per hour. Tonight, mostly clear in the evening, then becoming partly cloudy. Humid with lows in the middle 70s. South winds 10 to 15 miles per hour with gusts up to 25 miles per hour. Sunday, sunny, hot with highs in the middle 90s. South winds 10 to 15 miles per hour with gusts up to 30 miles per hour. Sunday night, partly cloudy. Humid with lows in the upper 70s. South winds 10 to 15 miles per hour with gusts up to 30 miles per hour. Monday, mostly sunny. Hot with highs in the middle 90s. South winds 10 to 15 miles per hour with gusts up to 25 miles per hour. Monday night and Tuesday, partly cloudy. Hot. Lows in the upper 70s. Highs in the middle 90s. Tuesday night, partly cloudy in the evening, then mostly cloudy with a slight chance of showers and thunderstorms after midnight. Lows in the middle 70s. Wednesday, partly sunny with a slight chance of showers and thunderstorms. Highs in the lower 90s. Wednesday night, partly cloudy in the evening, then becoming mostly cloudy. A chance of showers and thunderstorms. Lows in the lower 70s. Chance of rain 50%. Thursday, cloudy in the morning, then becoming partly sunny. A chance of showers and thunderstorms. Highs in the middle 80s. Chance of rain 40%. Thursday night, mostly cloudy with a chance of showers and thunderstorms. Lows in the upper 60s. Chance of rain 50%. Friday, mostly cloudy in the morning, then becoming partly sunny. A chance of showers and thunderstorms. Highs in the lower 80s. Chance of rain 40%. This hazardous weather outlook is for Central Kansas, East Central Kansas, North Central Kansas, and Northeast Kansas. For today and tonight, there is a very low chance a few storms could move south from Nebraska into far northern Kansas before weakening this afternoon and again late tonight. If any storm does move into the area, it could briefly produce gusty winds. For Sunday through Friday, heat increases Sunday into middle week. Heat indices around or above 100 will be likely each day. This is NOAA Weather Radio Station WXK91 in Topeka. Here are the 1 p.m. conditions for the local area. At Topeka, it was sunny. The temperature was 87 degrees, the dew point 76, and the relative humidity was 69%, producing a heat index of 97.
The wind was east.

at 7 miles an hour. The pressure was 30.03 inches and falling. At Manhattan, it was sunny. The temperature was 90 degrees, the dew point 75, and the relative humidity was 61%, producing a heat index of 100. The wind was southeast at 8 miles an hour, gusting to 18. Around the region, it was 93 at Concordia. It was sunny, with a temperature of 87 at Lawrence, 87 at Kansas City, 88 at Emporia, 86 at Springfield, and 91 at Wichita. It was mostly sunny, with a temperature of 85 at Beatrice, and 81 at Omaha. Once again, at Manhattan, it was 90 degrees under sunny skies. Once again, at Topeka, it was 87 degrees under sunny skies. Now here is your National Weather Service forecast. West of today, sunny. Highs around 90. Southeast winds 5 to 10 miles per hour. Tonight, mostly clear in the evening, then becoming partly cloudy. Humid with lows in the middle 70s. South winds 10 to 15 miles per hour with gusts up to 25 miles per hour. Sunday, sunny, hot with highs in the middle 90s. South winds 10 to 15 miles per hour with gusts up to 30 miles per hour. Sunday night, partly cloudy. Humid with lows in the upper 70s. South winds 10 to 15 miles per hour with gusts up to 30 miles per hour. Monday, mostly sunny. Hot with highs in the middle 90s. South winds 10 to 15 miles per hour with gusts up to 25 miles per hour. Monday night and Tuesday, partly cloudy. Hot. Lows in the upper 70s. Highs in the middle 90s. Tuesday night, partly cloudy in the evening, then mostly cloudy with a slight chance of showers and thunderstorms after midnight. Lows in the middle 70s. Wednesday, partly sunny with a slight chance of showers and thunderstorms. Highs in the lower 90s. Wednesday night, partly cloudy in the evening, then becoming mostly cloudy. A chance of showers and thunderstorms. Lows in the lower 70s. Chance of rain 50%. Thursday, cloudy in the morning, then becoming partly sunny. A chance of showers and thunderstorms. Highs in the middle 80s. Chance of rain 40%. Thursday night, mostly cloudy with a chance of showers and thunderstorms. Lows in the upper 60s. Chance of rain 50%. Friday, mostly cloudy in the morning, then becoming partly sunny. A chance of showers and thunderstorms. Highs in the lower 80s. Chance of rain 40%. This hazardous weather outlook is for Central Kansas, East Central Kansas, North Central Kansas and Northeast Kansas. For today and tonight, there is a very low chance a few storms could move south from Nebraska into far northern Kansas before weakening, this afternoon and again late tonight. If any storm does move into the area, it could briefly produce gusty winds. For Sunday through Friday, heat increases Sunday into middle week. Heat indices around or above 100 will be likely each day. This is NOAA Weather Radio Station WXK 91 in Topeka. Here are the 1 p.m. conditions for the local area. At Topeka, it was sunny. The temperature was 87 degrees, the dew point 76, and the relative humidity was 69%, producing a heat index of 97. The wind was east at 7 miles an hour. The pressure was 30.03 inches and falling. At Manhattan, it was sunny. The temperature was 90 degrees, the dew point 75, and the relative humidity was 61%, producing a heat index of 100. The wind was southeast at 8 miles an hour, gusting to 18. Around the region, it was 93 at Concordia. It was sunny, with a temperature of 87 at Lawrence, 87 at Kansas City, 88 at Emporia, 86 at Springfield, and 91 at Wichita. It was mostly sunny, with a temperature of 85 at Beatrice, and 81 at Omaha. Once again, at Manhattan,
It was 90 degrees under sunny.

Partly cloudy. Hot. Lows in the upper 70s. Highs in the middle 90s. Tuesday night, partly cloudy in the evening, then mostly cloudy with a slight chance of showers and thunderstorms after midnight. Lows in the middle 70s. Wednesday, partly sunny with a slight chance of showers and thunderstorms. Highs in the lower 90s. Wednesday night, partly cloudy in the evening, then becoming mostly cloudy. A chance of showers and thunderstorms. Lows in the lower 70s. Chance of rain 50%. Thursday, cloudy in the morning, then becoming partly sunny. A chance of showers and thunderstorms. Highs in the middle 80s. Chance of rain 40%. Thursday night, mostly cloudy with a chance of showers and thunderstorms. Lows in the upper 60s. Chance of rain 50%. Friday, mostly cloudy in the morning, then becoming partly sunny. A chance of showers and thunderstorms. Highs in the lower 80s. Chance of rain 40%. This hazardous weather outlook is for central Kansas, east central Kansas, north central Kansas and northeast Kansas. For today and tonight, there is a very low chance a few storms could move south from Nebraska into far northern Kansas before weakening, this afternoon and again late tonight. If any storm does move into the area, it could briefly produce gusty winds. For Sunday through Friday, heat increases Sunday into middle week. Heat indices around or above 100 will be likely each day. This is NOAA Weather Radio Station WXK91 in Topeka. Here are the 1 p.m. conditions for the local area. At Topeka, it was sunny. The temperature was 87 degrees, the dew point 76, and the relative humidity was 69%, producing a heat index of 97. The wind was east at 7 miles an hour. The pressure was 30.03 inches and falling. At Manhattan, it was sunny. The temperature was 90 degrees, the dew point 75, and the relative humidity was 61%, producing a heat index of 100. The wind was southeast at 8 miles an hour, gusting to 18. Around the region, it was 93 at Concordia. It was sunny, with a temperature of 87 at Lawrence, 87 at Kansas City, 88 at Emporia, 86 at Springfield, and 91 at Wichita. It was mostly sunny, with a temperature of 85 at Beatrice, and 81 at Omaha. Once again, at Manhattan, it was 90 degrees under sunny skies. Once again, at Topeka, it was 87 degrees under sunny skies. Now here is your National Weather Service forecast. West of today, sunny. Highs around 90. Southeast winds 5 to 10 miles per hour. Tonight, mostly clear in the evening, then becoming partly cloudy. Humid with lows in the middle 70s. South winds 10 to 15 miles per hour with gusts up to 25 miles per hour. Sunday, sunny, hot with highs in the middle 90s. South winds 10 to 15 miles per hour with gusts up to 30 miles per hour. Sunday night, partly cloudy. Humid with lows in the upper 70s. South winds 10 to 15 miles per hour with gusts up to 30 miles per hour. Monday, mostly sunny. Hot with highs in the middle 90s. South winds 10 to 15 miles per hour with gusts up to 25 miles per hour. Monday night and Tuesday, partly cloudy. Hot. Lows in the upper 70s. Highs in the middle 90s. Tuesday night, partly cloudy in the evening, then mostly cloudy with a slight chance of showers and thunderstorms after midnight. Lows in the middle 70s. Wednesday, partly sunny with a slight chance of showers and thunderstorms. Highs in the lower 90s. Wednesday night, partly cloudy in the evening, then becoming mostly cloudy. A chance of showers and thunderstorms. Lows in the lower 70s. Chance of rain 50%. Thursday, cloudy in the morning, then becoming partly sunny. A chance of showers and thunderstorms.
Highs in the middle 80s.

chance of rain 40%. Thursday night, mostly cloudy with a chance of showers and thunderstorms. Lows in the upper 60s. Chance of rain 50%. Friday, mostly cloudy in the morning, then becoming partly sunny. A chance of showers and thunderstorms. Highs in the lower 80s. Chance of rain 40%. The current time is 1:23 p.m. Central Daylight Time. This hazardous weather outlook is for Central Kansas, East Central Kansas, North Central Kansas and Northeast Kansas. For today and tonight, there is a very low chance a few storms could move south from Nebraska into far northern Kansas before weakening, this afternoon and again late tonight. If any storm does move into the area, it could briefly produce gusty winds. For Sunday through Friday, heat increases Sunday into middle week. Heat indices around or above 100 will be likely each day. This is NOAA Weather Radio Station WXK91 in Topeka. Here are the 1 p.m. conditions for the local area. At Topeka, it was sunny. The temperature was 87 degrees, the dew point 76, and the relative humidity was 69%, producing a heat index of 97. The wind was east at 7 miles an hour. The pressure was 30.03 inches and falling. At Manhattan, it was sunny. The temperature was 90 degrees, the dew point 75, and the relative humidity was 61%, producing a heat index of 100. The wind was southeast at 8 miles an hour, gusting to 18. Around the region, it was 93 at Concordia. It was sunny, with a temperature of 87 at Lawrence, 87 at Kansas City, 88 at Emporia, 86 at Springfield, and 91 at Wichita. It was mostly sunny, with a temperature of 85 at Beatrice, and 81 at Omaha. Once again, at Manhattan, it was 90 degrees under sunny skies. Once again, at Topeka, it was 87 degrees under sunny skies. Now here is your National Weather Service forecast. West of today, sunny. Highs around 90. Southeast winds 5 to 10 miles per hour. Tonight, mostly clear in the evening, then becoming partly cloudy. Humid with lows in the middle 70s. South winds 10 to 15 miles per hour with gusts up to 25 miles per hour. Sunday, sunny, hot with highs in the middle 90s. South winds 10 to 15 miles per hour with gusts up to 30 miles per hour. Sunday night, partly cloudy. Humid with lows in the upper 70s. South winds 10 to 15 miles per hour with gusts up to 30 miles per hour. Monday, mostly sunny. Hot with highs in the middle 90s. South winds 10 to 15 miles per hour with gusts up to 25 miles per hour. Monday night and Tuesday, partly cloudy. Hot. Lows in the upper 70s. Highs in the middle 90s. Tuesday night, partly cloudy in the evening, then mostly cloudy with a slight chance of showers and thunderstorms after midnight. Lows in the middle 70s. Wednesday, partly sunny with a slight chance of showers and thunderstorms. Highs in the lower 90s. Wednesday night, partly cloudy in the evening, then becoming mostly cloudy. A chance of showers and thunderstorms. Lows in the lower 70s. Chance of rain 50%. Thursday, cloudy in the morning, then becoming partly sunny. A chance of showers and thunderstorms. Highs in the middle 80s. Chance of rain 40%. Thursday night, mostly cloudy with a chance of showers and thunderstorms. Lows in the upper 60s. Chance of rain 50%. Friday, mostly cloudy in the morning, then becoming partly sunny. A chance of showers and thunderstorms. Highs in the lower 80s. Chance of rain 40%. This hazardous weather outlook is for Central Kansas, East Central Kansas, North Central Kansas and Northeast Kansas. For today and tonight, there is a very low chance a few storms could move south from Nebraska into far northern Kansas before weakening,
this afternoon and again late tonight. If any storm does move into the area, it could briefly produce gusty winds. For Sunday through Friday, heat increases Sunday into middle week. Heat indices around or above 100 will be likely each day. This is NOAA Weather Radio Station WXK91 in Topeka. Here are the 1 p.m. conditions for the local area. At Topeka, it was sunny. The temperature was 87 degrees, the dew point 76, and the relative humidity was 69%, producing a heat index of 97. The wind was east at 7 miles an hour. The pressure was 30.03 inches and falling. At Manhattan, it was sunny. The temperature was 90 degrees, the dew point 75, and the relative humidity was 61%, producing a heat index of 100. The wind was southeast at 8 miles an hour, gusting to 18. Around the region, it was 93 at Concordia. It was sunny, with a temperature of 87 at Lawrence, 87 at Kansas City, 88 at Emporia, 86 at Springfield, and 91 at Wichita. It was mostly sunny, with a temperature of 85 at Beatrice, and 81 at Omaha. Once again, at Manhattan, it was 90 degrees under sunny skies. Once again, at Topeka, it was 87 degrees under sunny skies. Now here is your National Weather Service forecast. This afternoon, sunny. Near steady temperature in the upper 80s. Southeast winds 5 to 10 miles per hour with gusts up to 20 miles per hour. Tonight, mostly clear in the evening, then becoming partly cloudy. Humid with lows in the middle 70s. South winds 10 to 15 miles per hour with gusts up to 25 miles per hour. Sunday, sunny, hot with highs in the upper 90s. South winds 10 to 15 miles per hour with gusts up to 30 miles per hour. Sunday night, partly cloudy in the evening, then becoming mostly clear. Humid with lows in the upper 70s. South winds 10 to 15 miles per hour with gusts up to 30 miles per hour. Monday, mostly sunny. Hot with highs in the middle 90s. South winds 10 to 15 miles per hour with gusts up to 25 miles per hour. Monday night and Tuesday, partly cloudy. Hot. Lows in the upper 70s. Highs in the middle 90s. Tuesday night, partly cloudy in the evening, then mostly cloudy with a slight chance of showers and thunderstorms after midnight. Lows in the middle 70s. Wednesday, partly sunny. A slight chance of showers and thunderstorms in the morning. Highs in the lower 90s. Wednesday night and Thursday, mostly cloudy with showers likely with a chance of thunderstorms. Lows in the lower 70s. Highs in the middle 80s. Chance of rain 60%. Thursday night, mostly cloudy. A chance of showers with a slight chance of thunderstorms in the evening, then a chance of showers and thunderstorms after midnight. Lows in the upper 60s. Chance of rain 50%. Friday, mostly cloudy with a chance of showers. A slight chance of thunderstorms in the morning, then a chance of thunderstorms in the afternoon. Highs in the lower 80s. Chance of rain 40%. This hazardous weather outlook is for central Kansas, east central Kansas, north central Kansas, and northeast Kansas. For today and tonight, there is a very low chance a few storms could move south from Nebraska into far northern Kansas before weakening this afternoon and again late tonight. If any storm does move into the area, it could briefly produce gusty winds. For Sunday through Friday, heat increases Sunday into middle week. Heat indices around or above 100 will be likely each day. This is NOAA Weather Radio Station WXK91 in Topeka. Here are the 1 p.m. conditions for the local area. At Topeka, it was sunny. The temperature was 87 degrees,
the dew point 76, and the relative humidity was 69%, producing a heat. The temperature was 87 degrees, the dew point 76, and the relative humidity was 69%, producing a heat index of 97.

The wind was east at 7 miles an hour. The pressure was 30.03 inches and falling. At Manhattan, it was sunny. The temperature was 90 degrees, the dew point 75, and the relative humidity was 61%, producing a heat index of 100. The wind was southeast at 8 miles an hour, gusting to 18. Around the region, it was 93 at Concordia. It was sunny, with a temperature of 87 at Lawrence, 87 at Kansas City, 88 at Emporia, 86 at Springfield, and 91 at Wichita. It was mostly sunny, with a temperature of 85 at Beatrice, and 81 at Omaha. Once again, at Manhattan, it was 90 degrees under sunny skies. Once again, at Topeka, it was 87 degrees under sunny skies. Now here is your National Weather Service forecast. This afternoon, sunny. Near steady temperature in the upper 80s. Southeast winds 5 to 10 miles per hour with gusts up to 20 miles per hour. Tonight, mostly clear in the evening, then becoming partly cloudy. Humid with lows in the middle 70s. South winds 10 to 15 miles per hour with gusts up to 25 miles per hour. Sunday, sunny, hot with highs in the upper 90s. South winds 10 to 15 miles per hour with gusts up to 30 miles per hour. Sunday night, partly cloudy in the evening, then becoming mostly clear. Humid with lows in the upper 70s. South winds 10 to 15 miles per hour with gusts up to 30 miles per hour. Monday, mostly sunny. Hot with highs in the middle 90s. South winds 10 to 15 miles per hour with gusts up to 25 miles per hour. Monday night and Tuesday, partly cloudy. Hot. Lows in the upper 70s. Highs in the middle 90s. Tuesday night, partly cloudy in the evening, then mostly cloudy with a slight chance of showers and thunderstorms after midnight. Lows in the middle 70s. Wednesday, partly sunny. A slight chance of showers and thunderstorms in the morning. Highs in the lower 90s. Wednesday night and Thursday, mostly cloudy with showers likely with a chance of thunderstorms. Lows in the lower 70s. Highs in the middle 80s. Chance of rain 60%. Thursday night, mostly cloudy. A chance of showers with a slight chance of thunderstorms in the evening, then a chance of showers and thunderstorms after midnight. Lows in the upper 60s. Chance of rain 50%. Friday, mostly cloudy with a chance of showers. A slight chance of thunderstorms in the morning, then a chance of thunderstorms in the afternoon. Highs in the lower 80s. Chance of rain 40%. This hazardous weather outlook is for central Kansas, east central Kansas, north central Kansas and northeast Kansas. For today and tonight, there is a very low chance a few storms could move south from Nebraska into far northern Kansas before weakening, this afternoon and again late tonight. If any storm does move into the area, it could briefly produce gusty winds. For Sunday through Friday, heat increases Sunday into middle week. Heat indices around or above 100 will be likely each day. This is NOAA Weather Radio Station WXK91 in Topeka. Here are the 1 p.m. conditions for the local area. At Topeka, it was sunny. The temperature was 87 degrees, the dew point 76, and the relative humidity was 69%, producing a heat index of 97. The wind was east at 7 miles an hour. The pressure was 30.03 inches and falling. At Manhattan, it was sunny. The temperature was 90 degrees, the dew point 75, and the relative humidity was 61%, producing a heat index of 100. The wind was southeast at 8 miles an hour, gusting to 18. Around the region, it was 93 at Concordia. It was sunny, with a temperature of 87 at Lawrence, 87 at Kansas City, 88 at Emporia, 86 at Springfield, and 91 at Wichita. It was mostly sunny, with a temperature of 85 at Beatrice, and 81 at Omaha.

once again, at Manhattan, it was 90 degrees under sunny skies. Once again, at Topeka, it was 87 degrees under sunny skies. This is NOAA Weather Radio WXK91 in Topeka. The current time is 1:38 p.m. Central Daylight Time. Now here is your National Weather Service forecast. This afternoon, sunny. Near steady temperature in the upper 80s. Southeast winds 5 to 10 miles per hour with gusts up to 20 miles per hour. Tonight, mostly clear in the evening, then becoming partly cloudy. Humid with lows in the middle 70s. South winds 10 to 15 miles per hour with gusts up to 25 miles per hour. Sunday, sunny, hot with highs in the upper 90s. South winds 10 to 15 miles per hour with gusts up to 30 miles per hour. Sunday night, partly cloudy in the evening, then becoming mostly clear. Humid with lows in the upper 70s. South winds 10 to 15 miles per hour with gusts up to 30 miles per hour. Monday, mostly sunny. Hot with highs in the middle 90s. South winds 10 to 15 miles per hour with gusts up to 25 miles per hour. Monday night and Tuesday, partly cloudy. Hot. Lows in the upper 70s. Highs in the middle 90s. Tuesday night, partly cloudy in the evening, then mostly cloudy with a slight chance of showers and thunderstorms after midnight. Lows in the middle 70s. Wednesday, partly sunny. A slight chance of showers and thunderstorms in the morning. Highs in the lower 90s. Wednesday night and Thursday, mostly cloudy with showers likely with a chance of thunderstorms. Lows in the lower 70s. Highs in the middle 80s. Chance of rain 60%. Thursday night, mostly cloudy. A chance of showers with a slight chance of thunderstorms in the evening, then a chance of showers and thunderstorms after midnight. Lows in the upper 60s. Chance of rain 50%. Friday, mostly cloudy with a chance of showers. A slight chance of thunderstorms in the morning, then a chance of thunderstorms in the afternoon. Highs in the lower 80s. Chance of rain 40%. This hazardous weather outlook is for central Kansas, east central Kansas, north central Kansas and northeast Kansas. For this afternoon and tonight, low chances for isolated storms continue this evening and tonight. If any storm develops, it could produce gusty winds to around 60 miles per hour. For Sunday through Friday, heat index values will range from about 102 to 106 degrees Sunday through Tuesday afternoons. This is NOAA Weather Radio Station WXK91, in Topeka. Here are the 1 p.m. conditions for the local area. At Topeka, it was sunny. The temperature was 87 degrees, the dew point 76, and the relative humidity was 69%, producing a heat index of 97. The wind was east at 7 miles an hour. The pressure was 30.03 inches and falling. At Manhattan, it was sunny. The temperature was 90 degrees, the dew point 75, and the relative humidity was 61%, producing a heat index of 100. The wind was southeast at 8 miles an hour, gusting to 18. Around the region, it was 93 at Concordia. It was sunny, with a temperature of 87 at Lawrence, 87 at Kansas City, 88 at Emporia, 86 at Springfield, and 91 at Wichita. It was mostly sunny, with a temperature of 85 at Beatrice, and 81 at Omaha. Once again, at Manhattan, it was 90 degrees under sunny skies. Once again, at Topeka, it was 87 degrees under sunny skies. Now here is your National Weather Service forecast. This afternoon, sunny. Near steady temperature in the upper 80s. Southeast winds 5 to 10 miles per hour with gusts up to 20 miles per hour. Tonight, mostly clear in the evening, then becoming partly cloudy. Humid with lows in the middle 70s. South winds 10 to 15 miles per hour with gusts up to 25 miles.

miles per hour. Sunday, sunny, hot with highs in the upper 90s. South winds 10 to 15 miles per hour with gusts up to 30 miles per hour. Sunday night, partly cloudy in the evening, then becoming mostly clear. Humid with lows in the upper 70s. South winds 10 to 15 miles per hour with gusts up to 30 miles per hour. Monday, mostly sunny. Hot with highs in the middle 90s. South winds 10 to 15 miles per hour with gusts up to 25 miles per hour. Monday night and Tuesday, partly cloudy. Hot. Lows in the upper 70s. Highs in the middle 90s. Tuesday night, partly cloudy in the evening, then mostly cloudy with a slight chance of showers and thunderstorms after midnight. Lows in the middle 70s. Wednesday, partly sunny. A slight chance of showers and thunderstorms in the morning. Highs in the lower 90s. Wednesday night and Thursday, mostly cloudy with showers likely with a chance of thunderstorms. Lows in the lower 70s. Highs in the middle 80s. Chance of rain 60%. Thursday night, mostly cloudy. A chance of showers with a slight chance of thunderstorms in the evening, then a chance of showers and thunderstorms after midnight. Lows in the upper 60s. Chance of rain 50%. Friday, mostly cloudy with a chance of showers. A slight chance of thunderstorms in the morning, then a chance of thunderstorms in the afternoon. Highs in the lower 80s. Chance of rain 40%. This hazardous weather outlook is for central Kansas, east central Kansas, north central Kansas and northeast Kansas. For this afternoon and tonight, low chances for isolated storms continue this evening and tonight. If any storm develops, it could produce gusty winds to around 60 miles per hour. For Sunday through Friday, heat index values will range from about 102 to 106 degrees Sunday through Tuesday afternoons. This is NOAA Weather Radio Station WXK91 in Topeka. Here are the 1 p.m. conditions for the local area. At Topeka, it was sunny. The temperature was 87 degrees, the dew point 76, and the relative humidity was 69%, producing a heat index of 97. The wind was east at 7 miles an hour. The pressure was 30.03 inches and falling. At Manhattan, it was sunny. The temperature was 90 degrees, the dew point 75, and the relative humidity was 61%, producing a heat index of 100. The wind was southeast at 8 miles an hour, gusting to 18. Around the region, it was 93 at Concordia. It was sunny, with a temperature of 87 at Lawrence, 87 at Kansas City, 88 at Emporia, 86 at Springfield, and 91 at Wichita. It was mostly sunny, with a temperature of 85 at Beatrice, and 81 at Omaha. Once again, at Manhattan, it was 90 degrees under sunny skies. Once again, at Topeka, it was 87 degrees under sunny skies. Now here is your National Weather Service forecast. This afternoon, sunny. Near steady temperature in the upper 80s. Southeast winds 5 to 10 miles per hour with gusts up to 20 miles per hour. Tonight, mostly clear in the evening, then becoming partly cloudy. Humid with lows in the middle 70s. South winds 10 to 15 miles per hour with gusts up to 25 miles per hour. Sunday, sunny, hot with highs in the upper 90s. South winds 10 to 15 miles per hour with gusts up to 30 miles per hour. Sunday night, partly cloudy in the evening, then becoming mostly clear. Humid with lows in the upper 70s. South winds 10 to 15 miles per hour with gusts up to 30 miles per hour. Monday, mostly sunny. Hot with highs in the middle 90s. South winds 10 to 15 miles per hour with gusts up to 25 miles per hour. Monday night and Tuesday, partly cloudy. Hot. Lows in the upper 70s. Highs in the middle 90s. Tuesday night, partly cloudy in the evening,
then mostly cloudy with a slight chance of showers and thunderstorms after midnight. Lows in the middle 70s. Wednesday, partly sunny. A slight chance of showers and thunderstorms in the morning. Highs in the lower 90s. Wednesday night and Thursday, mostly cloudy with showers likely with a chance of thunderstorms. Lows in the lower 70s. Highs in the middle 80s. Chance of rain 60%. Thursday night, mostly cloudy. A chance of showers with a slight chance of thunderstorms in the evening, then a chance of showers and thunderstorms after midnight. Lows in the upper 60s. Chance of rain 50%. Friday, mostly cloudy with a chance of showers. A slight chance of thunderstorms in the morning, then a chance of thunderstorms in the afternoon. Highs in the lower 80s. Chance of rain 40%. This hazardous weather outlook is for central Kansas, east central Kansas, north central Kansas and northeast Kansas. For this afternoon and tonight, low chances for isolated storms continue this evening and tonight. If any storm develops, it could produce gusty winds to around 60 miles per hour. For Sunday through Friday, heat index values will range from about 102 to 106 degrees Sunday through Tuesday afternoons. This is NOAA Weather Radio Station WXK91 in Topeka. Here are the 1 p.m. conditions for the local area. At Topeka, it was sunny. The temperature was 87 degrees, the dew point 76, and the relative humidity was 69%, producing a heat index of 97. The wind was east at 7 miles an hour. The pressure was 30.03 inches and falling. At Manhattan, it was sunny. The temperature was 90 degrees, the dew point 75, and the relative humidity was 61%, producing a heat index of 100. The wind was southeast at 8 miles an hour, gusting to 18. Around the region, it was 93 at Concordia. It was sunny, with a temperature of 87 at Lawrence, 87 at Kansas City, 88 at Emporia, 86 at Springfield, and 91 at Wichita. It was mostly sunny, with a temperature of 85 at Beatrice, and 81 at Omaha. Once again, at Manhattan, it was 90 degrees under sunny skies. Once again, at Topeka, it was 87 degrees under sunny skies. Now here is your National Weather Service forecast. This afternoon, sunny. Near steady temperature in the upper 80s. Southeast winds 5 to 10 miles per hour with gusts up to 20 miles per hour. Tonight, mostly clear in the evening, then becoming partly cloudy. Humid with lows in the middle 70s. South winds 10 to 15 miles per hour with gusts up to 25 miles per hour. Sunday, sunny, hot with highs in the upper 90s. South winds 10 to 15 miles per hour with gusts up to 30 miles per hour. Sunday night, partly cloudy in the evening, then becoming mostly clear. Humid with lows in the upper 70s. South winds 10 to 15 miles per hour with gusts up to 30 miles per hour. Monday, mostly sunny. Hot with highs in the middle 90s. South winds 10 to 15 miles per hour with gusts up to 25 miles per hour. Monday night and Tuesday, partly cloudy. Hot. Lows in the upper 70s. Highs in the middle 90s. Tuesday night, partly cloudy in the evening, then mostly cloudy with a slight chance of showers and thunderstorms after midnight. Lows in the middle 70s. Wednesday, partly sunny. A slight chance of showers and thunderstorms in the morning. Highs in the lower 90s. Wednesday night and Thursday, mostly cloudy with showers likely with a chance of thunderstorms. Lows in the lower 70s. Highs in the middle 80s. Chance of rain 60%. Thursday night, mostly cloudy. A chance of showers with a slight chance of thunderstorms in the evening, then a chance of showers and thunderstorms after midnight. Lows in the upper 60s. Chance of rain 50%. Friday, mostly cloudy with a chance of showers.
a slight chance of thunderstorms in the morning, then a chance of thunderstorms in the afternoon. Highs in the lower 80s. Chance of rain 40%. The current time is 1:53 p.m. Central Daylight Time. This hazardous weather outlook is for Central Kansas, East Central Kansas, North Central Kansas and Northeast Kansas. For this afternoon and tonight, low chances for isolated storms continue this evening and tonight. If any storm develops, it could produce gusty winds to around 60 miles per hour. For Sunday through Friday, heat index values will range from about 102 to 106 degrees Sunday through Tuesday afternoons. This is NOAA Weather Radio Station WXK91 in Topeka. Here are the 1 p.m. conditions for the local area. At Topeka, it was sunny. The temperature was 87 degrees, the dew point 76, and the relative humidity was 69%, producing a heat index of 97. The wind was east at 7 miles an hour. The pressure was 30.03 inches and falling. At Manhattan, it was sunny. The temperature was 90 degrees, the dew point 75, and the relative humidity was 61%, producing a heat index of 100. The wind was southeast at 8 miles an hour, gusting to 18. Around the region, it was 93 at Concordia. It was sunny, with a temperature of 87 at Lawrence, 87 at Kansas City, 88 at Emporia, 86 at Springfield, and 91 at Wichita. It was mostly sunny, with a temperature of 85 at Beatrice, and 81 at Omaha. Once again, at Manhattan, it was 90 degrees under sunny skies. Once again, at Topeka, it was 87 degrees under sunny skies. Now here is your National Weather Service forecast. This afternoon, sunny. Near steady temperature in the upper 80s. Southeast winds 5 to 10 miles per hour with gusts up to 20 miles per hour. Tonight, mostly clear in the evening, then becoming partly cloudy. Humid with lows in the middle 70s. South winds 10 to 15 miles per hour with gusts up to 25 miles per hour. Sunday, sunny, hot with highs in the upper 90s. South winds 10 to 15 miles per hour with gusts up to 30 miles per hour. Sunday night, partly cloudy in the evening, then becoming mostly clear. Humid with lows in the upper 70s. South winds 10 to 15 miles per hour with gusts up to 30 miles per hour. Monday, mostly sunny. Hot with highs in the middle 90s. South winds 10 to 15 miles per hour with gusts up to 25 miles per hour. Monday night and Tuesday, partly cloudy. Hot. Lows in the upper 70s. Highs in the middle 90s. Tuesday night, partly cloudy in the evening, then mostly cloudy with a slight chance of showers and thunderstorms after midnight. Lows in the middle 70s. Wednesday, partly sunny. A slight chance of showers and thunderstorms in the morning. Highs in the lower 90s. Wednesday night and Thursday, mostly cloudy with showers likely with a chance of thunderstorms. Lows in the lower 70s. Highs in the middle 80s. Chance of rain 60%. Thursday night, mostly cloudy. A chance of showers with a slight chance of thunderstorms in the evening, then a chance of showers and thunderstorms after midnight. Lows in the upper 60s. Chance of rain 50%. Friday, mostly cloudy with a chance of showers. A slight chance of thunderstorms in the morning, then a chance of thunderstorms in the afternoon. Highs in the lower 80s. Chance of rain 40%. This hazardous weather outlook is for Central Kansas, East Central Kansas, North Central Kansas and Northeast Kansas. For this afternoon and tonight, low chances for isolated storms continue this evening and tonight. If any storm develops, it could produce gusty winds to around 60 miles per hour. For Sunday through Friday, heat index values will range from about 102 to 106 degrees Sunday through Tuesday afternoons.
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Here are the 1 p.m. conditions for the local area. At Topeka, it was sunny. The temperature was 87 degrees, the dew point 76, and the relative humidity was 69%, producing a heat index of 97. The wind was east at 7 miles an hour. The pressure was 30.03 inches and falling. At Manhattan, it was sunny. The temperature was 90 degrees, the dew point 75, and the relative humidity was 61%, producing a heat index of 100. The wind was southeast at 8 miles an hour, gusting to 18. Around the region, it was 93 at Concordia. It was sunny, with a temperature of 87 at Lawrence, 87 at Kansas City, 88 at Emporia, 86 at Springfield, and 91 at Wichita. It was mostly sunny, with a temperature of 85 at Beatrice, and 81 at Omaha. Once again, at Manhattan, it was 90 degrees under sunny skies. Once again, at Topeka, it was 87 degrees under sunny skies. Now here is your National Weather Service forecast. This afternoon, sunny. Near steady temperature in the upper 80s. Southeast winds 5 to 10 miles per hour with gusts up to 20 miles per hour. Tonight, mostly clear in the evening, then becoming partly cloudy. Humid with lows in the middle 70s. South winds 10 to 15 miles per hour with gusts up to 25 miles per hour. Sunday, sunny, hot with highs in the upper 90s. South winds 10 to 15 miles per hour with gusts up to 30 miles per hour. Sunday night, partly cloudy in the evening, then becoming mostly clear. Humid with lows in the upper 70s. South winds 10 to 15 miles per hour with gusts up to 30 miles per hour. Monday, mostly sunny. Hot with highs in the middle 90s. South winds 10 to 15 miles per hour with gusts up to 25 miles per hour. Monday night and Tuesday, partly cloudy. Hot. Lows in the upper 70s. Highs in the middle 90s. Tuesday night, partly cloudy in the evening, then mostly cloudy with a slight chance of showers and thunderstorms after midnight. Lows in the middle 70s. Wednesday, partly sunny. A slight chance of showers and thunderstorms in the morning. Highs in the lower 90s. Wednesday night and Thursday, mostly cloudy with showers likely with a chance of thunderstorms. Lows in the lower 70s. Highs in the middle 80s. Chance of rain 60%. Thursday night, mostly cloudy. A chance of showers with a slight chance of thunderstorms in the evening, then a chance of showers and thunderstorms after midnight. Lows in the upper 60s. Chance of rain 50%. Friday, mostly cloudy with a chance of showers. A slight chance of thunderstorms in the morning, then a chance of thunderstorms in the afternoon. Highs in the lower 80s. Chance of rain 40%. This hazardous weather outlook is for central Kansas, east central Kansas, north central Kansas and northeast Kansas. For this afternoon and tonight, low chances for isolated storms continue this evening and tonight. If any storm develops, it could produce gusty winds to around 60 miles per hour. For Sunday through Friday, heat index values will range from about 102 to 106 degrees Sunday through Tuesday afternoons. This is NOAA Weather Radio Station WXK91 in Topeka. Here are the 1 p.m. conditions for the local area. At Topeka, it was sunny. The temperature was 87 degrees, the dew point 76, and the relative humidity was 69%, producing a heat index of 97. The wind was east at 7 miles an hour. The pressure was 30.03 inches and falling. At Manhattan, it was sunny. The temperature was 90 degrees, the dew point 75, and the relative humidity was 61%, producing a heat index of 100. The wind was southeast at 8 miles an hour, gusting to 18. Around the region, it was 93 at Concordia. It was sunny, with a temperature of 87 at Lawrence, 87 at Kansas City,
88 at Emporia, 86 at Springfield, and 91 at Wichita. It was mostly sunny, with a temperature of 85 at Beatrice, and 81 at Omaha. Once again, at Manhattan, it was 90 degrees under sunny skies. Once again, at Topeka, it was 87 degrees under sunny skies. Now here is your National Weather Service forecast. This afternoon, sunny. Near steady temperature in the upper 80s. Southeast winds 5 to 10 miles per hour with gusts up to 20 miles per hour. Tonight, mostly clear in the evening, then becoming partly cloudy. Humid with lows in the middle 70s. South winds 10 to 15 miles per hour with gusts up to 25 miles per hour. Sunday, sunny, hot with highs in the upper 90s. South winds 10 to 15 miles per hour with gusts up to 30 miles per hour. Sunday night, partly cloudy in the evening, then becoming mostly clear. Humid with lows in the upper 70s. South winds 10 to 15 miles per hour with gusts up to 30 miles per hour. Monday, mostly sunny. Hot with highs in the middle 90s. South winds 10 to 15 miles per hour with gusts up to 25 miles per hour. Monday night and Tuesday, partly cloudy. Hot. Lows in the upper 70s. Highs in the middle 90s. Tuesday night, partly cloudy in the evening, then mostly cloudy with a slight chance of showers and thunderstorms after midnight. Lows in the middle 70s. Wednesday, partly sunny. A slight chance of showers and thunderstorms in the morning. Highs in the lower 90s. Wednesday night and Thursday, mostly cloudy with showers likely with a chance of thunderstorms. Lows in the lower 70s. Highs in the middle 80s. Chance of rain 60%. Thursday night, mostly cloudy. A chance of showers with a slight chance of thunderstorms in the evening, then a chance of showers and thunderstorms after midnight. Lows in the upper 60s. Chance of rain 50%. Friday, mostly cloudy with a chance of showers. A slight chance of thunderstorms in the morning, then a chance of thunderstorms in the afternoon. Highs in the lower 80s. Chance of rain 40%. This hazardous weather outlook is for central Kansas, east central Kansas, north central Kansas and northeast Kansas. For this afternoon and tonight, low chances for isolated storms continue this evening and tonight. If any storm develops, it could produce gusty winds to around 60 miles per hour. For Sunday through Friday, heat index values will range from about 102 to 106 degrees Sunday through Tuesday afternoons. This is NOAA Weather Radio Station WXK91 in Topeka. Now here is your National Weather Service forecast. This afternoon, sunny. Near steady temperature in the upper 80s. Southeast winds 5 to 10 miles per hour with gusts up to 20 miles per hour. Tonight, mostly clear in the evening, then becoming partly cloudy. Humid with lows in the middle 70s. South winds 10 to 15 miles per hour with gusts up to 25 miles per hour. Sunday, sunny, hot with highs in the upper 90s. South winds 10 to 15 miles per hour with gusts up to 30 miles per hour. Sunday night, partly cloudy in the evening, then becoming mostly clear. Humid with lows in the upper 70s. South winds 10 to 15 miles per hour with gusts up to 30 miles per hour. Monday, mostly sunny. Hot with highs in the middle 90s. South winds 10 to 15 miles per hour with gusts up to 25 miles per hour. Monday night and Tuesday, partly cloudy. Hot. Lows in the upper 70s. Highs in the middle 90s. Tuesday night, partly cloudy in the evening, then mostly cloudy with a slight chance of showers and thunderstorms after midnight. Lows in the middle 70s. Wednesday, partly sunny. A slight chance of showers and thunderstorms in the morning. Highs in the lower 90s. Wednesday night and Thursday, mostly cloudy with showers likely with a chance of thunderstorms.

Storms. Lows in the lower 70s. Highs in the middle 80s. Chance of rain 60%. Thursday night, mostly cloudy. A chance of showers with a slight chance of thunderstorms in the evening, then a chance of showers and thunderstorms after midnight. Lows in the upper 60s. Chance of rain 50%. Friday, mostly cloudy with a chance of showers. A slight chance of thunderstorms in the morning, then a chance of thunderstorms in the afternoon. Highs in the lower 80s. Chance of rain 40%. The current time is 2:08 p.m. Central Daylight Time. This hazardous weather outlook is for Central Kansas, East Central Kansas, North Central Kansas and Northeast Kansas. For this afternoon and tonight, low chances for isolated storms continue this evening and tonight. If any storm develops, it could produce gusty winds to around 60 miles per hour. For Sunday through Friday, heat index values will range from about 102 to 106 degrees Sunday through Tuesday afternoons. This is NOAA Weather Radio Station WXK91 in Topeka. Now here is your National Weather Service forecast. This afternoon, sunny. Near steady temperature in the upper 80s. Southeast winds 5 to 10 miles per hour with gusts up to 20 miles per hour. Tonight, mostly clear in the evening, then becoming partly cloudy. Humid with lows in the middle 70s. South winds 10 to 15 miles per hour with gusts up to 25 miles per hour. Sunday, sunny, hot with highs in the upper 90s. South winds 10 to 15 miles per hour with gusts up to 30 miles per hour. Sunday night, partly cloudy in the evening, then becoming mostly clear. Humid with lows in the upper 70s. South winds 10 to 15 miles per hour with gusts up to 30 miles per hour. Monday, mostly sunny. Hot with highs in the middle 90s. South winds 10 to 15 miles per hour with gusts up to 25 miles per hour. Monday night and Tuesday, partly cloudy. Hot. Lows in the upper 70s. Highs in the middle 90s. Tuesday night, partly cloudy in the evening, then mostly cloudy with a slight chance of showers and thunderstorms after midnight. Lows in the middle 70s. Wednesday, partly sunny. A slight chance of showers and thunderstorms in the morning. Highs in the lower 90s. Wednesday night and Thursday, mostly cloudy with showers likely with a chance of thunderstorms. Lows in the lower 70s. Highs in the middle 80s. Chance of rain 60%. Thursday night, mostly cloudy. A chance of showers with a slight chance of thunderstorms in the evening, then a chance of showers and thunderstorms after midnight. Lows in the upper 60s. Chance of rain 50%. Friday, mostly cloudy with a chance of showers. A slight chance of thunderstorms in the morning, then a chance of thunderstorms in the afternoon. Highs in the lower 80s. Chance of rain 40%. This hazardous weather outlook is for Central Kansas, East Central Kansas, North Central Kansas and Northeast Kansas. For this afternoon and tonight, low chances for isolated storms continue this evening and tonight. If any storm develops, it could produce gusty winds to around 60 miles per hour. For Sunday through Friday, heat index values will range from about 102 to 106 degrees Sunday through Tuesday afternoons. This is NOAA Weather Radio Station WXK91 in Topeka. Here are the 2 p.m. conditions for the local area. At Topeka, it was sunny. The temperature was 88 degrees, the dew point 77, and the relative humidity was 69%, producing a heat index of 100. The wind was east at 13 miles an hour. The pressure was 30.01 inches and falling. At Manhattan, it was sunny. The temperature was 91 degrees, the dew point 75, and the relative humidity was 59%, producing a heat index of 101. The wind was southeast at 9 miles an hour.
Around the region, at Beatrice, thunder was

reported with a temperature of 85. It was 93 at Concordia. It was sunny with a temperature of 89 at Lawrence, 88 at Kansas City, 89 at Emporia, 87 at Springfield, and 93 at Wichita. At Omaha, it was cloudy with a temperature of 81. Once again, at Manhattan, it was 91 degrees under sunny skies. Once again, at Topeka, it was 88 degrees under sunny skies. Now here is your National Weather Service forecast. This afternoon, sunny. Near steady temperature in the upper 80s. Southeast winds 5 to 10 miles per hour with gusts up to 20 miles per hour. Tonight, mostly clear in the evening, then becoming partly cloudy. Humid with lows in the middle 70s. South winds 10 to 15 miles per hour with gusts up to 25 miles per hour. Sunday, sunny, hot with highs in the upper 90s. South winds 10 to 15 miles per hour with gusts up to 30 miles per hour. Sunday night, partly cloudy in the evening, then becoming mostly clear. Humid with lows in the upper 70s. South winds 10 to 15 miles per hour with gusts up to 30 miles per hour. Monday, mostly sunny. Hot with highs in the middle 90s. South winds 10 to 15 miles per hour with gusts up to 25 miles per hour. Monday night and Tuesday, partly cloudy. Hot. Lows in the upper 70s. Highs in the middle 90s. Tuesday night, partly cloudy in the evening, then mostly cloudy with a slight chance of showers and thunderstorms after midnight. Lows in the middle 70s. Wednesday, partly sunny. A slight chance of showers and thunderstorms in the morning. Highs in the lower 90s. Wednesday night and Thursday, mostly cloudy with showers likely with a chance of thunderstorms. Lows in the lower 70s. Highs in the middle 80s. Chance of rain 60%. Thursday night, mostly cloudy. A chance of showers with a slight chance of thunderstorms in the evening, then a chance of showers and thunderstorms after midnight. Lows in the upper 60s. Chance of rain 50%. Friday, mostly cloudy with a chance of showers. A slight chance of thunderstorms in the morning, then a chance of thunderstorms in the afternoon. Highs in the lower 80s. Chance of rain 40%. This hazardous weather outlook is for central Kansas, east central Kansas, north central Kansas and northeast Kansas. For this afternoon and tonight, low chances for isolated storms continue this evening and tonight. If any storm develops, it could produce gusty winds to around 60 miles per hour. For Sunday through Friday, heat index values will range from about 102 to 106 degrees Sunday through Tuesday afternoons. This is NOAA Weather Radio Station WXK91 in Topeka. Here are the 2 p.m. conditions for the local area. At Topeka, it was sunny. The temperature was 88 degrees, the dew point 77, and the relative humidity was 69%, producing a heat index of 100. The wind was east at 13 miles an hour. The pressure was 30.01 inches and falling. At Manhattan, it was sunny. The temperature was 91 degrees, the dew point 75, and the relative humidity was 59%, producing a heat index of 101. The wind was southeast at 9 miles an hour. Around the region, at Beatrice, thunder was reported, with a temperature of 85. It was 93 at Concordia. It was sunny, with a temperature of 89 at Lawrence, 88 at Kansas City, 89 at Emporia, 87 at Springfield, and 93 at Wichita. At Omaha, it was cloudy, with a temperature of 81. Once again, at Manhattan, it was 91 degrees under sunny skies. Once again, at Topeka, it was 88 degrees under sunny skies. Now here is your National Weather Service forecast. This afternoon, sunny. Near steady temperature in the upper 80s.
southeast winds 5 to 10 miles per hour with gusts up to 20 miles per hour.

hot. Lows in the upper 70s. Highs in the middle 90s. Tuesday night, partly cloudy in the evening, then mostly cloudy with a slight chance of showers and thunderstorms after midnight. Lows in the middle 70s. Wednesday, partly sunny. A slight chance of showers and thunderstorms in the morning. Highs in the lower 90s. Wednesday night and Thursday, mostly cloudy with showers likely with a chance of thunderstorms. Lows in the lower 70s. Highs in the middle 80s. Chance of rain 60%. Thursday night, mostly cloudy. A chance of showers with a slight chance of thunderstorms in the evening, then a chance of showers and thunderstorms after midnight. Lows in the upper 60s. Chance of rain 50%. Friday, mostly cloudy with a chance of showers. A slight chance of thunderstorms in the morning, then a chance of thunderstorms in the afternoon. Highs in the lower 80s. Chance of rain 40%. This hazardous weather outlook is for central Kansas, east central Kansas, north central Kansas and northeast Kansas. For this afternoon and tonight, low chances for isolated storms continue this evening and tonight. If any storm develops, it could produce gusty winds to around 60 miles per hour. For Sunday through Friday, heat index values will range from about 102 to 106 degrees Sunday through Tuesday afternoons. This is NOAA Weather Radio Station WXK91 in Topeka. Here are the 2 p.m. conditions for the local area. At Topeka, it was sunny. The temperature was 88 degrees, the dew point 77, and the relative humidity was 69%, producing a heat index of 100. The wind was east at 13 miles an hour. The pressure was 30.01 inches and falling. At Manhattan, it was sunny. The temperature was 91 degrees, the dew point 75, and the relative humidity was 59%, producing a heat index of 101. The wind was southeast at 9 miles an hour. Around the region, at Beatrice, thunder was reported, with a temperature of 85. It was 93 at Concordia. It was sunny, with a temperature of 89 at Lawrence, 88 at Kansas City, 89 at Emporia, 87 at Springfield, and 93 at Wichita. At Omaha, it was cloudy, with a temperature of 81. Once again, at Manhattan, it was 91 degrees under sunny skies. Once again, at Topeka, it was 88 degrees under sunny skies. Now here is your National Weather Service forecast. This afternoon, sunny. Near steady temperature in the upper 80s. Southeast winds 5 to 10 miles per hour with gusts up to 20 miles per hour. Tonight, mostly clear in the evening, then becoming partly cloudy. Humid with lows in the middle 70s. South winds 10 to 15 miles per hour with gusts up to 25 miles per hour. Sunday, sunny, hot with highs in the upper 90s. South winds 10 to 15 miles per hour with gusts up to 30 miles per hour. Sunday night, partly cloudy in the evening, then becoming mostly clear. Humid with lows in the upper 70s. South winds 10 to 15 miles per hour with gusts up to 30 miles per hour. Monday, mostly sunny. Hot with highs in the middle 90s. South winds 10 to 15 miles per hour with gusts up to 25 miles per hour. Monday night and Tuesday, partly cloudy. Hot. Lows in the upper 70s. Highs in the middle 90s. Tuesday night, partly cloudy in the evening, then mostly cloudy with a slight chance of showers and thunderstorms after midnight. Lows in the middle 70s. Wednesday, partly sunny. A slight chance of showers and thunderstorms in the morning. Highs in the lower 90s. Wednesday night and Thursday, mostly cloudy with showers likely with a chance of thunderstorms. Lows in the lower 70s. Highs in the middle 80s. Chance of rain 60%. Thursday night, mostly cloudy. A chance of showers with a slight chance of thunderstorms in the evening, then a chance of

showers and thunderstorms after midnight. Lows in the upper 60s. Chance of rain 50%. Friday, mostly cloudy with a chance of showers. A slight chance of thunderstorms in the morning, then a chance of thunderstorms in the afternoon. Highs in the lower 80s. Chance of rain 40%. The current time is 2:24 p.m. Central Daylight Time. This hazardous weather outlook is for Central Kansas, East Central Kansas, North Central Kansas and Northeast Kansas. For this afternoon and tonight, low chances for isolated storms continue this evening and tonight. If any storm develops, it could produce gusty winds to around 60 miles per hour. For Sunday through Friday, heat index values will range from about 102 to 106 degrees Sunday through Tuesday afternoons. This is NOAA Weather Radio Station WXK91 in Topeka. Here are the 2 p.m. conditions for the local area. At Topeka, it was sunny. The temperature was 88 degrees, the dew point 77, and the relative humidity was 69%, producing a heat index of 100. The wind was east at 13 miles an hour. The pressure was 30.01 inches and falling. At Manhattan, it was sunny. The temperature was 91 degrees, the dew point 75, and the relative humidity was 59%, producing a heat index of 101. The wind was southeast at 9 miles an hour. Around the region, at Beatrice, thunder was reported, with a temperature of 85. It was 93 at Concordia. It was sunny, with a temperature of 89 at Lawrence, 88 at Kansas City, 89 at Emporia, 87 at Springfield, and 93 at Wichita. At Omaha, it was cloudy, with a temperature of 81. Once again, at Manhattan, it was 91 degrees under sunny skies. Once again, at Topeka, it was 88 degrees under sunny skies. Now here is your National Weather Service forecast. This afternoon, sunny. Near steady temperature in the upper 80s. Southeast winds 5 to 10 miles per hour with gusts up to 20 miles per hour. Tonight, mostly clear in the evening, then becoming partly cloudy. Humid with lows in the middle 70s. South winds 10 to 15 miles per hour with gusts up to 25 miles per hour. Sunday, sunny, hot with highs in the upper 90s. South winds 10 to 15 miles per hour with gusts up to 30 miles per hour. Sunday night, partly cloudy in the evening, then becoming mostly clear. Humid with lows in the upper 70s. South winds 10 to 15 miles per hour with gusts up to 30 miles per hour. Monday, mostly sunny. Hot with highs in the middle 90s. South winds 10 to 15 miles per hour with gusts up to 25 miles per hour. Monday night and Tuesday, partly cloudy. Hot. Lows in the upper 70s. Highs in the middle 90s. Tuesday night, partly cloudy in the evening, then mostly cloudy with a slight chance of showers and thunderstorms after midnight. Lows in the middle 70s. Wednesday, partly sunny. A slight chance of showers and thunderstorms in the morning. Highs in the lower 90s. Wednesday night and Thursday, mostly cloudy with showers likely with a chance of thunderstorms. Lows in the lower 70s. Highs in the middle 80s. Chance of rain 60%. Thursday night, mostly cloudy. A chance of showers with a slight chance of thunderstorms in the evening, then a chance of showers and thunderstorms after midnight. Lows in the upper 60s. Chance of rain 50%. Friday, mostly cloudy with a chance of showers. A slight chance of thunderstorms in the morning, then a chance of thunderstorms in the afternoon. Highs in the lower 80s. Chance of rain 40%. This hazardous weather outlook is for Central Kansas, East Central Kansas, North Central Kansas and Northeast Kansas. For this afternoon and tonight, low chances for isolated storms continue this evening and tonight. If any storm develops,
It could produce gusty winds to around 60 miles per hour. For Sunday through Friday, heat index values will range from about 102 to 106 degrees Sunday through Tuesday afternoons. This is NOAA Weather Radio Station WXK91 in Topeka. Here are the 2 p.m. conditions for the local area. At Topeka, it was sunny. The temperature was 88 degrees, the dew point 77, and the relative humidity was 69%, producing a heat index of 100. The wind was east at 13 miles an hour. The pressure was 30.01 inches and falling. At Manhattan, it was sunny. The temperature was 91 degrees, the dew point 75, and the relative humidity was 59%, producing a heat index of 101. The wind was southeast at 9 miles an hour. Around the region, at Beatrice, thunder was reported, with a temperature of 85. It was 93 at Concordia. It was sunny, with a temperature of 89 at Lawrence, 88 at Kansas City, 89 at Emporia, 87 at Springfield, and 93 at Wichita. At Omaha, it was cloudy, with a temperature of 81. Once again, at Manhattan, it was 91 degrees under sunny skies. Once again, at Topeka, it was 88 degrees under sunny skies. Now here is your National Weather Service forecast. This afternoon, sunny. Near steady temperature in the upper 80s. Southeast winds 5 to 10 miles per hour with gusts up to 20 miles per hour. Tonight, mostly clear in the evening, then becoming partly cloudy. Humid with lows in the middle 70s. South winds 10 to 15 miles per hour with gusts up to 25 miles per hour. Sunday, sunny, hot with highs in the upper 90s. South winds 10 to 15 miles per hour with gusts up to 30 miles per hour. Sunday night, partly cloudy in the evening, then becoming mostly clear. Humid with lows in the upper 70s. South winds 10 to 15 miles per hour with gusts up to 30 miles per hour. Monday, mostly sunny. Hot with highs in the middle 90s. South winds 10 to 15 miles per hour with gusts up to 25 miles per hour. Monday night and Tuesday, partly cloudy. Hot. Lows in the upper 70s. Highs in the middle 90s. Tuesday night, partly cloudy in the evening, then mostly cloudy with a slight chance of showers and thunderstorms after midnight. Lows in the middle 70s. Wednesday, partly sunny. A slight chance of showers and thunderstorms in the morning. Highs in the lower 90s. Wednesday night and Thursday, mostly cloudy with showers likely with a chance of thunderstorms. Lows in the lower 70s. Highs in the middle 80s. Chance of rain 60%. Thursday night, mostly cloudy. A chance of showers with a slight chance of thunderstorms in the evening, then a chance of showers and thunderstorms after midnight. Lows in the upper 60s. Chance of rain 50%. Friday, mostly cloudy with a chance of showers. A slight chance of thunderstorms in the morning, then a chance of thunderstorms in the afternoon. Highs in the lower 80s. Chance of rain 40%. This hazardous weather outlook is for central Kansas, east central Kansas, north central Kansas and northeast Kansas. For this afternoon and tonight, low chances for isolated storms continue this evening into central Kansas, east central Kansas, north central Kansas and northeast Kansas. For this afternoon and tonight, low chances for isolated storms continue this evening and tonight. If any storm develops, it could produce gusty winds to around 60 miles per hour. For Sunday through Friday, heat index values will range from about 102 to 106 degrees Sunday through Tuesday afternoons. This is NOAA Weather Radio Station WXK91 in Topeka. Here are the 2 p.m. conditions for the local area. At Topeka, it was sunny. The temperature was 88 degrees, the dew point 77, and the relative humidity was 69%, producing a heat index of 100.
The wind was east at 13 miles an hour. The pressure was

0.01 inches and falling. At Manhattan, it was sunny. The temperature was 91 degrees, the dew point 75, and the relative humidity was 59%, producing a heat index of 101. The wind was southeast at 9 miles an hour. Around the region, at Beatrice, thunder was reported, with a temperature of 85. It was 93 at Concordia. It was sunny, with a temperature of 89 at Lawrence, 88 at Kansas City, 89 at Emporia, 87 at Springfield, and 93 at Wichita. At Omaha, it was cloudy, with a temperature of 81. Once again, at Manhattan, it was 91 degrees under sunny skies. Once again, at Topeka, it was 88 degrees under sunny skies. Now here is your National Weather Service forecast. This afternoon, sunny. Near steady temperature in the upper 80s. Southeast winds 5 to 10 miles per hour with gusts up to 20 miles per hour. Tonight, mostly clear in the evening, then becoming partly cloudy. Humid with lows in the middle 70s. South winds 10 to 15 miles per hour with gusts up to 25 miles per hour. Sunday, sunny, hot with highs in the upper 90s. South winds 10 to 15 miles per hour with gusts up to 30 miles per hour. Sunday night, partly cloudy in the evening, then becoming mostly clear. Humid with lows in the upper 70s. South winds 10 to 15 miles per hour with gusts up to 30 miles per hour. Monday, mostly sunny. Hot with highs in the middle 90s. South winds 10 to 15 miles per hour with gusts up to 25 miles per hour. Monday night and Tuesday, partly cloudy. Hot. Lows in the upper 70s. Highs in the middle 90s. Tuesday night, partly cloudy in the evening, then mostly cloudy with a slight chance of showers and thunderstorms after midnight. Lows in the middle 70s. Wednesday, partly sunny. A slight chance of showers and thunderstorms in the morning. Highs in the lower 90s. Wednesday night and Thursday, mostly cloudy with showers likely with a chance of thunderstorms. Lows in the lower 70s. Highs in the middle 80s. Chance of rain 60%. Thursday night, mostly cloudy. A chance of showers with a slight chance of thunderstorms in the evening, then a chance of showers and thunderstorms after midnight. Lows in the upper 60s. Chance of rain 50%. Friday, mostly cloudy with a chance of showers. A slight chance of thunderstorms in the morning, then a chance of thunderstorms in the afternoon. Highs in the lower 80s. Chance of rain 40%. This hazardous weather outlook is for central Kansas, east central Kansas, north central Kansas and northeast Kansas. For this afternoon and tonight, low chances for isolated storms continue this evening and tonight. If any storm develops, it could produce gusty winds to around 60 miles per hour. For Sunday through Friday, heat index values will range from about 102 to 106 degrees Sunday through Tuesday afternoons. This is NOAA Weather Radio Station WXK91, in Topeka. Here are the 2 p.m. conditions for the local area. At Topeka, it was sunny. The temperature was 88 degrees, the dew point 77, and the relative humidity was 69%, producing a heat index of 100. The wind was east at 13 miles an hour. The pressure was 30.01 inches and falling. At Manhattan, it was sunny. The temperature was 91 degrees, the dew point 75, and the relative humidity was 59%, producing a heat index of 101. The wind was southeast at 9 miles an hour. Around the region, at Beatrice, thunder was reported, with a temperature of 85. It was 93 at Concordia. It was sunny, with a temperature of 89 at Lawrence, 88 at Kansas City, 89 at Emporia, 87 at Springfield, and 93 at Wichita. At Omaha, it was cloudy, with a temperature of 81. Once again, at Manhattan, it was 91 degrees under sunny skies.

Once again, at Topeka, it was 88 degrees under sunny skies. This is NOAA Weather Radio WXK91 in Topeka. The current time is 2:39 p.m. Central Daylight Time. Now here is your National Weather Service forecast. This afternoon, sunny. Near steady temperature in the upper 80s. Southeast winds 5 to 10 miles per hour with gusts up to 20 miles per hour. Tonight, mostly clear in the evening, then becoming partly cloudy. Humid with lows in the middle 70s. South winds 10 to 15 miles per hour with gusts up to 25 miles per hour. Sunday, sunny, hot with highs in the upper 90s. South winds 10 to 15 miles per hour with gusts up to 30 miles per hour. Sunday night, partly cloudy in the evening, then becoming mostly clear. Humid with lows in the upper 70s. South winds 10 to 15 miles per hour with gusts up to 30 miles per hour. Monday, mostly sunny. Hot with highs in the middle 90s. South winds 10 to 15 miles per hour with gusts up to 25 miles per hour. Monday night and Tuesday, partly cloudy. Hot. Lows in the upper 70s. Highs in the middle 90s. Tuesday night, partly cloudy in the evening, then mostly cloudy with a slight chance of showers and thunderstorms after midnight. Lows in the middle 70s. Wednesday, partly sunny. A slight chance of showers and thunderstorms in the morning. Highs in the lower 90s. Wednesday night and Thursday, mostly cloudy with showers likely with a chance of thunderstorms. Lows in the lower 70s. Highs in the middle 80s. Chance of rain 60%. Thursday night, mostly cloudy. A chance of showers with a slight chance of thunderstorms in the evening, then a chance of showers and thunderstorms after midnight. Lows in the upper 60s. Chance of rain 50%. Friday, mostly cloudy with a chance of showers. A slight chance of thunderstorms in the morning, then a chance of thunderstorms in the afternoon. Highs in the lower 80s. Chance of rain 40%. This hazardous weather outlook is for central Kansas, east central Kansas, north central Kansas and northeast Kansas. For this afternoon and tonight, low chances for isolated storms continue this evening and tonight. If any storm develops, it could produce gusty winds to around 60 miles per hour. For Sunday through Friday, heat index values will range from about 102 to 106 degrees Sunday through Tuesday afternoons. This is NOAA Weather Radio Station WXK91 in Topeka. Here are the 2 p.m. conditions for the local area. At Topeka, it was sunny. The temperature was 88 degrees, the dew point 77, and the relative humidity was 69%, producing a heat index of 100. The wind was east at 13 miles an hour. The pressure was 30.01 inches and falling. At Manhattan, it was sunny. The temperature was 91 degrees, the dew point 75, and the relative humidity was 59%, producing a heat index of 101. The wind was southeast at 9 miles an hour. Around the region, at Beatrice, thunder was reported, with a temperature of 85. It was 93 at Concordia. It was sunny, with a temperature of 89 at Lawrence, 88 at Kansas City, 89 at Emporia, 87 at Springfield, and 93 at Wichita. At Omaha, it was cloudy, with a temperature of 81. Once again, at Manhattan, it was 91 degrees under sunny skies. Once again, at Topeka, it was 88 degrees under sunny skies. Now here is your National Weather Service forecast. This afternoon, sunny. Near steady temperature in the upper 80s. Southeast winds 5 to 10 miles per hour with gusts up to 20 miles per hour. Tonight, mostly clear in the evening, then becoming partly cloudy. Humid with lows in the middle 70s. South winds 10 to 15 miles per hour with gusts up to 25 miles per hour. Sunday.

showers. A slight chance of thunderstorms in the morning, then a chance of thunderstorms in the afternoon. Highs in the lower 80s. Chance of rain 40%. The current time is 2:54 p.m. Central Daylight Time. This hazardous weather outlook is for Central Kansas, East Central Kansas, North Central Kansas and Northeast Kansas. For this afternoon and tonight, low chances for isolated storms continue this evening and tonight. If any storm develops, it could produce gusty winds to around 60 miles per hour. For Sunday through Friday, heat index values will range from about 102 to 106 degrees Sunday through Tuesday afternoons. This is NOAA Weather Radio Station WXK91, in Topeka. Here are the 2 p.m. conditions for the local area. At Topeka, it was sunny. The temperature was 88 degrees, the dew point 77, and the relative humidity was 69%, producing a heat index of 100. The wind was east at 13 miles an hour. The pressure was 30.01 inches and falling. At Manhattan, it was sunny. The temperature was 91 degrees, the dew point 75, and the relative humidity was 59%, producing a heat index of 101. The wind was southeast at 9 miles an hour. Around the region, at Beatrice, thunder was reported, with a temperature of 85. It was 93 at Concordia. It was sunny, with a temperature of 89 at Lawrence, 88 at Kansas City, 89 at Emporia, 87 at Springfield, and 93 at Wichita. At Omaha, it was cloudy, with a temperature of 81. Once again, at Manhattan, it was 91 degrees under sunny skies. Once again, at Topeka, it was 88 degrees under sunny skies. Now here is your National Weather Service forecast. This afternoon, sunny. Near steady temperature in the upper 80s. Southeast winds 5 to 10 miles per hour with gusts up to 20 miles per hour. Tonight, mostly clear in the evening, then becoming partly cloudy. Humid with lows in the middle 70s. South winds 10 to 15 miles per hour with gusts up to 25 miles per hour. Sunday, sunny, hot with highs in the upper 90s. South winds 10 to 15 miles per hour with gusts up to 30 miles per hour. Sunday night, partly cloudy in the evening, then becoming mostly clear. Humid with lows in the upper 70s. South winds 10 to 15 miles per hour with gusts up to 30 miles per hour. Monday, mostly sunny. Hot with highs in the middle 90s. South winds 10 to 15 miles per hour with gusts up to 25 miles per hour. Monday night and Tuesday, partly cloudy. Hot. Lows in the upper 70s. Highs in the middle 90s. Tuesday night, partly cloudy in the evening, then mostly cloudy with a slight chance of showers and thunderstorms after midnight. Lows in the middle 70s. Wednesday, partly sunny. A slight chance of showers and thunderstorms in the morning. Highs in the lower 90s. Wednesday night and Thursday, mostly cloudy with showers likely with a chance of thunderstorms. Lows in the lower 70s. Highs in the middle 80s. Chance of rain 60%. Thursday night, mostly cloudy. A chance of showers with a slight chance of thunderstorms in the evening, then a chance of showers and thunderstorms after midnight. Lows in the upper 60s. Chance of rain 50%. Friday, mostly cloudy with a chance of showers. A slight chance of thunderstorms in the morning, then a chance of thunderstorms in the afternoon. Highs in the lower 80s. Chance of rain 40%. This hazardous weather outlook is for Central Kansas, East Central Kansas, North Central Kansas and Northeast Kansas. For this afternoon and tonight, low chances for isolated storms continue this evening and tonight. If any storm develops, it could produce gusty winds to around 60 miles per hour. For Sunday through Friday, heat index values will range from about 102 to 106 degrees Sunday through Tuesday afternoons.

This is NOAA Weather Radio Station WXK91 in Topeka. Here are the 2 p.m. conditions for the local area. At Topeka, it was sunny. The temperature was 88 degrees, the dew point 77, and the relative humidity was 69%, producing a heat index of 100. The wind was east at 13 miles an hour. The pressure was 30.01 inches and falling. At Manhattan, it was sunny. The temperature was 91 degrees, the dew point 75, and the relative humidity was 59%, producing a heat index of 101. The wind was southeast at 9 miles an hour. Around the region, at Beatrice, thunder was reported, with a temperature of 85. It was 93 at Concordia. It was sunny, with a temperature of 89 at Lawrence, 88 at Kansas City, 89 at Emporia, 87 at Springfield, and 93 at Wichita. At Omaha, it was cloudy, with a temperature of 81. Once again, at Manhattan, it was 91 degrees under sunny skies. Once again, at Topeka, it was 88 degrees under sunny skies. Now here is your National Weather Service forecast. This afternoon, sunny. Near steady temperature in the upper 80s. Southeast winds 5 to 10 miles per hour with gusts up to 20 miles per hour. Tonight, mostly clear in the evening, then becoming partly cloudy. Humid with lows in the middle 70s. South winds 10 to 15 miles per hour with gusts up to 25 miles per hour. Sunday, sunny, hot with highs in the upper 90s. South winds 10 to 15 miles per hour with gusts up to 30 miles per hour. Sunday night, partly cloudy in the evening, then becoming mostly clear. Humid with lows in the upper 70s. South winds 10 to 15 miles per hour with gusts up to 30 miles per hour. Monday, mostly sunny. Hot with highs in the middle 90s. South winds 10 to 15 miles per hour with gusts up to 25 miles per hour. Monday night and Tuesday, partly cloudy. Hot. Lows in the upper 70s. Highs in the middle 90s. Tuesday night, partly cloudy in the evening, then mostly cloudy with a slight chance of showers and thunderstorms after midnight. Lows in the middle 70s. Wednesday, partly sunny. A slight chance of showers and thunderstorms in the morning. Highs in the lower 90s. Wednesday night and Thursday, mostly cloudy with showers likely with a chance of thunderstorms. Lows in the lower 70s. Highs in the middle 80s. Chance of rain 60%. Thursday night, mostly cloudy. A chance of showers with a slight chance of thunderstorms in the evening, then a chance of showers and thunderstorms after midnight. Lows in the upper 60s. Chance of rain 50%. Friday, mostly cloudy with a chance of showers. A slight chance of thunderstorms in the morning, then a chance of thunderstorms in the afternoon. Highs in the lower 80s. Chance of rain 40%. This hazardous weather outlook is for central Kansas, east central Kansas, north central Kansas and northeast Kansas. For this afternoon and tonight, low chances for isolated storms continue this evening and tonight. If any storm develops, it could produce gusty winds to around 60 miles per hour. For Sunday through Friday, heat index values will range from about 102 to 106 degrees Sunday through Tuesday afternoons. This is NOAA Weather Radio Station WXK91 in Topeka. Here are the 2 p.m. conditions for the local area. At Topeka, it was sunny. The temperature was 88 degrees, the dew point 77, and the relative humidity was 69%, producing a heat index of 100. The wind was east at 13 miles an hour. The pressure was 30.01 inches and falling. At Manhattan, it was sunny. The temperature was 91 degrees, the dew point 75, and the relative humidity was 59%, producing a heat index of 101. The wind was southeast at 9 miles an hour. Around the region, at Beatrice, thunder.

was reported with a temperature of 85. It was 93 at Concordia. It was sunny with a temperature of 89 at Lawrence, 88 at Kansas City, 89 at Emporia, 87 at Springfield, and 93 at Wichita. At Omaha, it was cloudy with a temperature of 81. Once again, at Manhattan, it was 91 degrees under sunny skies. Once again, at Topeka, it was 88 degrees under sunny skies. Now here is your National Weather Service forecast. This afternoon, sunny. Near steady temperature in the upper 80s. Southeast winds 5 to 10 miles per hour with gusts up to 20 miles per hour. Tonight, mostly clear in the evening, then becoming partly cloudy. Humid with lows in the middle 70s. South winds 10 to 15 miles per hour with gusts up to 25 miles per hour. Sunday, sunny, hot with highs in the upper 90s. South winds 10 to 15 miles per hour with gusts up to 30 miles per hour. Sunday night, partly cloudy in the evening, then becoming mostly clear. Humid with lows in the upper 70s. South winds 10 to 15 miles per hour with gusts up to 30 miles per hour. Monday, mostly sunny. Hot with highs in the middle 90s. South winds 10 to 15 miles per hour with gusts up to 25 miles per hour. Monday night and Tuesday, partly cloudy. Hot. Lows in the upper 70s. Highs in the middle 90s. Tuesday night, partly cloudy in the evening, then mostly cloudy with a slight chance of showers and thunderstorms after midnight. Lows in the middle 70s. Wednesday, partly sunny. A slight chance of showers and thunderstorms in the morning. Highs in the lower 90s. Wednesday night and Thursday, mostly cloudy with showers likely with a chance of thunderstorms. Lows in the lower 70s. Highs in the middle 80s. Chance of rain 60%. Thursday night, mostly cloudy. A chance of showers with a slight chance of thunderstorms in the evening, then a chance of showers and thunderstorms after midnight. Lows in the upper 60s. Chance of rain 50%. Friday, mostly cloudy with a chance of showers. A slight chance of thunderstorms in the morning, then a chance of thunderstorms in the afternoon. Highs in the lower 80s. Chance of rain 40%. This hazardous weather outlook is for central Kansas, east central Kansas, north central Kansas and northeast Kansas. For this afternoon and tonight, low chances for isolated storms continue this evening and tonight. If any storm develops, it could produce gusty winds to around 60 miles per hour. For Sunday through Friday, heat index values will range from about 102 to 106 degrees Sunday through Tuesday afternoons. This is NOAA Weather Radio Station WXK91 in Topeka. Now here is your National Weather Service forecast. This afternoon, sunny. Near steady temperature in the upper 80s. Southeast winds 5 to 10 miles per hour with gusts up to 20 miles per hour. Tonight, mostly clear in the evening, then becoming partly cloudy. Humid with lows in the middle 70s. South winds 10 to 15 miles per hour with gusts up to 25 miles per hour. Sunday, sunny, hot with highs in the upper 90s. South winds 10 to 15 miles per hour with gusts up to 30 miles per hour. Sunday night, partly cloudy in the evening, then becoming mostly clear. Humid with lows in the upper 70s. South winds 10 to 15 miles per hour with gusts up to 30 miles per hour. Monday, mostly sunny. Hot with highs in the middle 90s. South winds 10 to 15 miles per hour with gusts up to 25 miles per hour. Monday night and Tuesday, partly cloudy. Hot. Lows in the upper 70s. Highs in the middle 90s. Tuesday night, partly cloudy in the evening, then mostly cloudy with a slight chance of showers and thunderstorms after midnight. Lows in the middle 70s. Wednesday, partly sunny. A slight chance of showers and

thunderstorms in the morning. Highs in the lower 90s. Wednesday night and Thursday, mostly cloudy with showers likely with a chance of thunderstorms. Lows in the lower 70s. Highs in the middle 80s. Chance of rain 60%. Thursday night, mostly cloudy. A chance of showers with a slight chance of thunderstorms in the evening, then a chance of showers and thunderstorms after midnight. Lows in the upper 60s. Chance of rain 50%. Friday, mostly cloudy with a chance of showers. A slight chance of thunderstorms in the morning, then a chance of thunderstorms in the afternoon. Highs in the lower 80s. Chance of rain 40%. The current time is 3:09 p.m. Central Daylight Time. This hazardous weather outlook is for Central Kansas, East Central Kansas, North Central Kansas and Northeast Kansas. For this afternoon and tonight, low chances for isolated storms continue this evening and tonight. If any storm develops, it could produce gusty winds to around 60 miles per hour. For Sunday through Friday, heat index values will range from about 102 to 106 degrees Sunday through Tuesday afternoons. This is NOAA Weather Radio Station WXK91 in Topeka. Now here is your National Weather Service forecast. This afternoon, sunny. Near steady temperature in the upper 80s. Southeast winds 5 to 10 miles per hour with gusts up to 20 miles per hour. Tonight, mostly clear in the evening, then becoming partly cloudy. Humid with lows in the middle 70s. South winds 10 to 15 miles per hour with gusts up to 25 miles per hour. Sunday, sunny, hot with highs in the upper 90s. South winds 10 to 15 miles per hour with gusts up to 30 miles per hour. Sunday night, partly cloudy in the evening, then becoming mostly clear. Humid with lows in the upper 70s. South winds 10 to 15 miles per hour with gusts up to 30 miles per hour. Monday, mostly sunny. Hot with highs in the middle 90s. South winds 10 to 15 miles per hour with gusts up to 25 miles per hour. Monday night and Tuesday, partly cloudy. Hot. Lows in the upper 70s. Highs in the middle 90s. Tuesday night, partly cloudy in the evening, then mostly cloudy with a slight chance of showers and thunderstorms after midnight. Lows in the middle 70s. Wednesday, partly sunny. A slight chance of showers and thunderstorms in the morning. Highs in the lower 90s. Wednesday night and Thursday, mostly cloudy with showers likely with a chance of thunderstorms. Lows in the lower 70s. Highs in the middle 80s. Chance of rain 60%. Thursday night, mostly cloudy. A chance of showers with a slight chance of thunderstorms in the evening, then a chance of showers and thunderstorms after midnight. Lows in the upper 60s. Chance of rain 50%. Friday, mostly cloudy with a chance of showers. A slight chance of thunderstorms in the morning, then a chance of thunderstorms in the afternoon. Highs in the lower 80s. Chance of rain 40%. This hazardous weather outlook is for Central Kansas, East Central Kansas, North Central Kansas and Northeast Kansas. For this afternoon and tonight, low chances for isolated storms continue this evening and tonight. If any storm develops, it could produce gusty winds to around 60 miles per hour. For Sunday through Friday, heat index values will range from about 102 to 106 degrees Sunday through Tuesday afternoons. This is NOAA Weather Radio Station WXK91 in Topeka. Here are the 3 p.m. conditions for the local area. At Topeka, it was mostly sunny. The temperature was 90 degrees, the dew point 76, and the relative humidity was 63%, producing a heat index of 101. The wind was southeast at 10 miles an hour. The pressure was 30.00 inches and falling. At Manhattan, it was sunny. The temperature was 92 degrees, the dew point 74, and the relative humidity was

55%, producing a heat index of 101. The wind was southeast at 9 miles an hour. Around the region, at Omaha, a thunderstorm was reported with a temperature of 70. It was 90 at Concordia. It was sunny with a temperature of 90 at Lawrence, 89 at Kansas City, 90 at Emporia, and 97 at Wichita. At Springfield, it was mostly sunny with a temperature of 89. At Beatrice, it was partly sunny with a temperature of 80. Once again, at Manhattan, it was 92 degrees under sunny skies. Once again, at Topeka, it was 90 degrees under mostly sunny skies. Now here is your National Weather Service forecast. This afternoon, sunny. Near steady temperature in the upper 80s. Southeast winds 5 to 10 miles per hour with gusts up to 20 miles per hour. Tonight, mostly clear in the evening, then becoming partly cloudy. Humid with lows in the middle 70s. South winds 10 to 15 miles per hour with gusts up to 25 miles per hour. Sunday, sunny, hot with highs in the upper 90s. South winds 10 to 15 miles per hour with gusts up to 30 miles per hour. Sunday night, partly cloudy in the evening, then becoming mostly clear. Humid with lows in the upper 70s. South winds 10 to 15 miles per hour with gusts up to 30 miles per hour. Monday, mostly sunny. Hot with highs in the middle 90s. South winds 10 to 15 miles per hour with gusts up to 25 miles per hour. Monday night and Tuesday, partly cloudy. Hot. Lows in the upper 70s. Highs in the middle 90s. Tuesday night, partly cloudy in the evening, then mostly cloudy with a slight chance of showers and thunderstorms after midnight. Lows in the middle 70s. Wednesday, partly sunny. A slight chance of showers and thunderstorms in the morning. Highs in the lower 90s. Wednesday night and Thursday, mostly cloudy with showers likely with a chance of thunderstorms. Lows in the lower 70s. Highs in the middle 80s. Chance of rain 60%. Thursday night, mostly cloudy. A chance of showers with a slight chance of thunderstorms in the evening, then a chance of showers and thunderstorms after midnight. Lows in the upper 60s. Chance of rain 50%. Friday, mostly cloudy with a chance of showers. A slight chance of thunderstorms in the morning, then a chance of thunderstorms in the afternoon. Highs in the lower 80s. Chance of rain 40%. This hazardous weather outlook is for central Kansas, east central Kansas, north central Kansas and northeast Kansas. For this afternoon and tonight, low chances for isolated storms continue this evening and tonight. If any storm develops, it could produce gusty winds to around 60 miles per hour. For Sunday through Friday, heat index values will range from about 102 to 106 degrees Sunday through Tuesday afternoons. This is NOAA Weather Radio Station WXK91 in Topeka. Here are the 3 p.m. conditions for the local area. At Topeka, it was mostly sunny. The temperature was 90 degrees, the dew point 76, and the relative humidity was 63%, producing a heat index of 101. The wind was southeast at 10 miles an hour. The pressure was 30.00 inches and falling. At Manhattan, it was sunny. The temperature was 92 degrees, the dew point 74, and the relative humidity was 55%, producing a heat index of 101. The wind was southeast at 9 miles an hour. Around the region, at Omaha, a thunderstorm was reported with a temperature of 70. It was 90 at Concordia. It was sunny with a temperature of 90 at Lawrence, 89 at Kansas City, 90 at Emporia, and 97 at Wichita. At Springfield, it was mostly sunny with a temperature of 89. At Beatrice, it was partly sunny with a temperature of 80. Once again, at Manhattan, it was 92 degrees under sunny skies. Once again,
At Topeka, it was 90 degrees under most

Monday, mostly sunny. Hot with highs in the middle 90s. South winds 10 to 15 miles per hour with gusts up to 25 miles per hour. Monday night and Tuesday, partly cloudy. Hot. Lows in the upper 70s. Highs in the middle 90s. Tuesday night, partly cloudy in the evening, then mostly cloudy with a slight chance of showers and thunderstorms after midnight. Lows in the middle 70s. Wednesday, partly sunny. A slight chance of showers and thunderstorms in the morning. Highs in the lower 90s. Wednesday night and Thursday, mostly cloudy with showers likely with a chance of thunderstorms. Lows in the lower 70s. Highs in the middle 80s. Chance of rain 60%. Thursday night, mostly cloudy. A chance of showers with a slight chance of thunderstorms in the evening, then a chance of showers and thunderstorms after midnight. Lows in the upper 60s. Chance of rain 50%. Friday, mostly cloudy with a chance of showers. A slight chance of thunderstorms in the morning, then a chance of thunderstorms in the afternoon. Highs in the lower 80s. Chance of rain 40%. This hazardous weather outlook is for central Kansas, east central Kansas, north central Kansas and northeast Kansas. For this afternoon and tonight, low chances for isolated storms continue this evening and tonight. If any storm develops, it could produce gusty winds to around 60 miles per hour. For Sunday through Friday, heat index values will range from about 102 to 106 degrees Sunday through Tuesday afternoons. This is NOAA Weather Radio Station WXK91 in Topeka. Here are the 3 p.m. conditions for the local area. At Topeka, it was mostly sunny. The temperature was 90 degrees, the dew point 76, and the relative humidity was 63%, producing a heat index of 101. The wind was southeast at 10 miles an hour. The pressure was 30.00 inches and falling. At Manhattan, it was sunny. The temperature was 92 degrees, the dew point 74, and the relative humidity was 55%, producing a heat index of 101. The wind was southeast at 9 miles an hour. Around the region, at Omaha, a thunderstorm was reported, with a temperature of 70. It was 90 at Concordia. It was sunny, with a temperature of 90 at Lawrence, 89 at Kansas City, 90 at Emporia, and 97 at Wichita. At Springfield, it was mostly sunny, with a temperature of 89. At Beatrice, it was partly sunny, with a temperature of 80. Once again, at Manhattan, it was 92 degrees under sunny skies. Once again, at Topeka, it was 90 degrees under mostly sunny skies. The current time is 3:23 p.m. Central Daylight Time. Now here is your National Weather Service forecast. This afternoon, sunny. Near steady temperature in the upper 80s. Southeast winds 5 to 10 miles per hour with gusts up to 20 miles per hour. Tonight, mostly clear in the evening, then becoming partly cloudy. Humid with lows in the middle 70s. South winds 10 to 15 miles per hour with gusts up to 25 miles per hour. Sunday, sunny, hot with highs in the upper 90s. South winds 10 to 15 miles per hour with gusts up to 30 miles per hour. Sunday night, partly cloudy in the evening, then becoming mostly clear. Humid with lows in the upper 70s. South winds 10 to 15 miles per hour with gusts up to 30 miles per hour. Monday, mostly sunny. Hot with highs in the middle 90s. South winds 10 to 15 miles per hour with gusts up to 25 miles per hour. Monday night and Tuesday, partly cloudy. Hot. Lows in the upper 70s. Highs in the middle 90s. Tuesday night, partly cloudy in the evening, then mostly cloudy with a slight chance of showers and thunderstorms after midnight. Lows in the middle 70s. Wednesday, partly sunny. A slight chance of showers and thunderstorms in the morning,

Highs in the lower 90s. Wednesday night and Thursday, mostly cloudy with showers likely with a chance of thunderstorms. Lows in the lower 70s. Highs in the middle 80s. Chance of rain 60%. Thursday night, mostly cloudy. A chance of showers with a slight chance of thunderstorms in the evening, then a chance of showers and thunderstorms after midnight. Lows in the upper 60s. Chance of rain 50%. Friday, mostly cloudy with a chance of showers. A slight chance of thunderstorms in the morning, then a chance of thunderstorms in the afternoon. Highs in the lower 80s. Chance of rain 40%. This hazardous weather outlook is for central Kansas, east central Kansas, north central Kansas and northeast Kansas. For this afternoon and tonight, low chances for isolated storms continue this evening and tonight. If any storm develops, it could produce gusty winds to around 60 miles per hour. For Sunday through Friday, heat index values will range from about 102 to 106 degrees Sunday through Tuesday afternoons. This is NOAA Weather Radio Station WXK91 in Topeka. Here are the 3 p.m. conditions for the local area. At Topeka, it was mostly sunny. The temperature was 90 degrees, the dew point 76, and the relative humidity was 63%, producing a heat index of 101. The wind was southeast at 10 miles an hour. The pressure was 30.00 inches and falling. At Manhattan, it was sunny. The temperature was 92 degrees, the dew point 74, and the relative humidity was 55%, producing a heat index of 101. The wind was southeast at 9 miles an hour. Around the region, at Omaha, a thunderstorm was reported, with a temperature of 70. It was 90 at Concordia. It was sunny, with a temperature of 90 at Lawrence, 89 at Kansas City, 90 at Emporia, and 97 at Wichita. At Springfield, it was mostly sunny, with a temperature of 89. At Beatrice, it was partly sunny, with a temperature of 80. Once again, at Manhattan, it was 92 degrees under sunny skies. Once again, at Topeka, it was 90 degrees under mostly sunny skies. Now here is your National Weather Service forecast. This afternoon, sunny. Near steady temperature in the upper 80s. Southeast winds 5 to 10 miles per hour with gusts up to 20 miles per hour. Tonight, mostly clear in the evening, then becoming partly cloudy. Humid with lows in the middle 70s. South winds 10 to 15 miles per hour with gusts up to 25 miles per hour. Sunday, sunny, hot with highs in the upper 90s. South winds 10 to 15 miles per hour with gusts up to 30 miles per hour. Sunday night, partly cloudy in the evening, then becoming mostly clear. Humid with lows in the upper 70s. South winds 10 to 15 miles per hour with gusts up to 30 miles per hour. Monday, mostly sunny. Hot with highs in the middle 90s. South winds 10 to 15 miles per hour with gusts up to 25 miles per hour. Monday night and Tuesday, partly cloudy. Hot. Lows in the upper 70s. Highs in the middle 90s. Tuesday night, partly cloudy in the evening, then mostly cloudy with a slight chance of showers and thunderstorms after midnight. Lows in the middle 70s. Wednesday, partly sunny. A slight chance of showers and thunderstorms in the morning. Highs in the lower 90s. Wednesday night and Thursday, mostly cloudy with showers likely with a chance of thunderstorms. Lows in the lower 70s. Highs in the middle 80s. Chance of rain 60%. Thursday night, mostly cloudy. A chance of showers with a slight chance of thunderstorms in the evening, then a chance of showers and thunderstorms after midnight. Lows in the upper 60s. Chance of rain 50%. Friday, mostly cloudy with a chance of showers. A slight chance of thunderstorms in the morning, then a chance of thunderstorms in the afternoon. Highs in the lower 80s.
chance of rain 40%. This hazardous weather outlook is for central Kansas, east central Kansas, north central Kansas, and northeast Kansas. For this afternoon and tonight, low chances for isolated storms continue this evening and tonight. If any storm develops, it could produce gusty winds to around 60 miles per hour. For Sunday through Friday, heat index values will range from about 102 to 106 degrees Sunday through Tuesday afternoons. This is NOAA Weather Radio Station WXK91 in Topeka. Here are the 3 p.m. conditions for the local area. At Topeka, it was mostly sunny. The temperature was 90 degrees, the dew point 76, and the relative humidity was 63%, producing a heat index of 101. The wind was southeast at 10 miles an hour. The pressure was 30.00 inches and falling. At Manhattan, it was sunny. The temperature was 92 degrees, the dew point 74, and the relative humidity was 55%, producing a heat index of 101. The wind was southeast at 9 miles an hour. Around the region, at Omaha, a thunderstorm was reported, with a temperature of 70. It was 90 at Concordia. It was sunny, with a temperature of 90 at Lawrence, 89 at Kansas City, 90 at Emporia, and 97 at Wichita. At Springfield, it was mostly sunny, with a temperature of 89. At Beatrice, it was partly sunny, with a temperature of 80. Once again, at Manhattan, it was 92 degrees under sunny skies. Once again, at Topeka, it was 90 degrees under mostly sunny skies. Now here is your National Weather Service forecast. This afternoon, sunny. Near steady temperature in the upper 80s. Southeast winds 5 to 10 miles per hour with gusts up to 20 miles per hour. Tonight, mostly clear in the evening, then becoming partly cloudy. Humid with lows in the middle 70s. South winds 10 to 15 miles per hour with gusts up to 25 miles per hour. Sunday, sunny, hot with highs in the upper 90s. South winds 10 to 15 miles per hour with gusts up to 30 miles per hour. Sunday night, partly cloudy in the evening, then becoming mostly clear. Humid with lows in the upper 70s. South winds 10 to 15 miles per hour with gusts up to 30 miles per hour. Monday, mostly sunny. Hot with highs in the middle 90s. South winds 10 to 15 miles per hour with gusts up to 25 miles per hour. Monday night and Tuesday, partly cloudy. Hot. Lows in the upper 70s. Highs in the middle 90s. Tuesday night, partly cloudy in the evening, then mostly cloudy with a slight chance of showers and thunderstorms after. Highs in the middle 90s. Tuesday night, partly cloudy in the evening, then mostly cloudy with a slight chance of showers and thunderstorms after midnight. Lows in the middle 70s. Wednesday, partly sunny. A slight chance of showers and thunderstorms in the morning. Highs in the lower 90s. Wednesday night and Thursday, mostly cloudy with showers likely with a chance of thunderstorms. Lows in the lower 70s. Highs in the middle 80s. Chance of rain 60%. Thursday night, mostly cloudy. A chance of showers with a slight chance of thunderstorms in the evening, then a chance of showers and thunderstorms after midnight. Lows in the upper 60s. Chance of rain 50%. Friday, mostly cloudy with a chance of showers. A slight chance of thunderstorms in the morning, then a chance of thunderstorms in the afternoon. Highs in the lower 80s. Chance of rain 40%. This hazardous weather outlook is for central Kansas, east central Kansas, north central Kansas, and northeast Kansas. For this afternoon and tonight, low chances for isolated storms continue this evening and tonight. If any storm develops, it could produce gusty winds to around 60 miles per hour. For Sunday through Friday, heat index values will range from about 102 to 106 degrees Sunday through Tuesday afternoons. This is NOAA Weather Radio.

radio station WXK91 in Topeka. Here are the 3 p.m. conditions for the local area. At Topeka, it was mostly sunny. The temperature was 90 degrees, the dew point 76, and the relative humidity was 63%, producing a heat index of 101. The wind was southeast at 10 miles an hour. The pressure was 30.00 inches and falling. At Manhattan, it was sunny. The temperature was 92 degrees, the dew point 74, and the relative humidity was 55%, producing a heat index of 101. The wind was southeast at 9 miles an hour. Around the region, at Omaha, a thunderstorm was reported, with a temperature of 70. It was 90 at Concordia. It was sunny, with a temperature of 90 at Lawrence, 89 at Kansas City, 90 at Emporia, and 97 at Wichita. At Springfield, it was mostly sunny, with a temperature of 89. At Beatrice, it was partly sunny, with a temperature of 80. Once again, at Manhattan, it was 92 degrees under sunny skies. Once again, at Topeka, it was 90 degrees under mostly sunny skies. Now here is your National Weather Service forecast. This afternoon, sunny. Near steady temperature in the upper 80s. Southeast winds 5 to 10 miles per hour with gusts up to 20 miles per hour. Tonight, mostly clear in the evening, then becoming partly cloudy. Humid with lows in the middle 70s. South winds 10 to 15 miles per hour with gusts up to 25 miles per hour. Sunday, sunny, hot with highs in the upper 90s. South winds 10 to 15 miles per hour with gusts up to 30 miles per hour. Sunday night, partly cloudy in the evening, then becoming mostly clear. Humid with lows in the upper 70s. South winds 10 to 15 miles per hour with gusts up to 30 miles per hour. Monday, mostly sunny. Hot with highs in the middle 90s. South winds 10 to 15 miles per hour with gusts up to 25 miles per hour. Monday night and Tuesday, partly cloudy. Hot. Lows in the upper 70s. Highs in the middle 90s. Tuesday night, partly cloudy in the evening, then mostly cloudy with a slight chance of showers and thunderstorms after midnight. Lows in the middle 70s. Wednesday, partly sunny. A slight chance of showers and thunderstorms in the morning. Highs in the lower 90s. Wednesday night and Thursday, mostly cloudy with showers likely with a chance of thunderstorms. Lows in the lower 70s. Highs in the middle 80s. Chance of rain 60%. Thursday night, mostly cloudy. A chance of showers with a slight chance of thunderstorms in the evening, then a chance of showers and thunderstorms after midnight. Lows in the upper 60s. Chance of rain 50%. Friday, mostly cloudy with a chance of showers. A slight chance of thunderstorms in the morning, then a chance of thunderstorms in the afternoon. Highs in the lower 80s. Chance of rain 40%. 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The current time is 3:38 p.m. Central Daylight Time. This hazardous weather outlook is for Central Kansas, East Central Kansas, North Central Kansas, and Northeast Kansas. For this afternoon and tonight, low chances for isolated storms continue this evening and tonight. If any storm develops, it could produce gusty winds to around 60 miles per hour. For Sunday through Friday, heat index values will range from about 102 to 106 degrees Sunday through Tuesday afternoons. This is NOAA Weather Radio Station WXK91 in Topeka. Here are the 3 p.m. conditions for the local area. At Topeka, it was mostly sunny. The temperature was 90 degrees, the dew point 76, and the relative humidity was 63%, producing a heat index of 101. The wind was southeast at 10 miles an hour. The pressure was 30.00 inches and falling. At Manhattan, it was sunny. The temperature was 92 degrees,
the dew point 74, and the relative humidity was 55%, producing a heat index of 101. The wind was southeast at 9 miles an hour. Around the region, at Omaha, a thunderstorm was reported, with a temperature of 70. It was 90 at Concordia. It was sunny, with a temperature of 90 at Lawrence, 89 at Kansas City, 90 at Emporia, and 97 at Wichita. At Springfield, it was mostly sunny, with a temperature of 89. At Beatrice, it was partly sunny, with a temperature of 80. Once again, at Manhattan, it was 92 degrees under sunny skies. Once again, at Topeka, it was 90 degrees under mostly sunny skies. Now here is your National Weather Service forecast. This afternoon, sunny. Near steady temperature in the upper 80s. Southeast winds 5 to 10 miles per hour with gusts up to 20 miles per hour. Tonight, mostly clear in the evening, then becoming partly cloudy. Humid with lows in the middle 70s. South winds 10 to 15 miles per hour with gusts up to 25 miles per hour. Sunday, sunny, hot with highs in the upper 90s. South winds 10 to 15 miles per hour with gusts up to 30 miles per hour. Sunday night, partly cloudy in the evening, then becoming mostly clear. Humid with lows in the upper 70s. South winds 10 to 15 miles per hour with gusts up to 30 miles per hour. Monday, mostly sunny. Hot with highs in the middle 90s. South winds 10 to 15 miles per hour with gusts up to 25 miles per hour. Monday night and Tuesday, partly cloudy. Hot. Lows in the upper 70s. Highs in the middle 90s. Tuesday night, partly cloudy in the evening, then mostly cloudy with a slight chance of showers and thunderstorms after midnight. Lows in the middle 70s. Wednesday, partly sunny. A slight chance of showers and thunderstorms in the morning. Highs in the lower 90s. Wednesday night and Thursday, mostly cloudy with showers likely with a chance of thunderstorms. Lows in the lower 70s. Highs in the middle 80s. Chance of rain 60%. Thursday night, mostly cloudy. A chance of showers with a slight chance of thunderstorms in the evening, then a chance of showers and thunderstorms after midnight. Lows in the upper 60s. Chance of rain 50%. Friday, mostly cloudy with a chance of showers. A slight chance of thunderstorms in the morning, then a chance of thunderstorms in the afternoon. Highs in the lower 80s. Chance of rain 40%. This hazardous weather outlook is for central Kansas, east central Kansas, north central Kansas and northeast Kansas. For this afternoon and tonight, low chances for isolated storms continue this evening and tonight. If any storm develops, it could produce gusty winds to around 60 miles per hour. For Sunday through Friday, heat index values will range from about 102 to 106 degrees Sunday through Tuesday afternoons. This is NOAA Weather Radio Station WXK91 in Topeka. Here are the 3 p.m. conditions for the local area. At Topeka, it was mostly sunny. The temperature was 90 degrees, the dew point 76, and the relative humidity was 63%, producing a heat index of 101. The wind was southeast at 10 miles an hour. The pressure was 30.00 inches and falling. At Manhattan, it was sunny. The temperature was 92 degrees, the dew point 74, and the relative humidity was 55%, producing a heat index of 101. The wind was southeast at 9 miles an hour. Around the region, at Omaha, a thunderstorm was reported, with a temperature of 70. It was 90 at Concordia. It was sunny, with a temperature of 90 at Lawrence, 89 at Kansas City, 90 at Emporia, and 97 at Wichita. At Springfield, it was mostly sunny, with a temperature of 89. At Beatrice, it was partly sunny, with a temperature of 80. Once again, at Manhattan, it was 92 degrees under sunny skies.
Once again, at Topeka, it was 90 degrees under mostly sunny skies. Now here is your National Weather Service forecast. This afternoon, sunny. Near steady temperature in the upper 80s. Southeast winds 5 to 10 miles per hour with gusts up to 20 miles per hour. Tonight, mostly clear in the evening, then becoming partly cloudy. Humid with lows in the middle 70s. South winds 10 to 15 miles per hour with gusts up to 25 miles per hour. Sunday, sunny, hot with highs in the upper 90s. South winds 10 to 15 miles per hour with gusts up to 30 miles per hour. Sunday night, partly cloudy in the evening, then becoming mostly clear. Humid with lows in the upper 70s. South winds 10 to 15 miles per hour with gusts up to 30 miles per hour. Monday, mostly sunny. Hot with highs in the middle 90s. South winds 10 to 15 miles per hour with gusts up to 25 miles per hour. Monday night and Tuesday, partly cloudy. Hot. Lows in the upper 70s. Highs in the middle 90s. Tuesday night, partly cloudy in the evening, then mostly cloudy with a slight chance of showers and thunderstorms after midnight. Lows in the middle 70s. Wednesday, partly sunny. A slight chance of showers and thunderstorms in the morning. Highs in the lower 90s. Wednesday night and Thursday, mostly cloudy with showers likely with a chance of thunderstorms. Lows in the lower 70s. Highs in the middle 80s. Chance of rain 60%. Thursday night, mostly cloudy. A chance of showers with a slight chance of thunderstorms in the evening, then a chance of showers and thunderstorms after midnight. Lows in the upper 60s. Chance of rain 50%. Friday, mostly cloudy with a chance of showers. A slight chance of thunderstorms in the morning, then a chance of thunderstorms in the afternoon. Highs in the lower 80s. Chance of rain 40%. This hazardous weather outlook is for central Kansas, east central Kansas, north central Kansas and northeast Kansas. For this afternoon and tonight, low chances for isolated storms continue this evening and tonight. If any storm develops, it could produce gusty winds to around 60 miles per hour. For Sunday through Friday, heat index values will range from about 102 to 106 degrees Sunday through Tuesday afternoons. This is NOAA Weather Radio Station WXK91 in Topeka. Here are the 3 p.m. conditions for the local area. At Topeka, it was mostly sunny. The temperature was 90 degrees, the dew point 76, and the relative humidity was 63%, producing a heat index of 101. The wind was southeast at 10 miles an hour. The pressure was 30.00 inches and falling. At Manhattan, it was sunny. The temperature was 92 degrees, the dew point 74, and the relative humidity was 55%, producing a heat index of 101. The wind was southeast at 9 miles an hour. Around the region, at Omaha, a thunderstorm was reported, with a temperature of 70. It was 90 at Concordia. It was sunny, with a temperature of 90 at Lawrence, 89 at Kansas City, 90 at Emporia, and 97 at Wichita. At Springfield, it was mostly sunny, with a temperature of 89. At Beatrice, it was partly sunny, with a temperature of 80. Once again, at Manhattan, it was 92 degrees under sunny skies. Once again, at Topeka, it was 90 degrees under mostly sunny skies. Now here is your National Weather Service forecast. This afternoon, sunny. Near steady temperature in the upper 80s. Southeast winds 5 to 10 miles per hour with gusts up to 20 miles per hour. Tonight, mostly clear in the evening, then becoming partly cloudy. Humid with lows in the middle 70s. South winds 10 to 15 miles per hour with gusts up to 25 miles per hour. Sunday, sunny, hot with highs in the upper 90s.
south winds 10 to 15 miles per hour with gusts up to 30 miles per hour. Sunday night, partly cloudy in the evening, then becoming mostly clear. Humid with lows in the upper 70s. South winds 10 to 15 miles per hour with gusts up to 30 miles per hour. Monday, mostly sunny. Hot with highs in the middle 90s. South winds 10 to 15 miles per hour with gusts up to 25 miles per hour. Monday night and Tuesday, partly cloudy. Hot. Lows in the upper 70s. Highs in the middle 90s. Tuesday night, partly cloudy in the evening, then mostly cloudy with a slight chance of showers and thunderstorms after midnight. Lows in the middle 70s. Wednesday, partly sunny. A slight chance of showers and thunderstorms in the morning. Highs in the lower 90s. Wednesday night and Thursday, mostly cloudy with showers likely with a chance of thunderstorms. Lows in the lower 70s. Highs in the middle 80s. Chance of rain 60%. Thursday night, mostly cloudy. A chance of showers with a slight chance of thunderstorms in the evening, then a chance of showers and thunderstorms after midnight. Lows in the upper 60s. Chance of rain 50%. Friday, mostly cloudy with a chance of showers. A slight chance of thunderstorms in the morning, then a chance of thunderstorms in the afternoon. Highs in the lower 80s. Chance of rain 40%. This hazardous weather outlook is for central Kansas, east central Kansas, north central Kansas and northeast Kansas. For this afternoon and tonight, low chances for isolated storms continue this evening and tonight. If any storm develops, it could produce gusty winds to around 60 miles per hour. For Sunday through Friday, heat index values will range from about 102 to 106 degrees Sunday through Tuesday afternoons. This is NOAA Weather Radio Station WXK91 in Topeka. Here are the 3 p.m. conditions for the local area. At Topeka, it was mostly sunny. The temperature was 90 degrees, the dew point 76, and the relative humidity was 63%, producing a heat index of 101. The wind was southeast at 10 miles an hour. The pressure was 30.00 inches and falling. At Manhattan, it was sunny. The temperature was 92 degrees, the dew point 74, and the relative humidity was 55%, producing a heat index of 101. The wind was southeast at 9 miles an hour. Around the region, at Omaha, a thunderstorm was reported, with a temperature of 70. It was 90 at Concordia. It was sunny, with a temperature of 90 at Lawrence, 89 at Kansas City, 90 at Emporia, and 97 at Wichita. At Springfield, it was mostly sunny, with a temperature of 89. At Beatrice, it was partly sunny, with a temperature of 80. Once again, at Manhattan, it was 92 degrees under sunny skies. Once again, at Topeka, it was 90 degrees under mostly sunny skies. The current time is 3:53 p.m. Central Daylight Time. Now here is your National Weather Service forecast. This afternoon, sunny. Near steady temperature in the upper 80s. Southeast winds 5 to 10 miles per hour with gusts up to 20 miles per hour. Tonight, mostly clear in the evening, then becoming partly cloudy. Humid with lows in the middle 70s. South winds 10 to 15 miles per hour with gusts up to 25 miles per hour. Sunday, sunny, hot with highs in the upper 90s. South winds 10 to 15 miles per hour with gusts up to 30 miles per hour. Sunday night, partly cloudy in the evening, then becoming mostly clear. Humid with lows in the upper 70s. South winds 10 to 15 miles per hour with gusts up to 30 miles per hour. Monday, mostly sunny. Hot with highs in the middle 90s. South winds 10 to 15 miles per hour with gusts up to 25 miles per hour. Monday night and Tuesday, partly cloudy. Hot. Lows in the upper 70s.
Highs in the middle 90s. Tuesday night, partly cloudy in the evening.

evening, then mostly cloudy with a slight chance of showers and thunderstorms after midnight. Lows in the middle 70s. Wednesday, partly sunny. A slight chance of showers and thunderstorms in the morning. Highs in the lower 90s. Wednesday night and Thursday, mostly cloudy with showers likely with a chance of thunderstorms. Lows in the lower 70s. Highs in the middle 80s. Chance of rain 60%. Thursday night, mostly cloudy. A chance of showers with a slight chance of thunderstorms in the evening, then a chance of showers and thunderstorms after midnight. Lows in the upper 60s. Chance of rain 50%. Friday, mostly cloudy with a chance of showers. A slight chance of thunderstorms in the morning, then a chance of thunderstorms in the afternoon. Highs in the lower 80s. Chance of rain 40%. This hazardous weather outlook is for central Kansas, east central Kansas, north central Kansas and northeast Kansas. For this afternoon and tonight, low chances for isolated storms continue this evening and tonight. If any storm develops, it could produce gusty winds to around 60 miles per hour. For Sunday through Friday, heat index values will range from about 102 to 106 degrees Sunday through Tuesday afternoons. This is NOAA Weather Radio Station WXK91 in Topeka. Here are the 3 p.m. conditions for the local area. At Topeka, it was mostly sunny. The temperature was 90 degrees, the dew point 76, and the relative humidity was 63%, producing a heat index of 101. The wind was southeast at 10 miles an hour. The pressure was 30.00 inches and falling. At Manhattan, it was sunny. The temperature was 92 degrees, the dew point 74, and the relative humidity was 55%, producing a heat index of 101. The wind was southeast at 9 miles an hour. Around the region, at Omaha, a thunderstorm was reported, with a temperature of 70. It was 90 at Concordia. It was sunny, with a temperature of 90 at Lawrence, 89 at Kansas City, 90 at Emporia, and 97 at Wichita. At Springfield, it was mostly sunny, with a temperature of 89. At Beatrice, it was partly sunny, with a temperature of 80. Once again, at Manhattan, it was 92 degrees under sunny skies. Once again, at Topeka, it was 90 degrees under mostly sunny skies. Now here is your National Weather Service forecast. This afternoon, sunny. Near steady temperature in the upper 80s. Southeast winds 5 to 10 miles per hour with gusts up to 20 miles per hour. Tonight, mostly clear in the evening, then becoming partly cloudy. Humid with lows in the middle 70s. South winds 10 to 15 miles per hour with gusts up to 25 miles per hour. Sunday, sunny, hot with highs in the upper 90s. South winds 10 to 15 miles per hour with gusts up to 30 miles per hour. Sunday night, partly cloudy in the evening, then becoming mostly clear. Humid with lows in the upper 70s. South winds 10 to 15 miles per hour with gusts up to 30 miles per hour. Monday, mostly sunny. Hot with highs in the middle 90s. South winds 10 to 15 miles per hour with gusts up to 25 miles per hour. Monday night and Tuesday, partly cloudy. Hot. Lows in the upper 70s. Highs in the middle 90s. Tuesday night, partly cloudy in the evening, then mostly cloudy with a slight chance of showers and thunderstorms after midnight. Lows in the middle 70s. Wednesday, partly sunny. A slight chance of showers and thunderstorms in the morning. Highs in the lower 90s. Wednesday night and Thursday, mostly cloudy with showers likely with a chance of thunderstorms. Lows in the lower 70s. Highs in the middle 80s. Chance of rain 60%. Thursday night, mostly cloudy. A chance of showers with a slight chance of thunderstorms in the evening, then a chance of showers and thunderstorms after midnight. Lows in the upper 60s.

chance of rain 50%. Friday, mostly cloudy with a chance of showers. A slight chance of thunderstorms in the morning, then a chance of thunderstorms in the afternoon. Highs in the lower 80s. Chance of rain 40%. This hazardous weather outlook is for central Kansas, east central Kansas, north central Kansas and northeast Kansas. For this afternoon and tonight, low chances for isolated storms continue this evening and tonight. If any storm develops, it could produce gusty winds to around 60 miles per hour. For Sunday through Friday, heat index values will range from about 102 to 106 degrees Sunday through Tuesday afternoons. This is NOAA Weather Radio Station WXK91 in Topeka. Here are the 3 p.m. conditions for the local area. At Topeka, it was mostly sunny. The temperature was 90 degrees, the dew point 76, and the relative humidity was 63%, producing a heat index of 101. The wind was southeast at 10 miles an hour. The pressure was 30.00 inches and falling. At Manhattan, it was sunny. The temperature was 92 degrees, the dew point 74, and the relative humidity was 55%, producing a heat index of 101. The wind was southeast at 9 miles an hour. Around the region, at Omaha, a thunderstorm was reported, with a temperature of 70. It was 90 at Concordia. It was sunny, with a temperature of 90 at Lawrence, 89 at Kansas City, 90 at Emporia, and 97 at Wichita. At Springfield, it was mostly sunny, with a temperature of 89. At Beatrice, it was partly sunny, with a temperature of 80. Once again, at Manhattan, it was 92 degrees under sunny skies. Once again, at Topeka, it was 90 degrees under mostly sunny skies. Now here is your National Weather Service forecast. This afternoon, sunny. Near steady temperature in the upper 80s. Southeast winds 5 to 10 miles per hour with gusts up to 20 miles per hour. Tonight, mostly clear in the evening, then becoming partly cloudy. Humid with lows in the middle 70s. South winds 10 to 15 miles per hour with gusts up to 25 miles per hour. Sunday, sunny, hot with highs in the upper 90s. South winds 10 to 15 miles per hour with gusts up to 30 miles per hour. Sunday night, partly cloudy in the evening, then becoming mostly clear. Humid with lows in the upper 70s. South winds 10 to 15 miles per hour with gusts up to 30 miles per hour. Monday, mostly sunny. Hot with highs in the middle 90s. South winds 10 to 15 miles per hour with gusts up to 25 miles per hour. Monday night and Tuesday, partly cloudy. Hot. Lows in the upper 70s. Highs in the middle 90s. Tuesday night, partly cloudy in the evening, then mostly cloudy with a slight chance of showers and thunderstorms after midnight. Lows in the middle 70s. Wednesday, partly sunny. A slight chance of showers and thunderstorms in the morning. Highs in the lower 90s. Wednesday night and Thursday, mostly cloudy with showers likely with a chance of thunderstorms. Lows in the lower 70s. Highs in the middle 80s. Chance of rain 60%. Thursday night, mostly cloudy. A chance of showers with a slight chance of thunderstorms in the evening, then a chance of showers and thunderstorms after midnight. Lows in the upper 60s. Chance of rain 50%. Friday, mostly cloudy with a chance of showers. A slight chance of thunderstorms in the morning, then a chance of thunderstorms in the afternoon. Highs in the lower 80s. Chance of rain 40%. This hazardous weather outlook is for central Kansas, east central Kansas, north central Kansas and northeast Kansas. For this afternoon and tonight, low chances for isolated storms continue this evening and tonight. If any storm develops, it could produce gusty winds to around 60 miles per hour. For Sunday through Friday, heat index values will range from about 102 to 100.

36 degrees Sunday through Tuesday afternoons. This is NOAA Weather Radio Station WXK91 in Topeka. Here are the 3 p.m. conditions for the local area. At Topeka, it was mostly sunny. The temperature was 90 degrees, the dew point 76, and the relative humidity was 63%, producing a heat index of 101. The wind was southeast at 10 miles an hour. The pressure was 30.00 inches and falling. At Manhattan, it was sunny. The temperature was 92 degrees, the dew point 74, and the relative humidity was 55%, producing a heat index of 101. The wind was southeast at 9 miles an hour. Around the region, at Omaha, a thunderstorm was reported, with a temperature of 70. It was 90 at Concordia. It was sunny, with a temperature of 90 at Lawrence, 89 at Kansas City, 90 at Emporia, and 97 at Wichita. At Springfield, it was mostly sunny, with a temperature of 89. At Beatrice, it was partly sunny, with a temperature of 80. Once again, at Manhattan, it was 92 degrees under sunny skies. Once again, at Topeka, it was 90 degrees under mostly sunny skies. Now here is your National Weather Service forecast. This afternoon, sunny. Near steady temperature in the upper 80s. Southeast winds 5 to 10 miles per hour with gusts up to 20 miles per hour. Tonight, mostly clear in the evening, then becoming partly cloudy. Humid with lows in the middle 70s. South winds 10 to 15 miles per hour with gusts up to 25 miles per hour. Sunday, sunny, hot with highs in the upper 90s. South winds 10 to 15 miles per hour with gusts up to 30 miles per hour. Sunday night, partly cloudy in the evening, then becoming mostly clear. Humid with lows in the upper 70s. South winds 10 to 15 miles per hour with gusts up to 30 miles per hour. Monday, mostly sunny. Hot with highs in the middle 90s. South winds 10 to 15 miles per hour with gusts up to 25 miles per hour. Monday night and Tuesday, partly cloudy. Hot. Lows in the upper 70s. Highs in the middle 90s. Tuesday night, partly cloudy in the evening, then mostly cloudy with a slight chance of showers and thunderstorms after midnight. Lows in the middle 70s. Wednesday, partly sunny. A slight chance of showers and thunderstorms in the morning. Highs in the lower 90s. Wednesday night and Thursday, mostly cloudy with showers likely with a chance of thunderstorms. Lows in the lower 70s. Highs in the middle 80s. Chance of rain 60%. Thursday night, mostly cloudy. A chance of showers with a slight chance of thunderstorms in the evening, then a chance of showers and thunderstorms after midnight. Lows in the upper 60s. Chance of rain 50%. Friday, mostly cloudy with a chance of showers. A slight chance of thunderstorms in the morning, then a chance of thunderstorms in the afternoon. Highs in the lower 80s. Chance of rain 40%. The current time is 4:08 p.m. Central Daylight Time. This hazardous weather outlook is for Central Kansas, East Central Kansas, North Central Kansas and Northeast Kansas. For this afternoon and tonight, low chances for isolated storms continue this evening and tonight. If any storm develops, it could produce gusty winds to around 60 miles per hour. For Sunday through Friday, heat index values will range from about 102 to 106 degrees Sunday through Tuesday afternoons. This is NOAA Weather Radio Station WXK91 in Topeka. Now here is your National Weather Service forecast. This afternoon, sunny. Near steady temperature in the upper 80s. Southeast winds 5 to 10 miles per hour with gusts up to 20 miles per hour. Tonight, mostly clear in the evening, then becoming partly cloudy. Humid with lows in the middle 70s. South winds 10 to 15 miles per hour with gusts up to 25 miles per hour.

Sunday, sunny, hot with highs in the upper 90s. South winds 10 to 15 miles per hour with gusts up to 30 miles per hour. Sunday night, partly cloudy in the evening, then becoming mostly clear. Humid with lows in the upper 70s. South winds 10 to 15 miles per hour with gusts up to 30 miles per hour. Monday, mostly sunny. Hot with highs in the middle 90s. South winds 10 to 15 miles per hour with gusts up to 25 miles per hour. Monday night and Tuesday, partly cloudy. Hot. Lows in the upper 70s. Highs in the middle 90s. Tuesday night, partly cloudy in the evening, then mostly cloudy with a slight chance of showers and thunderstorms after midnight. Lows in the middle 70s. Wednesday, partly sunny. A slight chance of showers and thunderstorms in the morning. Highs in the lower 90s. Wednesday night and Thursday, mostly cloudy with showers likely with a chance of thunderstorms. Lows in the lower 70s. Highs in the middle 80s. Chance of rain 60%. Thursday night, mostly cloudy. A chance of showers with a slight chance of thunderstorms in the evening, then a chance of showers and thunderstorms after midnight. Lows in the upper 60s. Chance of rain 50%. Friday, mostly cloudy with a chance of showers. A slight chance of thunderstorms in the morning, then a chance of thunderstorms in the afternoon. Highs in the lower 80s. Chance of rain 40%. This hazardous weather outlook is for central Kansas, east central Kansas, north central Kansas and northeast Kansas. For this afternoon and tonight, low chances for isolated storms continue this evening and tonight. If any storm develops, it could produce gusty winds to around 60 miles per hour. For Sunday through Friday, heat index values will range from about 102 to 106 degrees Sunday through Tuesday afternoons. This is NOAA Weather Radio Station WXK91 in Topeka. Here are the 4 p.m. conditions for the local area. At Topeka, it was partly sunny. The temperature was 89 degrees, the dew point 76, and the relative humidity was 65%, producing a heat index of 100. The wind was east at 10 miles an hour. The pressure was 29.99 inches and falling. At Manhattan, it was sunny. The temperature was 91 degrees, the dew point 74, and the relative humidity was 57%, producing a heat index of 100. The wind was east at 9 miles an hour. Around the region, it was 88 at Concordia. It was sunny, with a temperature of 91 at Lawrence, 90 at Kansas City, 91 at Emporia, 89 at Springfield, and 97 at Wichita. At Beatrice, it was partly sunny, with a temperature of 81. At Omaha, it was cloudy, with a temperature of 76. Once again, at Manhattan, it was 91 degrees under sunny skies. Once again, at Topeka, it was 89 degrees under partly sunny skies. Now here is your National Weather Service forecast. This afternoon, sunny. Near steady temperature in the upper 80s. Southeast winds 5 to 10 miles per hour with gusts up to 20 miles per hour. Tonight, mostly clear in the evening, then becoming partly cloudy. Humid with lows in the middle 70s. South winds 10 to 15 miles per hour with gusts up to 25 miles per hour. Sunday, sunny, hot with highs in the upper 90s. South winds 10 to 15 miles per hour with gusts up to 30 miles per hour. Sunday night, partly cloudy in the evening, then becoming mostly clear. Humid with lows in the upper 70s. South winds 10 to 15 miles per hour with gusts up to 30 miles per hour. Monday, mostly sunny. Hot with highs in the middle 90s. South winds 10 to 15 miles per hour with gusts up to 25 miles per hour. Monday night and Tuesday, partly cloudy. Hot. Lows in the upper 70s. Highs in the middle 90s. Tuesday night, partly cloudy in the evening,

then mostly cloudy with a slight chance of showers and thunderstorms after midnight. Lows in the middle 70s. Wednesday, partly sunny. A slight chance of showers and thunderstorms in the morning. Highs in the lower 90s. Wednesday night and Thursday, mostly cloudy with showers likely with a chance of thunderstorms. Lows in the lower 70s. Highs in the middle 80s. Chance of rain 60%. Thursday night, mostly cloudy. A chance of showers with a slight chance of thunderstorms in the evening, then a chance of showers and thunderstorms after midnight. Lows in the upper 60s. Chance of rain 50%. Friday, mostly cloudy with a chance of showers. A slight chance of thunderstorms in the morning, then a chance of thunderstorms in the afternoon. Highs in the lower 80s. Chance of rain 40%. This hazardous weather outlook is for central Kansas, east central Kansas, north central Kansas and northeast Kansas. For this afternoon and tonight, low chances for isolated storms continue this evening and tonight. If any storm develops, it could produce gusty winds to around 60 miles per hour. For Sunday through Friday, heat index values will range from about 102 to 106 degrees Sunday through Tuesday afternoons. This is NOAA Weather Radio Station WXK91, in Topeka. Here are the 4 p.m. conditions for the local area. At Topeka, it was partly sunny. The temperature was 89 degrees, the dew point 76, and the relative humidity was 65%, producing a heat index of 100. The wind was east at 10 miles an hour. The pressure was 29.99 inches and falling. At Manhattan, it was sunny. The temperature was 91 degrees, the dew point 74, and the relative humidity was 57%, producing a heat index of 100. The wind was east at 9 miles an hour. Around the region, it was 88 at Concordia. It was sunny, with a temperature of 91 at Lawrence, 90 at Kansas City, 91 at Emporia, 89 at Springfield, and 97 at Wichita. At Beatrice, it was partly sunny, with a temperature of 81. At Omaha, it was cloudy, with a temperature of 76. Once again, at Manhattan, it was 91 degrees under sunny skies. Once again, at Topeka, it was 89 degrees under partly sunny skies. Now here is your National Weather Service forecast. This afternoon, sunny. Near steady temperature in the upper 80s. Southeast winds 5 to 10 miles per hour with gusts up to 20 miles per hour. Tonight, mostly clear in the evening, then becoming partly cloudy. Humid with lows in the middle 70s. South winds 10 to 15 miles per hour with gusts up to 25 miles per hour. Sunday, sunny, hot with highs in the upper 90s. South winds 10 to 15 miles per hour with gusts up to 30 miles per hour. Sunday night, partly cloudy in the evening, then becoming mostly clear. Humid with lows in the upper 70s. South winds 10 to 15 miles per hour with gusts up to 30 miles per hour. Monday, mostly sunny. Hot with highs in the middle 90s. South winds 10 to 15 miles per hour with gusts up to 25 miles per hour. Monday night and Tuesday, partly cloudy. Hot. Lows in the upper 70s. Highs in the middle 90s. Tuesday night, partly cloudy in the evening, then mostly cloudy with a slight chance of showers and thunderstorms after midnight. Lows in the middle 70s. Wednesday, partly sunny. A slight chance of showers and thunderstorms in the morning. Highs in the lower 90s. Wednesday night and Thursday, mostly cloudy with showers likely with a chance of thunderstorms. Lows in the lower 70s. Highs in the middle 80s. Chance of rain 60%. Thursday night, mostly cloudy. A chance of showers with a slight chance of thunderstorms in the evening, then a chance of showers and thunderstorms after midnight. Lows in the upper 60s. Chance of rain 50%. Friday, mostly cloudy.

Sunny. The temperature was 89 degrees, the dew point 76, and the relative humidity was 65%, producing a heat index of 100. The wind was east at 10 miles an hour. The pressure was 29.99 inches and falling. At Manhattan, it was sunny. The temperature was 91 degrees, the dew point 74, and the relative humidity was 57%, producing a heat index of 100. The wind was east at 9 miles an hour. Around the region, it was 88 at Concordia. It was sunny, with a temperature of 91 at Lawrence, 90 at Kansas City, 91 at Emporia, 89 at Springfield, and 97 at Wichita. At Beatrice, it was partly sunny, with a temperature of 81. At Omaha, it was cloudy, with a temperature of 76. Once again, at Manhattan, it was 91 degrees under sunny skies. Once again, at Topeka, it was 89 degrees under partly sunny skies. Now here is your National Weather Service forecast. This afternoon, sunny. Near steady temperature in the upper 80s. Southeast winds 5 to 10 miles per hour with gusts up to 20 miles per hour. Tonight, mostly clear in the evening, then becoming partly cloudy. Humid with lows in the middle 70s. South winds 10 to 15 miles per hour with gusts up to 25 miles per hour. Sunday, sunny, hot with highs in the upper 90s. South winds 10 to 15 miles per hour with gusts up to 30 miles per hour. Sunday night, partly cloudy in the evening, then becoming mostly clear. Humid with lows in the upper 70s. South winds 10 to 15 miles per hour with gusts up to 30 miles per hour. Monday, mostly sunny. Hot with highs in the middle 90s. South winds 10 to 15 miles per hour with gusts up to 25 miles per hour. Monday night and Tuesday, partly cloudy. Hot. Lows in the upper 70s. Highs in the middle 90s. Tuesday night, partly cloudy in the evening, then mostly cloudy with a slight chance of showers and thunderstorms after midnight. Lows in the middle 70s. Wednesday, partly sunny. A slight chance of showers and thunderstorms in the morning. Highs in the lower 90s. Wednesday night and Thursday, mostly cloudy with showers likely with a chance of thunderstorms. Lows in the lower 70s. Highs in the middle 80s. Chance of rain 60%. Thursday night, mostly cloudy. A chance of showers with a slight chance of thunderstorms in the evening, then a chance of showers and thunderstorms after midnight. Lows in the upper 60s. Chance of rain 50%. Friday, mostly cloudy with a chance of showers. A slight chance of thunderstorms in the morning, then a chance of thunderstorms in the afternoon. Highs in the lower 80s. Chance of rain 40%. The current time is 4:24 p.m. Central Daylight Time. This hazardous weather outlook is for Central Kansas, East Central Kansas, North Central Kansas and Northeast Kansas. For this afternoon and tonight, low chances for isolated storms continue this evening and tonight. If any storm develops, it could produce gusty winds to around 60 miles per hour. For Sunday through Friday, heat index values will range from about 102 to 106 degrees Sunday through Tuesday afternoons. This is NOAA Weather Radio Station WXK91 in Topeka. Here are the 4 p.m. conditions for the local area. At Topeka, it was partly sunny. The temperature was 89 degrees, the dew point 76, and the relative humidity was 65%, producing a heat index of 100. The wind was east at 10 miles an hour. The pressure was 29.99 inches and falling. At Manhattan, it was sunny. The temperature was 91 degrees, the dew point 74, and the relative humidity was 57%, producing a heat index of 100. The wind was east at 9 miles an hour. Around the region, it was 88 at Concordia. It was sunny, with a temperature of 91 at Lawrence,
90 at Kansas City, 90.

81 at Emporia, 89 at Springfield, and 97 at Wichita. At Beatrice, it was partly sunny, with a temperature of 81. At Omaha, it was cloudy, with a temperature of 76. Once again, at Manhattan, it was 91 degrees under sunny skies. Once again, at Topeka, it was 89 degrees under partly sunny skies. Now here is your National Weather Service forecast. This afternoon, sunny. Near steady temperature in the upper 80s. Southeast winds 5 to 10 miles per hour with gusts up to 20 miles per hour. Tonight, mostly clear in the evening, then becoming partly cloudy. Humid with lows in the middle 70s. South winds 10 to 15 miles per hour with gusts up to 25 miles per hour. Sunday, sunny, hot with highs in the upper 90s. South winds 10 to 15 miles per hour with gusts up to 30 miles per hour. Sunday night, partly cloudy in the evening, then becoming mostly clear. Humid with lows in the upper 70s. South winds 10 to 15 miles per hour with gusts up to 30 miles per hour. Monday, mostly sunny. Hot with highs in the middle 90s. South winds 10 to 15 miles per hour with gusts up to 25 miles per hour. Monday night and Tuesday, partly cloudy. Hot. Lows in the upper 70s. Highs in the middle 90s. Tuesday night, partly cloudy in the evening, then mostly cloudy with a slight chance of showers and thunderstorms after midnight. Lows in the middle 70s. Wednesday, partly sunny. A slight chance of showers and thunderstorms in the morning. Highs in the lower 90s. Wednesday night and Thursday, mostly cloudy with showers likely with a chance of thunderstorms. Lows in the lower 70s. Highs in the middle 80s. Chance of rain 60%. Thursday night, mostly cloudy. A chance of showers with a slight chance of thunderstorms in the evening, then a chance of showers and thunderstorms after midnight. Lows in the upper 60s. Chance of rain 50%. Friday, mostly cloudy with a chance of showers. A slight chance of thunderstorms in the morning, then a chance of thunderstorms in the afternoon. Highs in the lower 80s. Chance of rain 40%. This hazardous weather outlook is for central Kansas, east central Kansas, north central Kansas and northeast Kansas. For this afternoon and tonight, low chances for isolated storms continue this evening and tonight. If any storm develops, it could produce gusty winds to around 60 miles per hour. For Sunday through Friday, heat index values will range from about 102 to 106 degrees Sunday through Tuesday afternoons. This is NOAA Weather Radio Station WXK91 in Topeka. Here are the 4 p.m. conditions for the local area. At Topeka, it was partly sunny. The temperature was 89 degrees, the dew point 76, and the relative humidity was 65%, producing a heat index of 100. The wind was east at 10 miles an hour. The pressure was 29.99 inches and falling. At Manhattan, it was sunny. The temperature was 91 degrees, the dew point 74, and the relative humidity was 57%, producing a heat index of 100. The wind was east at 9 miles an hour. Around the region, it was 88 at Concordia. It was sunny, with a temperature of 91 at Lawrence, 90 at Kansas City, 91 at Emporia, 89 at Springfield, and 97 at Wichita. At Beatrice, it was partly sunny, with a temperature of 81. At Omaha, it was cloudy, with a temperature of 76. Once again, at Manhattan, it was 91 degrees under sunny skies. Once again, at Topeka, it was 89 degrees under partly sunny skies. Now here is your National Weather Service forecast. This afternoon, sunny. Near steady temperature in the upper 80s. Southeast winds 5 to 10 miles per hour with gusts up to 20 miles per hour. Tonight, mostly clear in the evening, then becoming partly cloudy.
humid with lows in the middle 70s. South winds 10 to 15 miles per hour with gusts up to 25 miles per hour. Sunday, sunny, hot with highs in the upper 90s. South winds 10 to 15 miles per hour with gusts up to 30 miles per hour. Sunday night, partly cloudy in the evening, then becoming mostly clear. Humid with lows in the upper 70s. South winds 10 to 15 miles per hour with gusts up to 30 miles per hour. Monday, mostly sunny. Hot with highs in the middle 90s. South winds 10 to 15 miles per hour with gusts up to 25 miles per hour. Monday night and Tuesday, partly cloudy. Hot. Lows in the upper 70s. Highs in the middle 90s. Tuesday night, partly cloudy in the evening, then mostly cloudy with a slight chance of showers and thunderstorms after midnight. Lows in the middle 70s. Wednesday, partly sunny. A slight chance of showers and thunderstorms in the morning. Highs in the lower 90s. Wednesday night and Thursday, mostly cloudy with showers likely with a chance of thunderstorms. Lows in the lower 70s. Highs in the middle 80s. Chance of rain 60%. Thursday night, mostly cloudy. A chance of showers with a slight chance of thunderstorms in the evening, then a chance of showers and thunderstorms after midnight. Lows in the upper 60s. Chance of rain 50%. Friday, mostly cloudy with a chance of showers. A slight chance of thunderstorms in the morning, then a chance of thunderstorms in the afternoon. Highs in the lower 80s. Chance of rain 40%. This hazardous weather outlook is for central Kansas, east central Kansas, north central Kansas and northeast Kansas. For this afternoon and tonight, low chances for isolated storms continue this evening and tonight. If any storm develops, it could produce gusty winds to around 60 miles per hour. For Sunday through Friday, heat index values will range from about 102 to 106 degrees Sunday through Tuesday afternoons. The Topeka, Kansas climate summary for this evening, as of degrees Sunday through Tuesday afternoons. The Topeka, Kansas climate summary for this evening, as of 4 p.m., August 8, 2026. Today's high temperature was 91 degrees. The normal high is 90. The record high is 110 degrees, which was set in 1934. Today's low temperature was 67 degrees. The normal low is 68. The record low is 49 degrees, which was set in 1989. No precipitation fell today, which leaves the monthly total at 0.26 inches. The total precipitation for the year still stands at 29.12 inches. Today the maximum wind observed was 14 miles an hour from the east. The highest wind gust observed was 17 miles per hour from the east. Sunset tonight is at 8:26 p.m. Sunrise tomorrow is at 6:30 a.m. The Manhattan, Kansas climate summary for this evening, as of 4 p.m., August 8, 2026. Today's high temperature was 92 degrees. This high was 1 degree above the normal high of 91. Today's low temperature was 69 degrees. This low was 2 degrees above the normal low of 67. No precipitation fell today, which leaves the monthly total at 1.94 inches. The total precipitation for the year still stands at 22.45 inches. Today the maximum wind observed was 13 miles an hour from the east. The highest wind gust observed was 18 miles per hour from the east. Sunset tonight is at 8:30 p.m. Sunrise tomorrow is at 6:34 a.m. This is NOAA Weather Radio Station WXK91, in Topeka. Here are the 4 p.m. conditions for the local area. At Topeka, it was partly sunny. The temperature was 89 degrees, the dew point 76, and the relative humidity was 65%, producing a heat index of 100. The wind was east at 10 miles an hour. The pressure was 29.99 inches and falling. At Manhattan, it was sunny.
the temperature was

91 degrees, the dew point 74, and the relative humidity was 57%, producing a heat index of 100. The wind was east at 9 miles an hour. Around the region, it was 88 at Concordia. It was sunny, with a temperature of 91 at Lawrence, 90 at Kansas City, 91 at Emporia, 89 at Springfield, and 97 at Wichita. At Beatrice, it was partly sunny, with a temperature of 81. At Omaha, it was cloudy, with a temperature of 76. Once again, at Manhattan, it was 91 degrees under sunny skies. Once again, at Topeka, it was 89 degrees under partly sunny skies. Now here is your National Weather Service forecast. This afternoon, sunny. Near steady temperature in the upper 80s. Southeast winds 5 to 10 miles per hour with gusts up to 20 miles per hour. Tonight, mostly clear in the evening, then becoming partly cloudy. Humid with lows in the middle 70s. South winds 10 to 15 miles per hour with gusts up to 25 miles per hour. Sunday, sunny, hot with highs in the upper 90s. South winds 10 to 15 miles per hour with gusts up to 30 miles per hour. Sunday night, partly cloudy in the evening, then becoming mostly clear. Humid with lows in the upper 70s. South winds 10 to 15 miles per hour with gusts up to 30 miles per hour. Monday, mostly sunny. Hot with highs in the middle 90s. South winds 10 to 15 miles per hour with gusts up to 25 miles per hour. Monday night and Tuesday, partly cloudy. Hot. Lows in the upper 70s. Highs in the middle 90s. Tuesday night, partly cloudy in the evening, then mostly cloudy with a slight chance of showers and thunderstorms after midnight. Lows in the middle 70s. Wednesday, partly sunny. A slight chance of showers and thunderstorms in the morning. Highs in the lower 90s. Wednesday night and Thursday, mostly cloudy with showers likely with a chance of thunderstorms. Lows in the lower 70s. Highs in the middle 80s. Chance of rain 60%. Thursday night, mostly cloudy. A chance of showers with a slight chance of thunderstorms in the evening, then a chance of showers and thunderstorms after midnight. Lows in the upper 60s. Chance of rain 50%. Friday, mostly cloudy with a chance of showers. A slight chance of thunderstorms in the morning, then a chance of thunderstorms in the afternoon. Highs in the lower 80s. Chance of rain 40%. 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The current time is 4:38 p.m. Central Daylight Time. This hazardous weather outlook is for Central Kansas, East Central Kansas, North Central Kansas, and Northeast Kansas. For this afternoon and tonight, low chances for isolated storms continue this evening and tonight. If any storm develops, it could produce gusty winds to around 60 miles per hour. For Sunday through Friday, heat index values will range from about 102 to 106 degrees Sunday through Tuesday afternoons. The Topeka, Kansas climate summary for this evening, as of 4 p.m., August 8, 2026. Today's high temperature was 91 degrees. The normal high is 90. The record high is 110 degrees, which was set in 1934. Today's low temperature was 67 degrees. The normal low is 68. The record low is 49 degrees, which was set in 1989. No precipitation fell today, which leaves the monthly total at 0.26 inches. The total precipitation for the year still stands at 29.12 inches. Today the maximum wind observed was 14 miles an hour from the east. The highest wind gust observed was 17 miles per hour from the east. Sunset tonight is at 8:26 p.m. Sunrise tomorrow is at 6:30 a.m. The Manhattan, Kansas climate summary for this evening, as of 4 p.m., August 8, 2026. Today's high temperature was 92 degrees.
This high was 1 degree above the normal high of 91. Today's low temperature was 69 degrees. This low was 2 degrees above the normal low of 67. No precipitation fell today, which leaves the monthly total at 1.94 inches. The total precipitation for the year still stands at 22.45 inches. Today the maximum wind observed was 13 miles an hour from the east. The highest wind gust observed was 18 miles per hour from the east. Sunset tonight is at 8:30 p.m. Sunrise tomorrow is at 6:34 a.m. This is NOAA Weather Radio Station WXK91 in Topeka. Here are the 4 p.m. conditions for the local area. At Topeka, it was partly sunny. The temperature was 89 degrees, the dew point 76, and the relative humidity was 65%, producing a heat index of 100. The wind was east at 10 miles an hour. The pressure was 29.99 inches and falling. At Manhattan, it was sunny. The temperature was 91 degrees, the dew point 74, and the relative humidity was 57%, producing a heat index of 100. The wind was east at 9 miles an hour. Around the region, it was 88 at Concordia. It was sunny, with a temperature of 91 at Lawrence, 90 at Kansas City, 91 at Emporia, 89 at Springfield, and 97 at Wichita. At Beatrice, it was partly sunny, with a temperature of 81. At Omaha, it was cloudy, with a temperature of 76. Once again, at Manhattan, it was 91 degrees under sunny skies. Once again, at Topeka, it was 89 degrees under partly sunny skies. Now here is your National Weather Service forecast. This afternoon, sunny. Near steady temperature in the upper 80s. Southeast winds 5 to 10 miles per hour with gusts up to 20 miles per hour. Tonight, mostly clear in the evening, then becoming partly cloudy. Humid with lows in the middle 70s. South winds 10 to 15 miles per hour with gusts up to 25 miles per hour. Sunday, sunny, hot with highs in the upper 90s. South winds 10 to 15 miles per hour with gusts up to 30 miles per hour. Sunday night, partly cloudy in the evening, then becoming mostly clear. Humid with lows in the upper 70s. South winds 10 to 15 miles per hour with gusts up to 30 miles per hour. Monday, mostly sunny. Hot with highs in the middle 90s. South winds 10 to 15 miles per hour with gusts up to 25 miles per hour. Monday night and Tuesday, partly cloudy. Hot. Lows in the upper 70s. Highs in the middle 90s. Tuesday night, partly cloudy in the evening, mostly cloudy with a slight chance of showers and thunderstorms after midnight. Lows in the middle 70s. Wednesday, partly sunny. A slight chance of showers and thunderstorms in the morning. Highs in the lower 90s. Wednesday night and Thursday, mostly cloudy with showers likely with a chance of thunderstorms. Lows in the lower 70s. Highs in the middle 80s. Chance of rain 60%. Thursday night, mostly cloudy. A chance of showers with a slight chance of thunderstorms in the evening, then a chance of showers and thunderstorms after midnight. Lows in the upper 60s. Chance of rain 50%. Friday, mostly cloudy with a chance of showers. A slight chance of thunderstorms in the morning, then a chance of thunderstorms in the afternoon. Highs in the lower 80s. Chance of rain 40%. This hazardous weather outlook is for central Kansas, east central Kansas, north central Kansas and northeast Kansas. For this afternoon and tonight, low chances for isolated storms continue this evening and tonight. If any storm develops, it could produce gusty winds to around 60 miles per hour. For Sunday through Friday, heat index values will range from about 102 to 106 degrees Sunday through Tuesday afternoons. The Topeka, Kansas climate summary for this evening, as of 4 p.m., August 8, 2026.
Today's high temperature was 91 degrees.

The normal high is 90. The record high is 110 degrees, which was set in 1934. Today's low temperature was 67 degrees. The normal low is 68. The record low is 49 degrees, which was set in 1989. No precipitation fell today, which leaves the monthly total at 0.26 inches. The total precipitation for the year still stands at 29.12 inches. Today the maximum wind observed was 14 miles an hour from the east. The highest wind gust observed was 17 miles per hour from the east. Sunset tonight is at 8:26 p.m. Sunrise tomorrow is at 6:30 a.m. The Manhattan, Kansas climate summary for this evening, as of 4 p.m., August 8, 2026. Today's high temperature was 92 degrees. This high was 1 degree above the normal high of 91. Today's low temperature was 69 degrees. This low was 2 degrees above the normal low of 67. No precipitation fell today, which leaves the monthly total at 1.94 inches. The total precipitation for the year still stands at 22.45 inches. Today the maximum wind observed was 13 miles an hour from the east. The highest wind gust observed was 18 miles per hour from the east. Sunset tonight is at 8:30 p.m. Sunrise tomorrow is at 6:34 a.m. This is NOAA Weather Radio Station WXK91 in Topeka. Here are the 4 p.m. conditions for the local area. At Topeka, it was partly sunny. The temperature was 89 degrees, the dew point 76, and the relative humidity was 65%, producing a heat index of 100. The wind was east at 10 miles an hour. The pressure was 29.99 inches and falling. At Manhattan, it was sunny. The temperature was 91 degrees, the dew point 74, and the relative humidity was 57%, producing a heat index of 100. The wind was east at 9 miles an hour. Around the region, it was 88 at Concordia. It was sunny, with a temperature of 91 at Lawrence, 90 at Kansas City, 91 at Emporia, 89 at Springfield, and 97 at Wichita. At Beatrice, it was partly sunny, with a temperature of 81. At Omaha, it was cloudy, with a temperature of 76. Once again, at Manhattan, it was 91 degrees under sunny skies. Once again, at Topeka, it was 89 degrees under partly sunny skies. Now here is your National Weather Service forecast. This afternoon, sunny. Near steady temperature in the upper 80s. Southeast winds 5 to 10 miles per hour with gusts up to 20 miles per hour. Tonight, mostly clear in the evening, then becoming partly cloudy. Humid with lows in the middle 70s. South winds 10 to 15 miles per hour with gusts up to 25 miles per hour. Sunday, sunny, hot with highs in the upper 90s. South winds 10 to 15 miles per hour with gusts up to 30 miles per hour. Sunday night, partly cloudy in the evening, then becoming mostly clear. Humid with lows in the upper 70s. South winds 10 to 15 miles per hour with gusts up to 30 miles per hour. Monday, mostly sunny. Hot with highs in the middle 90s. South winds 10 to 15 miles per hour with gusts up to 25 miles per hour. Monday night and Tuesday, partly cloudy. Hot. Lows in the upper 70s. Highs in the middle 90s. Tuesday night, partly cloudy in the evening, then mostly cloudy with a slight chance of showers and thunderstorms after midnight. Lows in the middle 70s. Wednesday, partly sunny. A slight chance of showers and thunderstorms in the morning. Highs in the lower 90s. Wednesday night and Thursday, mostly cloudy with showers likely with a chance of thunderstorms. Lows in the lower 70s. Highs in the middle 80s. Chance of rain 60%. Thursday night, mostly cloudy. A chance of showers with a slight chance of thunderstorms in the evening, then a chance of showers and

thunderstorms after midnight. Lows in the upper 60s. Chance of rain 50%. Friday, mostly cloudy with a chance of showers. A slight chance of thunderstorms in the morning, then a chance of thunderstorms in the afternoon. Highs in the lower 80s. Chance of rain 40%. This hazardous weather outlook is for central Kansas, east central Kansas, north central Kansas and northeast Kansas. For this afternoon and tonight, low chances for isolated storms continue this evening and tonight. If any storm develops, it could produce gusty winds to around 60 miles per hour. For Sunday through Friday, heat index values will range from about 102 to 106 degrees Sunday through Tuesday afternoons. The Topeka, Kansas climate summary for this evening, as of 4 p.m., August 8, 2026. Today's high temperature was 91 degrees. The normal high is 90. The record high is 110 degrees, which was set in 1934. Today's low temperature was 67 degrees. The normal low is 68. The record low is 49 degrees, which was set in 1989. No precipitation fell today, which leaves the monthly total at 0.26 inches. The total precipitation for the year still stands at 29.12 inches. Today the maximum wind observed was 14 miles an hour from the east. The highest wind gust observed was 17 miles per hour from the east. Sunset tonight is at 8:26 p.m. Sunrise tomorrow is at 6:30 a.m. The Manhattan, Kansas climate summary for this evening, as of 4 p.m., August 8, 2026. Today's high temperature was 92 degrees. This high was 1 degree above the normal high of 91. Today's low temperature was 69 degrees. This low was 2 degrees above the normal low of 67. No precipitation fell today, which leaves the monthly total at 1.94 inches. The total precipitation for the year still stands at 22.45 inches. Today the maximum wind observed was 13 miles an hour from the east. The highest wind gust observed was 18 miles per hour from the east. Sunset tonight is at 8:30 p.m. Sunrise tomorrow is at 6:34 a.m. The current time is 4:53 p.m. Central Daylight Time. 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Here are the 4 p.m. conditions for the local area. At Topeka, it was partly sunny. The temperature was 89 degrees, the dew point 76, and the relative humidity was 65%, producing a heat index of 100. The wind was east at 10 miles an hour. The pressure was 29.99 inches and falling. At Manhattan, it was sunny. The temperature was 91 degrees, the dew point 74, and the relative humidity was 57%, producing a heat index of 100. The wind was east at 9 miles an hour. Around the region, it was 88 at Concordia. It was sunny, with a temperature of 91 at Lawrence, 90 at Kansas City, 91 at Emporia, 89 at Springfield, and 97 at Wichita. At Beatrice, it was partly sunny, with a temperature of 81. At Omaha, it was cloudy, with a temperature of 76. Once again, at Manhattan, it was 91 degrees under sunny skies. Once again, at Topeka, it was 89 degrees under partly sunny skies. Now here is your National Weather Service forecast. This afternoon, sunny. Near steady temperature in the upper 80s. Southeast winds 5 to 10 miles per hour with gusts up to 20 miles per hour. Tonight, mostly clear in the evening, then becoming partly cloudy. Humid with lows in the middle 70s. South winds 10 to 15 miles per hour with gusts up to 25 miles per hour. Sunday, sunny, hot with highs in the upper 90s. South winds 10 to 15 miles per hour with gusts up to 30 miles per hour. Sunday night, partly cloudy in the evening, then becoming mostly clear. Humid with lows in the upper 70s.
south winds 10 to 15 miles per hour with gusts up to 30 miles per hour. Monday, mostly sunny. Hot with highs in the middle 90s. South winds 10 to 15 miles per hour with gusts up to 25 miles per hour. Monday night and Tuesday, partly cloudy. Hot. Lows in the upper 70s. Highs in the middle 90s. Tuesday night, partly cloudy in the evening, then mostly cloudy with a slight chance of showers and thunderstorms after midnight. Lows in the middle 70s. Wednesday, partly sunny. A slight chance of showers and thunderstorms in the morning. Highs in the lower 90s. Wednesday night and Thursday, mostly cloudy with showers likely with a chance of thunderstorms. Lows in the lower 70s. Highs in the middle 80s. Chance of rain 60%. Thursday night, mostly cloudy. A chance of showers with a slight chance of thunderstorms in the evening, then a chance of showers and thunderstorms after midnight. Lows in the upper 60s. Chance of rain 50%. Friday, mostly cloudy with a chance of showers. A slight chance of thunderstorms in the morning, then a chance of thunderstorms in the afternoon. Highs in the lower 80s. Chance of rain 40%. This hazardous weather outlook is for central Kansas, east central Kansas, north central Kansas and northeast Kansas. For this afternoon and tonight, low chances for isolated storms continue this evening and tonight. If any storm develops, it could produce gusty winds to around 60 miles per hour. For Sunday through Friday, heat index values will range from about 102 to 106 degrees Sunday through Tuesday afternoons. The Topeka, Kansas climate summary for this evening, as of 4 p.m., August 8, 2026. Today's high temperature was 91 degrees. The normal high is 90. The record high is 110 degrees, which was set in 1934. Today's low temperature was 67 degrees. The normal low is 68. The record low is 49 degrees, which was set in 1989. No precipitation fell today, which leaves the monthly total at 0.26 inches. The total precipitation for the year still stands at 29.12 inches. Today the maximum wind observed was 14 miles an hour from the east. The highest wind gust observed was 17 miles per hour from the east. Sunset tonight is at 8:26 p.m. Sunrise tomorrow is at 6:30 a.m. The Manhattan, Kansas climate summary for this evening, as of 4 p.m., August 8, 2026. Today's high temperature was 92 degrees. This high was 1 degree above the normal high of 91. Today's low temperature was 69 degrees. This low was 2 degrees above the normal low of 67. No precipitation fell today, which leaves the monthly total at 1.94 inches. The total precipitation for the year still stands at 22.45 inches. Today the maximum wind observed was 13 miles an hour from the east. The highest wind gust observed was 18 miles per hour from the east. Sunset tonight is at 8:30 p.m. Sunrise tomorrow is at 6:34 a.m. This is NOAA Weather Radio Station WXK91 in Topeka. Here are the 4 p.m. conditions for the local area. At Topeka, it was partly sunny. The temperature was 89 degrees, the dew point 76, and the relative humidity was 65%, producing a heat index of 100. The wind was east at 10 miles an hour. The pressure was 29.99 inches and falling. At Manhattan, it was sunny. The temperature was 91 degrees. The dew point 74, and the relative humidity was 57%, producing a heat index of 100. The wind was east at 9 miles an hour. Around the region, it was 88 at Concordia. It was sunny, with a temperature of 91 at Lawrence, 90 at Kansas City, 91 at Emporia, 89 at Springfield, and 97 at Wichita. At Beatrice, it was partly sunny, with a temperature of 81. At Omaha, it was cloudy, with a temperature

76. Once again, at Manhattan, it was 91 degrees under sunny skies. Once again, at Topeka, it was 89 degrees under partly sunny skies. Now here is your National Weather Service forecast. This afternoon, sunny. Near steady temperature in the upper 80s. Southeast winds 5 to 10 miles per hour with gusts up to 20 miles per hour. Tonight, mostly clear in the evening, then becoming partly cloudy. Humid with lows in the middle 70s. South winds 10 to 15 miles per hour with gusts up to 25 miles per hour. Sunday, sunny, hot with highs in the upper 90s. South winds 10 to 15 miles per hour with gusts up to 30 miles per hour. Sunday night, partly cloudy in the evening, then becoming mostly clear. Humid with lows in the upper 70s. South winds 10 to 15 miles per hour with gusts up to 30 miles per hour. Monday, mostly sunny. Hot with highs in the middle 90s. South winds 10 to 15 miles per hour with gusts up to 25 miles per hour. Monday night and Tuesday, partly cloudy. Hot. Lows in the upper 70s. Highs in the middle 90s. Tuesday night, partly cloudy in the evening, then mostly cloudy with a slight chance of showers and thunderstorms after midnight. Lows in the middle 70s. Wednesday, partly sunny. A slight chance of showers and thunderstorms in the morning. Highs in the lower 90s. Wednesday night and Thursday, mostly cloudy with showers likely with a chance of thunderstorms. Lows in the lower 70s. Highs in the middle 80s. Chance of rain 60%. Thursday night, mostly cloudy. A chance of showers with a slight chance of thunderstorms in the evening, then a chance of showers and thunderstorms after midnight. Lows in the upper 60s. Chance of rain 50%. Friday, mostly cloudy with a chance of showers. A slight chance of thunderstorms in the morning, then a chance of thunderstorms in the afternoon. Highs in the lower 80s. Chance of rain 40%. This hazardous weather outlook is for central Kansas, east central Kansas, north central Kansas and northeast Kansas. For this afternoon and tonight, low chances for isolated storms continue this evening and tonight. If any storm develops, it could produce gusty winds to around 60 miles per hour. For Sunday through Friday, heat index values will range from about 102 to 106 degrees Sunday through Tuesday afternoons. The Topeka, Kansas climate summary for this evening, as of 4 p.m., August 8, 2026. Today's high temperature was 91 degrees. The normal high is 90. The record high is 110 degrees, which was set in 1934. Today's low temperature was 67 degrees. The normal low is 68. The record low is 49 degrees, which was set in 1989. No precipitation fell today, which leaves the monthly total at 0.26 inches. The total precipitation for the year still stands at 29.12 inches. Today the maximum wind observed was 14 miles an hour from the east. The highest wind gust observed was 17 miles per hour from the east. Sunset tonight is at 8:26 p.m. Sunrise tomorrow is at 6:30 a.m. The Manhattan, Kansas climate summary for this evening, as of 4 p.m., August 8, 2026. Today's high temperature was 92 degrees. This high was 1 degree above the normal high of 91. Today's low temperature was 69 degrees. This low was 2 degrees above the normal low of 67. No precipitation fell today, which leaves the monthly total at 1.94 inches. The total precipitation for the year still stands at 22.45 inches. Today the maximum wind observed was 13 miles an hour from the east. The highest wind gust observed was 18 miles per hour from the east. Sunset tonight is at 8:30 p.m. Sunrise tomorrow is at 6:34 a.m. This is NOAA Weather Radio Station WXK91 in Topeka.
Now here is your National Weather Service forecast. This afternoon, sunny. Near steady temperature in the upper 80s. Southeast winds 5 to 10 miles per hour with gusts up to 20 miles per hour. Tonight, mostly clear in the evening, then becoming partly cloudy. Humid with lows in the middle 70s. South winds 10 to 15 miles per hour with gusts up to 25 miles per hour. Sunday, sunny, hot with highs in the upper 90s. South winds 10 to 15 miles per hour with gusts up to 30 miles per hour. Sunday night, partly cloudy in the evening, then becoming mostly clear. Humid with lows in the upper 70s. South winds 10 to 15 miles per hour with gusts up to 30 miles per hour. Monday, mostly sunny. Hot with highs in the middle 90s. South winds 10 to 15 miles per hour with gusts up to 25 miles per hour. Monday night and Tuesday, partly cloudy. Hot. Lows in the upper 70s. Highs in the middle 90s. Tuesday night, partly cloudy in the evening, then mostly cloudy with a slight chance of showers and thunderstorms after midnight. Lows in the middle 70s. Wednesday, partly sunny. A slight chance of showers and thunderstorms in the morning. Highs in the lower 90s. Wednesday night and Thursday, mostly cloudy with showers likely with a chance of thunderstorms. Lows in the lower 70s. Highs in the middle 80s. Chance of rain 60%. Thursday night, mostly cloudy. A chance of showers with a slight chance of thunderstorms in the evening, then a chance of showers and thunderstorms after midnight. Lows in the upper 60s. Chance of rain 50%. Friday, mostly cloudy with a chance of showers. A slight chance of thunderstorms in the morning, then a chance of thunderstorms in the afternoon. Highs in the lower 80s. Chance of rain 40%. This hazardous weather outlook is for central Kansas, east central Kansas, north central Kansas and northeast Kansas. For this afternoon and tonight, low chances for isolated storms continue this evening and tonight. If any storm develops, it could produce gusty winds to around 60 miles per hour. For Sunday through Friday, heat index values will range from about 102 to 106 degrees Sunday through Tuesday afternoons. The current time is 5:08 p.m. Central Daylight Time. The Topeka, Kansas climate summary for this evening, as of 4 p.m., August 8, 2026. Today's high temperature was 91 degrees. The normal high is 90. The record high is 110 degrees, which was set in 1934. Today's low temperature was 67 degrees. The normal low is 68. The record low is 49 degrees, which was set in 1989. No precipitation fell today, which leaves the monthly total at 0.26 inches. The total precipitation for the year still stands at 29.12 inches. Today the maximum wind observed was 14 miles an hour from the east. The highest wind gust observed was 17 miles per hour from the east. Sunset tonight is at 8:26 p.m. Sunrise tomorrow is at 6:30 a.m. The Manhattan, Kansas climate summary for this evening, as of 4 p.m., August 8, 2026. Today's high temperature was 92 degrees. This high was 1 degree above the normal high of 91. Today's low temperature was 69 degrees. This low was 2 degrees above the normal low of 67. No precipitation fell today, which leaves the monthly total at 1.94 inches. The total precipitation for the year still stands at 22.45 inches. Today the maximum wind observed was 13 miles an hour from the east. The highest wind gust observed was 18 miles per hour from the east. Sunset tonight is at 8:30 p.m. Sunrise tomorrow is at 6:34 a.m. This is NOAA Weather Radio Station WXK91 in Topeka. 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This afternoon, sunny.

near steady temperature in the upper 80s. Southeast winds 5 to 10 miles per hour with gusts up to 20 miles per hour. Tonight, mostly clear in the evening, then becoming partly cloudy. Humid with lows in the middle 70s. South winds 10 to 15 miles per hour with gusts up to 25 miles per hour. Sunday, sunny, hot with highs in the upper 90s. South winds 10 to 15 miles per hour with gusts up to 30 miles per hour. Sunday night, partly cloudy in the evening, then becoming mostly clear. Humid with lows in the upper 70s. South winds 10 to 15 miles per hour with gusts up to 30 miles per hour. Monday, mostly sunny. Hot with highs in the middle 90s. South winds 10 to 15 miles per hour with gusts up to 25 miles per hour. Monday night and Tuesday, partly cloudy. Hot. Lows in the upper 70s. Highs in the middle 90s. Tuesday night, partly cloudy in the evening, then mostly cloudy with a slight chance of showers and thunderstorms after midnight. Lows in the middle 70s. Wednesday, partly sunny. A slight chance of showers and thunderstorms in the morning. Highs in the lower 90s. Wednesday night and Thursday, mostly cloudy with showers likely with a chance of thunderstorms. Lows in the lower 70s. Highs in the middle 80s. Chance of rain 60%. Thursday night, mostly cloudy. A chance of showers with a slight chance of thunderstorms in the evening, then a chance of showers and thunderstorms after midnight. Lows in the upper 60s. Chance of rain 50%. Friday, mostly cloudy with a chance of showers. A slight chance of thunderstorms in the morning, then a chance of thunderstorms in the afternoon. Highs in the lower 80s. Chance of rain 40%. This hazardous weather outlook is for central Kansas, east central Kansas, north central Kansas and northeast Kansas. For this afternoon and tonight, low chances for isolated storms continue this evening and tonight. If any storm develops, it could produce gusty winds to around 60 miles per hour. For Sunday through Friday, heat index values will range from about 102 to 106 degrees Sunday through Tuesday afternoons. The Topeka, Kansas climate summary for this evening, as of 4 p.m., August 8, 2026. Today's high temperature was 91 degrees. The normal high is 90. The record high is 110 degrees, which was set in 1934. Today's low temperature was 67 degrees. The normal low is 68. The record low is 49 degrees, which was set in 1989. No precipitation fell today, which leaves the monthly total at 0.26 inches. The total precipitation for the year still stands at 29.12 inches. Today the maximum wind observed was 14 miles an hour from the east. The highest wind gust observed was 17 miles per hour from the east. Sunset tonight is at 8:26 p.m. Sunrise tomorrow is at 6:30 a.m. The Manhattan, Kansas climate summary for this evening, as of 4 p.m., August 8, 2026. Today's high temperature was 92 degrees. This high was 1 degree above the normal high of 91. Today's low temperature was 69 degrees. This low was 2 degrees above the normal low of 67. No precipitation fell today, which leaves the monthly total at 1.94 inches. The total precipitation for the year still stands at 22.45 inches. Today the maximum wind observed was 13 miles an hour from the east. The highest wind gust observed was 18 miles per hour from the east. Sunset tonight is at 8:30 p.m. Sunrise tomorrow is at 6:34 a.m. This is NOAA Weather Radio Station WXK91 in Topeka. 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Here are the 5 p.m. conditions for the local area. At Topeka, it was partly sunny. The temperature was 88 degrees, the dew point 76, and the relative humidity was 67%.

10%, producing a heat index of 99. The wind was northeast at 8 miles an hour. The pressure was 29.99 inches and steady. At Manhattan, it was partly sunny. The temperature was 88 degrees, the dew point 76, and the relative humidity was 67%, producing a heat index of 99. The wind was east at 13 miles an hour. Around the region, it was 88 at Concordia. It was sunny, with a temperature of 90 at Lawrence, 90 at Kansas City, 91 at Emporia, 89 at Springfield, and 98 at Wichita. It was cloudy, with a temperature of 83 at Beatrice, and 82 at Omaha. Once again, at Manhattan, it was 88 degrees under partly sunny skies. Once again, at Topeka, it was 88 degrees under partly sunny skies. Now here is your National Weather Service forecast. This afternoon, sunny. Near steady temperature in the upper 80s. Southeast winds 5 to 10 miles per hour with gusts up to 20 miles per hour. Tonight, mostly clear in the evening, then becoming partly cloudy. Humid with lows in the middle 70s. South winds 10 to 15 miles per hour with gusts up to 25 miles per hour. Sunday, sunny, hot with highs in the upper 90s. South winds 10 to 15 miles per hour with gusts up to 30 miles per hour. Sunday night, partly cloudy in the evening, then becoming mostly clear. Humid with lows in the upper 70s. South winds 10 to 15 miles per hour with gusts up to 30 miles per hour. Monday, mostly sunny. Hot with highs in the middle 90s. South winds 10 to 15 miles per hour with gusts up to 25 miles per hour. Monday night and Tuesday, partly cloudy. Hot. Lows in the upper 70s. Highs in the middle 90s. Tuesday night, partly cloudy in the evening, then mostly cloudy with a slight chance of showers and thunderstorms after midnight. Lows in the middle 70s. Wednesday, partly sunny. A slight chance of showers and thunderstorms in the morning. Highs in the lower 90s. Wednesday night and Thursday, mostly cloudy with showers likely with a chance of thunderstorms. Lows in the lower 70s. Highs in the middle 80s. Chance of rain 60%. Thursday night, mostly cloudy. A chance of showers with a slight chance of thunderstorms in the evening, then a chance of showers and thunderstorms after midnight. Lows in the upper 60s. Chance of rain 50%. Friday, mostly cloudy with a chance of showers. A slight chance of thunderstorms in the morning, then a chance of thunderstorms in the afternoon. Highs in the lower 80s. Chance of rain 40%. This hazardous weather outlook is for central Kansas, east central Kansas, north central Kansas and northeast Kansas. For this afternoon and tonight, low chances for isolated storms continue this evening and tonight. If any storm develops, it could produce gusty winds to around 60 miles per hour. For Sunday through Friday, heat index values will range from about 102 to 106 degrees Sunday through Tuesday afternoons. The Topeka, Kansas climate summary for this evening, as of 4 p.m., August 8, 2026. Today's high temperature was 91 degrees. The normal high is 90. The record high is 110 degrees, which was set in 1934. Today's low temperature was 67 degrees. The normal low is 68. The record low is 49 degrees, which was set in 1989. No precipitation fell today, which leaves the monthly total at 0.26 inches. The total precipitation for the year still stands at 29.12 inches. Today the maximum wind observed was 14 miles an hour from the east. The highest wind gust observed was 17 miles per hour from the east. Sunset tonight is at 8:26 p.m. Sunrise tomorrow is at 6:30 a.m. The Manhattan, Kansas climate summary for this evening, as of 4 p.m., August 8, 2026. Today's high temperature was 92 degrees.

The temperature was 88 degrees, the dew point 76, and the relative humidity was 67%, producing a heat index of 99. The wind was northeast at 8 miles an hour. The pressure was 29.99 inches and steady. At Manhattan, it was partly sunny. The temperature was 88 degrees, the dew point 76, and the relative humidity was 67%, producing a heat index of 99. The wind was east at 13 miles an hour. Around the region, it was 88 at Concordia. It was sunny, with a temperature of 90 at Lawrence, 90 at Kansas City, 91 at Emporia, 89 at Springfield, and 98 at Wichita. It was cloudy, with a temperature of 83 at Beatrice, and 82 at Omaha. Once again, at Manhattan, it was 88 degrees under partly sunny skies. Once again, at Topeka, it was 88 degrees under partly sunny skies. Now here is your National Weather Service forecast. This afternoon, sunny. Near steady temperature in the upper 80s. Southeast winds 5 to 10 miles per hour with gusts up to 20 miles per hour. Tonight, mostly clear in the evening, then becoming partly cloudy. Humid with lows in the middle 70s. South winds 10 to 15 miles per hour with gusts up to 25 miles per hour. Sunday, sunny, hot with highs in the upper 90s. South winds 10 to 15 miles per hour with gusts up to 30 miles per hour. Sunday night, partly cloudy in the evening, then becoming mostly clear. Humid with lows in the upper 70s. South winds 10 to 15 miles per hour with gusts up to 30 miles per hour. Monday, mostly sunny. Hot with highs in the middle 90s. South winds 10 to 15 miles per hour with gusts up to 25 miles per hour. Monday night and Tuesday, partly cloudy. Hot. Lows in the upper 70s. Highs in the middle 90s. Tuesday night, partly cloudy in the evening, then mostly cloudy with a slight chance of showers and thunderstorms after midnight. Lows in the middle 70s. Wednesday, partly sunny. A slight chance of showers and thunderstorms in the morning. Highs in the lower 90s. Wednesday night and Thursday, mostly cloudy with showers likely with a chance of thunderstorms. Lows in the lower 70s. Highs in the middle 80s. Chance of rain 60%. Thursday night, mostly cloudy. A chance of showers with a slight chance of thunderstorms in the evening, then a chance of showers and thunderstorms after midnight. Lows in the upper 60s. Chance of rain 50%. Friday, mostly cloudy with a chance of showers. A slight chance of thunderstorms in the morning, then a chance of thunderstorms in the afternoon. Highs in the lower 80s. Chance of rain 40%. The current time is 5:24 p.m. Central Daylight Time. This hazardous weather outlook is for Central Kansas, East Central Kansas, North Central Kansas and Northeast Kansas. For this afternoon and tonight, low chances for isolated storms continue this evening and tonight. If any storm develops, it could produce gusty winds to around 60 miles per hour. For Sunday through Friday, heat index values will range from about 102 to 106 degrees Sunday through Tuesday afternoons. The Topeka, Kansas climate summary for this evening, as of 4 p.m., August 8, 2026. Today's high temperature was 91 degrees. The normal high is 90. The record high is 110 degrees, which was set in 1934. Today's low temperature was 67 degrees. The normal low is 68. The record low is 49 degrees, which was set in 1989. No precipitation fell today, which leaves the monthly total at 0.26 inches. The total precipitation for the year still stands at 29.12 inches. Today the maximum wind observed was 14 miles an hour from the east. The highest wind gust observed was 17 miles per hour from the east. Sunset tonight is at 8:26 p.m. Sunrise tomorrow.

is at 6:30 a.m. The Manhattan, Kansas climate summary for this evening, as of 4 p.m., August 8, 2026. Today's high temperature was 92 degrees. This high was 1 degree above the normal high of 91. Today's low temperature was 69 degrees. This low was 2 degrees above the normal low of 67. No precipitation fell today, which leaves the monthly total at 1.94 inches. The total precipitation for the year still stands at 22.45 inches. Today the maximum wind observed was 13 miles an hour from the east. The highest wind gust observed was 18 miles per hour from the east. Sunset tonight is at 8:30 p.m. Sunrise tomorrow is at 6:34 a.m. This is NOAA Weather Radio Station WXK91 in Topeka. Here are the 5 p.m. conditions for the local area. At Topeka, it was partly sunny. The temperature was 88 degrees, the dew point 76, and the relative humidity was 67%, producing a heat index of 99. The wind was northeast at 8 miles an hour. The pressure was 29.99 inches and steady. At Manhattan, it was partly sunny. The temperature was 88 degrees, the dew point 76, and the relative humidity was 67%, producing a heat index of 99. The wind was east at 13 miles an hour. Around the region, it was 88 at Concordia. It was sunny, with a temperature of 90 at Lawrence, 90 at Kansas City, 91 at Emporia, 89 at Springfield, and 98 at Wichita. It was cloudy, with a temperature of 83 at Beatrice, and 82 at Omaha. Once again, at Manhattan, it was 88 degrees under partly sunny skies. Once again, at Topeka, it was 88 degrees under partly sunny skies. Now here is your National Weather Service forecast. This afternoon, sunny. Near steady temperature in the upper 80s. Southeast winds 5 to 10 miles per hour with gusts up to 20 miles per hour. Tonight, mostly clear in the evening, then becoming partly cloudy. Humid with lows in the middle 70s. South winds 10 to 15 miles per hour with gusts up to 25 miles per hour. Sunday, sunny, hot with highs in the upper 90s. South winds 10 to 15 miles per hour with gusts up to 30 miles per hour. Sunday night, partly cloudy in the evening, then becoming mostly clear. Humid with lows in the upper 70s. South winds 10 to 15 miles per hour with gusts up to 30 miles per hour. Monday, mostly sunny. Hot with highs in the middle 90s. South winds 10 to 15 miles per hour with gusts up to 25 miles per hour. Monday night and Tuesday, partly cloudy. Hot. Lows in the upper 70s. Highs in the middle 90s. Tuesday night, partly cloudy in the evening, then mostly cloudy with a slight chance of showers and thunderstorms after midnight. Lows in the middle 70s. Wednesday, partly sunny. A slight chance of showers and thunderstorms in the morning. Highs in the lower 90s. Wednesday night and Thursday, mostly cloudy with showers likely with a chance of thunderstorms. Lows in the lower 70s. Highs in the middle 80s. Chance of rain 60%. Thursday night, mostly cloudy. A chance of showers with a slight chance of thunderstorms in the evening, then a chance of showers and thunderstorms after midnight. Lows in the upper 60s. Chance of rain 50%. Friday, mostly cloudy with a chance of showers. A slight chance of thunderstorms in the morning, then a chance of thunderstorms in the afternoon. Highs in the lower 80s. Chance of rain 40%. This hazardous weather outlook is for central Kansas, east central Kansas, north central Kansas and northeast Kansas. For this afternoon and tonight, low chances for isolated storms continue this evening and tonight. If any storm develops, it could produce gusty winds to around 60 miles per hour. For Sunday through Friday,
heat index values will range from about 102 to 106 degrees Sunday through Tuesday afternoons. The Topeka, Kansas climate summary for this evening, as of 4 p.m., August 8, 2026. Today's high temperature was 91 degrees. The normal high is 90. The record high is 110 degrees, which was set in 1934. Today's low temperature was 67 degrees. The normal low is 68. The record low is 49 degrees, which was set in 1989. No precipitation fell today, which leaves the monthly total at 0.26 inches. The total precipitation for the year still stands at 29.12 inches. Today the maximum wind observed was 14 miles an hour from the east. The highest wind gust observed was 17 miles per hour from the east. Sunset tonight is at 8:26 p.m. Sunrise tomorrow is at 6:30 a.m. The Manhattan, Kansas climate summary for this evening, as of 4 p.m., August 8, 2026. Today's high temperature was 92 degrees. This high was 1 degree above the normal high of 91. Today's low temperature was 69 degrees. This low was 2 degrees above the normal low of 67. No precipitation fell today, which leaves the monthly total at 1.94 inches. The total precipitation for the year still stands at 22.45 inches. Today the maximum wind observed was 13 miles an hour from the east. The highest wind gust observed was 18 miles per hour from the east. Still stands at 22.45 inches. Today the maximum wind observed was 13 miles an hour from the east. The highest wind gust observed was 18 miles per hour from the east. Sunset tonight is at 8:30 p.m. Sunrise tomorrow is at 6:34 a.m. This is NOAA Weather Radio Station WXK91 in Topeka. Here are the 5 p.m. conditions for the local area. At Topeka, it was partly sunny. The temperature was 88 degrees, the dew point 76, and the relative humidity was 67%, producing a heat index of 99. The wind was northeast at 8 miles an hour. The pressure was 29.99 inches and steady. At Manhattan, it was partly sunny. The temperature was 88 degrees, the dew point 76, and the relative humidity was 67%, producing a heat index of 99. The wind was east at 13 miles an hour. Around the region, it was 88 at Concordia. It was sunny, with a temperature of 90 at Lawrence, 90 at Kansas City, 91 at Emporia, 89 at Springfield, and 98 at Wichita. It was cloudy, with a temperature of 83 at Beatrice, and 82 at Omaha. Once again, at Manhattan, it was 88 degrees under partly sunny skies. Once again, at Topeka, it was 88 degrees under partly sunny skies. Now here is your National Weather Service forecast. This afternoon, sunny. Near steady temperature in the upper 80s. Southeast winds 5 to 10 miles per hour with gusts up to 20 miles per hour. Tonight, mostly clear in the evening, then becoming partly cloudy. Humid with lows in the middle 70s. South winds 10 to 15 miles per hour with gusts up to 25 miles per hour. Sunday, sunny, hot with highs in the upper 90s. South winds 10 to 15 miles per hour with gusts up to 30 miles per hour. Sunday night, partly cloudy in the evening, then becoming mostly clear. Humid with lows in the upper 70s. South winds 10 to 15 miles per hour with gusts up to 30 miles per hour. Monday, mostly sunny. Hot with highs in the middle 90s. South winds 10 to 15 miles per hour with gusts up to 25 miles per hour. Monday night and Tuesday, partly cloudy. Hot. Lows in the upper 70s. Highs in the middle 90s. Tuesday night, partly cloudy in the evening, then mostly cloudy with a slight chance of showers and thunderstorms after midnight. Lows in the middle 70s. Wednesday, partly sunny.
a slight chance of showers and thunderstorms in the morning. Highs in the

80s. Wednesday night and Thursday, mostly cloudy with showers likely with a chance of thunderstorms. Lows in the lower 70s. Highs in the middle 80s. Chance of rain 60%. Thursday night, mostly cloudy. A chance of showers with a slight chance of thunderstorms in the evening, then a chance of showers and thunderstorms after midnight. Lows in the upper 60s. Chance of rain 50%. Friday, mostly cloudy with a chance of showers. A slight chance of thunderstorms in the morning, then a chance of thunderstorms in the afternoon. Highs in the lower 80s. Chance of rain 40%. This hazardous weather outlook is for central Kansas, east central Kansas, north central Kansas and northeast Kansas. For this afternoon and tonight, low chances for isolated storms continue this evening and tonight. If any storm develops, it could produce gusty winds to around 60 miles per hour. For Sunday through Friday, heat index values will range from about 102 to 106 degrees Sunday through Tuesday afternoons. The Topeka, Kansas climate summary for this evening, as of 4 p.m., August 8, 2026. Today's high temperature was 91 degrees. The normal high is 90. The record high is 110 degrees, which was set in 1934. Today's low temperature was 67 degrees. The normal low is 68. The record low is 49 degrees, which was set in 1989. No precipitation fell today, which leaves the monthly total at 0.26 inches. The total precipitation for the year still stands at 29.12 inches. Today the maximum wind observed was 14 miles an hour from the east. The highest wind gust observed was 17 miles per hour from the east. Sunset tonight is at 8:26 p.m. Sunrise tomorrow is at 6:30 a.m. This is NOAA Weather Radio WXK91 in Topeka. The current time is 5:38 p.m. Central Daylight Time. The Manhattan, Kansas climate summary for this evening, as of 4 p.m., August 8, 2026. Today's high temperature was 92 degrees. This high was 1 degree above the normal high of 91. Today's low temperature was 69 degrees. This low was 2 degrees above the normal low of 67. No precipitation fell today, which leaves the monthly total at 1.94 inches. The total precipitation for the year still stands at 22.45 inches. Today the maximum wind observed was 13 miles an hour from the east. The highest wind gust observed was 18 miles per hour from the east. Sunset tonight is at 8:30 p.m. Sunrise tomorrow is at 6:34 a.m. This is NOAA Weather Radio Station WXK91, in Topeka. Here are the 5 p.m. conditions for the local area. At Topeka, it was partly sunny. The temperature was 88 degrees, the dew point 76, and the relative humidity was 67%, producing a heat index of 99. The wind was northeast at 8 miles an hour. The pressure was 29.99 inches and steady. At Manhattan, it was partly sunny. The temperature was 88 degrees, the dew point 76, and the relative humidity was 67%, producing a heat index of 99. The wind was east at 13 miles an hour. Around the region, it was 88 at Concordia. It was sunny, with a temperature of 90 at Lawrence, 90 at Kansas City, 91 at Emporia, 89 at Springfield, and 98 at Wichita. It was cloudy, with a temperature of 83 at Beatrice, and 82 at Omaha. Once again, at Manhattan, it was 88 degrees under partly sunny skies. Once again, at Topeka, it was 88 degrees under partly sunny skies. Now here is your National Weather Service forecast. This afternoon, sunny. Near steady temperature in the upper 80s. Southeast winds 5 to 10 miles per hour with gusts up to 20 miles per hour. Tonight, mostly clear in the evening, then becoming partly cloudy. Humid with lows in the middle 70s.

south, winds 10 to 15 miles per hour with gusts up to 25 miles per hour. Sunday, sunny, hot with highs in the upper 90s. South winds 10 to 15 miles per hour with gusts up to 30 miles per hour. Sunday night, partly cloudy in the evening, then becoming mostly clear. Humid with lows in the upper 70s. South winds 10 to 15 miles per hour with gusts up to 30 miles per hour. Monday, mostly sunny. Hot with highs in the middle 90s. South winds 10 to 15 miles per hour with gusts up to 25 miles per hour. Monday night and Tuesday, partly cloudy. Hot. Lows in the upper 70s. Highs in the middle 90s. Tuesday night, partly cloudy in the evening, then mostly cloudy with a slight chance of showers and thunderstorms after midnight. Lows in the middle 70s. Wednesday, partly sunny. A slight chance of showers and thunderstorms in the morning. Highs in the lower 90s. Wednesday night and Thursday, mostly cloudy with showers likely with a chance of thunderstorms. Lows in the lower 70s. Highs in the middle 80s. Chance of rain 60%. Thursday night, mostly cloudy. A chance of showers with a slight chance of thunderstorms in the evening, then a chance of showers and thunderstorms after midnight. Lows in the upper 60s. Chance of rain 50%. Friday, mostly cloudy with a chance of showers. A slight chance of thunderstorms in the morning, then a chance of thunderstorms in the afternoon. Highs in the lower 80s. Chance of rain 40%. This hazardous weather outlook is for central Kansas, east central Kansas, north central Kansas and northeast Kansas. For this afternoon and tonight, low chances for isolated storms continue this evening and tonight. If any storm develops, it could produce gusty winds to around 60 miles per hour. For Sunday through Friday, heat index values will range from about 102 to 106 degrees Sunday through Tuesday afternoons. The Topeka, Kansas climate summary for this evening, as of 4 p.m., August 8, 2026. Today's high temperature was 91 degrees. The normal high is 90. The record high is 110 degrees, which was set in 1934. Today's low temperature was 67 degrees. The normal low is 68. The record low is 49 degrees, which was set in 1989. No precipitation fell today, which leaves the monthly total at 0.26 inches. The total precipitation for the year still stands at 29.12 inches. Today the maximum wind observed was 14 miles an hour from the east. The highest wind gust observed was 17 miles per hour from the east. Sunset tonight is at 8:26 p.m. Sunrise tomorrow is at 6:30 a.m. The Manhattan, Kansas climate summary for this evening, as of 4 p.m., August 8, 2026. Today's high temperature was 92 degrees. This high was 1 degree above the normal high of 91. Today's low temperature was 69 degrees. This low was 2 degrees above the normal low of 67. No precipitation fell today, which leaves the monthly total at 1.94 inches. The total precipitation for the year still stands at 22.45 inches. Today the maximum wind observed was 13 miles an hour from the east. The highest wind gust observed was 18 miles per hour from the east. Sunset tonight is at 8:30 p.m. Sunrise tomorrow is at 6:34 a.m. This is NOAA Weather Radio Station WXK91 in Topeka. Here are the 5 p.m. conditions for the local area. At Topeka, it was partly sunny. The temperature was 88 degrees, the dew point 76, and the relative humidity was 67%, producing a heat index of 99. The wind was northeast at 8 miles an hour. The pressure was 29.99 inches and steady. At Manhattan, it was partly sunny. The temperature was 88 degrees, the dew point 76, and the relative humidity was 67%, producing a heat index of 99.

99. The wind was east at 13 miles an hour. Around the region, it was 88 at Concordia. It was sunny, with a temperature of 90 at Lawrence, 90 at Kansas City, 91 at Emporia, 89 at Springfield, and 98 at Wichita. It was cloudy, with a temperature of 83 at Beatrice, and 82 at Omaha. Once again, at Manhattan, it was 88 degrees under partly sunny skies. Once again, at Topeka, it was 88 degrees under partly sunny skies. Now here is your National Weather Service forecast. This afternoon, sunny. Near steady temperature in the upper 80s. Southeast winds 5 to 10 miles per hour with gusts up to 20 miles per hour. Tonight, mostly clear in the evening, then becoming partly cloudy. Humid with lows in the middle 70s. South winds 10 to 15 miles per hour with gusts up to 25 miles per hour. Sunday, sunny, hot with highs in the upper 90s. South winds 10 to 15 miles per hour with gusts up to 30 miles per hour. Sunday night, partly cloudy in the evening, then becoming mostly clear. Humid with lows in the upper 70s. South winds 10 to 15 miles per hour with gusts up to 30 miles per hour. Monday, mostly sunny. Hot with highs in the middle 90s. South winds 10 to 15 miles per hour with gusts up to 25 miles per hour. Monday night and Tuesday, partly cloudy. Hot. Lows in the upper 70s. Highs in the middle 90s. Tuesday night, partly cloudy in the evening, then mostly cloudy with a slight chance of showers and thunderstorms after midnight. Lows in the middle 70s. Wednesday, partly sunny. A slight chance of showers and thunderstorms in the morning. Highs in the lower 90s. Wednesday night and Thursday, mostly cloudy with showers likely with a chance of thunderstorms. Lows in the lower 70s. Highs in the middle 80s. Chance of rain 60%. Thursday night, mostly cloudy. A chance of showers with a slight chance of thunderstorms in the evening, then a chance of showers and thunderstorms after midnight. Lows in the upper 60s. Chance of rain 50%. Friday, mostly cloudy with a chance of showers. A slight chance of thunderstorms in the morning, then a chance of thunderstorms in the afternoon. Highs in the lower 80s. Chance of rain 40%. This hazardous weather outlook is for central Kansas, east central Kansas, north central Kansas and northeast Kansas. For this afternoon and tonight, low chances for isolated storms continue this evening and tonight. If any storm develops, it could produce gusty winds to around 60 miles per hour. For Sunday through Friday, heat index values will range from about 102 to 106 degrees Sunday through Tuesday afternoons. The Topeka, Kansas climate summary for this evening, as of 4 p.m., August 8, 2026. Today's high temperature was 91 degrees. The normal high is 90. The record high is 110 degrees, which was set in 1934. Today's low temperature was 67 degrees. The normal low is 68. The record low is 49 degrees, which was set in 1989. No precipitation fell today, which leaves the monthly total at 0.26 inches. The total precipitation for the year still stands at 29.12 inches. Today the maximum wind observed was 14 miles an hour from the east. The highest wind gust observed was 17 miles per hour from the east. Sunset tonight is at 8:26 p.m. Sunrise tomorrow is at 6:30 a.m. The Manhattan, Kansas climate summary for this evening, as of 4 p.m., August 8, 2026. Today's high temperature was 92 degrees. This high was 1 degree above the normal high of 91. Today's low temperature was 69 degrees. This low was 2 degrees above the normal low of 67. No precipitation fell today, which leaves the monthly total at 1.94 inches. The total precipitation for the year still stands at 22.45

5 inches. Today the maximum wind observed was 13 miles an hour from the east. The highest wind gust observed was 18 miles per hour from the east. Sunset tonight is at 8:30 p.m. Sunrise tomorrow is at 6:34 a.m. This is NOAA Weather Radio Station WXK91 in Topeka. Here are the 5 p.m. conditions for the local area. At Topeka, it was partly sunny. The temperature was 88 degrees, the dew point 76, and the relative humidity was 67%, producing a heat index of 99. The wind was northeast at 8 miles an hour. The pressure was 29.99 inches and steady. At Manhattan, it was partly sunny. The temperature was 88 degrees, the dew point 76, and the relative humidity was 67%, producing a heat index of 99. The wind was east at 13 miles an hour. Around the region, it was 88 at Concordia. It was sunny, with a temperature of 90 at Lawrence, 90 at Kansas City, 91 at Emporia, 89 at Springfield, and 98 at Wichita. It was cloudy, with a temperature of 83 at Beatrice, and 82 at Omaha. Once again, at Manhattan, it was 88 degrees under partly sunny skies. Once again, at Topeka, it was 88 degrees under partly sunny skies. Now here is your National Weather Service forecast. This afternoon, sunny. Near steady temperature in the upper 80s. Southeast winds 5 to 10 miles per hour with gusts up to 20 miles per hour. Tonight, mostly clear in the evening, then becoming partly cloudy. Humid with lows in the middle 70s. South winds 10 to 15 miles per hour with gusts up to 25 miles per hour. Sunday, sunny, hot with highs in the upper 90s. South winds 10 to 15 miles per hour with gusts up to 30 miles per hour. Sunday night, partly cloudy in the evening, then becoming mostly clear. Humid with lows in the upper 70s. South winds 10 to 15 miles per hour with gusts up to 30 miles per hour. Monday, mostly sunny. Hot with highs in the middle 90s. South winds 10 to 15 miles per hour with gusts up to 25 miles per hour. Monday night and Tuesday, partly cloudy. Hot. Lows in the upper 70s. Highs in the middle 90s. Tuesday night, partly cloudy in the evening, then mostly cloudy with a slight chance of showers and thunderstorms after midnight. Lows in the middle 70s. Wednesday, partly sunny. A slight chance of showers and thunderstorms in the morning. Highs in the lower 90s. Wednesday night and Thursday, mostly cloudy with showers likely with a chance of thunderstorms. Lows in the lower 70s. Highs in the middle 80s. Chance of rain 60%. Thursday night, mostly cloudy. A chance of showers with a slight chance of thunderstorms in the evening, then a chance of showers and thunderstorms after midnight. Lows in the upper 60s. Chance of rain 50%. Friday, mostly cloudy with a chance of showers. A slight chance of thunderstorms in the morning, then a chance of thunderstorms in the afternoon. Highs in the lower 80s. Chance of rain 40%. The current time is 5:55 p.m. Central Daylight Time. This hazardous weather outlook is for Central Kansas, East Central Kansas, North Central Kansas and Northeast Kansas. For this afternoon and tonight, low chances for isolated storms continue this evening and tonight. If any storm develops, it could produce gusty winds to around 60 miles per hour. For Sunday through Friday, heat index values will range from about 102 to 106 degrees Sunday through Tuesday afternoons. The Topeka, Kansas climate summary for this evening, as of 4 p.m., August 8, 2026. Today's high temperature was 91 degrees. The normal high is 90. The record high is 110 degrees, which was set in 1934. Today's low temperature was 67 degrees. The normal low is 68.
the record low is 49 degrees, which was set in 1989. No precipitation fell today, which leaves the monthly total at 0.26 inches. The total precipitation for the year still stands at 29.12 inches. Today the maximum wind observed was 14 miles an hour from the east. The highest wind gust observed was 17 miles per hour from the east. Sunset tonight is at 8:26 p.m. Sunrise tomorrow is at 6:30 a.m. The Manhattan, Kansas climate summary for this evening, as of 4 p.m., August 8, 2026. Today's high temperature was 92 degrees. This high was 1 degree above the normal high of 91. Today's low temperature was 69 degrees. This low was 2 degrees above the normal low of 67. No precipitation fell today, which leaves the monthly total at 1.94 inches. The total precipitation for the year still stands at 22.45 inches. Today the maximum wind observed was 13 miles an hour from the east. The highest wind gust observed was 18 miles per hour from the east. Sunset tonight is at 8:30 p.m. Sunrise tomorrow is at 6:34 a.m. This is NOAA Weather Radio Station WXK91 in Topeka. Here are the 5 p.m. conditions for the local area. At Topeka, it was partly sunny. The temperature was 88 degrees, the dew point 76, and the relative humidity was 67%, producing a heat index of 99. The wind was northeast at 8 miles an hour. The pressure was 29.99 inches and steady. At Manhattan, it was partly sunny. The temperature was 88 degrees, the dew point 76, and the relative humidity was 67%, producing a heat index of 99. The wind was east at 13 miles an hour. Around the region, it was 88 at Concordia. It was sunny, with a temperature of 90 at Lawrence, 90 at Kansas City, 91 at Emporia, 89 at Springfield, and 98 at Wichita. It was cloudy, with a temperature of 83 at Beatrice, and 82 at Omaha. Once again, at Manhattan, it was 88 degrees under partly sunny skies. Once again, at Topeka, it was 88 degrees under partly sunny skies. Now here is your National Weather Service forecast. This afternoon, sunny. Near steady temperature in the upper 80s. Southeast winds 5 to 10 miles per hour with gusts up to 20 miles per hour. Tonight, mostly clear in the evening, then becoming partly cloudy. Humid with lows in the middle 70s. South winds 10 to 15 miles per hour with gusts up to 25 miles per hour. Sunday, sunny, hot with highs in the upper 90s. South winds 10 to 15 miles per hour with gusts up to 30 miles per hour. Sunday night, partly cloudy in the evening, then becoming mostly clear. Humid with lows in the upper 70s. South winds 10 to 15 miles per hour with gusts up to 30 miles per hour. Monday, mostly sunny. Hot with highs in the middle 90s. South winds 10 to 15 miles per hour with gusts up to 25 miles per hour. Monday night and Tuesday, partly cloudy. Hot. Lows in the upper 70s. Highs in the middle 90s. Tuesday night, partly cloudy in the evening, then mostly cloudy with a slight chance of showers and thunderstorms after midnight. Lows in the middle 70s. Wednesday, partly sunny. A slight chance of showers and thunderstorms in the morning. Highs in the lower 90s. Wednesday night and Thursday, mostly cloudy with showers likely with a chance of thunderstorms. Lows in the lower 70s. Highs in the middle 80s. Chance of rain 60%. Thursday night, mostly cloudy. A chance of showers with a slight chance of thunderstorms in the evening, then a chance of showers and thunderstorms after midnight. Lows in the upper 60s. Chance of rain 50%. Friday, mostly cloudy with a chance of showers. A slight chance of thunderstorms in the morning, then a chance of thunderstorms in the afternoon.
highs in the lower 80s.

chance of rain 40%. This hazardous weather outlook is for central Kansas, east central Kansas, north central Kansas, and northeast Kansas. For this afternoon and tonight, low chances for isolated storms continue this evening and tonight. If any storm develops, it could produce gusty winds to around 60 miles per hour. For Sunday through Friday, heat index values will range from about 102 to 106 degrees Sunday through Tuesday afternoons. The Topeka, Kansas climate summary for this evening, as of 4 p.m., August 8, 2026. Today's high temperature was 91 degrees. The normal high is 90. The record high is 110 degrees, which was set in 1934. Today's low temperature was 67 degrees. The normal low is 68. The record low is 49 degrees, which was set in 1989. No precipitation fell today, which leaves the monthly total at 0.26 inches. The total precipitation for the year still stands at 29.12 inches. Today the maximum wind observed was 14 miles an hour from the east. The highest wind gust observed was 17 miles per hour from the east. Sunset tonight is at 8:26 p.m. Sunrise tomorrow is at 6:30 a.m. The Manhattan, Kansas climate summary for this evening, as of 4 p.m., August 8, 2026. Today's high temperature was 92 degrees. This high was 1 degree above the normal high of 91. Today's low temperature was 69 degrees. This low was 2 degrees above the normal low of 67. No precipitation fell today, which leaves the monthly total at 1.94 inches. The total precipitation for the year still stands at 22.45 inches. Today the maximum wind observed was 13 miles an hour from the east. The highest wind gust observed was 18 miles per hour from the east. Sunset tonight is at 8:30 p.m. Sunrise tomorrow is at 6:34 a.m. This is NOAA Weather Radio Station WXK91 in Topeka. Here are the 5 p.m. conditions for the local area. At Topeka, it was partly sunny. The temperature was 88 degrees, the dew point 76, and the relative humidity was 67%, producing a heat index of 99. The wind was northeast at 8 miles an hour. The pressure was 29.99 inches and steady. At Manhattan, it was partly sunny. The temperature was 88 degrees, the dew point 76, and the relative humidity was 67%, producing a heat index of 99. The wind was east at 13 miles an hour. Around the region, it was 88 at Concordia. It was sunny, with a temperature of 90 at Lawrence, 90 at Kansas City, 91 at Emporia, 89 at Springfield, and 98 at Wichita. It was cloudy, with a temperature of 83 at Beatrice, and 82 at Omaha. Once again, at Manhattan, it was 88 degrees under partly sunny skies. Once again, at Topeka, it was 88 degrees under partly sunny skies. Now here is your National Weather Service forecast. This afternoon, sunny. Near steady temperature in the upper 80s. Southeast winds 5 to 10 miles per hour with gusts up to 20 miles per hour. Tonight, mostly clear in the evening, then becoming partly cloudy. Humid with lows in the middle 70s. South winds 10 to 15 miles per hour with gusts up to 25 miles per hour. Sunday, sunny, hot with highs in the upper 90s. South winds 10 to 15 miles per hour with gusts up to 30 miles per hour. Sunday night, partly cloudy in the evening, then becoming mostly clear. Humid with lows in the upper 70s. South winds 10 to 15 miles per hour with gusts up to 30 miles per hour. Monday, mostly sunny. Hot with highs in the middle 90s. South winds 10 to 15 miles per hour with gusts up to 25 miles per hour. Monday night and Tuesday, partly cloudy. Hot. Lows in the upper 70s. Highs in the middle 90s. Tuesday night,
partly cloudy in the evening, then mostly cloudy with a slight chance of showers and thunderstorms after midnight. Lows in the middle 70s. Wednesday, partly sunny. A slight chance of showers and thunderstorms in the morning. Highs in the lower 90s. Wednesday night and Thursday, mostly cloudy with showers likely with a chance of thunderstorms. Lows in the lower 70s. Highs in the middle 80s. Chance of rain 60%. Thursday night, mostly cloudy. A chance of showers with a slight chance of thunderstorms in the evening, then a chance of showers and thunderstorms after midnight. Lows in the upper 60s. Chance of rain 50%. Friday, mostly cloudy with a chance of showers. A slight chance of thunderstorms in the morning, then a chance of thunderstorms in the afternoon. Highs in the lower 80s. Chance of rain 40%. This hazardous weather outlook is for central Kansas, east central Kansas, north central Kansas and northeast Kansas. For this afternoon and tonight, low chances for isolated storms continue this evening and tonight. If any storm develops, it could produce gusty winds to around 60 miles per hour. For Sunday through Friday, heat index values will range from about 102 to 106 degrees Sunday through Tuesday afternoons. The Topeka, Kansas climate summary for this evening, as of 4 p.m., August 8, 2026. Today's high temperature was 91 degrees. The normal high is 90. The record high is 110 degrees, which was set in 1934. Today's low temperature was 67 degrees. The normal low is 68. The record low is 49 degrees, which was set in 1989. No precipitation fell today, which leaves the monthly total at 0.26 inches. The total precipitation for the year still stands at 29.12 inches. Today the maximum wind observed was 14 miles an hour from the east. The highest wind gust observed was 17 miles per hour from the east. Sunset tonight is at 8:26 p.m. Sunrise tomorrow is at 6:30 a.m. The current time is 6:08 p.m. Central Daylight Time. The Manhattan, Kansas climate summary for this evening, as of 4 p.m., August 8, 2026. Today's high temperature was 92 degrees. This high was 1 degree above the normal high of 91. Today's low temperature was 69 degrees. This low was 2 degrees above the normal low of 67. No precipitation fell today, which leaves the monthly total at 1.94 inches. The total precipitation for the year still stands at 22.45 inches. Today the maximum wind observed was 13 miles an hour from the east. The highest wind gust observed was 18 miles per hour from the east. Sunset tonight is at 8:30 p.m. Sunrise tomorrow is at 6:34 a.m. This is NOAA Weather Radio Station WXK91 in Topeka. Now here is your National Weather Service forecast. This afternoon, sunny. Near steady temperature in the upper 80s. Southeast winds 5 to 10 miles per hour with gusts up to 20 miles per hour. Tonight, mostly clear in the evening, then becoming partly cloudy. Humid with lows in the middle 70s. South winds 10 to 15 miles per hour with gusts up to 25 miles per hour. Sunday, sunny, hot with highs in the upper 90s. South winds 10 to 15 miles per hour with gusts up to 30 miles per hour. Sunday night, partly cloudy in the evening, then becoming mostly clear. Humid with lows in the upper 70s. South winds 10 to 15 miles per hour with gusts up to 30 miles per hour. Monday, mostly sunny. Hot with highs in the middle 90s. South winds 10 to 15 miles per hour with gusts up to 25 miles per hour. Monday night and Tuesday, partly cloudy. Hot. Lows in the upper 70s. Highs in the middle 90s. Tuesday night, partly cloudy in the evening, then mostly cloudy with a slight chance of showers and thunderstorms after midnight.

lows in the middle 70s. Wednesday, partly sunny. A slight chance of showers and thunderstorms in the morning. Highs in the lower 90s. Wednesday night and Thursday, mostly cloudy with showers likely with a chance of thunderstorms. Lows in the lower 70s. Highs in the middle 80s. Chance of rain 60%. Thursday night, mostly cloudy. A chance of showers with a slight chance of thunderstorms in the evening, then a chance of showers and thunderstorms after midnight. Lows in the upper 60s. Chance of rain 50%. Friday, mostly cloudy with a chance of showers. A slight chance of thunderstorms in the morning, then a chance of thunderstorms in the afternoon. Highs in the lower 80s. Chance of rain 40%. This hazardous weather outlook is for central Kansas, east central Kansas, north central Kansas and northeast Kansas. For this afternoon and tonight, low chances for isolated storms continue this evening and tonight. If any storm develops, it could produce gusty winds to around 60 miles per hour. For Sunday through Friday, heat index values will range from about 102 to 106 degrees Sunday through Tuesday afternoons. The Topeka, Kansas climate summary for this evening, as of 4 p.m., August 8, 2026. Today's high temperature was 91 degrees. The normal high is 90. The record high is 110 degrees, which was set in 1934. Today's low temperature was 67 degrees. The normal low is 68. The record low is 49 degrees, which was set in 1989. No precipitation fell today, which leaves the monthly total at 0.26 inches. The total precipitation for the year still stands at 29.12 inches. Today the maximum wind observed was 14 miles an hour from the east. The highest wind gust observed was 17 miles per hour from the east. Sunset tonight is at 8:26 p.m. Sunrise tomorrow is at 6:30 a.m. The Manhattan, Kansas climate summary for this evening, as of 4 p.m., August 8, 2026. Today's high temperature was 92 degrees. This high was 1 degree above the normal high of 91. Today's low temperature was 69 degrees. This low was 2 degrees above the normal low of 67. No precipitation fell today, which leaves the monthly total at 1.94 inches. The total precipitation for the year still stands at 22.45 inches. Today the maximum wind observed was 13 miles an hour from the east. The highest wind gust observed was 18 miles per hour from the east. Sunset tonight is at 8:30 p.m. Sunrise tomorrow is at 6:34 a.m. This is NOAA Weather Radio Station WXK91 in Topeka. Here are the 6 p.m. conditions for the local area. At Topeka, it was mostly sunny. The temperature was 88 degrees, the dew point 76, and the relative humidity was 67%, producing a heat index of 99. The wind was east at 9 miles an hour. The pressure was 29.98 inches and falling. At Manhattan, it was mostly sunny. The temperature was 88 degrees. The dew point 75, and the relative humidity was 65%, producing a heat index of 97. The wind was east at 12 miles an hour. Around the region, at Omaha, thunder was reported, with a temperature of 78. It was 89 at Concordia. It was sunny, with a temperature of 89 at Lawrence, 91 at Emporia, 89 at Springfield, and 98 at Wichita. At Kansas City, it was mostly sunny, with a temperature of 88. At Beatrice, it was partly sunny, with a temperature of 83. Once again, at Manhattan, it was 88 degrees under mostly sunny skies. Once again, at Topeka, it was 88 degrees under mostly sunny skies. Now here is your National Weather Service forecast. This afternoon, sunny. Near steady temperature in the upper 80s. Southeast winds 5 to 10 miles per hour with gusts up to 20 miles per hour.

tonight, mostly clear in the evening, then becoming partly cloudy. Humid with lows in the middle 70s. South winds 10 to 15 miles per hour with gusts up to 25 miles per hour. Sunday, sunny, hot with highs in the upper 90s. South winds 10 to 15 miles per hour with gusts up to 30 miles per hour. Sunday night, partly cloudy in the evening, then becoming mostly clear. Humid with lows in the upper 70s. South winds 10 to 15 miles per hour with gusts up to 30 miles per hour. Monday, mostly sunny. Hot with highs in the middle 90s. South winds 10 to 15 miles per hour with gusts up to 25 miles per hour. Monday night and Tuesday, partly cloudy. Hot. Lows in the upper 70s. Highs in the middle 90s. Tuesday night, partly cloudy in the evening, then mostly cloudy with a slight chance of showers and thunderstorms after midnight. Lows in the middle 70s. Wednesday, partly sunny. A slight chance of showers and thunderstorms in the morning. Highs in the lower 90s. Wednesday night and Thursday, mostly cloudy with showers likely with a chance of thunderstorms. Lows in the lower 70s. Highs in the middle 80s. Chance of rain 60%. Thursday night, mostly cloudy. A chance of showers with a slight chance of thunderstorms in the evening, then a chance of showers and thunderstorms after midnight. Lows in the upper 60s. Chance of rain 50%. Friday, mostly cloudy with a chance of showers. A slight chance of thunderstorms in the morning, then a chance of thunderstorms in the afternoon. Highs in the lower 80s. Chance of rain 40%. This hazardous weather outlook is for central Kansas, east central Kansas, north central Kansas and northeast Kansas. For this afternoon and tonight, low chances for isolated storms continue this evening and tonight. If any storm develops, it could produce gusty winds to around 60 miles per hour. For Sunday through Friday, heat index values will range from about 102 to 106 degrees Sunday through Tuesday afternoons. The Topeka, Kansas climate summary for this evening, as of 4 p.m., August 8, 2026. Today's high temperature was 91 degrees. The normal high is 90. The record high is 110 degrees, which was set in 1934. Today's low temperature was 67 degrees. The normal low is 68. The record low is 49 degrees, which was set in 1989. No precipitation fell today, which leaves the monthly total at 0.26 inches. The total precipitation for the year still stands at 29.12 inches. Today the maximum wind observed was 14 miles an hour from the east. The highest wind gust observed was 17 miles per hour from the east. Sunset tonight is at 8:26 p.m. Sunrise tomorrow is at 6:30 a.m. The Manhattan, Kansas climate summary for this evening, as of 4 p.m., August 8, 2026. Today's high temperature was 92 degrees. This high was 1 degree above the normal high of 91. Today's low temperature was 69 degrees. This low was 2 degrees above the normal low of 67. No precipitation fell today, which leaves the monthly total at 1.94 inches. The total precipitation for the year still stands at 22.45 inches. Today the maximum wind observed was 13 miles an hour from the east. The highest wind gust observed was 18 miles per hour from the east. Sunset tonight is at 8:30 p.m. Sunrise tomorrow is at 6:34 a.m. This is NOAA Weather Radio Station WXK91 in Topeka. Here are the 6 p.m. conditions for the local area. At Topeka, it was mostly sunny. The temperature was 88 degrees, the dew point 76, and the relative humidity was 67%, producing a heat index of 99. The wind was east at 9 miles an hour. The pressure was 29.98 inches and falling. At Manhattan, it was mostly sunny. The temperature was

near steady temperature in the upper 80s. Southeast winds 5 to 10 miles per hour with gusts up to 20 miles per hour. Tonight, mostly clear in the evening, then becoming partly cloudy. Humid with lows in the middle 70s. South winds 10 to 15 miles per hour with gusts up to 25 miles per hour. Sunday, sunny, hot with highs in the upper 90s. South winds 10 to 15 miles per hour with gusts up to 30 miles per hour. Sunday night, partly cloudy in the evening, then becoming mostly clear. Humid with lows in the upper 70s. South winds 10 to 15 miles per hour with gusts up to 30 miles per hour. Monday, mostly sunny. Hot with highs in the middle 90s. South winds 10 to 15 miles per hour with gusts up to 25 miles per hour. Monday night and Tuesday, partly cloudy. Hot. Lows in the upper 70s. Highs in the middle 90s. Tuesday night, partly cloudy in the evening, then mostly cloudy with a slight chance of showers and thunderstorms after midnight. Lows in the middle 70s. Wednesday, partly sunny. A slight chance of showers and thunderstorms in the morning. Highs in the lower 90s. Wednesday night and Thursday, mostly cloudy with showers likely with a chance of thunderstorms. Lows in the lower 70s. Highs in the middle 80s. Chance of rain 60%. Thursday night, mostly cloudy. A chance of showers with a slight chance of thunderstorms in the evening, then a chance of showers and thunderstorms after midnight. Lows in the upper 60s. Chance of rain 50%. Friday, mostly cloudy with a chance of showers. A slight chance of thunderstorms in the morning, then a chance of thunderstorms in the afternoon. Highs in the lower 80s. Chance of rain 40%. The current time is 6:24 p.m. Central Daylight Time. This hazardous weather outlook is for Central Kansas, East Central Kansas, North Central Kansas and Northeast Kansas. For this afternoon and tonight, low chances for isolated storms continue this evening and tonight. If any storm develops, it could produce gusty winds to around 60 miles per hour. For Sunday through Friday, heat index values will range from about 102 to 106 degrees Sunday through Tuesday afternoons. The Topeka, Kansas climate summary for this evening, as of 4 p.m., August 8, 2026. Today's high temperature was 91 degrees. The normal high is 90. The record high is 110 degrees, which was set in 1934. Today's low temperature was 67 degrees. The normal low is 68. The record low is 49 degrees, which was set in 1989. No precipitation fell today, which leaves the monthly total at 0.26 inches. The total precipitation for the year still stands at 29.12 inches. Today the maximum wind observed was 14 miles an hour from the east. The highest wind gust observed was 17 miles per hour from the east. Sunset tonight is at 8:26 p.m. Sunrise tomorrow is at 6:30 a.m. The Manhattan, Kansas climate summary for this evening, as of 4 p.m., August 8, 2026. Today's high temperature was 92 degrees. This high was 1 degree above the normal high of 91. Today's low temperature was 69 degrees. This low was 2 degrees above the normal low of 67. No precipitation fell today, which leaves the monthly total at 1.94 inches. The total precipitation for the year still stands at 22.45 inches. Today the maximum wind observed was 13 miles an hour from the east. The highest wind gust observed was 18 miles per hour from the east. Sunset tonight is at 8:30 p.m. Sunrise tomorrow is at 6:34 a.m. This is NOAA Weather Radio Station WXK91 in Topeka. Here are the 6 p.m. conditions for the local area. At Topeka, it was mostly sunny. The temperature was 88 degrees, the dew point 76, and the relative humidity was 67%.

producing a heat index of 99. The wind was east at 9 miles an hour. The pressure was 29.98 inches and falling. At Manhattan, it was mostly sunny. The temperature was 88 degrees, the dew point 75, and the relative humidity was 65%, producing a heat index of 97. The wind was east at 12 miles an hour. Around the region, at Omaha, thunder was reported, with a temperature of 78. It was 89 at Concordia. It was sunny, with a temperature of 89 at Lawrence, 91 at Emporia, 89 at Springfield, and 98 at Wichita. At Kansas City, it was mostly sunny, with a temperature of 88. At Beatrice, it was partly sunny, with a temperature of 83. Once again, at Manhattan, it was 88 degrees under mostly sunny skies. Once again, at Topeka, it was 88 degrees under mostly sunny skies. Now here is your National Weather Service forecast. This afternoon, sunny. Near steady temperature in the upper 80s. Southeast winds 5 to 10 miles per hour with gusts up to 20 miles per hour. Tonight, mostly clear in the evening, then becoming partly cloudy. Humid with lows in the middle 70s. South winds 10 to 15 miles per hour with gusts up to 25 miles per hour. Sunday, sunny, hot with highs in the upper 90s. South winds 10 to 15 miles per hour with gusts up to 30 miles per hour. Sunday night, partly cloudy in the evening, then becoming mostly clear. Humid with lows in the upper 70s. South winds 10 to 15 miles per hour with gusts up to 30 miles per hour. Monday, mostly sunny. Hot with highs in the middle 90s. South winds 10 to 15 miles per hour with gusts up to 25 miles per hour. Monday night and Tuesday, partly cloudy. Hot. Lows in the upper 70s. Highs in the middle 90s. Tuesday night, partly cloudy in the evening, then mostly cloudy with a slight chance of showers and thunderstorms after midnight. Lows in the middle 70s. Wednesday, partly sunny. A slight chance of showers and thunderstorms in the morning. Highs in the lower 90s. Wednesday night and Thursday, mostly cloudy with showers likely with a chance of thunderstorms. Lows in the lower 70s. Highs in the middle 80s. Chance of rain 60%. Thursday night, mostly cloudy. A chance of showers with a slight chance of thunderstorms in the evening, then a chance of showers and thunderstorms after midnight. Lows in the upper 60s. Chance of rain 50%. Friday, mostly cloudy with a chance of showers. A slight chance of thunderstorms in the morning, then a chance of thunderstorms in the afternoon. Highs in the lower 80s. Chance of rain 40%. Now here is your National Weather Service forecast. Tonight, partly cloudy. Lows in the middle 70s. Southeast winds 5 to 10 miles per hour with gusts up to 20 miles per hour. Sunday, mostly sunny. Hot with highs in the upper 90s. South winds 15 to 20 miles per hour with gusts up to 30 miles per hour. Sunday night, partly cloudy in the evening, then becoming mostly clear. Humid with lows in the upper 70s. South winds 10 to 15 miles per hour with gusts up to 30 miles per hour. Monday, mostly sunny. Hot with highs in the middle 90s. South winds 10 to 15 miles per hour with gusts up to 25 miles per hour. Monday night, partly cloudy. Humid with lows in the upper 70s. South winds 10 to 15 miles per hour with gusts up to 30 miles per hour. Tuesday, mostly sunny. Hot with highs in the middle 90s. Tuesday night, partly cloudy in the evening, then mostly cloudy with a slight chance of showers and thunderstorms after midnight. Lows in the middle 70s. Wednesday, partly sunny. A slight chance of showers and thunderstorms in the morning. Highs in the lower 90s.
Wednesday night and Thursday, mostly cloudy with showers likely with a chance of thunderstorms. Lows in the lower 70s. Highs in the middle 80s. Chance of rain 60%. Thursday night, mostly cloudy. A chance of showers with a slight chance of thunderstorms in the evening, then a chance of showers and thunderstorms after midnight. Lows in the upper 60s. Chance of rain 50%. Friday, mostly cloudy with a chance of showers. A slight chance of thunderstorms in the morning, then a chance of thunderstorms in the afternoon. Highs in the lower 80s. Chance of rain 40%. Friday night, mostly cloudy with a chance of thunderstorms. A chance of showers. Lows in the upper 60s. Chance of rain 50%. Saturday, mostly cloudy with a slight chance of thunderstorms. A chance of showers, mainly in the morning. Highs around 80. Chance of rain 30%. This hazard with a slight chance of thunderstorms. A chance of showers, mainly in the morning. Highs around 80. Chance of rain 30%. This hazardous weather outlook is for central Kansas, east central Kansas, north central Kansas and northeast Kansas. For this afternoon and tonight, low chances for isolated storms continue this evening and tonight. If any storm develops, it could produce gusty winds to around 60 miles per hour. For Sunday through Friday, heat index values will range from about 102 to 106 degrees Sunday through Tuesday afternoons. The Topeka, Kansas climate summary for this evening, as of 4 p.m., August 8, 2026. Today's high temperature was 91 degrees. The normal high is 90. The record high is 110 degrees, which was set in 1934. Today's low temperature was 67 degrees. The normal low is 68. The record low is 49 degrees, which was set in 1989. No precipitation fell today, which leaves the monthly total at 0.26 inches. The total precipitation for the year still stands at 29.12 inches. Today the maximum wind observed was 14 miles an hour from the east. The highest wind gust observed was 17 miles per hour from the east. Sunset tonight is at 8:26 p.m. Sunrise tomorrow is at 6:30 a.m. The Manhattan, Kansas climate summary for this evening, as of 4 p.m., August 8, 2026. Today's high temperature was 92 degrees. This high was 1 degree above the normal high of 91. Today's low temperature was 69 degrees. This low was 2 degrees above the normal low of 67. No precipitation fell today, which leaves the monthly total at 1.94 inches. The total precipitation for the year still stands at 22.45 inches. Today the maximum wind observed was 13 miles an hour from the east. The highest wind gust observed was 18 miles per hour from the east. Sunset tonight is at 8:30 p.m. Sunrise tomorrow is at 6:34 a.m. This is NOAA Weather Radio Station WXK91 in Topeka. Here are the 6 p.m. conditions for the local area. At Topeka, it was mostly sunny. The temperature was 88 degrees, the dew point 76, and the relative humidity was 67%, producing a heat index of 99. The wind was east at 9 miles an hour. The pressure was 29.98 inches and falling. At Manhattan, it was mostly sunny. The temperature was 88 degrees. The dew point 75, and the relative humidity was 65%, producing a heat index of 97. The wind was east at 12 miles an hour. Around the region, at Omaha, thunder was reported, with a temperature of 78. It was 89 at Concordia. It was sunny, with a temperature of 89 at Lawrence, 91 at Emporia, 89 at Springfield, and 98 at Wichita. At Kansas City, it was mostly sunny, with a temperature of 88. At Beatrice, it was partly sunny, with a temperature of 83. Once again, at Manhattan,
it was 88 degrees under mostly sunny skies. Once again,

At Topeka, it was 88 degrees under mostly sunny skies. Now here is your National Weather Service forecast. Tonight, partly cloudy. Lows in the middle 70s. Southeast winds 5 to 10 miles per hour with gusts up to 20 miles per hour. Sunday, mostly sunny. Hot with highs in the upper 90s. South winds 15 to 20 miles per hour with gusts up to 30 miles per hour. Sunday night, partly cloudy in the evening, then becoming mostly clear. Humid with lows in the upper 70s. South winds 10 to 15 miles per hour with gusts up to 30 miles per hour. Monday, mostly sunny. Hot with highs in the middle 90s. South winds 10 to 15 miles per hour with gusts up to 25 miles per hour. Monday night, partly cloudy. Humid with lows in the upper 70s. South winds 10 to 15 miles per hour with gusts up to 30 miles per hour. Tuesday, mostly sunny. Hot with highs in the middle 90s. Tuesday night, partly cloudy in the evening, then mostly cloudy with a slight chance of showers and thunderstorms after midnight. Lows in the middle 70s. Wednesday, partly sunny. A slight chance of showers and thunderstorms in the morning. Highs in the lower 90s. Wednesday night and Thursday, mostly cloudy with showers likely with a chance of thunderstorms. Lows in the lower 70s. Highs in the middle 80s. Chance of rain 60%. Thursday night, mostly cloudy. A chance of showers with a slight chance of thunderstorms in the evening, then a chance of showers and thunderstorms after midnight. Lows in the upper 60s. Chance of rain 50%. Friday, mostly cloudy with a chance of showers. A slight chance of thunderstorms in the morning, then a chance of thunderstorms in the afternoon. Highs in the lower 80s. Chance of rain 40%. Friday night, mostly cloudy with a chance of thunderstorms. A chance of showers. Lows in the upper 60s. Chance of rain 50%. Saturday, mostly cloudy with a slight chance of thunderstorms. A chance of showers, mainly in the morning. Highs around 80. Chance of rain 30%. 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The current time is 6:39 p.m. Central Daylight Time. This hazardous weather outlook is for Central Kansas, East Central Kansas, North Central Kansas and Northeast Kansas. For this afternoon and tonight, low chances for isolated storms continue this evening and tonight. If any storm develops, it could produce gusty winds to around 60 miles per hour. For Sunday through Friday, heat index values will range from about 102 to 106 degrees Sunday through Tuesday afternoons. The Topeka, Kansas climate summary for this evening, as of 4 p.m., August 8, 2026. Today's high temperature was 91 degrees. The normal high is 90. The record high is 110 degrees, which was set in 1934. Today's low temperature was 67 degrees. The normal low is 68. The record low is 49 degrees, which was set in 1989. No precipitation fell today, which leaves the monthly total at 0.26 inches. The total precipitation for the year still stands at 29.12 inches. Today the maximum wind observed was 14 miles an hour from the east. The highest wind gust observed was 17 miles per hour from the east. Sunset tonight is at 8:26 p.m. Sunrise tomorrow is at 6:30 a.m. The Manhattan, Kansas climate summary for this evening, as of 4 p.m., August 8, 2026. Today's high temperature was 92 degrees. This high was 1 degree above the normal high of 91. Today's low temperature was 69 degrees. This low was 2 degrees above the normal low of 67. No precipitation fell today, which leaves the monthly total at 1.94 inches. The total precipitation for the year still stands at 22.45 inches. Today the maximum wind

observed was 13 miles an hour from the east. The highest wind gust observed was 18 miles per hour from the east. Sunset tonight is at 8:30 p.m. Sunrise tomorrow is at 6:34 a.m. This is NOAA Weather Radio Station WXK91 in Topeka. Here are the 6 p.m. conditions for the local area. At Topeka, it was mostly sunny. The temperature was 88 degrees, the dew point 76, and the relative humidity was 67%, producing a heat index of 99. The wind was east at 9 miles an hour. The pressure was 29.98 inches and falling. At Manhattan, it was mostly sunny. The temperature was 88 degrees, the dew point 75, and the relative humidity was 65%, producing a heat index of 97. The wind was east at 12 miles an hour. Around the region, at Omaha, thunder was reported, with a temperature of 78. It was 89 at Concordia. It was sunny, with a temperature of 89 at Lawrence, 91 at Emporia, 89 at Springfield, and 98 at Wichita. At Kansas City, it was mostly sunny, with a temperature of 88. At Beatrice, it was partly sunny, with a temperature of 83. Once again, at Manhattan, it was 88 degrees under mostly sunny skies. Once again, at Topeka, it was 88 degrees under mostly sunny skies. Now here is your National Weather Service forecast. Tonight, partly cloudy. Lows in the middle 70s. Southeast winds 5 to 10 miles per hour with gusts up to 20 miles per hour. Sunday, mostly sunny. Hot with highs in the upper 90s. South winds 15 to 20 miles per hour with gusts up to 30 miles per hour. Sunday night, partly cloudy in the evening, then becoming mostly clear. Humid with lows in the upper 70s. South winds 10 to 15 miles per hour with gusts up to 30 miles per hour. Monday, mostly sunny. Hot with highs in the middle 90s. South winds 10 to 15 miles per hour with gusts up to 25 miles per hour. Monday night, partly cloudy. Humid with lows in the upper 70s. South winds 10 to 15 miles per hour with gusts up to 30 miles per hour. Tuesday, mostly sunny. Hot with highs in the middle 90s. Tuesday night, partly cloudy in the evening, then mostly cloudy with a slight chance of showers and thunderstorms after midnight. Lows in the middle 70s. Wednesday, partly sunny. A slight chance of showers and thunderstorms in the morning. Highs in the lower 90s. Wednesday night and Thursday, mostly cloudy with showers likely with a chance of thunderstorms. Lows in the lower 70s. Highs in the middle 80s. Chance of rain 60%. Thursday night, mostly cloudy. A chance of showers with a slight chance of thunderstorms in the evening, then a chance of showers and thunderstorms after midnight. Lows in the upper 60s. Chance of rain 50%. Friday, mostly cloudy with a chance of showers. A slight chance of thunderstorms in the morning, then a chance of thunderstorms in the afternoon. Highs in the lower 80s. Chance of rain 40%. Friday night, mostly cloudy with a chance of thunderstorms. A chance of showers. Lows in the upper 60s. Chance of rain 50%. Saturday, mostly cloudy with a slight chance of thunderstorms. A chance of showers, mainly in the morning. Highs around 80. Chance of rain 30%. This hazardous weather outlook is for central Kansas, east central Kansas, north central Kansas and northeast Kansas. For this afternoon and tonight, low chances for isolated storms continue this evening and tonight. If any storm develops, it could produce gusty winds to around 60 miles per hour. For Sunday through Friday, heat index values will range from about 102 to 106 degrees Sunday through Tuesday afternoons. The Topeka, Kansas climate summary for this evening, as of 4 p.m., August 8, 2026.
Today's high temperature was 91 degrees.

The normal high is 90. The record high is 110 degrees, which was set in 1934. Today's low temperature was 67 degrees. The normal low is 68. The record low is 49 degrees, which was set in 1989. No precipitation fell today, which leaves the monthly total at 0.26 inches. The total precipitation for the year still stands at 29.12 inches. Today the maximum wind observed was 14 miles an hour from the east. The highest wind gust observed was 17 miles per hour from the east. Sunset tonight is at 8:26 p.m. Sunrise tomorrow is at 6:30 a.m. The Manhattan, Kansas climate summary for this evening, as of 4 p.m., August 8, 2026. Today's high temperature was 92 degrees. This high was 1 degree above the normal high of 91. Today's low temperature was 69 degrees. This low was 2 degrees above the normal low of 67. No precipitation fell today, which leaves the monthly total at 1.94 inches. The total precipitation for the year still stands at 22.45 inches. Today the maximum wind observed was 13 miles an hour from the east. The highest wind gust observed was 18 miles per hour from the east. Sunset tonight is at 8:30 p.m. Sunrise tomorrow is at 6:34 a.m. This is NOAA Weather Radio Station WXK91 in Topeka. Here are the 6 p.m. conditions for the local area. At Topeka, it was mostly sunny. The temperature was 88 degrees, the dew point 76, and the relative humidity was 67%, producing a heat index of 99. The wind was east at 9 miles an hour. The pressure was 29.98 inches and falling. At Manhattan, it was mostly sunny. The temperature was 88 degrees, the dew point 75, and the relative humidity was 65%, producing a heat index of 97. The wind was east at 12 miles an hour. Around the region, at Omaha, thunder was reported, with a temperature of 78. It was 89 at Concordia. It was sunny, with a temperature of 89 at Lawrence, 91 at Emporia, 89 at Springfield, and 98 at Wichita. At Kansas City, it was mostly sunny, with a temperature of 88. At Beatrice, it was partly sunny, with a temperature of 83. Once again, at Manhattan, it was 88 degrees under mostly sunny skies. Once again, at Topeka, it was 88 degrees under mostly sunny skies. Now here is your National Weather Service forecast. Tonight, partly cloudy. Lows in the middle 70s. Southeast winds 5 to 10 miles per hour with gusts up to 20 miles per hour. Sunday, mostly sunny. Hot with highs in the upper 90s. South winds 15 to 20 miles per hour with gusts up to 30 miles per hour. Sunday night, partly cloudy in the evening, then becoming mostly clear. Humid with lows in the upper 70s. South winds 10 to 15 miles per hour with gusts up to 30 miles per hour. Monday, mostly sunny. Hot with highs in the middle 90s. South winds 10 to 15 miles per hour with gusts up to 25 miles per hour. Monday night, partly cloudy. Humid with lows in the upper 70s. South winds 10 to 15 miles per hour with gusts up to 30 miles per hour. Tuesday, mostly sunny. Hot with highs in the middle 90s. Tuesday night, partly cloudy in the evening, then mostly cloudy with a slight chance of showers and thunderstorms after midnight. Lows in the middle 70s. Wednesday, partly sunny. A slight chance of showers and thunderstorms in the morning. Highs in the lower 90s. Wednesday night and Thursday, mostly cloudy with showers likely with a chance of thunderstorms. Lows in the lower 70s. Highs in the middle 80s. Chance of rain 60%. Thursday night, mostly cloudy. A chance of showers with a slight chance of thunderstorms in the evening, then a chance of showers and thunderstorms after

after midnight. Lows in the upper 60s. Chance of rain 50%. Friday, mostly cloudy with a chance of showers. A slight chance of thunderstorms in the morning, then a chance of thunderstorms in the afternoon. Highs in the lower 80s. Chance of rain 40%. Friday night, mostly cloudy with a chance of thunderstorms. A chance of showers. Lows in the upper 60s. Chance of rain 50%. Saturday, mostly cloudy with a slight chance of thunderstorms. A chance of showers, mainly in the morning. Highs around 80. Chance of rain 30%. This hazardous weather outlook is for central Kansas, east central Kansas, north central Kansas and northeast Kansas. For this afternoon and tonight, low chances for isolated storms continue this evening and tonight. If any storm develops, it could produce gusty winds to around 60 miles per hour. For Sunday through Friday, heat index values will range from about 102 to 106 degrees Sunday through Tuesday afternoons. The current time is 6:53 p.m. Central Daylight Time. The Topeka, Kansas climate summary for this evening, as of 4 p.m., August 8, 2026. Today's high temperature was 91 degrees. The normal high is 90. The record high is 110 degrees, which was set in 1934. Today's low temperature was 67 degrees. The normal low is 68. The record low is 49 degrees, which was set in 1989. No precipitation fell today, which leaves the monthly total at 0.26 inches. The total precipitation for the year still stands at 29.12 inches. Today the maximum wind observed was 14 miles an hour from the east. The highest wind gust observed was 17 miles per hour from the east. Sunset tonight is at 8:26 p.m. Sunrise tomorrow is at 6:30 a.m. The Manhattan, Kansas climate summary for this evening, as of 4 p.m., August 8, 2026. Today's high temperature was 92 degrees. This high was 1 degree above the normal high of 91. Today's low temperature was 69 degrees. This low was 2 degrees above the normal low of 67. No precipitation fell today, which leaves the monthly total at 1.94 inches. The total precipitation for the year still stands at 22.45 inches. Today the maximum wind observed was 13 miles an hour from the east. The highest wind gust observed was 18 miles per hour from the east. Sunset tonight is at 8:30 p.m. Sunrise tomorrow is at 6:34 a.m. This is NOAA Weather Radio Station WXK91, in Topeka. Here are the 6 p.m. conditions for the local area. At Topeka, it was mostly sunny. The temperature was 88 degrees, the dew point 76, and the relative humidity was 67%, producing a heat index of 99. The wind was east at 9 miles an hour. The pressure was 29.98 inches and falling. At Manhattan, it was mostly sunny. The temperature was 88 degrees, the dew point 75, and the relative humidity was 65%, producing a heat index of 97. The wind was east at 12 miles an hour. Around the region, at Omaha, thunder was reported, with a temperature of 78. It was 89 at Concordia. It was sunny, with a temperature of 89 at Lawrence, 91 at Emporia, 89 at Springfield, and 98 at Wichita. At Kansas City, it was mostly sunny, with a temperature of 88. At Beatrice, it was partly sunny, with a temperature of 83. Once again, at Manhattan, it was 88 degrees under mostly sunny skies. Once again, at Topeka, it was 88 degrees under mostly sunny skies. Now here is your National Weather Service forecast. Tonight, partly cloudy. Lows in the middle 70s. Southeast winds 5 to 10 miles per hour with gusts up to 20 miles per hour. Sunday, mostly sunny. Hot with highs in the upper 90s.
south winds 15 to 20 miles per hour with gusts up to 30 miles per hour. Sunday night, partly cloudy in the evening, then becoming mostly clear. Humid with lows in the upper 70s. South winds 10 to 15 miles per hour with gusts up to 30 miles per hour. Monday, mostly sunny. Hot with highs in the middle 90s. South winds 10 to 15 miles per hour with gusts up to 25 miles per hour. Monday night, partly cloudy. Humid with lows in the upper 70s. South winds 10 to 15 miles per hour with gusts up to 30 miles per hour. Tuesday, mostly sunny. Hot with highs in the middle 90s. Tuesday night, partly cloudy in the evening, then mostly cloudy with a slight chance of showers and thunderstorms after midnight. Lows in the middle 70s. Wednesday, partly sunny. A slight chance of showers and thunderstorms in the morning. Highs in the lower 90s. Wednesday night and Thursday, mostly cloudy with showers likely with a chance of thunderstorms. Lows in the lower 70s. Highs in the middle 80s. Chance of rain 60%. Thursday night, mostly cloudy. A chance of showers with a slight chance of thunderstorms in the evening, then a chance of showers and thunderstorms after midnight. Lows in the upper 60s. Chance of rain 50%. Friday, mostly cloudy with a chance of showers. A slight chance of thunderstorms in the morning, then a chance of thunderstorms in the afternoon. Highs in the lower 80s. Chance of rain 40%. Friday night, mostly cloudy with a chance of thunderstorms. A chance of showers. Lows in the upper 60s. Chance of rain 50%. Saturday, mostly cloudy with a slight chance of thunderstorms. A chance of showers, mainly in the morning. Highs around 80. Chance of rain 30%. This hazardous weather outlook is for central Kansas, east central Kansas, north central Kansas and northeast Kansas. For this afternoon and tonight, low chances for isolated storms continue this evening and tonight. If any storm develops, it could produce gusty winds to around 60 miles per hour. For Sunday through Friday, heat index values will range from about 102 to 106 degrees Sunday through Tuesday afternoons. The Topeka, Kansas climate summary for this evening, as of 4 p.m., August 8, 2026. Today's high temperature was 91 degrees. The normal high is 90. The record high is 110 degrees, which was set in 1934. Today's low temperature was 67 degrees. The normal low is 68. The record low is 49 degrees, which was set in 1989. No precipitation fell today, which leaves the monthly total at 0.26 inches. The total precipitation for the year still stands at 29.12 inches. Today the maximum wind observed was 14 miles an hour from the east. The highest wind gust observed was 17 miles per hour from the east. Sunset tonight is at 8:26 p.m. Sunrise tomorrow is at 6:30 a.m. The Manhattan, Kansas climate summary for this evening, as of 4 p.m., August 8, 2026. Today's high temperature was 92 degrees. This high was 1 degree above the normal high of 91. Today's low temperature was 69 degrees. This low was 2 degrees above the normal low of 67. No precipitation fell today, which leaves the monthly total at 1.94 inches. The total precipitation for the year still stands at 22.45 inches. Today the maximum wind observed was 13 miles an hour from the east. The highest wind gust observed was 18 miles per hour from the east. Sunset tonight is at 8:30 p.m. Sunrise tomorrow is at 6:34 a.m. This is NOAA Weather Radio Station WXK91 in Topeka. Here are the 6 p.m. conditions for the local area. At Topeka, it was mostly sunny. The temperature was 88 degrees, the dew point 76, and the relative humidity was 67%, producing a heat